Friday, mostly sunny. Patchy fog in the morning. Highs in the mid-80s. Light winds becoming northeast 5 to 10 miles per hour in the afternoon. Friday night, partly cloudy. Lows around 60. East winds 5 to 10 miles per hour in the evening becoming light. Gusts up to 20 miles per hour. Saturday, a chance of rain showers in the morning, then rain showers likely and a slight chance of thunderstorms in the afternoon. Highs around 80. East winds around 10 miles per hour becoming southeast in the afternoon. Gusts up to 25 miles per hour. Chance of rain 70%. Saturday night, showers likely and a chance of thunderstorms. Lows in the mid-60s. Southeast winds 5 to 10 miles per hour. Gusts up to 25 miles per hour in the evening. Chance of rain 70%. Sunday, mostly cloudy with a chance of showers and a slight chance of thunderstorms. Highs in the lower 80s. Chance of rain 50%. Sunday night, partly cloudy. Lows in the upper 50s. Monday, mostly sunny. Highs in the lower 80s. Monday night, mostly clear. Lows in the mid-50s. Tuesday, mostly sunny. Highs in the lower 80s. Tuesday night, partly cloudy in the evening, then becoming mostly cloudy. A 40% chance of showers. Lows in the lower 60s. Wednesday, partly sunny with a chance of showers and a slight chance of thunderstorms. Highs in the lower 80s. Chance of rain 50%. Wednesday night, partly cloudy with a chance of rain showers and a slight chance of thunderstorms. Lows in the upper 50s. Chance of rain 50%. Thursday, mostly sunny. Highs in the upper 70s. 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The current time is 8:02 p.m. Eastern Daylight Time. Conditions around the area at 7 p.m. The report from Mount Pleasant was not available. Across the remainder of south-central Lower Michigan, skies ranged from partly sunny to cloudy, and temperatures were between 75 and 80 degrees. Elsewhere in central and northern Lower Michigan, temperatures were between 73 and 79 degrees. At Pellston, it was sunny. At Alpena, it was mostly sunny. At Traverse City, it was partly sunny. At Cadillac, it was cloudy. Across southern Lower Michigan, it was cloudy, and temperatures were between 76 and 79 degrees. In the Upper Peninsula, Sault Ste. Marie was 72 degrees under sunny skies, and in Marquette, it was sunny with a temperature of 70. In neighboring states, Chicago was 72 degrees under cloudy skies. In Cleveland, it was cloudy and the temperature was 76. Once again, at 7 p.m., the report from Mount Pleasant was not available. Now here is your local forecast. Through early evening, cloudy. Highs in the lower 80s. Light winds. Tonight, mostly cloudy in the evening, then becoming partly cloudy. Patchy fog after midnight. Lows around 60. Light winds. Friday, mostly sunny. Patchy fog in the morning. Highs in the mid-80s. Light winds becoming northeast 5 to 10 miles per hour in the afternoon. Friday night, partly cloudy. Lows around 60. East winds 5 to 10 miles per hour in the evening becoming light. Gusts up to 20 miles per hour. Saturday, a chance of rain showers in the morning, then rain showers likely and a slight chance of thunderstorms in the afternoon. Highs around 80. East winds around 10 miles per hour becoming southeast in the afternoon. Gusts up to 25 miles per hour. Chance of rain 70%. Saturday night, showers likely and a chance of thunderstorms. Lows in the mid-60s. Southeast winds 5 to 10 miles per hour. Gusts up to 25 miles per hour in the evening.

chance of rain 70%. Sunday, mostly cloudy with a chance of showers and a slight chance of thunderstorms. Highs in the lower 80s. Chance of rain 50%. Sunday night, partly cloudy. Lows in the upper 50s. Monday, mostly sunny. Highs in the lower 80s. Monday night, mostly clear. Lows in the mid-50s. Tuesday, mostly sunny. Highs in the lower 80s. Tuesday night, partly cloudy in the evening, then becoming mostly cloudy. A 40% chance of showers. Lows in the lower 60s. Wednesday, partly sunny with a chance of showers and a slight chance of thunderstorms. Highs in the lower 80s. Chance of rain 50%. Wednesday night, partly cloudy with a chance of rain showers and a slight chance of thunderstorms. Lows in the upper 50s. Chance of rain 50%. Thursday, mostly sunny. Highs in the upper 70s. 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The current time is 8:06 p.m. Eastern Daylight Time. Conditions around the area at 7 p.m. The report from Mount Pleasant was not available. Across the remainder of south-central lower Michigan, skies ranged from partly sunny to cloudy, and temperatures were between 75 and 80 degrees. Elsewhere in central and northern lower Michigan, temperatures were between 73 and 79 degrees. At Pellston, it was sunny. At Alpena, it was mostly sunny. At Traverse City, it was partly sunny. At Cadillac, it was cloudy. Across southern lower Michigan, it was cloudy, and temperatures were between 76 and 79 degrees. In the upper peninsula, Sault Ste. Marie was 72 degrees under sunny skies, and in Marquette, it was sunny with a temperature of 70. In neighboring states, Chicago was 72 degrees under cloudy skies. In Cleveland, it was cloudy and the temperature was 76. Once again, at 7 p.m., the report from Mount Pleasant was not available. Now here is your local forecast. Through early evening, cloudy. Highs in the lower 80s. Light winds. Tonight, mostly cloudy in the evening, then becoming partly cloudy. Patchy fog after midnight. Lows around 60. Light winds. Friday, mostly sunny. Patchy fog in the morning. Highs in the mid-80s. Light winds becoming northeast 5 to 10 miles per hour in the afternoon. Friday night, partly cloudy. Lows around 60. East winds 5 to 10 miles per hour in the evening becoming light. Gusts up to 20 miles per hour. Saturday, a chance of rain showers in the morning, then rain showers likely and a slight chance of thunderstorms in the afternoon. Highs around 80. East winds around 10 miles per hour becoming southeast in the afternoon. Gusts up to 25 miles per hour. Chance of rain 70%. Saturday night, showers likely and a chance of thunderstorms. Lows in the mid-60s. Southeast winds 5 to 10 miles per hour. Gusts up to 25 miles per hour in the evening. Chance of rain 70%. Sunday, mostly cloudy with a chance of showers and a slight chance of thunderstorms. Highs in the lower 80s. Chance of rain 50%. Sunday night, partly cloudy. Lows in the upper 50s. Monday, mostly sunny. Highs in the lower 80s. Monday night, mostly clear. Lows in the mid-50s. Tuesday, mostly sunny. Highs in the lower 80s. Tuesday night, partly cloudy in the evening, then becoming mostly cloudy. A 40% chance of showers. Lows in the lower 60s. Wednesday, partly sunny with a chance of showers and a slight chance of thunderstorms. Highs in the lower 80s. Chance of rain 50%. Wednesday night, partly cloudy with a chance of rain showers and a slight chance of thunderstorms.

lows in the upper 50s. Chance of rain 50%. Thursday, mostly sunny. Highs in the upper 70s. 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The current time is 8:10 p.m. Eastern Daylight Time. Conditions around the area at 7 p.m. The report from Mount Pleasant was not available. Across the remainder of south-central lower Michigan, skies ranged from partly sunny to cloudy, and temperatures were between 75 and 80 degrees. Elsewhere in central and northern lower Michigan, temperatures were between 73 and 79 degrees. At Helston, it was sunny. At Alpena, it was mostly sunny. At Traverse City, it was partly sunny. At Cadillac, it was cloudy. Across southern lower Michigan, it was cloudy, and temperatures were between 76 and 79 degrees. In the upper peninsula, Sault Ste. Marie was 72 degrees under sunny skies, and in Marquette, it was sunny with a temperature of 70. In neighboring states, Chicago was 72 degrees under cloudy skies. In Cleveland, it was cloudy and the temperature was 76. Once again, at 7 p.m., the report from Mount Pleasant was not available. Now here is your local forecast. Through early evening, cloudy. Highs in the lower 80s. Light winds. Tonight, mostly cloudy in the evening, then becoming partly cloudy. Patchy fog after midnight. Lows around 60. Light winds. Friday, mostly sunny. Patchy fog in the morning. Highs in the mid-80s. Light winds becoming northeast 5 to 10 miles per hour in the afternoon. Friday night, partly cloudy. Lows around 60. East winds 5 to 10 miles per hour in the evening becoming light. Gusts up to 20 miles per hour. Saturday, a chance of rain showers in the morning, then rain showers likely and a slight chance of thunderstorms in the afternoon. Highs around 80. East winds around 10 miles per hour becoming southeast in the afternoon. Gusts up to 25 miles per hour. Chance of rain 70%. Saturday night, showers likely and a chance of thunderstorms. Lows in the mid-60s. Southeast winds 5 to 10 miles per hour. Gusts up to 25 miles per hour in the evening. Chance of rain 70%. Sunday, mostly cloudy with a chance of showers and a slight chance of thunderstorms. Highs in the lower 80s. Chance of rain 50%. Sunday night, partly cloudy. Lows in the upper 50s. Monday, mostly sunny. Highs in the lower 80s. Monday night, mostly clear. Lows in the mid-50s. Tuesday, mostly sunny. Highs in the lower 80s. Tuesday night, partly cloudy in the evening, then becoming mostly cloudy. A 40% chance of showers. Lows in the lower 60s. Wednesday, partly sunny with a chance of showers and a slight chance of thunderstorms. Highs in the lower 80s. Chance of rain 50%. Wednesday night, partly cloudy with a chance of rain showers and a slight chance of thunderstorms. Lows in the upper 50s. Chance of rain 50%. Thursday, mostly sunny. Highs in the upper 70s. 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The current time is 8:14 p.m. Eastern Daylight Time. Conditions around the area at 8 p.m. The report from Mount Pleasant was not available. Across the remainder of south-central lower Michigan, skies ranged from partly cloudy to mostly cloudy, and temperatures were between 73 and 79 degrees. Elsewhere in central and northern lower Michigan, temperatures were between 71 and 77 degrees. It was clear at Alpena and Helston.
It was mostly cloudy at Cadillac and Traverse City. Across southern lower Michigan, temperatures were between 75 and 78 degrees. At Detroit, rain was falling. At Lansing, it was mostly cloudy. At Kalamazoo, it was cloudy. In the Upper Peninsula, Sault Ste. Marie was 68 degrees under clear skies, and in Marquette, it was clear with a temperature of 66. In neighboring states, Chicago was 71 degrees with rain and fog. In Cleveland, it was cloudy and the temperature was 76. Once again, at 8 p.m., the report from Mount Pleasant was not available. Now here is your local forecast. Through early evening, cloudy. Highs in the lower 80s. Light winds. Tonight, mostly cloudy in the evening, then becoming partly cloudy. Patchy fog after midnight. Lows around 60. Light winds. Friday, mostly sunny. Patchy fog in the morning. Highs in the mid-80s. Light winds becoming northeast 5 to 10 miles per hour in the afternoon. Friday night, partly cloudy. Lows around 60. East winds 5 to 10 miles per hour in the evening becoming light. Gusts up to 20 miles per hour. Saturday, a chance of rain showers in the morning, then rain showers likely and a slight chance of thunderstorms in the afternoon. Highs around 80. East winds around 10 miles per hour becoming southeast in the afternoon. Gusts up to 25 miles per hour. Chance of rain 70%. Saturday night, showers likely and a chance of thunderstorms. Lows in the mid-60s. Southeast winds 5 to 10 miles per hour. Gusts up to 25 miles per hour in the evening. Chance of rain 70%. Sunday, mostly cloudy with a chance of showers and a slight chance of thunderstorms. Highs in the lower 80s. Chance of rain 50%. Sunday night, partly cloudy. Lows in the upper 50s. Monday, mostly sunny. Highs in the lower 80s. Monday night, mostly clear. Lows in the mid-50s. Tuesday, mostly sunny. Highs in the lower 80s. Tuesday night, partly cloudy in the evening, then becoming mostly cloudy. A 40% chance of showers. Lows in the lower 60s. Wednesday, partly sunny with a chance of showers and a slight chance of thunderstorms. Highs in the lower 80s. Chance of rain 50%. Wednesday night, partly cloudy with a chance of rain showers and a slight chance of thunderstorms. Lows in the upper 50s. Chance of rain 50%. Thursday, mostly sunny. Highs in the upper 70s. 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The current time is 8:18 p.m. Eastern Daylight Time. Conditions around the area at 8 p.m. The report from Mount Pleasant was not available. Across the remainder of south-central lower Michigan, skies ranged from partly cloudy to mostly cloudy, and temperatures were between 73 and 79 degrees. Elsewhere in central and northern lower Michigan, temperatures were between 71 and 77 degrees. It was clear at Alpena and Palestine. It was mostly cloudy at Cadillac and Traverse City. Across southern lower Michigan, temperatures were between 75 and 78 degrees. At Detroit, rain was falling. At Lansing, it was mostly cloudy. At Kalamazoo, it was cloudy. In the Upper Peninsula, Sault Ste. Marie was 68 degrees under clear skies, and in Marquette, it was clear with a temperature of 66. In neighboring states, Chicago was 71 degrees with rain and fog. In Cleveland, it was cloudy and the temperature was 76. Once again, at 8 p.m., the report from Mount Pleasant was not available. Now here is your local forecast. Through early evening, cloudy. Highs in the lower 80s. Light winds. Tonight,
Mostly cloudy in the evening, then becoming partly cloudy. Patchy fog after midnight. Lows around 60. Light winds. Friday, mostly sunny. Patchy fog in the morning. Highs in the mid-80s. Light winds becoming northeast 5 to 10 miles per hour in the afternoon. Friday night, partly cloudy. Lows around 60. East winds 5 to 10 miles per hour in the evening becoming light. Gusts up to 20 miles per hour. Saturday, a chance of rain showers in the morning, then rain showers likely and a slight chance of thunderstorms in the afternoon. Highs around 80. East winds around 10 miles per hour becoming southeast in the afternoon. Gusts up to 25 miles per hour. Chance of rain 70%. Saturday night, showers likely and a chance of thunderstorms. Lows in the mid-60s. Southeast winds 5 to 10 miles per hour. Gusts up to 25 miles per hour in the evening. Chance of rain 70%. Sunday, mostly cloudy with a chance of showers and a slight chance of thunderstorms. Highs in the lower 80s. Chance of rain 50%. Sunday night, partly cloudy. Lows in the upper 50s. Monday, mostly sunny. Highs in the lower 80s. Monday night, mostly clear. Lows in the mid-50s. Tuesday, mostly sunny. Highs in the lower 80s. Tuesday night, partly cloudy in the evening, then becoming mostly cloudy. A 40% chance of showers. Lows in the lower 60s. Wednesday, partly sunny with a chance of showers and a slight chance of thunderstorms. Highs in the lower 80s. Chance of rain 50%. Wednesday night, partly cloudy with a chance of rain showers and a slight chance of thunderstorms. Lows in the upper 50s. Chance of rain 50%. Thursday, mostly sunny. Highs in the upper 70s. 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The current time is 8:22 p.m. Eastern Daylight Time. Conditions around the area at 8 p.m. The report from Mount Pleasant was not available. Across the remainder of south-central lower Michigan, skies ranged from partly cloudy to mostly cloudy, and temperatures were between 73 and 79 degrees. Elsewhere in central and northern lower Michigan, temperatures were between 71 and 77 degrees. It was clear at Alpena and Helston. It was mostly cloudy at Cadillac and Traverse City. Across southern lower Michigan, temperatures were between 75 and 78 degrees. At Detroit, rain was falling. At Lansing, it was mostly cloudy. At Kalamazoo, it was cloudy. In the Upper Peninsula, Sault Ste. Marie was 68 degrees under clear skies, and in Marquette, it was clear with a temperature of 66. In neighboring states, Chicago was 71 degrees with rain and fog. In Cleveland, it was cloudy and the temperature was 76. Once again, at 8 p.m., the report from Mount Pleasant was not available. Now here is your local forecast. Through early evening, cloudy. Highs in the lower 80s. Light winds. Tonight, mostly cloudy in the evening, then becoming partly cloudy. Patchy fog after midnight. Lows around 60. Light winds. Friday, mostly sunny. Patchy fog in the morning. Highs in the mid-80s. Light winds becoming northeast 5 to 10 miles per hour in the afternoon. Friday night, partly cloudy. Lows around 60. East winds 5 to 10 miles per hour in the evening becoming light. Gusts up to 20 miles per hour. Saturday, a chance of rain showers in the morning, then rain showers likely and a slight chance of thunderstorms in the afternoon. Highs around 80. East winds around 10 miles per hour becoming southeast in the afternoon. Gusts up to 25 miles per hour. Chance of rain 70%.
Saturday night, showers likely and a chance of thunderstorms. Lows in the mid-60s. Southeast winds 5 to 10 miles per hour. Gusts up to 25 miles per hour in the evening. Chance of rain 70%. Sunday, mostly cloudy with a chance of showers and a slight chance of thunderstorms. Highs in the lower 80s. Chance of rain 50%. Sunday night, partly cloudy. Lows in the upper 50s. Monday, mostly sunny. Highs in the lower 80s. Monday night, mostly clear. Lows in the mid-50s. Tuesday, mostly sunny. Highs in the lower 80s. Tuesday night, partly cloudy in the evening, then becoming mostly cloudy. A 40% chance of showers. Lows in the lower 60s. Wednesday, partly sunny with a chance of showers and a slight chance of thunderstorms. Highs in the lower 80s. Chance of rain 50%. Wednesday night, partly cloudy with a chance of rain showers and a slight chance of thunderstorms. Lows in the upper 50s. Chance of rain 50%. Thursday, mostly sunny. Highs in the upper 70s. 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The current time is 8:26 p.m. Eastern Daylight Time. Conditions around the area at 8 p.m. The report from Mount Pleasant was not available. Across the remainder of south-central lower Michigan, skies ranged from partly cloudy to mostly cloudy, and temperatures were between 73 and 79 degrees. Elsewhere in central and northern lower Michigan, temperatures were between 71 and 77 degrees. It was clear at Alpena and Palestine. It was mostly cloudy at Cadillac and Traverse City. Across southern lower Michigan, temperatures were between 75 and 78 degrees. At Detroit, rain was falling. At Lansing, it was mostly cloudy. At Kalamazoo, it was cloudy. In the Upper Peninsula, Sault Ste. Marie was 68 degrees under clear skies, and in Marquette, it was clear with a temperature of 66. In neighboring states, Chicago was 71 degrees with rain and fog. In Cleveland, it was cloudy and the temperature was 76. Once again, at 8 p.m., the report from Mount Pleasant was not available. Now here is your local forecast. Through early evening, cloudy. Highs in the lower 80s. Light winds. Tonight, mostly cloudy in the evening, then becoming partly cloudy. Patchy fog after midnight. Lows around 60. Light winds. Friday, mostly sunny. Patchy fog in the morning. Highs in the mid-80s. Light winds becoming northeast 5 to 10 miles per hour in the afternoon. Friday night, partly cloudy. Lows around 60. East winds 5 to 10 miles per hour in the evening becoming light. Gusts up to 20 miles per hour. Saturday, a chance of rain showers in the morning, then rain showers likely and a slight chance of thunderstorms in the afternoon. Highs around 80. East winds around 10 miles per hour becoming southeast in the afternoon. Gusts up to 25 miles per hour. Chance of rain 70%. Saturday night, showers likely and a chance of thunderstorms. Lows in the mid-60s. Southeast winds 5 to 10 miles per hour. Gusts up to 25 miles per hour in the evening. Chance of rain 70%. Sunday, mostly cloudy with a chance of showers and a slight chance of thunderstorms. Highs in the lower 80s. Chance of rain 50%. Sunday night, partly cloudy. Lows in the upper 50s. Monday, mostly sunny. Highs in the lower 80s. Monday night, mostly clear. Lows in the mid-50s. Tuesday, mostly sunny. Highs in the lower 80s. Tuesday night, partly cloudy in the evening, then becoming mostly cloudy. A 40% chance of showers.
lows in the lower 60s. Wednesday, partly sunny with a chance of showers and a slight chance of thunderstorms. Highs in the lower 80s. Chance of rain 50%. Wednesday night, partly cloudy with a chance of rain showers and a slight chance of thunderstorms. Lows in the upper 50s. Chance of rain 50%. Thursday, mostly sunny. Highs in the upper 70s. 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The current time is 8:30 p.m. Eastern Daylight Time. Conditions around the area at 8 p.m. The report from Mount Pleasant was not available. Across the remainder of south-central lower Michigan, skies ranged from partly cloudy to mostly cloudy, and temperatures were between 73 and 79 degrees. Elsewhere in central and northern lower Michigan, temperatures were between 71 and 77 degrees. It was clear at Alpena and Helston. It was mostly cloudy at Cadillac and Traverse City. Across southern lower Michigan, temperatures were between 75 and 78 degrees. At Detroit, rain was falling. At Lansing, it was mostly cloudy. At Kalamazoo, it was cloudy. In the Upper Peninsula, Sault Ste. Marie was 68 degrees under clear skies, and in Marquette, it was clear with a temperature of 66. In neighboring states, Chicago was 71 degrees with rain and fog. In Cleveland, it was cloudy and the temperature was 76. Once again, at 8 p.m., the report from Mount Pleasant was not available. Now here is your local forecast. Through early evening, cloudy. Highs in the lower 80s. Light winds. Tonight, mostly cloudy in the evening, then becoming partly cloudy. Patchy fog after midnight. Lows around 60. Light winds. Friday, mostly sunny. Patchy fog in the morning. Highs in the mid-80s. Light winds becoming northeast 5 to 10 miles per hour in the afternoon. Friday night, partly cloudy. Lows around 60. East winds 5 to 10 miles per hour in the evening becoming light. Gusts up to 20 miles per hour. Saturday, a chance of rain showers in the morning, then rain showers likely and a slight chance of thunderstorms in the afternoon. Highs around 80. East winds around 10 miles per hour becoming southeast in the afternoon. Gusts up to 25 miles per hour. Chance of rain 70%. Saturday night, showers likely and a chance of thunderstorms. Lows in the mid-60s. Southeast winds 5 to 10 miles per hour. Gusts up to 25 miles per hour in the night. Showers likely and a chance of thunderstorms. Lows in the mid-60s. Southeast winds 5 to 10 miles per hour. Gusts up to 25 miles per hour in the evening. Chance of rain 70%. Sunday, mostly cloudy with a chance of showers and a slight chance of thunderstorms. Highs in the lower 80s. Chance of rain 50%. Sunday night, partly cloudy. Lows in the upper 50s. Monday, mostly sunny. Highs in the lower 80s. Monday night, mostly clear. Lows in the mid-50s. Tuesday, mostly sunny. Highs in the lower 80s. Tuesday night, partly cloudy in the evening, then becoming mostly cloudy. A 40% chance of showers. Lows in the lower 60s. Wednesday, partly sunny with a chance of showers and a slight chance of thunderstorms. Highs in the lower 80s. Chance of rain 50%. Wednesday night, partly cloudy with a chance of rain showers and a slight chance of thunderstorms. Lows in the upper 50s. Chance of rain 50%. Thursday, mostly sunny. Highs in the upper 70s. 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

Light winds. Friday, mostly sunny. Patchy fog in the morning. Highs in the mid-80s. Light winds becoming northeast 5 to 10 miles per hour in the afternoon. Friday night, partly cloudy. Lows around 60. East winds 5 to 10 miles per hour in the evening becoming light. Gusts up to 20 miles per hour. Saturday, a chance of rain showers in the morning, then rain showers likely and a slight chance of thunderstorms in the afternoon. Highs around 80. East winds around 10 miles per hour becoming southeast in the afternoon. Gusts up to 25 miles per hour. Chance of rain 70%. Saturday night, showers likely and a chance of thunderstorms. Lows in the mid-60s. Southeast winds 5 to 10 miles per hour. Gusts up to 25 miles per hour in the evening. Chance of rain 70%. Sunday, mostly cloudy with a chance of showers and a slight chance of thunderstorms. Highs in the lower 80s. Chance of rain 50%. Sunday night, partly cloudy. Lows in the upper 50s. Monday, mostly sunny. Highs in the lower 80s. Monday night, mostly clear. Lows in the mid-50s. Tuesday, mostly sunny. Highs in the lower 80s. Tuesday night, partly cloudy in the evening, then becoming mostly cloudy. A 40% chance of showers. Lows in the lower 60s. Wednesday, partly sunny with a chance of showers and a slight chance of thunderstorms. Highs in the lower 80s. Chance of rain 50%. Wednesday night, partly cloudy with a chance of rain showers and a slight chance of thunderstorms. Lows in the upper 50s. Chance of rain 50%. Thursday, mostly sunny. Highs in the upper 70s. 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The current time is 9:03 p.m. Eastern Daylight Time. Conditions around the area at 8 p.m. The report from Mount Pleasant was not available. Across the remainder of south-central lower Michigan, skies ranged from partly cloudy to mostly cloudy, and temperatures were between 73 and 79 degrees. Elsewhere in central and northern lower Michigan, temperatures were between 71 and 77 degrees. It was clear at Alpena and Helston. It was mostly cloudy at Cadillac and Traverse City. Across southern lower Michigan, temperatures were between 75 and 78 degrees. At Detroit, rain was falling. At Lansing, it was mostly cloudy. At Kalamazoo, it was cloudy. In the Upper Peninsula, Sault Ste. Marie was 68 degrees under clear skies, and in Marquette, it was clear with a temperature of 66. In neighboring states, Chicago was 71 degrees with rain and fog. In Cleveland, it was cloudy and the temperature was 76. Once again, at 8 p.m., the report from Mount Pleasant was not available. Now here is your local forecast. Through early evening, cloudy. Highs in the lower 80s. Light winds. Tonight, mostly cloudy in the evening, then becoming partly cloudy. Patchy fog after midnight. Lows around 60. Light winds. Friday, mostly sunny. Patchy fog in the morning. Highs in the mid-80s. Light winds becoming northeast 5 to 10 miles per hour in the afternoon. Friday night, partly cloudy. Lows around 60. East winds 5 to 10 miles per hour in the evening becoming light. Gusts up to 20 miles per hour. Saturday, a chance of rain showers in the morning, then rain showers likely and a slight chance of thunderstorms in the afternoon. Highs around 80. East winds around 10 miles per hour becoming southeast in the afternoon. Gusts up to 25 miles per hour. Chance of rain 70%. Saturday night, showers likely and a chance of thunderstorms. Lows in the mid-60s.
southeast winds 5 to 10 miles.

miles per hour. Gusts up to 25 miles per hour in the evening. Chance of rain 70%. Sunday, mostly cloudy with a chance of showers and a slight chance of thunderstorms. Highs in the lower 80s. Chance of rain 50%. Sunday night, partly cloudy. Lows in the upper 50s. Monday, mostly sunny. Highs in the lower 80s. Monday night, mostly clear. Lows in the mid-50s. Tuesday, mostly sunny. Highs in the lower 80s. Tuesday night, partly cloudy in the evening, then becoming mostly cloudy. A 40% chance of showers. Lows in the lower 60s. Wednesday, partly sunny with a chance of showers and a slight chance of thunderstorms. Highs in the lower 80s. Chance of rain 50%. Wednesday night, partly cloudy with a chance of rain showers and a slight chance of thunderstorms. Lows in the upper 50s. Chance of rain 50%. Thursday, mostly sunny. Highs in the upper 70s. 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The current time is 9:07 p.m. Eastern Daylight Time. Conditions around the area at 8 p.m. The report from Mount Pleasant was not available. Across the remainder of south-central lower Michigan, skies ranged from partly cloudy to mostly cloudy, and temperatures were between 73 and 79 degrees. Elsewhere in central and northern lower Michigan, temperatures were between 71 and 77 degrees. It was clear at Alpena and Helston. It was mostly cloudy at Cadillac and Traverse City. Across southern lower Michigan, temperatures were between 75 and 78 degrees. At Detroit, rain was falling. At Lansing, it was mostly cloudy. At Kalamazoo, it was cloudy. In the Upper Peninsula, Sault Ste. Marie was 68 degrees under clear skies, and in Marquette, it was clear with a temperature of 66. In neighboring states, Chicago was 71 degrees with rain and fog. In Cleveland, it was cloudy and the temperature was 76. Once again, at 8 p.m., the report from Mount Pleasant was not available. Now here is your local forecast. Through early evening, cloudy. Highs in the lower 80s. Light winds. Tonight, mostly cloudy in the evening, then becoming partly cloudy. Patchy fog after midnight. Lows around 60. Light winds. Friday, mostly sunny. Patchy fog in the morning. Highs in the mid-80s. Light winds becoming northeast 5 to 10 miles per hour in the afternoon. Friday night, partly cloudy. Lows around 60. East winds 5 to 10 miles per hour in the evening becoming light. Gusts up to 20 miles per hour. Saturday, a chance of rain showers in the morning, then rain showers likely and a slight chance of thunderstorms in the afternoon. Highs around 80. East winds around 10 miles per hour becoming southeast in the afternoon. Gusts up to 25 miles per hour. Chance of rain 70%. Saturday night, showers likely and a chance of thunderstorms. Lows in the mid-60s. Southeast winds 5 to 10 miles per hour. Gusts up to 25 miles per hour in the evening. Chance of rain 70%. Sunday, mostly cloudy with a chance of showers and a slight chance of thunderstorms. Highs in the lower 80s. Chance of rain 50%. Sunday night, partly cloudy. Lows in the upper 50s. Monday, mostly sunny. Highs in the lower 80s. Monday night, mostly clear. Lows in the mid-50s. Tuesday, mostly sunny. Highs in the lower 80s. Tuesday night, partly cloudy in the evening, then becoming mostly cloudy. A 40% chance of showers. Lows in the lower 60s. Wednesday, partly sunny with a chance of showers and a slight chance of thunderstorms. Highs in the lower 80s.
chance of rain 50%. Wednesday night, partly cloudy with a chance of rain showers and a slight chance of thunderstorms. Lows in the upper 50s. Chance of rain 50%. Thursday, mostly sunny. Highs in the upper 70s. 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The current time is 9:11 p.m. Eastern Daylight Time. Conditions around the area at 8 p.m. The report from Mount Pleasant was not available. Across the remainder of south-central Lower Michigan, skies ranged from partly cloudy to mostly cloudy, and temperatures were between 73 and 79 degrees. Elsewhere in central and northern Lower Michigan, temperatures were between 71 and 77 degrees. It was clear at Alpena and Helston. It was mostly cloudy at Cadillac and Traverse City. Across southern Lower Michigan, temperatures were between 75 and 78 degrees. At Detroit, rain was falling. At Lansing, it was mostly cloudy. At Kalamazoo, it was cloudy. In the Upper Peninsula, Sault Ste. Marie was 68 degrees under clear skies, and in Marquette, it was clear with a temperature of 66. In neighboring states, Chicago was 71 degrees with rain and fog. In Cleveland, it was cloudy and the temperature was 76. Once again, at 8 p.m., the report from Mount Pleasant was not available. Now here is your local forecast. Through early evening, cloudy. Highs in the lower 80s. Light winds. Tonight, mostly cloudy in the evening, then becoming partly cloudy. Patchy fog after midnight. Lows around 60. Light winds. Friday, mostly sunny. Patchy fog in the morning. Highs in the mid-80s. Light winds becoming northeast 5 to 10 miles per hour in the afternoon. Friday night, partly cloudy. Lows around 60. East winds 5 to 10 miles per hour in the evening becoming light. Gusts up to 20 miles per hour. Saturday, a chance of rain showers in the morning, then rain showers likely and a slight chance of thunderstorms in the afternoon. Highs around 80. East winds around 10 miles per hour becoming southeast in the afternoon. Gusts up to 25 miles per hour. Chance of rain 70%. Saturday night, showers likely and a chance of thunderstorms. Lows in the mid-60s. Southeast winds 5 to 10 miles per hour. Gusts up to 25 miles per hour in the evening. Chance of rain 70%. Sunday, mostly cloudy with a chance of showers and a slight chance of thunderstorms. Highs in the lower 80s. Chance of rain 50%. Sunday night, partly cloudy. Lows in the upper 50s. Monday, mostly sunny. Highs in the lower 80s. Monday night, mostly clear. Lows in the mid-50s. Tuesday, mostly sunny. Highs in the lower 80s. Tuesday night, partly cloudy in the evening, then becoming mostly cloudy. A 40% chance of showers. Lows in the lower 60s. Wednesday, partly sunny with a chance of showers and a slight chance of thunderstorms. Highs in the lower 80s. Chance of rain 50%. Wednesday night, partly cloudy with a chance of rain showers and a slight chance of thunderstorms. Lows in the upper 50s. Chance of rain 50%. Thursday, mostly sunny. Highs in the upper 70s. 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The current time is 9:15 p.m. Eastern Daylight Time. Conditions around the area at 9 p.m. The report from Mount Pleasant was not available. Across the remainder of south-central Lower Michigan, temperatures were between 70 and 75 degrees. At Houghton Lake, it was partly
partly cloudy. It was mostly cloudy at Alma and Big Rapids. It was cloudy at Saginaw and Midland. Elsewhere in central and northern lower Michigan, temperatures were between 68 and 75 degrees. It was clear at Alpena and Pellston. It was mostly cloudy at Cadillac and Traverse City. Across southern lower Michigan, temperatures were between 74 and 77 degrees. At Detroit, rain was falling. It was cloudy at Lansing and Kalamazoo. In the Upper Peninsula, Sault Ste. Marie was 64 degrees under clear skies, and in Marquette, it was clear with a temperature of 64. In neighboring states, Chicago was 69 degrees with fog. In Cleveland, it was cloudy and the temperature was 74. Once again, at 9 p.m., the report from Mount Pleasant was not available. Now here is your local forecast. Through early evening, cloudy. Highs in the lower 80s. Light winds. Tonight, mostly cloudy in the evening, then becoming partly cloudy. Patchy fog after midnight. Lows around 60. Light winds. Friday, mostly sunny. Patchy fog in the morning. Highs in the mid-80s. Light winds becoming northeast 5 to 10 miles per hour in the afternoon. Friday night, partly cloudy. Lows around 60. East winds 5 to 10 miles per hour in the evening becoming light. Gusts up to 20 miles per hour. Saturday, a chance of rain showers in the morning, then rain showers likely and a slight chance of thunderstorms in the afternoon. Highs around 80. East winds around 10 miles per hour becoming southeast in the afternoon. Gusts up to 25 miles per hour. Chance of rain 70%. Saturday night, showers likely and a chance of thunderstorms. Lows in the mid-60s. Southeast winds 5 to 10 miles per hour. Gusts up to 25 miles per hour in the evening. Chance of rain 70%. Sunday, mostly cloudy with a chance of showers and a slight chance of thunderstorms. Highs in the lower 80s. Chance of rain 50%. Sunday night, partly cloudy. Lows in the upper 50s. Monday, mostly sunny. Highs in the lower 80s. Monday night, mostly clear. Lows in the mid-50s. Tuesday, mostly sunny. Highs in the lower 80s. Tuesday night, partly cloudy in the evening, then becoming mostly cloudy. A 40% chance of showers. Lows in the lower 60s. Wednesday, partly sunny with a chance of showers and a slight chance of thunderstorms. Highs in the lower 80s. Chance of rain 50%. Wednesday night, partly cloudy with a chance of rain showers and a slight chance of thunderstorms. Lows in the upper 50s. Chance of rain 50%. Thursday, mostly sunny. Highs in the upper 70s. 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The current time is 9:19 p.m. Eastern Daylight Time. Conditions around the area at 9 p.m. The report from Mount Pleasant was not available. Across the remainder of south-central lower Michigan, temperatures were between 70 and 75 degrees. At Houghton Lake, it was partly cloudy. It was mostly cloudy at Alma and Big Rapids. It was cloudy at Saginaw and Midland. Elsewhere in central and northern lower Michigan, temperatures were between 68 and 75 degrees. It was clear at Alpena and Pellston. It was mostly cloudy at Cadillac and Traverse City. Across southern lower Michigan, temperatures were between 74 and 77 degrees. At Detroit, rain was falling. It was cloudy at Lansing and Kalamazoo. In the Upper Peninsula, Sault Ste. Marie was 64 degrees under clear skies, and in Marquette, it was clear with a temperature of 64. In neighboring states, Chicago was 69 degrees with fog. In Cleveland,
it was cloudy and the temperature was 74. Once again, at 9 p.m., the report from Mount Pleasant was not available. Now here is your local forecast. Through early evening, cloudy. Highs in the lower 80s. Light winds. Tonight, mostly cloudy in the evening, then becoming partly cloudy. Patchy fog after midnight. Lows around 60. Light winds. Friday, mostly sunny. Patchy fog in the morning. Highs in the mid-80s. Light winds becoming northeast 5 to 10 miles per hour in the afternoon. Friday night, partly cloudy. Lows around 60. East winds 5 to 10 miles per hour in the evening becoming light. Gusts up to 20 miles per hour. Saturday, a chance of rain showers in the morning, then rain showers likely and a slight chance of thunderstorms in the afternoon. Highs around 80. East winds around 10 miles per hour becoming southeast in the afternoon. Gusts up to 25 miles per hour. Chance of rain 70%. Saturday night, showers likely and a chance of thunderstorms. Lows in the mid-60s. Southeast winds 5 to 10 miles per hour. Gusts up to 25 miles per hour in the evening. Chance of rain 70%. Sunday, mostly cloudy with a chance of showers and a slight chance of thunderstorms. Highs in the lower 80s. Chance of rain 50%. Sunday night, partly cloudy. Lows in the upper 50s. Monday, mostly sunny. Highs in the lower 80s. Monday night, mostly clear. Lows in the mid-50s. Tuesday, mostly sunny. Highs in the lower 80s. Tuesday night, partly cloudy in the evening, then becoming mostly cloudy. A 40% chance of showers. Lows in the lower 60s. Wednesday, partly sunny with a chance of showers and a slight chance of thunderstorms. Highs in the lower 80s. Chance of rain 50%. Wednesday night, partly cloudy with a chance of rain showers and a slight chance of thunderstorms. Lows in the upper 50s. Chance of rain 50%. Thursday, mostly sunny. Highs in the upper 70s. 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The current time is 9:23 p.m. Eastern Daylight Time. Conditions around the area at 9 p.m. The report from Mount Pleasant was not available. Across the remainder of South Central Lower Michigan, temperatures were between 70 and 75 degrees. At Houghton Lake, it was partly cloudy. It was mostly cloudy at Alma and Big Rapids. It was cloudy at Saginaw and Midland. Elsewhere in central and northern Lower Michigan, temperatures were between 68 and 75 degrees. It was clear at Alpena and Palestine. It was mostly cloudy at Cadillac and Traverse City. Across southern Lower Michigan, temperatures were between 74 and 77 degrees. At Detroit, rain was falling. It was cloudy at Lansing and Kalamazoo. In the Upper Peninsula, Sault Ste. Marie was 64 degrees under clear skies, and in Marquette, it was clear with a temperature of 64. In neighboring states, Chicago was 69 degrees with fog. In Cleveland, it was cloudy and the temperature was 74. Once again, at 9 p.m., the report from Mount Pleasant was not available. Now here is your local forecast. Through early evening, cloudy. Highs in the lower 80s. Light winds. Tonight, mostly cloudy in the evening, then becoming partly cloudy. Patchy fog after midnight. Lows around 60. Light winds. Friday, mostly sunny. Patchy fog in the morning. Highs in the mid-80s. Light winds becoming northeast 5 to 10 miles per hour in the afternoon. Friday night, partly cloudy. Lows around 60. East winds 5 to 10 miles per hour in the evening becoming light.
Gusts up to 20 miles per hour. Saturday, a chance of rain showers in the morning, then rain showers likely and a slight chance of thunderstorms in the afternoon. Highs around 80. East winds around 10 miles per hour becoming southeast in the afternoon. Gusts up to 25 miles per hour. Chance of rain 70%. Saturday night, showers likely and a chance of thunderstorms. Lows in the mid-60s. Southeast winds 5 to 10 miles per hour. Gusts up to 25 miles per hour in the evening. Chance of rain 70%. Sunday, mostly cloudy with a chance of showers and a slight chance of thunderstorms. Highs in the lower 80s. Chance of rain 50%. Sunday night, partly cloudy. Lows in the upper 50s. Monday, mostly sunny. Highs in the lower 80s. Monday night, mostly clear. Lows in the mid-50s. Tuesday, mostly sunny. Highs in the lower 80s. Tuesday night, partly cloudy in the evening, then becoming mostly cloudy. A 40% chance of showers. Lows in the lower 60s. Wednesday, partly sunny with a chance of showers and a slight chance of thunderstorms. Highs in the lower 80s. Chance of rain 50%. Wednesday night, partly cloudy with a chance of rain showers and a slight chance of thunderstorms. Lows in the upper 50s. Chance of rain 50%. Thursday, mostly sunny. Highs in the upper 70s. 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The current time is 9:27 p.m. Eastern Daylight Time. Conditions around the area at 9 p.m. The report from Mount Pleasant was not available. Across the remainder of south-central lower Michigan, temperatures were between 70 and 75 degrees. At Houghton Lake, it was partly cloudy. It was mostly cloudy at Alma and Big Rapids. It was cloudy at Saginaw and Midland. Elsewhere in central and northern lower Michigan, temperatures were between 68 and 75 degrees. It was clear at Alpena and Helston. It was mostly cloudy at Cadillac and Traverse City. Across southern lower Michigan, temperatures were between 74 and 77 degrees. At Detroit, rain was falling. It was cloudy at Lansing and Kalamazoo. In the Upper Peninsula, Sault Ste. Marie was 64 degrees under clear skies, and in Marquette, it was clear with a temperature of 64. In neighboring states, Chicago was 69 degrees with fog. In Cleveland, it was cloudy and the temperature was 74. Once again, at 9 p.m., the report from Mount Pleasant was not available. Now here is your local forecast. Through early evening, cloudy. Highs in the lower 80s. Light winds. Tonight, mostly cloudy in the evening, then becoming partly cloudy. Patchy fog after midnight. Lows around 60. Light winds. Friday, mostly sunny. Patchy fog in the morning. Highs in the mid-80s. Light winds becoming northeast 5 to 10 miles per hour in the afternoon. Friday night, partly cloudy. Lows around 60. East winds 5 to 10 miles per hour in the evening becoming light. Gusts up to 20 miles per hour. Saturday, a chance of rain showers in the morning, then rain showers likely and a slight chance of thunderstorms in the afternoon. Highs around 80. East winds around 10 miles per hour becoming southeast in the afternoon. Gusts up to 25 miles per hour. Chance of rain 70%. Saturday night, showers likely and a chance of thunderstorms. Lows in the mid-60s. Southeast winds 5 to 10 miles per hour. Gusts up to 25 miles per hour in the evening. Chance of rain 70%. Sunday, mostly cloudy with a chance of showers and a slight chance of thunderstorms. Highs in the lower 80s. Chance of rain 50%.
Sunday night, partly

cloudy. Lows in the upper 50s. Monday, mostly sunny. Highs in the lower 80s. Monday night, mostly clear. Lows in the mid-50s. Tuesday, mostly sunny. Highs in the lower 80s. Tuesday night, partly cloudy in the evening, then becoming mostly cloudy. A 40% chance of showers. Lows in the lower 60s. Wednesday, partly sunny with a chance of showers and a slight chance of thunderstorms. Highs in the lower 80s. Chance of rain 50%. Wednesday night, partly cloudy with a chance of rain showers and a slight chance of thunderstorms. Lows in the upper 50s. Chance of rain 50%. Thursday, mostly sunny. Highs in the upper 70s. 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The current time is 9:32 p.m. Eastern Daylight Time. Conditions around the area at 9 p.m. The report from Mount Pleasant was not available. Across the remainder of South Central Lower Michigan, temperatures were between 70 and 75 degrees. At Houghton Lake, it was partly cloudy. It was mostly cloudy at Alma and Big Rapids. It was cloudy at Saginaw and Midland. Elsewhere in central and northern Lower Michigan, temperatures were between 68 and 75 degrees. It was clear at Alpena and Palestine. It was mostly cloudy at Cadillac and Traverse City. Across southern Lower Michigan, temperatures were between 74 and 77 degrees. At Detroit, rain was falling. It was cloudy at Lansing and Kalamazoo. In the Upper Peninsula, Sault Ste. Marie was 64 degrees under clear skies, and in Marquette, it was clear with a temperature of 64. In neighboring states, Chicago was 69 degrees with fog. In Cleveland, it was cloudy and the temperature was 74. Once again, at 9, Chicago was 69 degrees with fog. In Cleveland, it was cloudy and the temperature was 74. Once again, at 9 p.m., the report from Mount Pleasant was not available. Now here is your local forecast. Through early evening, cloudy. Highs in the lower 80s. Light winds. Tonight, mostly cloudy in the evening, then becoming partly cloudy. Patchy fog after midnight. Lows around 60. Light winds. Friday, mostly sunny. Patchy fog in the morning. Highs in the mid-80s. Light winds becoming northeast 5 to 10 miles per hour in the afternoon. Friday night, partly cloudy. Lows around 60. East winds 5 to 10 miles per hour in the evening becoming light. Gusts up to 20 miles per hour. Saturday, a chance of rain showers in the morning, then rain showers likely and a slight chance of thunderstorms in the afternoon. Highs around 80. East winds around 10 miles per hour becoming southeast in the afternoon. Gusts up to 25 miles per hour. Chance of rain 70%. Saturday night, showers likely and a chance of thunderstorms. Lows in the mid-60s. Southeast winds 5 to 10 miles per hour. Gusts up to 25 miles per hour in the evening. Chance of rain 70%. Sunday, mostly cloudy with a chance of showers and a slight chance of thunderstorms. Highs in the lower 80s. Chance of rain 50%. Sunday night, partly cloudy. Lows in the upper 50s. Monday, mostly sunny. Highs in the lower 80s. Monday night, mostly clear. Lows in the mid-50s. Tuesday, mostly sunny. Highs in the lower 80s. Tuesday night, partly cloudy in the evening, then becoming mostly cloudy. A 40% chance of showers. Lows in the lower 60s. Wednesday, partly sunny with a chance of showers and a slight chance of thunderstorms. Highs in the lower 80s. Chance of rain 50%. Wednesday night, partly cloudy with a chance of rain showers.

Elston. It was mostly cloudy at Cadillac and Traverse City. Across southern Lower Michigan, temperatures were between 74 and 77 degrees. At Detroit, rain was falling. It was cloudy at Lansing and Kalamazoo. In the Upper Peninsula, Sault Ste. Marie was 64 degrees under clear skies, and in Marquette, it was clear with a temperature of 64. In neighboring states, Chicago was 69 degrees with fog. In Cleveland, it was cloudy and the temperature was 74. Once again, at 9 p.m., the report from Mount Pleasant was not available. Now here is your local forecast. Through early evening, cloudy. Highs in the lower 80s. Light winds. Tonight, mostly cloudy in the evening, then becoming partly cloudy. Patchy fog after midnight. Lows around 60. Light winds. Friday, mostly sunny. Patchy fog in the morning. Highs in the mid-80s. Light winds becoming northeast 5 to 10 miles per hour in the afternoon. Friday night, partly cloudy. Lows around 60. East winds 5 to 10 miles per hour in the evening becoming light. Gusts up to 20 miles per hour. Saturday, a chance of rain showers in the morning, then rain showers likely and a slight chance of thunderstorms in the afternoon. Highs around 80. East winds around 10 miles per hour becoming southeast in the afternoon. Gusts up to 25 miles per hour. Chance of rain 70%. Saturday night, showers likely and a chance of thunderstorms. Lows in the mid-60s. Southeast winds 5 to 10 miles per hour. Gusts up to 25 miles per hour in the evening. Chance of rain 70%. Sunday, mostly cloudy with a chance of showers and a slight chance of thunderstorms. Highs in the lower 80s. Chance of rain 50%. Sunday night, partly cloudy. Lows in the upper 50s. Monday, mostly sunny. Highs in the lower 80s. Monday night, mostly clear. Lows in the mid-50s. Tuesday, mostly sunny. Highs in the lower 80s. Tuesday night, partly cloudy in the evening, then becoming mostly cloudy. A 40% chance of showers. Lows in the lower 60s. Wednesday, partly sunny with a chance of showers and a slight chance of thunderstorms. Highs in the lower 80s. Chance of rain 50%. Wednesday night, partly cloudy with a chance of rain showers and a slight chance of thunderstorms. Lows in the upper 50s. Chance of rain 50%. Thursday, mostly sunny. Highs in the upper 70s. 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The current time is 10:05 p.m. Eastern Daylight Time. Conditions around the area at 9 p.m. The report from Mount Pleasant was not available. Across the remainder of South Central Lower Michigan, temperatures were between 70 and 75 degrees. At Houghton Lake, it was partly cloudy. It was mostly cloudy at Alma and Big Rapids. It was cloudy at Saginaw and Midland. Elsewhere in central and northern Lower Michigan, temperatures were between 68 and 75 degrees. It was clear at Alpena and Elston. It was mostly cloudy at Cadillac and Traverse City. Across southern Lower Michigan, temperatures were between 74 and 77 degrees. At Detroit, rain was falling. It was cloudy at Lansing and Kalamazoo. In the Upper Peninsula, Sault Ste. Marie was 64 degrees under clear skies, and in Marquette, it was clear with a temperature of 64. In neighboring states, Chicago was 69 degrees with fog. In Cleveland, it was cloudy and the temperature was 74. Once again, at 9 p.m., the report from Mount Pleasant was not available. Now here is your local forecast. Through early evening, cloudy. Highs in the lower 80s. Light winds.

tonight, mostly cloudy in the evening, then becoming partly cloudy. Patchy fog after midnight. Lows around 60. Light winds. Friday, mostly sunny. Patchy fog in the morning. Highs in the mid-80s. Light winds becoming northeast 5 to 10 miles per hour in the afternoon. Friday night, partly cloudy. Lows around 60. East winds 5 to 10 miles per hour in the evening becoming light. Gusts up to 20 miles per hour. Saturday, a chance of rain showers in the morning, then rain showers likely and a slight chance of thunderstorms in the afternoon. Highs around 80. East winds around 10 miles per hour becoming southeast in the afternoon. Gusts up to 25 miles per hour. Chance of rain 70%. Saturday night, showers likely and a chance of thunderstorms. Lows in the mid-60s. Southeast winds 5 to 10 miles per hour. Gusts up to 25 miles per hour in the evening. Chance of rain 70%. Sunday, mostly cloudy with a chance of showers and a slight chance of thunderstorms. Highs in the lower 80s. Chance of rain 50%. Sunday night, partly cloudy. Lows in the upper 50s. Monday, mostly sunny. Highs in the lower 80s. Monday night, mostly clear. Lows in the mid-50s. Tuesday, mostly sunny. Highs in the lower 80s. Tuesday night, partly cloudy in the evening, then becoming mostly cloudy. A 40% chance of showers. Lows in the lower 60s. Wednesday, partly sunny with a chance of showers and a slight chance of thunderstorms. Highs in the lower 80s. Chance of rain 50%. Wednesday night, partly cloudy with a chance of rain showers and a slight chance of thunderstorms. Lows in the upper 50s. Chance of rain 50%. Thursday, mostly sunny. Highs in the upper 70s. 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The current time is 10:09 p.m. Eastern Daylight Time. Conditions around the area at 9 p.m. The report from Mount Pleasant was not available. Across the remainder of South Central Lower Michigan, temperatures were between 70 and 75 degrees. At Houghton Lake, it was partly cloudy. It was mostly cloudy at Alma and Big Rapids. It was cloudy at Saginaw and Midland. Elsewhere in central and northern Lower Michigan, temperatures were between 68 and 75 degrees. It was clear at Alpena and Palestine. It was mostly cloudy at Cadillac and Traverse City. Across southern Lower Michigan, temperatures were between 74 and 77 degrees. At Detroit, rain was falling. It was cloudy at Lansing and Kalamazoo. In the Upper Peninsula, Sault Ste. Marie was 64 degrees under clear skies, and in Marquette, it was clear with a temperature of 64. In neighboring states, Chicago was 69 degrees with fog. In Cleveland, it was cloudy and the temperature was 74. Once again, at 9 p.m., the report from Mount Pleasant was not available. Now here is your local forecast. Through early evening, cloudy. Highs in the lower 80s. Light winds. Tonight, mostly cloudy in the evening, then becoming partly cloudy. Patchy fog after midnight. Lows around 60. Light winds. Friday, mostly sunny. Patchy fog in the morning. Highs in the mid-80s. Light winds becoming northeast 5 to 10 miles per hour in the afternoon. Friday night, partly cloudy. Lows around 60. East winds 5 to 10 miles per hour in the evening becoming light. Gusts up to 20 miles per hour. Saturday, a chance of rain showers in the morning, then rain showers likely and a slight chance of thunderstorms in the afternoon. Highs around 80. East winds around 10 miles per hour becoming southeast in the afternoon. Gusts

up to 25 miles per hour. Chance of rain 70%. Saturday night, showers likely and a chance of thunderstorms. Lows in the mid-60s. Southeast winds 5 to 10 miles per hour. Gusts up to 25 miles per hour in the evening. Chance of rain 70%. Sunday, mostly cloudy with a chance of showers and a slight chance of thunderstorms. Highs in the lower 80s. Chance of rain 50%. Sunday night, partly cloudy. Lows in the upper 50s. Monday, mostly sunny. Highs in the lower 80s. Monday night, mostly clear. Lows in the mid-50s. Tuesday, mostly sunny. Highs in the lower 80s. Tuesday night, partly cloudy in the evening, then becoming mostly cloudy. A 40% chance of showers. Lows in the lower 60s. Wednesday, partly sunny with a chance of showers and a slight chance of thunderstorms. Highs in the lower 80s. Chance of rain 50%. Wednesday night, partly cloudy with a chance of rain showers and a slight chance of thunderstorms. Lows in the upper 50s. Chance of rain 50%. Thursday, mostly sunny. Highs in the upper 70s. 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The current time is 10:13 p.m. Eastern Daylight Time. Conditions around the area at 9 p.m. The report from Mount Pleasant was not available. Across the remainder of south-central lower Michigan, temperatures were between 70 and 75 degrees. At Houghton Lake, it was partly cloudy. It was mostly cloudy at Alma and Big Rapids. It was cloudy at Saginaw and Midland. Elsewhere in central and northern lower Michigan, temperatures were between 68 and 75 degrees. It was clear at Alpena and Elston. It was mostly cloudy at Cadillac and Traverse City. Across southern lower Michigan, temperatures were between 74 and 77 degrees. At Detroit, rain was falling. It was cloudy at Lansing and Kalamazoo. In the upper peninsula, Sault Ste. Marie was 64 degrees under clear skies, and in Marquette, it was clear with a temperature of 64. In neighboring states, Chicago was 69 degrees with fog. In Cleveland, it was cloudy and the temperature was 74. Once again, at 9 p.m., the report from Mount Pleasant was not available. Conditions around the area at 10 p.m. The report from Mount Pleasant was not available. Across the remainder of south-central lower Michigan, at Midland, fog was reported with a temperature of 68. At Houghton Lake, it was partly cloudy with a temperature of 66. It was mostly cloudy with a temperature of 68 at Alma, 68 at Big Rapids, and 74 at Saginaw. Elsewhere in central and northern lower Michigan, skies ranged from partly cloudy to mostly cloudy. It was 68 at Cadillac, 64 at Alpena, 66 at Pelston, and 73 at Traverse City. Across southern lower Michigan, skies ranged from mostly cloudy to cloudy, and temperatures were between 70 and 76 degrees. In the upper peninsula, Sault Ste. Marie was 62 degrees under clear skies, and in Marquette, it was clear with a temperature of 59. In neighboring states, Chicago was 69 degrees under cloudy skies. In Cleveland, it was cloudy and the temperature was 74. Once again, at 10 p.m., the report from Mount Pleasant was not available. Now here is your local forecast. Through early evening, cloudy. Highs in the lower 80s. Light winds. Tonight, mostly cloudy in the evening, then becoming partly cloudy. Patchy fog after midnight. Lows around 60. Light winds. Friday, mostly sunny. Patchy fog in the morning. Highs in the mid-80s. Light winds becoming northeast 5 to 10 miles per hour in the afternoon. Friday night, partly cloudy. Lows around 60.

southeast winds 5 to 10 miles per hour, in the evening becoming light. Gusts up to 20 miles per hour. Saturday, a chance of rain showers in the morning, then rain showers likely and a slight chance of thunderstorms in the afternoon. Highs around 80. East winds around 10 miles per hour becoming southeast in the afternoon. Gusts up to 25 miles per hour. Chance of rain 70%. Saturday night, showers likely and a chance of thunderstorms. Lows in the mid-60s. Southeast winds 5 to 10 miles per hour. Gusts up to 25 miles per hour in the evening. Chance of rain 70%. Sunday, mostly cloudy with a chance of showers and a slight chance of thunderstorms. Highs in the lower 80s. Chance of rain 50%. Sunday night, partly cloudy. Lows in the upper 50s. Monday, mostly sunny. Highs in the lower 80s. Monday night, mostly clear. Lows in the mid-50s. Tuesday, mostly sunny. Highs in the lower 80s. Tuesday night, partly cloudy in the evening, then becoming mostly cloudy. A 40% chance of showers. Lows in the lower 60s. Wednesday, partly sunny with a chance of showers and a slight chance of thunderstorms. Highs in the lower 80s. Chance of rain 50%. Wednesday night, partly cloudy with a chance of rain showers and a slight chance of thunderstorms. Lows in the upper 50s. Chance of rain 50%. Thursday, mostly sunny. Highs in the upper 70s. 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The current time is 10:18 p.m. Eastern Daylight Time. Conditions around the area at 10 p.m. The report from Mount Pleasant was not available. Across the remainder of south-central Lower Michigan, at Midland, fog was reported with a temperature of 68. At Houghton Lake, it was partly cloudy with a temperature of 66. It was mostly cloudy with a temperature of 68 at Alma, 68 at Big Rapids, and 74 at Saginaw. Elsewhere in central and northern Lower Michigan, skies ranged from partly cloudy to mostly cloudy. It was 68 at Cadillac, 64 at Alpena, 66 at Pellston, and 73 at Traverse City. Across southern Lower Michigan, skies ranged from mostly cloudy to cloudy, and temperatures were between 70 and 76 degrees. In the Upper Peninsula, Sault Ste. Marie was 62 degrees under clear skies, and in Marquette, it was clear with a temperature of 59. In neighboring states, Chicago was 69 degrees under cloudy skies. In Cleveland, it was cloudy and the temperature was 74. Once again, at 10 p.m., the report from Mount Pleasant was not available. Now here is your local forecast. Through early evening, cloudy. Highs in the lower 80s. Light winds. Tonight, mostly cloudy in the evening, then becoming partly cloudy. Patchy fog after midnight. Lows around 60. Light winds. Friday, mostly sunny. Patchy fog in the morning. Highs in the mid-80s. Light winds becoming northeast 5 to 10 miles per hour in the afternoon. Friday night, partly cloudy. Lows around 60. East winds 5 to 10 miles per hour in the evening becoming light. Gusts up to 20 miles per hour. Saturday, a chance of rain showers in the morning, then rain showers likely and a slight chance of thunderstorms in the afternoon. Highs around 80. East winds around 10 miles per hour becoming southeast in the afternoon. Gusts up to 25 miles per hour. Chance of rain 70%. Saturday night, showers likely and a chance of thunderstorms. Lows in the mid-60s. Southeast winds 5 to 10 miles per hour. Gusts up to 25 miles per hour in the evening. Chance of rain 70%. Sunday, mostly cloudy with a chance of showers and a slight chance of thunderstorms.

highs in the lower 80s. Chance of rain 50%. Sunday night, partly cloudy. Lows in the upper 50s. Monday, mostly sunny. Highs in the lower 80s. Monday night, mostly clear. Lows in the mid-50s. Tuesday, mostly sunny. Highs in the lower 80s. Tuesday night, partly cloudy in the evening, then becoming mostly cloudy. A 40% chance of showers. Lows in the lower 60s. Wednesday, partly sunny with a chance of showers and a slight chance of thunderstorms. Highs in the lower 80s. Chance of rain 50%. Wednesday night, partly cloudy with a chance of rain showers and a slight chance of thunderstorms. Lows in the upper 50s. Chance of rain 50%.

the remainder of south central lower Michigan. At midnight, fog was reported with a temperature of 68. At Hoden Lake, it was partly cloudy with a temperature of 66. It was mostly cloudy with a temperature of 68 at Alma, 68 at Big Rapids, and 74 at Saginaw. Elsewhere in central and northern lower Michigan, skies ranged from partly cloudy to mostly cloudy. It was 68 at Cadillac, 64 at Alpena, 66 at Nelson, and 73 at Traverse City. Across southern lower Michigan, skies ranged from mostly cloudy to cloudy, and temperatures were between 70 and 76 degrees. In the upper peninsula, Sault Ste. Marie was 62 degrees under clear skies, and in Marquette, it was clear with a temperature of 59. In neighboring states, Chicago was 69 degrees under cloudy skies. In Cleveland, it was cloudy and the temperature was 74. Once again, at 10 p.m., the report from Mount Pleasant was not available. Now here is your local forecast. Through early evening, cloudy. Highs in the lower 80s. Light winds. Tonight, mostly cloudy in the evening, then becoming partly cloudy. Patchy fog after midnight. Lows around 60. Light winds. Friday, mostly sunny. Patchy fog in the morning. Highs in the mid-80s. Light winds becoming northeast 5 to 10 miles per hour in the afternoon. Friday night, partly cloudy. Lows around 60. East winds 5 to 10 miles per hour in the evening becoming light. Gusts up to 20 miles per hour. Saturday, a chance of rain showers in the morning, then rain showers likely and a slight chance of thunderstorms in the afternoon. Highs around 80. East winds around 10 miles per hour becoming southeast in the afternoon. Gusts up to 25 miles per hour. Chance of rain 70%. Saturday night, showers likely and a chance of thunderstorms. Lows in the mid-60s. Southeast winds 5 to 10 miles per hour. Gusts up to 25 miles per hour in the evening. Chance of rain 70%. Sunday, mostly cloudy with a chance of showers and a slight chance of thunderstorms. Highs in the lower 80s. Chance of rain 50%. Sunday night, partly cloudy. Lows in the upper 50s. Monday, mostly sunny. Highs in the lower 80s. Monday night, mostly clear. Lows in the mid-50s. Tuesday, mostly sunny. Highs in the lower 80s. Tuesday night, partly cloudy in the evening, then becoming mostly cloudy. A 40% chance of showers. Lows in the lower 60s. Wednesday, partly sunny with a chance of showers and a slight chance of thunderstorms. Highs in the lower 80s. Chance of rain 50%. Wednesday night, partly cloudy with a chance of rain showers and a slight chance of thunderstorms. Lows in the

upper 50s. Chance of rain 50%. Thursday, mostly sunny. Highs in the upper 70s. 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The current time is 10:26 p.m. Eastern Daylight Time. Conditions around the area at 10 p.m. The report from Mount Pleasant was not available. Across the remainder of South Central Lower Michigan, at Midland, fog was reported with a temperature of 68. At Houghton Lake, it was partly cloudy with a temperature of 66. It was mostly cloudy with a temperature of 68 at Alma, 68 at Big Rapids, and 74 at Saginaw. Elsewhere in central and northern lower Michigan, skies ranged from partly cloudy to mostly cloudy. It was 68 at Cadillac, 64 at Alpena, 66 at Pelston, and 73 at Traverse City. Across southern lower Michigan, skies ranged from mostly cloudy to cloudy, and temperatures were between 70 and 76 degrees. In the upper peninsula, Sault Ste. Marie was 62 degrees under clear skies, and in Marquette, it was clear with a temperature of 59. In neighboring states, Chicago was 69 degrees under cloudy skies. In Cleveland, it was cloudy and the temperature was 74. Once again, at 10 p.m., the report from Mount Pleasant was not available. Now here is your local forecast. Through early evening, cloudy. Highs in the lower 80s. Light winds. Tonight, mostly cloudy in the evening, then becoming partly cloudy. Patchy fog after midnight. Lows around 60. Light winds. Friday, mostly sunny. Patchy fog in the morning. Highs in the mid-80s. Light winds becoming northeast 5 to 10 miles per hour in the afternoon. Friday night, partly cloudy. Lows around 60. East winds 5 to 10 miles per hour in the evening becoming light. Gusts up to 20 miles per hour. Saturday, a chance of rain showers in the morning, then rain showers likely and a slight chance of thunderstorms in the afternoon. Highs around 80. East winds around 10 miles per hour becoming southeast in the afternoon. Gusts up to 25 miles per hour. Chance of rain 70%. Saturday night, showers likely and a chance of thunderstorms. Lows in the mid-60s. Southeast winds 5 to 10 miles per hour. Gusts up to 25 miles per hour in the evening. Chance of rain 70%. Sunday, mostly cloudy with a chance of showers and a slight chance of thunderstorms. Highs in the lower 80s. Chance of rain 50%. Sunday night, partly cloudy. Lows in the upper 50s. Monday, mostly sunny. Highs in the lower 80s. Monday night, mostly clear. Lows in the mid-50s. Tuesday, mostly sunny. Highs in the lower 80s. Tuesday night, partly cloudy in the evening, then becoming mostly cloudy. A 40% chance of showers. Lows in the lower 60s. Wednesday, partly sunny with a chance of showers and a slight chance of thunderstorms. Highs in the lower 80s. Chance of rain 50%. Wednesday night, partly cloudy with a chance of rain showers and a slight chance of thunderstorms. Lows in the upper 50s. Chance of rain 50%. Thursday, mostly sunny. Highs in the upper 70s. 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From the broadcast tower of Central Michigan University, courtesy of the CMU Public Broadcast Center. The current time is 10:31 p.m. Eastern Daylight Time. Conditions around the area at 10 p.m. The report from Mount Pleasant was not available. Across the remainder of South Central Lower Michigan, at Midland, fog was reported with a temperature of 68. At Houghton Lake, it was partly cloudy, with a temperature of 66.
It was mostly cloudy, with a temperature of 68 at Alma, 68 at Big Rapids, and 74 at Saginaw. Elsewhere in central and northern lower Michigan, skies ranged from partly cloudy to mostly cloudy. It was 68 at Cadillac, 64 at Alpena, 66 at Pelston, and 73 at Traverse City. Across southern lower Michigan, skies ranged from mostly cloudy to cloudy, and temperatures were between 70 and 76 degrees. In the upper peninsula, Sault Ste. Marie was 62 degrees under clear skies, and in Marquette, it was clear with a temperature of 59. In neighboring states, Chicago was 69 degrees under cloudy skies. In Cleveland, it was cloudy and the temperature was 74. Once again, at 10 p.m., the report from Mount Pleasant was not available. Now here is your local forecast. Through early evening, cloudy. Highs in the lower 80s. Light winds. Tonight, mostly cloudy in the evening, then becoming partly cloudy. Patchy fog after midnight. Lows around 60. Light winds. Friday, mostly sunny. Patchy fog in the morning. Highs in the mid-80s. Light winds becoming northeast 5 to 10 miles per hour in the afternoon. Friday night, partly cloudy. Lows around 60. East winds 5 to 10 miles per hour in the evening becoming light. Gusts up to 20 miles per hour. Saturday, a chance of rain showers in the morning. East winds 5 to 10 miles per hour in the evening becoming light. Gusts up to 20 miles per hour. Saturday, a chance of rain showers in the morning, then rain showers likely and a slight chance of thunderstorms in the afternoon. Highs around 80. East winds around 10 miles per hour becoming southeast in the afternoon. Gusts up to 25 miles per hour. Chance of rain 70%. Saturday night, showers likely and a chance of thunderstorms. Lows in the mid-60s. Southeast winds 5 to 10 miles per hour. Gusts up to 25 miles per hour in the evening. Chance of rain 70%. Sunday, mostly cloudy with a chance of showers and a slight chance of thunderstorms. Highs in the lower 80s. Chance of rain 50%. Sunday night, partly cloudy. Lows in the upper 50s. Monday, mostly sunny. Highs in the lower 80s. Monday night, mostly clear. Lows in the mid-50s. Tuesday, mostly sunny. Highs in the lower 80s. Tuesday night, partly cloudy in the evening, then becoming mostly cloudy. A 40% chance of showers. Lows in the lower 60s. Wednesday, partly sunny with a chance of showers and a slight chance of thunderstorms. Highs in the lower 80s. Chance of rain 50%. Wednesday night, partly cloudy with a chance of rain showers and a slight chance of thunderstorms. Lows in the upper 50s. Chance of rain 50%. Thursday, mostly sunny. Highs in the upper 70s. 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The current time is 10:35 p.m. Eastern Daylight Time. Conditions around the area at 10 p.m. The report from Mount Pleasant was not available. Across the remainder of south-central lower Michigan, at Midland, fog was reported with a temperature of 68. At Houghton Lake, it was partly cloudy with a temperature of 66. It was mostly cloudy with a temperature of 68 at Alma, 68 at Big Rapids, and 74 at Saginaw. Elsewhere in central and northern lower Michigan, skies ranged from partly cloudy to mostly cloudy. It was 68 at Cadillac, 64 at Alpena, 66 at Pelston, and 73 at Traverse City. Across southern lower Michigan, skies ranged from mostly cloudy to cloudy, and temperatures were between 70 and 76 degrees. In the upper peninsula, Sault Ste. Marie was 62 degrees under clear skies,
and in Marquette, it was clear with a temperature of 59.

neighboring states. Chicago was 69 degrees under cloudy skies. In Cleveland, it was cloudy and the temperature was 74. Once again, at 10 p.m., the report from Mount Pleasant was not available. Now here is your local forecast. Through early evening, cloudy. Highs in the lower 80s. Light winds. Tonight, mostly cloudy in the evening, then becoming partly cloudy. Patchy fog after midnight. Lows around 60. Light winds. Friday, mostly sunny. Patchy fog in the morning. Highs in the mid-80s. Light winds becoming northeast 5 to 10 miles per hour in the afternoon. Friday night, partly cloudy. Lows around 60. East winds 5 to 10 miles per hour in the evening becoming light. Gusts up to 20 miles per hour. Saturday, a chance of rain showers in the morning, then rain showers likely and a slight chance of thunderstorms in the afternoon. Highs around 80. East winds around 10 miles per hour becoming southeast in the afternoon. Gusts up to 25 miles per hour. Chance of rain 70%. Saturday night, showers likely and a chance of thunderstorms. Lows in the mid-60s. Southeast winds 5 to 10 miles per hour. Gusts up to 25 miles per hour in the evening. Chance of rain 70%. Sunday, mostly cloudy with a chance of showers and a slight chance of thunderstorms. Highs in the lower 80s. Chance of rain 50%. Sunday night, partly cloudy. Lows in the upper 50s. Monday, mostly sunny. Highs in the lower 80s. Monday night, mostly clear. Lows in the mid-50s. Tuesday, mostly sunny. Highs in the lower 80s. Tuesday night, partly cloudy in the evening, then becoming mostly cloudy. A 40% chance of showers. Lows in the lower 60s. Wednesday, partly sunny with a chance of showers and a slight chance of thunderstorms. Highs in the lower 80s. Chance of rain 50%. Wednesday night, partly cloudy with a chance of rain showers and a slight chance of thunderstorms. Lows in the upper 50s. Chance of rain 50%. Thursday, mostly sunny. Highs in the upper 70s. 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The current time is 10:39 p.m. Eastern Daylight Time. Conditions around the area at 10 p.m. The report from Mount Pleasant was not available. Across the remainder of south-central lower Michigan, at Midland, fog was reported with a temperature of 68. At Houghton Lake, it was partly cloudy with a temperature of 66. It was mostly cloudy with a temperature of 68 at Alma, 68 at Big Rapids, and 74 at Saginaw. Elsewhere in central and northern lower Michigan, skies ranged from partly cloudy to mostly cloudy. It was 68 at Cadillac, 64 at Alpena, 66 at Pelston, and 73 at Traverse City. Across southern lower Michigan, skies ranged from mostly cloudy to cloudy, and temperatures were between 70 and 76 degrees. In the upper peninsula, Sault Ste. Marie was 62 degrees under clear skies, and in Marquette, it was clear with a temperature of 59. In neighboring states, Chicago was 69 degrees under cloudy skies. In Cleveland, it was cloudy and the temperature was 74. Once again, at 10 p.m., the report from Mount Pleasant was not available. Now here is your local forecast. Through early evening, cloudy. Highs in the lower 80s. Light winds. Tonight, mostly cloudy in the evening, then becoming partly cloudy. Patchy fog after midnight. Lows around 60. Light winds. Friday, mostly sunny. Patchy fog in the morning. Highs in the mid-80s. Light winds becoming northeast 5 to 10 miles per hour in the afternoon. Friday night, partly cloudy.
Lows around 60. East winds 5 to 10 miles per hour, in the evening becoming light. Gusts up to 20 miles per hour. Saturday, a chance of rain showers in the morning, then rain showers likely and a slight chance of thunderstorms in the afternoon. Highs around 80. East winds around 10 miles per hour, becoming southeast in the afternoon. Gusts up to 25 miles per hour. Chance of rain 70%. Saturday night, showers likely and a chance of thunderstorms. Lows in the mid-60s. Southeast winds 5 to 10 miles per hour. Gusts up to 25 miles per hour in the evening. Chance of rain 70%. Sunday, mostly cloudy with a chance of showers and a slight chance of thunderstorms. Highs in the lower 80s. Chance of rain 50%. Sunday night, partly cloudy. Lows in the upper 50s. Monday, mostly sunny. Highs in the lower 80s. Monday night, mostly clear. Lows in the mid-50s. Tuesday, mostly sunny. Highs in the lower 80s. Tuesday night, partly cloudy in the evening, then becoming mostly cloudy. A 40% chance of showers. Lows in the lower 60s. Wednesday, partly sunny with a chance of showers and a slight chance of thunderstorms. Highs in the lower 80s. Chance of rain 50%. Wednesday night, partly cloudy with a chance of rain showers and a slight chance of thunderstorms. Lows in the upper 50s. Chance of rain 50%. Thursday, mostly sunny. Highs in the upper 70s. 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The current time is 10:43 p.m. Eastern Daylight Time. Conditions around the area at 10 p.m. The report from Mount Pleasant was not available. Across the remainder of south-central Lower Michigan, at Midland, fog was reported with a temperature of 68. At Houghton Lake, it was partly cloudy with a temperature of 66. It was mostly cloudy with a temperature of 68 at Alma, 68 at Big Rapids, and 74 at Saginaw. Elsewhere in central and northern Lower Michigan, skies ranged from partly cloudy to mostly cloudy. It was 68 at Cadillac, 64 at Alpena, 66 at Pelston, and 73 at Traverse City. Across southern Lower Michigan, skies ranged from mostly cloudy to cloudy, and temperatures were between 70 and 76 degrees. In the Upper Peninsula, Sault Ste. Marie was 62 degrees under clear skies, and in Marquette, it was clear with a temperature of 59. In neighboring states, Chicago was 69 degrees under cloudy skies. In Cleveland, it was cloudy and the temperature was 74. Once again, at 10 p.m., the report from Mount Pleasant was not available. Now here is your local forecast. Through early evening, cloudy. Highs in the lower 80s. Light winds. Tonight, mostly cloudy in the evening, then becoming partly cloudy. Patchy fog after midnight. Lows around 60. Light winds. Friday, mostly sunny. Patchy fog in the morning. Highs in the mid-80s. Light winds becoming northeast 5 to 10 miles per hour in the afternoon. Friday night, partly cloudy. Lows around 60. East winds 5 to 10 miles per hour in the evening becoming light. Gusts up to 20 miles per hour. Saturday, a chance of rain showers in the morning, then rain showers likely and a slight chance of thunderstorms in the afternoon. Highs around 80. East winds around 10 miles per hour becoming southeast in the afternoon. Gusts up to 25 miles per hour. Chance of rain 70%. Saturday night, showers likely and a chance of thunderstorms. Lows in the mid-60s. Southeast winds 5 to 10 miles per hour. Gusts up to 25 miles per hour in the evening. Chance of rain 70%. Sunday,
mostly cloudy with a chance of showers and a slight chance of thunderstorms.

mostly cloudy, with a temperature of 68 at Alma, 68 at Big Rapids, and 74 at Saginaw. Elsewhere in central and northern lower Michigan, skies ranged from partly cloudy to mostly cloudy. It was 68 at Cadillac, 64 at Alpena, 66 at Pellston, and 73 at Traverse City. Across southern lower Michigan, skies ranged from mostly cloudy to cloudy, and temperatures were between 70 and 76 degrees. In the Upper Peninsula, Sault Ste. Marie was 62 degrees under clear skies, and in Marquette, it was clear with a temperature of 59. In neighboring states, Chicago was 69 degrees under cloudy skies. In Cleveland, it was cloudy and the temperature was 74. Once again, at 10 p.m., the report from Mount Pleasant was not available. Now here is your local forecast. Through early evening, cloudy. Highs in the lower 80s. Light winds. Tonight, mostly cloudy in the evening, then becoming partly cloudy. Patchy fog after midnight. Lows around 60. Light winds. Friday, mostly sunny. Patchy fog in the morning. Highs in the mid-80s. Light winds becoming northeast 5 to 10 miles per hour in the afternoon. Friday night, partly cloudy. Lows around 60. East winds 5 to 10 miles per hour in the evening becoming light. Gusts up to 20 miles per hour. Saturday, a chance of rain showers in the morning, then rain showers likely and a slight chance of thunderstorms in the afternoon. Highs around 80. East winds around 10 miles per hour becoming southeast in the afternoon. Gusts up to 25 miles per hour. Chance of rain 70%. Saturday night, showers likely and a chance of thunderstorms. Lows in the mid-60s. Southeast winds 5 to 10 miles per hour. Gusts up to 25 miles per hour in the evening. Chance of rain 70%. Sunday, mostly cloudy with a chance of showers and a slight chance of thunderstorms. Highs in the lower 80s. Chance of rain 50%. Sunday night, partly cloudy. Lows in the upper 50s. Monday, mostly sunny. Highs in the lower 80s. Monday night, mostly clear. Lows in the mid-50s. Tuesday, mostly sunny. Highs in the lower 80s. Tuesday night, partly cloudy in the evening, then becoming mostly cloudy. A 40% chance of showers. Lows in the lower 60s. Wednesday, partly sunny with a chance of showers and a slight chance of thunderstorms. Highs in the lower 80s. Chance of rain 50%. Wednesday night, partly cloudy with a chance of rain showers and a slight chance of thunderstorms. Lows in the upper 50s. Chance of rain 50%. Thursday, mostly sunny. Highs in the upper 70s. 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The current time is 11 p.m. Eastern Daylight Time. Conditions around the area at 10 p.m. The report from Mount Pleasant was not available. Across the remainder of south-central lower Michigan, at Midland, fog was reported with a temperature of 68. At Houghton Lake, it was partly cloudy with a temperature of 66. It was mostly cloudy with a temperature of 68 at Alma, 68 at Big Rapids, and 74 at Saginaw. Elsewhere in central and northern lower Michigan, skies ranged from partly cloudy to mostly cloudy. It was 68 at Cadillac, 64 at Alpena, 66 at Pellston, and 73 at Traverse City. Across southern lower Michigan, skies ranged from mostly cloudy to cloudy, and temperatures were between 70 and 76 degrees. In the Upper Peninsula, Sault Ste. Marie was 62 degrees under clear skies, and in Marquette, it was clear with a temperature of 59. In neighboring states, Chicago was 69 degrees under cloudy skies. In Cleveland, it was cloudy and the temperature was 74. Once again, at 10 p.m.

Highs around 80. East winds around 10 miles per hour, becoming southeast in the afternoon. Gusts up to 25 miles per hour. Chance of rain 70%. Saturday night, showers likely and a chance of thunderstorms. Lows in the mid-60s. Southeast winds 5 to 10 miles per hour. Gusts up to 25 miles per hour in the evening. Chance of rain 70%. Sunday, mostly cloudy with a chance of showers and a slight chance of thunderstorms. Highs in the lower 80s. Chance of rain 50%. Sunday night, partly cloudy. Lows in the upper 50s. Monday, mostly sunny. Highs in the lower 80s. Monday night, mostly clear. Lows in the mid-50s. Tuesday, mostly sunny. Highs in the lower 80s. Tuesday night, partly cloudy in the evening, then becoming mostly cloudy. A 40% chance of showers. Lows in the lower 60s. Wednesday, partly sunny with a chance of showers and a slight chance of thunderstorms. Highs in the lower 80s. Chance of rain 50%. Wednesday night, partly cloudy with a chance of rain showers and a slight chance of thunderstorms. Lows in the upper 50s. Chance of rain 50%. Thursday, mostly sunny. Highs in the upper 70s. 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The current time is 11:04 p.m. Eastern Daylight Time. Conditions around the area at 10 p.m. The report from Mount Pleasant was not available. Across the remainder of south-central Lower Michigan, at Midland, fog was reported with a temperature of 68. At Houghton Lake, it was partly cloudy with a temperature of 66. It was mostly cloudy with a temperature of 68 at Alma, 68 at Big Rapids, and 74 at Saginaw. Elsewhere in central and northern Lower Michigan, skies ranged from partly cloudy to mostly cloudy. It was 68 at Cadillac, 64 at Alpena, 66 at Pellston, and 73 at Traverse City. Across southern Lower Michigan, skies ranged from mostly cloudy to cloudy, and temperatures were between 70 and 76 degrees. In the Upper Peninsula, Sault Ste. Marie was 62 degrees under clear skies, and in Marquette, it was clear with a temperature of 59. In neighboring states, Chicago was 69 degrees under cloudy skies. In Cleveland, it was cloudy and the temperature was 74. Once again, at 10 p.m., the report from Mount Pleasant was not available. Now here is your local forecast. Through early evening, cloudy. Highs in the lower 80s. Light winds. Tonight, mostly cloudy in the evening, then becoming partly cloudy. Patchy fog after midnight. Lows around 60. Light winds. Friday, mostly sunny. Patchy fog in the morning. Highs in the mid-80s. Light winds becoming northeast 5 to 10 miles per hour in the afternoon. Friday night, partly cloudy. Lows around 60. East winds 5 to 10 miles per hour in the evening becoming light. Gusts up to 20 miles per hour. Saturday, a chance of rain showers in the morning, then rain showers likely and a slight chance of thunderstorms in the afternoon. Highs around 80. East winds around 10 miles per hour becoming southeast in the afternoon. Gusts up to 25 miles per hour. Chance of rain 70%. Saturday night, showers likely and a chance of thunderstorms. Lows in the mid-60s. Southeast winds 5 to 10 miles per hour. Gusts up to 25 miles per hour in the evening. Chance of rain 70%. Sunday, mostly cloudy with a chance of showers and a slight chance of thunderstorms. Highs in the lower 80s. Chance of rain 50%. Sunday night, partly cloudy. Lows in the upper 50s. Monday, mostly sunny. Highs in the lower 80s. Monday night,

mostly clear. Lows in the mid-50s. Tuesday, mostly sunny. Highs in the lower 80s. Tuesday night, partly cloudy in the evening, then becoming mostly cloudy. A 40% chance of showers. Lows in the lower 60s. Wednesday, partly sunny with a chance of showers and a slight chance of thunderstorms. Highs in the lower 80s. Chance of rain 50%. Wednesday night, partly cloudy with a chance of rain showers and a slight chance of thunderstorms. Lows in the upper 50s. Chance of rain 50%. Thursday, mostly sunny. Highs in the upper 70s. 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The current time is 11:08 p.m. Eastern Daylight Time. Conditions around the area at 10 p.m. The report from Mount Pleasant was not available. Across the remainder of south-central Lower Michigan, at Midland, fog was reported with a temperature of 68. At Houghton Lake, it was partly cloudy with a temperature of 66. It was mostly cloudy with a temperature of 68 at Alma, 68 at Big Rapids, and 74 at Saginaw. Elsewhere in central and northern Lower Michigan, skies ranged from partly cloudy to mostly cloudy. It was 68 at Cadillac, 64 at Alpena, 66 at Pellston, and 73 at Traverse City. Across southern Lower Michigan, skies ranged from mostly cloudy to cloudy, and temperatures were between 70 and 76 degrees. In the Upper Peninsula, Sault Ste. Marie was 62 degrees under clear skies, and in Marquette, it was clear with a temperature of 59. In neighboring states, Chicago was 69 degrees under cloudy skies. In Cleveland, it was cloudy and the temperature was 74. Once again, at 10 p.m., the report from Mount Pleasant was not available. Now here is your local forecast. Through early evening, cloudy. Highs in the lower 80s. Light winds. Tonight, mostly cloudy in the evening, then becoming partly cloudy. Patchy fog after midnight. Lows around 60. Light winds. Friday, mostly sunny. Patchy fog in the morning. Highs in the mid-80s. Light winds becoming northeast 5 to 10 miles per hour in the afternoon. Friday night, partly cloudy. Lows around 60. East winds 5 to 10 miles per hour in the evening becoming light. Gusts up to 20 miles per hour. Saturday, a chance of rain showers in the morning, then rain showers likely and a slight chance of thunderstorms in the afternoon. Highs around 80. East winds around 10 miles per hour becoming southeast in the afternoon. Gusts up to 25 miles per hour. Chance of rain 70%. Saturday night, showers likely and a chance of thunderstorms. Lows in the mid-60s. Southeast winds 5 to 10 miles per hour. Gusts up to 25 miles per hour in the evening. Chance of rain 70%. Sunday, mostly cloudy with a chance of showers and a slight chance of thunderstorms. Highs in the lower 80s. Chance of rain 50%. Sunday night, partly cloudy. Lows in the upper 50s. Monday, mostly sunny. Highs in the lower 80s. Monday night, mostly clear. Lows in the mid-50s. Tuesday, mostly sunny. Highs in the lower 80s. Tuesday night, partly cloudy in the evening, then becoming mostly cloudy. A 40% chance of showers. Lows in the lower 60s. Wednesday, partly sunny with a chance of showers and a slight chance of thunderstorms. Highs in the lower 80s. Chance of rain 50%. Wednesday night, partly cloudy with a chance of rain showers and a slight chance of thunderstorms. Lows in the upper 50s. Chance of rain 50%. Thursday, mostly sunny. Highs in the upper 70s. 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

62.525 megahertz from the broadcast tower of Central Michigan University, courtesy of the CMU Public Broadcast Center. The current time is 11:12 p.m. Eastern Daylight Time. Conditions around the area at 10 p.m. The report from Mount Pleasant was not available. Across the remainder of South Central Lower Michigan, at Midland, fog was reported with a temperature of 68. At Houghton Lake, it was partly cloudy with a temperature of 66. It was mostly cloudy with a temperature of 68 at Alma, 68 at Big Rapids, and 74 at Saginaw. Elsewhere in central and northern lower Michigan, skies ranged from partly cloudy to mostly cloudy. It was 68 at Cadillac, 64 at Alpena, 66 at Pelston, and 73 at Traverse City. Across southern lower Michigan, skies ranged from mostly cloudy to cloudy, and temperatures were between 70 and 76 degrees. In the upper peninsula, Sault Ste. Marie was 62 degrees under clear skies, and in Marquette, it was clear with a temperature of 59. In neighboring states, Chicago was 69 degrees under cloudy skies. In Cleveland, it was cloudy and the temperature was 74. Once again, at 10 p.m., the report from Mount Pleasant was not available. Now here is your local forecast. Through early evening, cloudy. Highs in the lower 80s. Light winds. Tonight, mostly cloudy in the evening, then becoming partly cloudy. Patchy fog after midnight. Lows around 60. Light winds. Friday, mostly sunny. Patchy fog in the morning. Highs in the mid-80s. Light winds becoming northeast 5 to 10 miles per hour in the afternoon. Friday night, partly cloudy. Lows around 60. East winds 5 to 10 miles per hour in the evening becoming light. Gusts up to 20 miles per hour. Saturday, a chance of rain showers in the morning, then rain showers likely and a slight chance of thunderstorms in the afternoon. Highs around 80. East winds around 10 miles per hour becoming southeast in the afternoon. Gusts up to 25 miles per hour. Chance of rain 70%. Saturday night, showers likely and a chance of thunderstorms. Lows in the mid-60s. Southeast winds 5 to 10 miles per hour. Gusts up to 25 miles per hour in the evening. Chance of rain 70%. Sunday, mostly cloudy with a chance of showers and a slight chance of thunderstorms. Highs in the lower 80s. Chance of rain 50%. Sunday night, partly cloudy. Lows in the upper 50s. Monday, mostly sunny. Highs in the lower 80s. Monday night, mostly clear. Lows in the mid-50s. Tuesday, mostly sunny. Highs in the lower 80s. Tuesday night, partly cloudy in the evening, then becoming mostly cloudy. A 40% chance of showers. Lows in the lower 60s. Wednesday, partly sunny with a chance of showers and a slight chance of thunderstorms. Highs in the lower 80s. Chance of rain 50%. Wednesday night, partly cloudy with a chance of rain showers and a slight chance of thunderstorms. Lows in the upper 50s. Chance of rain 50%. Thursday, mostly sunny. Highs in the upper 70s. 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The current time is 11:16 p.m. Eastern Daylight Time. Conditions around the area at 11 p.m. The report from Mount Pleasant was not available. Across the remainder of South Central Lower Michigan, at Houghton Lake, fog was reported with a temperature of 63. It was partly cloudy, with a temperature of 66 at Alma, 71 at Saginaw, and 68 at Midland. At Big Rapids, it was mostly cloudy, with a temperature of 70. Elsewhere in central and northern lower Michigan,
skies ranged from partly cloudy to mostly cloudy, and temperatures were between 62 and 69 degrees. Across southern Lower Michigan, temperatures were between 70 and 75 degrees. At Lansing, it was partly cloudy. It was cloudy at Detroit and Kalamazoo. In the Upper Peninsula, Sault Ste. Marie was 61 degrees under clear skies, and in Marquette, it was partly cloudy with a temperature of 57. In neighboring states, Chicago was 70 degrees with light rain. In Cleveland, it was cloudy and the temperature was 75. Once again, at 11 p.m., the report from Mount Pleasant was not available. Now here is your local forecast. Through early evening, cloudy. Highs in the lower 80s. Light winds. Tonight, mostly cloudy in the evening, then becoming partly cloudy. Patchy fog after midnight. Lows around 60. Light winds. Friday, mostly sunny. Patchy fog in the morning. Highs in the mid-80s. Light winds becoming northeast 5 to 10 miles per hour in the afternoon. Friday night, partly cloudy. Lows around 60. East winds 5 to 10 miles per hour in the evening becoming light. Gusts up to 20 miles per hour. Saturday, a chance of rain showers in the morning, then rain showers likely and a slight chance of thunderstorms in the afternoon. Highs around 80. East winds around 10 miles per hour becoming southeast in the afternoon. Gusts up to 25 miles per hour. Chance of rain 70%. Saturday night, showers likely and a chance of thunderstorms. Lows in the mid-60s. Southeast winds 5 to 10 miles per hour. Gusts up to 25 miles per hour in the evening. Chance of rain 70%. Sunday, mostly cloudy with a chance of showers and a slight chance of thunderstorms. Highs in the lower 80s. Chance of rain 50%. Sunday night, partly cloudy. Lows in the upper 50s. Monday, mostly sunny. Highs in the lower 80s. Monday night, mostly clear. Lows in the mid-50s. Tuesday, mostly sunny. Highs in the lower 80s. Tuesday night, partly cloudy in the evening, then becoming mostly cloudy. A 40% chance of showers. Lows in the lower 60s. Wednesday, partly sunny with a chance of showers and a slight chance of thunderstorms. Highs in the lower 80s. Chance of rain 50%. Wednesday night, partly cloudy with a chance of rain showers and a slight chance of thunderstorms. Lows in the upper 50s. Chance of rain 50%. Thursday, mostly sunny. Highs in the upper 70s. 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The current time is 11:20 p.m. Eastern Daylight Time. Conditions around the area at 11 p.m. The report from Mount Pleasant was not available. Across the remainder of south-central Lower Michigan, at Houghton Lake, fog was reported with a temperature of 63. It was partly cloudy with a temperature of 66 at Alma, 71 at Saginaw, and 68 at Midland. At Big Rapids, it was mostly cloudy with a temperature of 70. Elsewhere in central and northern Lower Michigan, skies ranged from partly cloudy to mostly cloudy, and temperatures were between 62 and 69 degrees. Across southern Lower Michigan, temperatures were between 70 and 75 degrees. At Lansing, it was partly cloudy. It was cloudy at Detroit and Kalamazoo. In the Upper Peninsula, Sault Ste. Marie was 61 degrees under clear skies, and in Marquette, it was partly cloudy with a temperature of 57. In neighboring states, Chicago was 70 degrees with light rain. In Cleveland, it was cloudy and the temperature was 75. Once again, at 11 p.m., the report from Mount Pleasant was not available. Now here is your local forecast. Through early evening, cloudy.
Highs in the lower 80s. Light winds. Tonight, mostly cloudy in the evening, then becoming partly cloudy. Patchy fog after midnight. Lows around 60. Light winds. Friday, mostly sunny. Patchy fog in the morning. Highs in the mid-80s. Light winds becoming northeast 5 to 10 miles per hour in the afternoon. Friday night, partly cloudy. Lows around 60. East winds 5 to 10 miles per hour in the evening becoming light. Gusts up to 20 miles per hour. Saturday, a chance of rain showers in the morning, then rain showers likely and a slight chance of thunderstorms in the afternoon. Highs around 80. East winds around 10 miles per hour becoming southeast in the afternoon. Gusts up to 25 miles per hour. Chance of rain 70%. Saturday night, showers likely and a chance of thunderstorms. Lows in the mid-60s. Southeast winds 5 to 10 miles per hour. Gusts up to 25 miles per hour in the evening. Chance of rain 70%. Sunday, mostly cloudy with a chance of showers and a slight chance of thunderstorms. Highs in the lower 80s. Chance of rain 50%. Sunday night, partly cloudy. Lows in the upper 50s. Monday, mostly sunny. Highs in the lower 80s. Monday night, mostly clear. Lows in the mid-50s. Tuesday, mostly sunny. Highs in the lower 80s. Tuesday night, partly cloudy in the evening, then becoming mostly cloudy. A 40% chance of showers. Lows in the lower 60s. Wednesday, partly sunny with a chance of showers and a slight chance of thunderstorms. Highs in the lower 80s. Chance of rain 50%. Wednesday night, partly cloudy with a chance of rain showers and a slight chance of thunderstorms. Lows in the upper 50s. Chance of rain 50%. Thursday, mostly sunny. Highs in the upper 70s. 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The current time is 11:24 p.m. Eastern Daylight Time. Conditions around the area at 11 p.m. The report from Mount Pleasant was not available. Across the remainder of south-central Lower Michigan, at Houghton Lake, fog was reported with a temperature of 63. It was partly cloudy with a temperature of 66 at Alma, 71 at Saginaw, and 68 at Midland. At Big Rapids, it was mostly cloudy with a temperature of 70. Elsewhere in central and northern Lower Michigan, skies ranged from partly cloudy to mostly cloudy, and temperatures were between 62 and 69 degrees. Across southern Lower Michigan, temperatures were between 70 and 75 degrees. At Lansing, it was partly cloudy. It was cloudy at Detroit and Kalamazoo. In the Upper Peninsula, Sault Ste. Marie was 61 degrees under clear skies, and in Marquette, it was partly cloudy with a temperature of 57. In neighboring states, Chicago was 70 degrees with light rain. In Cleveland, it was cloudy and the temperature was 75. Once again, at 11 p.m., the report from Mount Pleasant was not available. Now here is your local forecast. Through early evening, cloudy. Highs in the lower 80s. Light winds. Tonight, mostly cloudy in the evening, then becoming partly cloudy. Patchy fog after midnight. Lows around 60. Light winds. Friday, mostly sunny. Patchy fog in the morning. Highs in the mid-80s. Light winds becoming northeast 5 to 10 miles per hour in the afternoon. Friday night, partly cloudy. Lows around 60. East winds 5 to 10 miles per hour in the evening becoming light. Gusts up to 20 miles per hour. Saturday, a chance of rain showers in the morning, then rain showers likely and a slight chance of thunderstorms in the afternoon. Highs around 80.
east winds around 10 miles per hour, becoming southeast in the afternoon. Gusts up to 25 miles per hour. Chance of rain 70%. Saturday night, showers likely and a chance of thunderstorms. Lows in the mid-60s. Southeast winds 5 to 10 miles per hour. Gusts up to 25 miles per hour in the evening. Chance of rain 70%. Sunday, mostly cloudy with a chance of showers and a slight chance of thunderstorms. Highs in the lower 80s. Chance of rain 50%. Sunday night, partly cloudy. Lows in the upper 50s. Monday, mostly sunny. Highs in the lower 80s. Monday night, mostly clear. Lows in the mid-50s. Tuesday, mostly sunny. Highs in the lower 80s. Tuesday night, partly cloudy in the evening, then becoming mostly cloudy. A 40% chance of showers. Lows in the lower 60s. Wednesday, partly sunny with a chance of showers and a slight chance of thunderstorms. Highs in the lower 80s. Chance of rain 50%. Wednesday night, partly cloudy with a chance of rain showers and a slight chance of thunderstorms. Lows in the upper 50s. Chance of rain 50%. Thursday, mostly sunny. Highs in the upper 70s. 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The current time is 11:29 p.m. Eastern Daylight Time. Conditions around the area at 11 p.m. The report from Mount Pleasant was not available. Across the remainder of south-central Lower Michigan, at Houghton Lake, fog was reported with a temperature of 63. It was partly cloudy with a temperature of 66 at Alma, 71 at Saginaw, and 68 at Midland. At Big Rapids, it was mostly cloudy with a temperature of 70. Elsewhere in central and northern Lower Michigan, skies ranged from partly cloudy to mostly cloudy, and temperatures were between 62 and 69 degrees. Across southern Lower Michigan, temperatures were between 70 and 75 degrees. At Lansing, it was partly cloudy. It was cloudy at Detroit and Kalamazoo. In the Upper Peninsula, Sault Ste. Marie was 61 degrees under clear skies, and in Marquette, it was partly cloudy with a temperature of 57. In neighboring states, Chicago was 70 degrees with light rain. In Cleveland, it was cloudy and the temperature was 75. Once again, at 11 p.m., the report from Mount Pleasant was not available. Now here is your local forecast. Through early evening, cloudy. Highs in the lower 80s. Light winds. Tonight, mostly cloudy in the evening, then becoming partly cloudy. Patchy fog after midnight. Lows around 60. Light winds. Friday, mostly sunny. Patchy fog in the morning. Highs in the mid-80s. Light winds becoming northeast 5 to 10 miles per hour in the afternoon. Friday night, partly cloudy. Lows around 60. East winds 5 to 10 miles per hour in the evening becoming light. Gusts up to 20 miles per hour. Saturday, a chance of rain showers in the morning, then rain showers likely and a slight chance of thunderstorms in the afternoon. Highs around 80. East winds around 10 miles per hour becoming southeast in the afternoon. Gusts up to 25 miles per hour. Chance of rain 70%. Saturday night, showers likely and a chance of thunderstorms. Lows in the mid-60s. Southeast winds 5 to 10 miles per hour. Gusts up to 25 miles per hour in the evening. Chance of rain 70%. Sunday, mostly cloudy with a chance of showers and a slight chance of thunderstorms. Highs in the lower 80s. Chance of rain 50%. Sunday night, partly cloudy. Lows in the upper 50s. Monday, mostly sunny. Highs in the lower 80s. Monday night, mostly clear.
lows in the mid-50s. Tuesday, mostly sunny. Highs in the lower 80s. Tuesday night, partly cloudy in the

then becoming mostly cloudy. A 40% chance of showers. Lows in the lower 60s. Wednesday, partly sunny with a chance of showers and a slight chance of thunderstorms. Highs in the lower 80s. Chance of rain 50%. Wednesday night, partly cloudy with a chance of rain showers and a slight chance of thunderstorms. Lows in the upper 50s. Chance of rain 50%. Thursday, mostly sunny. Highs in the upper 70s. 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The current time is 11:33 p.m. Eastern Daylight Time, Michigan University, courtesy of the CMU Public Broadcast Center. The current time is 11:33 p.m. Eastern Daylight Time. Conditions around the area at 11 p.m. The report from Mount Pleasant was not available. Across the remainder of South Central Lower Michigan, at Houghton Lake, fog was reported with a temperature of 63. It was partly cloudy with a temperature of 66 at Alma, 71 at Saginaw, and 68 at Midland. At Big Rapids, it was mostly cloudy with a temperature of 70. Elsewhere in central and northern lower Michigan, skies ranged from partly cloudy to mostly cloudy, and temperatures were between 62 and 69 degrees. Across southern lower Michigan, temperatures were between 70 and 75 degrees. At Lansing, it was partly cloudy. It was cloudy at Detroit and Kalamazoo. In the Upper Peninsula, Sault Ste. Marie was 61 degrees under clear skies, and in Marquette, it was partly cloudy with a temperature of 57. In neighboring states, Chicago was 70 degrees with light rain. In Cleveland, it was cloudy and the temperature was 75. Once again, at 11 p.m., the report from Mount Pleasant was not available. Now here is your local forecast. Through early evening, cloudy. Highs in the lower 80s. Light winds. Tonight, mostly cloudy in the evening, then becoming partly cloudy. Patchy fog after midnight. Lows around 60. Light winds. Friday, mostly sunny. Patchy fog in the morning. Highs in the mid-80s. Light winds becoming northeast 5 to 10 miles per hour in the afternoon. Friday night, partly cloudy. Lows around 60. East winds 5 to 10 miles per hour in the evening becoming light. Gusts up to 20 miles per hour. Saturday, a chance of rain showers in the morning, then rain showers likely and a slight chance of thunderstorms in the afternoon. Highs around 80. East winds around 10 miles per hour becoming southeast in the afternoon. Gusts up to 25 miles per hour. Chance of rain 70%. Saturday night, showers likely and a chance of thunderstorms. Lows in the mid-60s. Southeast winds 5 to 10 miles per hour. Gusts up to 25 miles per hour in the evening. Chance of rain 70%. Sunday, mostly cloudy with a chance of showers and a slight chance of thunderstorms. Highs in the lower 80s. Chance of rain 50%. Sunday night, partly cloudy. Lows in the upper 50s. Monday, mostly sunny. Highs in the lower 80s. Monday night, mostly clear. Lows in the mid-50s. Tuesday, mostly sunny. Highs in the lower 80s. Tuesday night, partly cloudy in the evening, then becoming mostly cloudy. A 40% chance of showers. Lows in the lower 60s. Wednesday, partly sunny with a chance of showers and a slight chance of thunderstorms. Highs in the lower 80s. Chance of rain 50%. Wednesday night, partly cloudy with a chance of rain showers and a slight chance of thunderstorms. Lows in the upper 50s. Chance of rain 50%. Thursday, mostly sunny. Highs in the upper 70s. 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

Peninsula, Sault Ste. Marie was 61 degrees under clear skies, and in Marquette, it was partly cloudy with a temperature of 57. In neighboring states, Chicago was 70 degrees with light rain. In Cleveland, it was cloudy and the temperature was 75. Once again, at 11 p.m., the report from Mount Pleasant was not available. Now here is your local forecast. Through early evening, cloudy. Highs in the lower 80s. Light winds. Tonight, mostly cloudy in the evening, then becoming partly cloudy. Patchy fog after midnight. Lows around 60. Light winds. Friday, mostly sunny. Patchy fog in the morning. Highs in the mid-80s. Light winds becoming northeast 5 to 10 miles per hour in the afternoon. Friday night, partly cloudy. Lows around 60. East winds 5 to 10 miles per hour in the evening becoming light. Gusts up to 20 miles per hour. Saturday, a chance of rain showers in the morning, then rain showers likely and a slight chance of thunderstorms in the afternoon. Highs around 80. East winds around 10 miles per hour becoming southeast in the afternoon. Gusts up to 25 miles per hour. Chance of rain 70%. Saturday night, showers likely and a chance of thunderstorms. Lows in the mid-60s. Southeast winds 5 to 10 miles per hour. Gusts up to 25 miles per hour in the evening. Chance of rain 70%. Sunday, mostly cloudy with a chance of showers and a slight chance of thunderstorms. Highs in the lower 80s. Chance of rain 50%. Sunday night, partly cloudy. Lows in the upper 50s. Monday, mostly sunny. Highs in the lower 80s. Monday night, mostly clear. Lows in the mid-50s. Tuesday, mostly sunny. Highs in the lower 80s. Tuesday night, partly cloudy in the evening, then becoming mostly cloudy. A 40% chance of showers. Lows in the lower 60s. Wednesday, partly sunny with a chance of showers and a slight chance of thunderstorms. Highs in the lower 80s. Chance of rain 50%. Wednesday night, partly cloudy with a chance of rain showers and a slight chance of thunderstorms. Lows in the upper 50s. Chance of rain 50%. Thursday, mostly sunny. Highs in the upper 70s. 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The current time is 12:06 a.m. Eastern Daylight Time. Conditions around the area at 11 p.m. The report from Mount Pleasant was not available. Across the remainder of south-central Lower Michigan, at Houghton Lake, fog was reported with a temperature of 63. It was partly cloudy with a temperature of 66 at Alma, 71 at Saginaw, and 68 at Midland. At Big Rapids, it was mostly cloudy with a temperature of 70. Elsewhere in central and northern Lower Michigan, skies ranged from partly cloudy to mostly cloudy, and temperatures were between 62 and 69 degrees. Across southern Lower Michigan, temperatures were between 70 and 75 degrees. At Lansing, it was partly cloudy. It was cloudy at Detroit and Kalamazoo. In the Upper Peninsula, Sault Ste. Marie was 61 degrees under clear skies, and in Marquette, it was partly cloudy with a temperature of 57. In neighboring states, Chicago was 70 degrees with light rain. In Cleveland, it was cloudy and the temperature was 75. Once again, at 11 p.m., the report from Mount Pleasant was not available. Now here is your local forecast. Through early evening, cloudy. Highs in the lower 80s. Light winds. Tonight, mostly cloudy in the evening, then becoming partly cloudy. Patchy fog after midnight. Lows around 60. Light winds. Friday, mostly sunny. Patchy fog in the morning. Highs in the mid-80s.

Light winds becoming northeast 5 to 10 miles per hour in the afternoon. Friday night, partly cloudy. Lows around 60. East winds 5 to 10 miles per hour in the evening becoming light. Gusts up to 20 miles per hour. Saturday, a chance of rain showers in the morning, then rain showers likely and a slight chance of thunderstorms in the afternoon. Highs around 80. East winds around 10 miles per hour becoming southeast in the afternoon. Gusts up to 25 miles per hour. Chance of rain 70%. Saturday night, showers likely and a chance of thunderstorms. Lows in the mid-60s. Southeast winds 5 to 10 miles per hour. Gusts up to 25 miles per hour in the evening. Chance of rain 70%. Sunday, mostly cloudy with a chance of showers and a slight chance of thunderstorms. Highs in the lower 80s. Chance of rain 50%. Sunday night, partly cloudy. Lows in the upper 50s. Monday, mostly sunny. Highs in the lower 80s. Monday night, mostly clear. Lows in the mid-50s. Tuesday, mostly sunny. Highs in the lower 80s. Tuesday night, partly cloudy in the evening, then becoming mostly cloudy. A 40% chance of showers. Lows in the lower 60s. Wednesday, partly sunny with a chance of showers and a slight chance of thunderstorms. Highs in the lower 80s. Chance of rain 50%. Wednesday night, partly cloudy with a chance of rain showers and a slight chance of thunderstorms. Lows in the upper 50s. Chance of rain 50%. Thursday, mostly sunny. Highs in the upper 70s. 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The current time is 12:10 a.m. Eastern Daylight Time. Conditions around the area at 11 p.m. The report from Mount Pleasant was not available. Across the remainder of south-central Lower Michigan, at Houghton Lake, fog was reported with a temperature of 63. It was partly cloudy with a temperature of 66 at Alma, 71 at Saginaw, and 68 at Midland. At Big Rapids, it was mostly cloudy with a temperature of 70. Elsewhere in central and northern Lower Michigan, skies ranged from partly cloudy to mostly cloudy, and temperatures were between 62 and 69 degrees. Across southern Lower Michigan, temperatures were between 70 and 75 degrees. At Lansing, it was partly cloudy. It was cloudy at Detroit and Kalamazoo. In the Upper Peninsula, Sault Ste. Marie was 61 degrees under clear skies, and in Marquette, it was partly cloudy with a temperature of 57. In neighboring states, Chicago was 70 degrees with light rain. In Cleveland, it was cloudy and the temperature was 75. Once again, at 11 p.m., the report from Mount Pleasant was not available. Now here is your local forecast. Through early evening, cloudy. Highs in the lower 80s. Light winds. Tonight, mostly cloudy in the evening, then becoming partly cloudy. Patchy fog after midnight. Lows around 60. Light winds. Friday, mostly sunny. Patchy fog in the morning. Highs in the mid-80s. Light winds becoming northeast 5 to 10 miles per hour in the afternoon. Friday night, partly cloudy. Lows around 60. East winds 5 to 10 miles per hour in the evening becoming light. Gusts up to 20 miles per hour. Saturday, a chance of rain showers in the morning, then rain showers likely and a slight chance of thunderstorms in the afternoon. Highs around 80. East winds around 10 miles per hour becoming southeast in the afternoon. Gusts up to 25 miles per hour. Chance of rain 70%. Saturday night, showers likely and a chance of thunderstorms. Lows in the mid-60s. Southeast winds 5 to 10 miles per hour.
Gusts up to 25 miles per hour in the evening. Chance of rain 70%. Sunday, mostly cloudy with a chance of showers and a slight chance of thunderstorms. Highs in the lower 80s. Chance of rain 50%. Sunday night, partly cloudy. Lows in the upper 50s. Monday, mostly sunny. Highs in the lower 80s. Monday night, mostly clear. Lows in the mid-50s. Tuesday, mostly sunny. Highs in the lower 80s. Tuesday night, partly cloudy in the evening, then becoming mostly cloudy. A 40% chance of showers. Lows in the lower 60s. Wednesday, partly sunny with a chance of showers and a slight chance of thunderstorms. Highs in the lower 80s. Chance of rain 50%. Wednesday night, partly cloudy with a chance of rain showers and a slight chance of thunderstorms. Lows in the upper 50s. Chance of rain 50%. Thursday, mostly sunny. Highs in the upper 70s. 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The current time is 12:14 a.m. Eastern Daylight Time. Conditions around the area at midnight. The report from Mount Pleasant was not available. Across the remainder of south-central lower Michigan, skies ranged from partly cloudy to mostly cloudy. It was 68 at Alma, 66 at Big Rapids, 70 at Saginaw, 62 at Houghton Lake, and 68 at Midland. Elsewhere in central and northern lower Michigan, skies ranged from clear to partly cloudy, and temperatures were between 61 and 67 degrees. Across southern lower Michigan, temperatures were between 69 and 74 degrees. At Kalamazoo, fog was reported. It was cloudy at Detroit and Lansing. In the Upper Peninsula, Sault Ste. Marie was 61 degrees under clear skies, and in Marquette, it was partly cloudy with a temperature of 55. In neighboring states, Chicago was 70 degrees under cloudy skies. In Cleveland, it was cloudy and the temperature was 73. Once again, at midnight, the report from Mount Pleasant was not available. Now here is your local forecast. Through early evening, cloudy. Highs in the lower 80s. Light winds. Tonight, mostly cloudy in the evening, then becoming partly cloudy. Patchy fog after midnight. Lows around 60. Light winds. Friday, mostly sunny. Patchy fog in the morning. Highs in the mid-80s. Light winds becoming northeast 5 to 10 miles per hour in the afternoon. Friday night, partly cloudy. Lows around 60. East winds 5 to 10 miles per hour in the evening becoming light. Gusts up to 20 miles per hour. Saturday, a chance of rain showers in the morning, then rain showers likely and a slight chance of thunderstorms in the afternoon. Highs around 80. East winds around 10 miles per hour becoming southeast in the afternoon. Gusts up to 25 miles per hour. Chance of rain 70%. Saturday night, showers likely and a chance of thunderstorms. Lows in the mid-60s. Southeast winds 5 to 10 miles per hour. Gusts up to 25 miles per hour in the evening. Chance of rain 70%. Sunday, mostly cloudy with a chance of showers and a slight chance of thunderstorms. Highs in the lower 80s. Chance of rain 50%. Sunday night, partly cloudy. Lows in the upper 50s. Monday, mostly sunny. Highs in the lower 80s. Monday night, mostly clear. Lows in the mid-50s. Tuesday, mostly sunny. Highs in the lower 80s. Tuesday night, partly cloudy in the evening, then becoming mostly cloudy. A 40% chance of showers. Lows in the lower 60s. Wednesday, partly sunny with a chance of showers and a slight chance of thunderstorms. Highs in the lower 80s. Chance of rain 50%.
Wednesday night, partly cloudy with a chance of rain showers and a slight chance of thunderstorms. Lows in the upper 50s. Chance of rain 50%. Thursday, mostly sunny. Highs in the upper 70s. 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The current time is 12:18 a.m. Eastern Daylight Time. Conditions around the area at midnight. The report from Mount Pleasant was not available. Across the remainder of south-central lower Michigan, skies ranged from partly cloudy to mostly cloudy. It was 68 at Alma, 66 at Big Rapids, 70 at Saginaw, 62 at Houghton Lake, and 68 at Midland. Elsewhere in central and northern lower Michigan, skies ranged from clear to partly cloudy, and temperatures were between 61 and 67 degrees. Across southern lower Michigan, temperatures were between 69 and 74 degrees. At Kalamazoo, fog was reported. It was cloudy at Detroit and Lansing. In the Upper Peninsula, Sault Ste. Marie was 61 degrees under clear skies, and in Marquette, it was partly cloudy with a temperature of 55. In neighboring states, Chicago was 70 degrees under cloudy skies. In Cleveland, it was cloudy and the temperature was 73. Once again, at midnight, the report from Mount Pleasant was not available. Now here is your local forecast. Through early evening, cloudy. Highs in the lower 80s. Light winds. Tonight, mostly cloudy in the evening, then becoming partly cloudy. Patchy fog after midnight. Lows around 60. Light winds. Friday, mostly sunny. Patchy fog in the morning. Highs in the mid-80s. Light winds becoming northeast 5 to 10 miles per hour in the afternoon. Friday night, partly cloudy. Lows around 60. East winds 5 to 10 miles per hour in the evening becoming light. Gusts up to 20 miles per hour. Saturday, a chance of rain showers in the morning, then rain showers likely and a slight chance of thunderstorms in the afternoon. Highs around 80. East winds around 10 miles per hour becoming southeast in the afternoon. Gusts up to 25 miles per hour. Chance of rain 70%. Saturday night, showers likely and a chance of thunderstorms. Lows in the mid-60s. Southeast winds 5 to 10 miles per hour. Gusts up to 25 miles per hour in the evening. Chance of rain 70%. Sunday, mostly cloudy with a chance of showers and a slight chance of thunderstorms. Highs in the lower 80s. Chance of rain 50%. Sunday night, partly cloudy. Lows in the upper 50s. Monday, mostly sunny. Highs in the lower 80s. Monday night, mostly clear. Lows in the mid-50s. Tuesday, mostly sunny. Highs in the lower 80s. Tuesday night, partly cloudy in the evening, then becoming mostly cloudy. A 40% chance of showers. Lows in the lower 60s. Wednesday, partly sunny with a chance of showers and a slight chance of thunderstorms. Highs in the lower 80s. Chance of rain 50%. Wednesday night, partly cloudy with a chance of rain showers and a slight chance of thunderstorms. Lows in the upper 50s. Chance of rain 50%. Thursday, mostly sunny. Highs in the upper 70s. 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The current time is 12:22 a.m. Eastern Daylight Time. Conditions around the area at midnight. The report from Mount Pleasant was not available. Across the remainder of south-central lower Michigan, skies ranged from partly cloudy to mostly cloudy. It was 68 at Alma, 66 at Big Rapids, 70 at Saginaw, 62 at Houghton Lake,
and 68 at Midland. Elsewhere in central and northern lower Michigan, skies ranged from clear to partly cloudy, and temperatures were between 61 and 67 degrees. Across southern lower Michigan, temperatures were between 69 and 74 degrees. At Kalamazoo, fog was reported. It was cloudy at Detroit and Lansing. In the Upper Peninsula, Sault Ste. Marie was 61 degrees under clear skies, and in Marquette, it was partly cloudy with a temperature of 55. In neighboring states, Chicago was 70 degrees under cloudy skies. In Cleveland, it was cloudy and the temperature was 73. Once again, at midnight, the report from Mount Pleasant was not available. Now here is your local forecast. Through early evening, cloudy. Highs in the lower 80s. Light winds. Tonight, mostly cloudy in the evening, then becoming partly cloudy. Patchy fog after midnight. Lows around 60. Light winds. Friday, mostly sunny. Patchy fog in the morning. Highs in the mid-80s. Light winds becoming northeast 5 to 10 miles per hour in the afternoon. Friday night, partly cloudy. Lows around 60. East winds 5 to 10 miles per hour in the evening becoming light. Gusts up to 20 miles per hour. Saturday, a chance of rain showers in the morning, then rain showers likely and a slight chance of thunderstorms in the afternoon. Highs around 80. East winds around 10 miles per hour becoming southeast in the afternoon. Gusts up to 25 miles per hour. Chance of rain 70%. Saturday night, showers likely and a chance of thunderstorms. Lows in the mid-60s. Southeast winds 5 to 10 miles per hour. Gusts up to 25 miles per hour in the evening. Chance of rain 70%. Sunday, mostly cloudy with a chance of showers and a slight chance of thunderstorms. Highs in the lower 80s. Chance of rain 50%. Sunday night, partly cloudy. Lows in the upper 50s. Monday, mostly sunny. Highs in the lower 80s. Monday night, mostly clear. Lows in the mid-50s. Tuesday, mostly sunny. Highs in the lower 80s. Tuesday night, partly cloudy in the evening, then becoming mostly cloudy. A 40% chance of showers. Lows in the lower 60s. Wednesday, partly sunny with a chance of showers and a slight chance of thunderstorms. Highs in the lower 80s. Chance of rain 50%. Wednesday night, partly cloudy with a chance of rain showers and a slight chance of thunderstorms. Lows in the upper 50s. Chance of rain 50%. Thursday, mostly sunny. Highs in the upper 70s. 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The current time is 12:26 a.m. Eastern Daylight Time. Conditions around the area at midnight. The report from Mount Pleasant was not available. Across the remainder of south-central lower Michigan, skies ranged from partly cloudy to mostly cloudy. It was 68 at Alma, 66 at Big Rapids, 70 at Saginaw, 62 at Houghton Lake, and 68 at Midland. Elsewhere in central and northern lower Michigan, skies ranged from clear to partly cloudy, and temperatures were between 61 and 67 degrees. Across southern lower Michigan, temperatures were between 69 and 74 degrees. At Kalamazoo, fog was reported. It was cloudy at Detroit and Lansing. In the Upper Peninsula, Sault Ste. Marie was 61 degrees under clear skies, and in Marquette, it was partly cloudy with a temperature of 55. In neighboring states, Chicago was 70 degrees under cloudy skies. In Cleveland, it was cloudy and the temperature was 73. Once again, at midnight, the report from Mount Pleasant was not available. Now here is your local forecast. Through early evening, cloudy. Highs in the lower 80s.
light winds. Tonight, mostly cloudy in the evening, then becoming partly cloudy. Patchy fog after midnight. Lows around 60. Light winds. Friday, mostly sunny. Patchy fog in the morning. Highs in the mid-80s. Light winds becoming northeast 5 to 10 miles per hour in the afternoon. Friday night, partly cloudy. Lows around 60. East winds 5 to 10 miles per hour in the evening becoming light. Gusts up to 20 miles per hour. Saturday, a chance of rain showers in the morning, then rain showers likely and a slight chance of thunderstorms in the afternoon. Highs around 80. East winds around 10 miles per hour becoming southeast in the afternoon. Gusts up to 25 miles per hour. Chance of rain 70%. Saturday night, showers likely and a chance of thunderstorms. Lows in the mid-60s. Southeast winds 5 to 10 miles per hour. Gusts up to 25 miles per hour in the evening. Chance of rain 70%. Sunday, mostly cloudy with a chance of showers and a slight chance of thunderstorms. Highs in the lower 80s. Chance of rain 50%. Sunday night, partly cloudy. Lows in the upper 50s. Monday, mostly sunny. Highs in the lower 80s. Monday night, mostly clear. Lows in the mid-50s. Tuesday, mostly sunny. Highs in the lower 80s. Tuesday night, partly cloudy in the evening, then becoming mostly cloudy. A 40% chance of showers. Lows in the lower 60s. Wednesday, partly sunny with a chance of showers and a slight chance of thunderstorms. Highs in the lower 80s. Chance of rain 50%. Wednesday night, partly cloudy with a chance of rain showers and a slight chance of thunderstorms. Lows in the upper 50s. Chance of rain 50%. Thursday, mostly sunny. Highs in the upper 70s. 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The current time is 12:30 a.m. Eastern Daylight Time. Conditions around the area at midnight. The report from Mount Pleasant was not available. Across the remainder of south-central lower Michigan, skies ranged from partly cloudy to mostly cloudy. It was 68 at Alma, 66 at Big Rapids, 70 at Saginaw, 62 at Houghton Lake, and 68 at Midland. Elsewhere in central and northern lower Michigan, skies ranged from clear to partly cloudy, and temperatures were between 61 and 67 degrees. Across southern lower Michigan, temperatures were between 69 and 74 degrees. At Kalamazoo, fog was reported. It was cloudy at Detroit and Lansing. In the Upper Peninsula, Sault Ste. Marie was 61 degrees under clear skies, and in Marquette, it was partly cloudy with a temperature of 55. In neighboring states, Chicago was 70 degrees under cloudy skies. In Cleveland, it was cloudy and the temperature was 73. Once again, at midnight, the report from Mount Pleasant was not available. Now here is your local forecast. Through early evening, cloudy. Highs in the lower 80s. Light winds. Tonight, mostly cloudy in the evening, then becoming partly cloudy. Patchy fog after midnight. Lows around 60. Light winds. Friday, mostly sunny. Patchy fog in the morning. Highs in the mid-80s. Light winds becoming northeast 5 to 10 miles per hour in the afternoon. Friday night, partly cloudy. Lows around 60. East winds 5 to 10 miles per hour in the evening becoming light. Gusts up to 20 miles per hour. Saturday, a chance of rain showers in the morning, then rain showers likely and a slight chance of thunderstorms in the afternoon. Highs around 80. East winds around 10 miles per hour becoming southeast in the afternoon. Gusts up to 25 miles per hour.
chance of rain 70%. Saturday night, showers likely and a chance

remnants of thunderstorms. Lows in the mid-60s. Southeast winds 5 to 10 miles per hour. Gusts up to 25 miles per hour in the evening. And a chance of thunderstorms. Lows in the mid-60s. Southeast winds 5 to 10 miles per hour. Gusts up to 25 miles per hour in the evening. Chance of rain 70%. Sunday, mostly cloudy with a chance of showers and a slight chance of thunderstorms. Highs in the lower 80s. Chance of rain 50%. Sunday night, partly cloudy. Lows in the upper 50s. Monday, mostly sunny. Highs in the lower 80s. Monday night, mostly clear. Lows in the mid-50s. Tuesday, mostly sunny. Highs in the lower 80s. Tuesday night, partly cloudy in the evening, then becoming mostly cloudy. A 40% chance of showers. Lows in the lower 60s. Wednesday, partly sunny with a chance of showers and a slight chance of thunderstorms. Highs in the lower 80s. Chance of rain 50%. Wednesday night, partly cloudy with a chance of rain showers and a slight chance of thunderstorms. Lows in the upper 50s. Chance of rain 50%. Thursday, mostly sunny. Highs in the upper 70s. 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The current time is 12:34 a.m. Eastern Daylight Time. Conditions around the area at midnight. The report from Mount Pleasant was not available. Across the remainder of south-central lower Michigan, skies ranged from partly cloudy to mostly cloudy. It was 68 at Alma, 66 at Big Rapids, 70 at Saginaw, 62 at Houghton Lake, and 68 at Midland. Elsewhere in central and northern lower Michigan, skies ranged from clear to partly cloudy, and temperatures were between 61 and 67 degrees. Across southern lower Michigan, temperatures were between 69 and 74 degrees. At Kalamazoo, fog was reported. It was cloudy at Detroit and Lansing. In the Upper Peninsula, Sault Ste. Marie was 61 degrees under clear skies, and in Marquette, it was partly cloudy with a temperature of 55. In neighboring states, Chicago was 70 degrees under cloudy skies. In Cleveland, it was cloudy and the temperature was 73. Once again, at midnight, the report from Mount Pleasant was not available. Now here is your local forecast. Through early evening, cloudy. Highs in the lower 80s. Light winds. Tonight, mostly cloudy in the evening, then becoming partly cloudy. Patchy fog after midnight. Lows around 60. Light winds. Friday, mostly sunny. Patchy fog in the morning. Highs in the mid-80s. Light winds becoming northeast 5 to 10 miles per hour in the afternoon. Friday night, partly cloudy. Lows around 60. East winds 5 to 10 miles per hour in the evening becoming light. Gusts up to 20 miles per hour. Saturday, a chance of rain showers in the morning, then rain showers likely and a slight chance of thunderstorms in the afternoon. Highs around 80. East winds around 10 miles per hour becoming southeast in the afternoon. Gusts up to 25 miles per hour. Chance of rain 70%. Saturday night, showers likely and a chance of thunderstorms. Lows in the mid-60s. Southeast winds 5 to 10 miles per hour. Gusts up to 25 miles per hour in the evening. Chance of rain 70%. Sunday, mostly cloudy with a chance of showers and a slight chance of thunderstorms. Highs in the lower 80s. Chance of rain 50%. Sunday night, partly cloudy. Lows in the upper 50s. Monday, mostly sunny. Highs in the lower 80s. Monday night, mostly clear. Lows in the mid-50s. Tuesday, mostly sunny. Highs in the lower 80s. Tuesday night.

partly cloudy in the evening, then becoming mostly cloudy. A 40% chance of showers. Lows in the lower 60s. Wednesday, partly sunny with a chance of showers and a slight chance of thunderstorms. Highs in the lower 80s. Chance of rain 50%. Wednesday night, partly cloudy with a chance of rain, showers, and a slight chance of thunderstorms. Lows in the upper 50s. Chance of rain 50%. Thursday, mostly sunny. Highs in the upper 70s. 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The current time is 12:38 a.m. Eastern Daylight Time. Conditions around the area at midnight. The report from Mount Pleasant was not available. Across the remainder of south-central lower Michigan, skies ranged from partly cloudy to mostly cloudy. It was 68 at Alma, 66 at Big Rapids, 70 at Saginaw, 62 at Houghton Lake, and 68 at Midland. Elsewhere in central and northern lower Michigan, skies ranged from clear to partly cloudy, and temperatures were between 61 and 67 degrees. Across southern lower Michigan, temperatures were between 69 and 74 degrees. At Kalamazoo, fog was reported. It was cloudy at Detroit and Lansing. In the Upper Peninsula, Sault Ste. Marie was 61 degrees under clear skies, and in Marquette, it was partly cloudy with a temperature of 55. In neighboring states, Chicago was 70 degrees under cloudy skies. In Cleveland, it was cloudy and the temperature was 73. Once again, at midnight, the report from Mount Pleasant was not available. Now here is your local forecast. Through early evening, cloudy. Highs in the lower 80s. Light winds. Tonight, mostly cloudy in the evening, then becoming partly cloudy. Patchy fog after midnight. Lows around 60. Light winds. Friday, mostly sunny. Patchy fog in the morning. Highs in the mid-80s. Light winds becoming northeast 5 to 10 miles per hour in the afternoon. Friday night, partly cloudy. Lows around 60. East winds 5 to 10 miles per hour in the evening becoming light. Gusts up to 20 miles per hour. Saturday, a chance of rain showers in the morning, then rain showers likely and a slight chance of thunderstorms in the afternoon. Highs around 80. East winds around 10 miles per hour becoming southeast in the afternoon. Gusts up to 25 miles per hour. Chance of rain 70%. Saturday night, showers likely and a chance of thunderstorms. Lows in the mid-60s. Southeast winds 5 to 10 miles per hour. Gusts up to 25 miles per hour in the evening. Chance of rain 70%. Sunday, mostly cloudy with a chance of showers and a slight chance of thunderstorms. Highs in the lower 80s. Chance of rain 50%. Sunday night, partly cloudy. Lows in the upper 50s. Monday, mostly sunny. Highs in the lower 80s. Monday night, mostly clear. Lows in the mid-50s. Tuesday, mostly sunny. Highs in the lower 80s. Tuesday night, partly cloudy in the evening, then becoming mostly cloudy. A 40% chance of showers. Lows in the lower 60s. Wednesday, partly sunny with a chance of showers and a slight chance of thunderstorms. Highs in the lower 80s. Chance of rain 50%. Wednesday night, partly cloudy with a chance of rain showers and a slight chance of thunderstorms. Lows in the upper 50s. Chance of rain 50%. Thursday, mostly sunny. Highs in the upper 70s. 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The current time is 12:42 a.m. Eastern Daylight Time.
conditions around the area at midnight. The report from Mount Pleasant was not available. Across the remainder of south-central lower Michigan, skies ranged from partly cloudy to mostly cloudy. It was 68 at Alma, 66 at Big Rapids, 70 at Saginaw, 62 at Houghton Lake, and 68 at Midland. Elsewhere in central and northern lower Michigan, skies ranged from clear to partly cloudy, and temperatures were between 61 and 67 degrees. Across southern lower Michigan, temperatures were between 69 and 74 degrees. At Kalamazoo, fog was reported. It was cloudy at Detroit and Lansing. In the Upper Peninsula, Sault Ste. Marie was 61 degrees under clear skies, and in Marquette, it was partly cloudy with a temperature of 55. In neighboring states, Chicago was 70 degrees under cloudy skies. In Cleveland, it was cloudy and the temperature was 73. Once again, at midnight, the report from Mount Pleasant was not available. Now here is your local forecast. Through early evening, cloudy. Highs in the lower 80s. Light winds. Tonight, mostly cloudy in the evening, then becoming partly cloudy. Patchy fog after midnight. Lows around 60. Light winds. Friday, mostly sunny. Patchy fog in the morning. Highs in the mid-80s. Light winds becoming northeast 5 to 10 miles per hour in the afternoon. Friday night, partly cloudy. Lows around 60. East winds 5 to 10 miles per hour in the evening becoming light. Gusts up to 20 miles per hour. Saturday, a chance of rain showers in the morning, then rain showers likely and a slight chance of thunderstorms in the afternoon. Highs around 80. East winds around 10 miles per hour becoming southeast in the afternoon. Gusts up to 25 miles per hour. Chance of rain 70%. Saturday night, showers likely and a chance of thunderstorms. Lows in the mid-60s. Southeast winds 5 to 10 miles per hour. Gusts up to 25 miles per hour in the evening. Chance of rain 70%. Sunday, mostly cloudy with a chance of showers and a slight chance of thunderstorms. Highs in the lower 80s. Chance of rain 50%. Sunday night, partly cloudy. Lows in the upper 50s. Monday, mostly sunny. Highs in the lower 80s. Monday night, mostly clear. Lows in the mid-50s. Tuesday, mostly sunny. Highs in the lower 80s. Tuesday night, partly cloudy in the evening, then becoming mostly cloudy. A 40% chance of showers. Lows in the lower 60s. Wednesday, partly sunny with a chance of showers and a slight chance of thunderstorms. Highs in the lower 80s. Chance of rain 50%. Wednesday night, partly cloudy with a chance of rain showers and a slight chance of thunderstorms. Lows in the upper 50s. Chance of rain 50%. Thursday, mostly sunny. Highs in the upper 70s. 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The current time is 12:46 a.m. Eastern Daylight Time. Conditions around the area at midnight. The report from Mount Pleasant was not available. Across the remainder of south-central lower Michigan, skies ranged from partly cloudy to mostly cloudy. It was 68 at Alma, 66 at Big Rapids, 70 at Saginaw, 62 at Houghton Lake, and 68 at Midland. Elsewhere in central and northern lower Michigan, skies ranged from clear to partly cloudy, and temperatures were between 61 and 67 degrees. Across southern lower Michigan, temperatures were between 69 and 74 degrees. At Kalamazoo, fog was reported. It was cloudy at Detroit and Lansing. In the Upper Peninsula, Sault Ste. Marie was 61 degrees under clear skies, and in Marquette, it was partly cloudy with a temperature of 55. In neighboring states,
Chicago was 70 degrees under cloudy skies. In Cleveland, it was cloudy and the temperature was 73. Once again, at midnight, the report from Mount Pleasant was not available. Now here is your local forecast. Through early evening, cloudy. Highs in the lower 80s. Light winds. Tonight, mostly cloudy in the evening, then becoming partly cloudy. Patchy fog after midnight. Lows around 60. Light winds. Friday, mostly sunny. Patchy fog in the morning. Highs in the mid-80s. Light winds becoming northeast 5 to 10 miles per hour in the afternoon. Friday night, partly cloudy. Lows around 60. East winds 5 to 10 miles per hour in the evening becoming light. Gusts up to 20 miles per hour. Saturday, a chance of rain showers in the morning, then rain showers likely and a slight chance of thunderstorms in the afternoon. Highs around 80. East winds around 10 miles per hour becoming southeast in the afternoon. Gusts up to 25 miles per hour. Chance of rain 70%. Saturday night, showers likely and a chance of thunderstorms. Lows in the mid-60s. Southeast winds 5 to 10 miles per hour. Gusts up to 25 miles per hour in the evening. Chance of rain 70%. Sunday, mostly cloudy with a chance of showers and a slight chance of thunderstorms. Highs in the lower 80s. Chance of rain 50%. Sunday night, partly cloudy. Lows in the upper 50s. Monday, mostly sunny. Highs in the lower 80s. Monday night, mostly clear. Lows in the mid-50s. Tuesday, mostly sunny. Highs in the lower 80s. Tuesday night, partly cloudy in the evening, then becoming mostly cloudy. A 40% chance of showers. Lows in the lower 60s. Wednesday, partly sunny with a chance of showers and a slight chance of thunderstorms. Highs in the lower 80s. Chance of rain 50%. Wednesday night, partly cloudy with a chance of rain showers and a slight chance of thunderstorms. Lows in the upper 50s. Chance of rain 50%. Thursday, mostly sunny. Highs in the upper 70s. 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The current time is 12:50 a.m. Eastern Daylight Time. Conditions around the area at midnight. The report from Mount Pleasant was not available. Across the remainder of south-central lower Michigan, skies ranged from partly cloudy to mostly cloudy. It was 68 at Alma, 66 at Big Rapids, 70 at Saginaw, 62 at Houghton Lake, and 68 at Midland. Elsewhere in central and northern lower Michigan, skies ranged from clear to partly cloudy, and temperatures were between 61 and 67 degrees. Across southern lower Michigan, temperatures were between 69 and 74 degrees. At Kalamazoo, fog was reported. It was cloudy at Detroit and Lansing. In the Upper Peninsula, Sault Ste. Marie was 61 degrees under clear skies, and in Marquette, it was partly cloudy with a temperature of 55. In neighboring states, Chicago was 70 degrees under cloudy skies. In Cleveland, it was cloudy and the temperature was 73. Once again, at midnight, the report from Mount Pleasant was not available. Now here is your local forecast. Through early evening, cloudy. Highs in the lower 80s. Light winds. Tonight, mostly cloudy in the evening, then becoming partly cloudy. Patchy fog after midnight. Lows around 60. Light winds. Friday, mostly sunny. Patchy fog in the morning. Highs in the mid-80s. Light winds becoming northeast 5 to 10 miles per hour in the afternoon. Friday night, partly cloudy. Lows around 60. East winds 5 to 10 miles per hour in the evening becoming light.
gusts up to 20 miles per hour. Saturday, a chance of rain showers in the morning, then rain showers likely and a slight chance of thunderstorms in the afternoon. Highs around 80. East winds around 10 miles per hour becoming southeast in the afternoon. Gusts up to 25 miles per hour. Chance of rain 70%. Saturday night, showers likely and a chance of thunderstorms. Lows in the mid-60s. Southeast winds 5 to 10 miles per hour. Gusts up to 25 miles per hour in the evening. Chance of rain 70%. Sunday, mostly cloudy with a chance of showers and a slight chance of thunderstorms. Highs in the lower 80s. Chance of rain 50%. Sunday night, partly cloudy. Lows in the upper 50s. Monday, mostly sunny. Highs in the lower 80s. Monday night, mostly clear. Lows in the mid-50s. Tuesday, mostly sunny. Highs in the lower 80s. Tuesday night, partly cloudy in the evening, then becoming mostly cloudy. A 40% chance of showers. Lows in the lower 60s. Wednesday, partly sunny with a chance of showers and a slight chance of thunderstorms. Highs in the lower 80s. Chance of rain 50%. Wednesday night, partly cloudy with a chance of rain showers and a slight chance of thunderstorms. Lows in the upper 50s. Chance of rain 50%. Thursday, mostly sunny. Highs in the upper 70s. 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The current time is 12:54 a.m. Eastern Daylight Time. Conditions around the area at midnight. The report from Mount Pleasant was not available. Across the remainder of south-central lower Michigan, skies ranged from partly cloudy to mostly cloudy. It was 68 at Alma, 66 at Big Rapids, 70 at Saginaw, 62 at Houghton Lake, and 68 at Midland. Elsewhere in central and northern lower Michigan, skies ranged from clear to partly cloudy, and temperatures were between 61 and 67 degrees. Across southern lower Michigan, temperatures were between 69 and 74 degrees. At Kalamazoo, fog was reported. It was cloudy at Detroit and Lansing. In the Upper Peninsula, Sault Ste. Marie was 61 degrees under clear skies, and in Marquette, it was partly cloudy with a temperature of 55. In neighboring states, Chicago was 70 degrees under cloudy skies. In Cleveland, it was cloudy and the temperature was 73. Once again, at midnight, the report from Mount Pleasant was not available. Now here is your local forecast. Through early evening, cloudy. Highs in the lower 80s. Light winds. Tonight, mostly cloudy in the evening, then becoming partly cloudy. Patchy fog after midnight. Lows around 60. Light winds. Friday, mostly sunny. Patchy fog in the morning. Highs in the mid-80s. Light winds becoming northeast 5 to 10 miles per hour in the afternoon. Friday night, partly cloudy. Lows around 60. East winds 5 to 10 miles per hour in the evening becoming light. Gusts up to 20 miles per hour. Saturday, a chance of rain showers in the morning, then rain showers likely and a slight chance of thunderstorms in the afternoon. Highs around 80. East winds around 10 miles per hour becoming southeast in the afternoon. Gusts up to 25 miles per hour. Chance of rain 70%. Saturday night, showers likely and a chance of thunderstorms. Lows in the mid-60s. Southeast winds 5 to 10 miles per hour. Gusts up to 25 miles per hour in the evening. Chance of rain 70%. Sunday, mostly cloudy with a chance of showers and a slight chance of thunderstorms. Highs in the lower 80s. Chance of rain 50%. Sunday night, partly cloudy. Lows in the upper 50s.
Monday, mostly sunny. Highs in the lower 80s. Monday night, mostly clear. Lows in the mid-50s. Tuesday, mostly sunny. Highs in the lower 80s. Tuesday night, partly cloudy in the evening, then becoming mostly cloudy. A 40% chance of showers. Lows in the lower 60s. Wednesday, partly sunny with a chance of showers and a slight chance of thunderstorms. Highs in the lower 80s. Chance of rain 50%. Wednesday night, partly cloudy with a chance of rain showers and a slight chance of thunderstorms. Lows in the upper 50s. Chance of rain 50%. Thursday, mostly sunny. Highs in the upper 70s. 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The current time is 12:58 a.m. Eastern Daylight Time. Conditions around the area at midnight. The report from Mount Pleasant was not available. Across the remainder of South Central Lower Michigan, skies ranged from partly cloudy to mostly cloudy. It was 68 at Alma, 66 at Big Rapids, 70 at Saginaw, 62 at Houghton Lake, and 68 at Midland. Elsewhere in central and northern lower Michigan, skies ranged from clear to partly cloudy, and temperatures were between 61 and 67 degrees. Across southern lower Michigan, temperatures were between 69 and 74 degrees. At Kalamazoo, fog was reported. It was cloudy at Detroit and Lansing. In the Upper Peninsula, Sault Ste. Marie was 61 degrees under clear skies, and in Marquette, it was partly cloudy with a temperature of 55. In neighboring states, Chicago was 70 degrees under cloudy skies. In Cleveland, it was cloudy and the temperature was 73. Once again, at midnight, the report from Mount Pleasant was not available. Now here is your local forecast. Through early evening, cloudy. Highs in the lower 80s. Light winds. Tonight, mostly cloudy in the evening, then becoming partly cloudy. Patchy fog after midnight. Lows around 60. Light winds. Friday, mostly sunny. Patchy fog in the morning. Highs in the mid-80s. Light winds becoming northeast 5 to 10 miles per hour in the afternoon. Friday night, partly cloudy. Lows around 60. East winds 5 to 10 miles per hour in the evening becoming light. Gusts up to 20 miles per hour. Saturday, a chance of rain showers in the morning, then rain showers likely and a slight chance of thunderstorms in the afternoon. Highs around 80. East winds around 10 miles per hour becoming southeast in the afternoon. Gusts up to 25 miles per hour. Chance of rain 70%. Saturday night, showers likely and a chance of thunderstorms. Lows in the mid-60s. Southeast winds 5 to 10 miles per hour. Gusts up to 25 miles per hour in the evening. Chance of rain 70%. Sunday, mostly cloudy with a chance of showers and a slight chance of thunderstorms. Highs in the lower 80s. Chance of rain 50%. Sunday night, partly cloudy. Lows in the upper 50s. Monday, mostly sunny. Highs in the lower 80s. Monday night, mostly clear. Lows in the mid-50s. Tuesday, mostly sunny. Highs in the lower 80s. Tuesday night, partly cloudy in the evening, then becoming mostly cloudy. A 40% chance of showers. Lows in the lower 60s. Wednesday, partly sunny with a chance of showers and a slight chance of thunderstorms. Highs in the lower 80s. Chance of rain 50%. Wednesday night, partly cloudy with a chance of rain showers and a slight chance of thunderstorms. Lows in the upper 50s. Chance of rain 50%. Thursday, mostly sunny. Highs in the upper 70s.
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through St. Marie was 61 degrees under clear skies, and in Marquette, it was partly cloudy with a temperature of 55. In neighboring states, Chicago was 70 degrees under cloudy skies. In Cleveland, it was cloudy and the temperature was 73. Once again, at midnight, the report from Mount Pleasant was not available. Now here is your local forecast. Through early evening, cloudy. Highs in the lower 80s. Light winds. Tonight, mostly cloudy in the evening, then becoming partly cloudy. Patchy fog after midnight. Lows around 60. Light winds. Friday, mostly sunny. Patchy fog in the morning. Highs in the mid-80s. Light winds becoming northeast 5 to 10 miles per hour in the afternoon. Friday night, partly cloudy. Lows around 60. East winds 5 to 10 miles per hour in the evening becoming light. Gusts up to 20 miles per hour. Saturday, a chance of rain showers in the morning, then rain showers likely and a slight chance of thunderstorms in the afternoon. Highs around 80. East winds around 10 miles per hour becoming southeast in the afternoon. Gusts up to 25 miles per hour. Chance of rain 70%. Saturday night, showers likely and a chance of thunderstorms. Lows in the mid-60s. Southeast winds 5 to 10 miles per hour. Gusts up to 25 miles per hour in the evening. Chance of rain 70%. Sunday, mostly cloudy with a chance of showers and a slight chance of thunderstorms. Highs in the lower 80s. Chance of rain 50%. Sunday night, partly cloudy. Lows in the upper 50s. Monday, mostly sunny. Highs in the lower 80s. Monday night, mostly clear. Lows in the mid-50s. Tuesday, mostly sunny. Highs in the lower 80s. Tuesday night, partly cloudy in the evening, then becoming mostly cloudy. A 40% chance of showers. Lows in the lower 60s. Wednesday, partly sunny with a chance of showers and a slight chance of thunderstorms. Highs in the lower 80s. Chance of rain 50%. Wednesday night, partly cloudy with a chance of rain showers and a slight chance of thunderstorms. Lows in the upper 50s. Chance of rain 50%. Thursday, mostly sunny. Highs in the upper 70s. 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The current time is 1:07 a.m. Eastern Daylight Time. Conditions around the area at midnight. The report from Mount Pleasant was not available. Across the remainder of south-central lower Michigan, skies ranged from partly cloudy to mostly cloudy. It was 68 at Alma, 66 at Big Rapids, 70 at Saginaw, 62 at Houghton Lake, and 68 at Midland. Elsewhere in central and northern lower Michigan, skies ranged from clear to partly cloudy, and temperatures were between 61 and 67 degrees. Across southern lower Michigan, temperatures were between 69 and 74 degrees. At Kalamazoo, fog was reported. It was cloudy at Detroit and Lansing. In the Upper Peninsula, Sault Ste. Marie was 61 degrees under clear skies, and in Marquette, it was partly cloudy with a temperature of 55. In neighboring states, Chicago was 70 degrees under cloudy skies. In Cleveland, it was cloudy and the temperature was 73. Once again, at midnight, the report from Mount Pleasant was not available. Now here is your local forecast. Through early evening, cloudy. Highs in the lower 80s. Light winds. Tonight, mostly cloudy in the evening, then becoming partly cloudy. Patchy fog after midnight. Lows around 60. Light winds. Friday, mostly sunny. Patchy fog in the morning. Highs in the mid-80s. Light winds becoming northeast 5 to 10 miles per hour in the afternoon. Friday night,

partly cloudy. Lows around 60. East winds 5 to 10 miles per hour, in the evening becoming light. Gusts up to 20 miles per hour. Saturday, a chance of rain showers in the morning, then rain showers likely and a slight chance of thunderstorms in the afternoon. Highs around 80. East winds around 10 miles per hour, becoming southeast in the afternoon. Gusts up to 25 miles per hour. Chance of rain 70%. Saturday night, showers likely and a chance of thunderstorms. Lows in the mid-60s. Southeast winds 5 to 10 miles per hour. Gusts up to 25 miles per hour in the evening. Chance of rain 70%. Sunday, mostly cloudy with a chance of showers and a slight chance of thunderstorms. Highs in the lower 80s. Chance of rain 50%. Sunday night, partly cloudy. Lows in the upper 50s. Monday, mostly sunny. Highs in the lower 80s. Monday night, mostly clear. Lows in the mid-50s. Tuesday, mostly sunny. Highs in the lower 80s. Tuesday night, partly cloudy in the evening, then becoming mostly cloudy. A 40% chance of showers. Lows in the lower 60s. Wednesday, partly sunny with a chance of showers and a slight chance of thunderstorms. Highs in the lower 80s. Chance of rain 50%. Wednesday night, partly cloudy with a chance of rain showers and a slight chance of thunderstorms. Lows in the upper 50s. Chance of rain 50%. Thursday, mostly sunny. Highs in the upper 70s. 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The current time is 1:11 a.m. Eastern Daylight Time. Conditions around the area at midnight. The report from Mount Pleasant was not available. Across the remainder of south-central lower Michigan, skies ranged from partly cloudy to mostly cloudy. It was 68 at Alma, 66 at Big Rapids, 70 at Saginaw, 62 at Houghton Lake, and 68 at Midland. Elsewhere in central and northern lower Michigan, skies ranged from clear to partly cloudy, and temperatures were between 61 and 67 degrees. Across southern lower Michigan, temperatures were between 69 and 74 degrees. At Kalamazoo, fog was reported. It was cloudy at Detroit and Lansing. In the Upper Peninsula, Sault Ste. Marie was 61 degrees under clear skies, and in Marquette, it was partly cloudy with a temperature of 55. In neighboring states, Chicago was 70 degrees under cloudy skies. In Cleveland, it was cloudy and the temperature was 73. Once again, at midnight, the report from Mount Pleasant was not available. Now here is your local forecast. Through early evening, cloudy. Highs in the lower 80s. Light winds. Tonight, mostly cloudy in the evening, then becoming partly cloudy. Patchy fog after midnight. Lows around 60. Light winds. Friday, mostly sunny. Patchy fog in the morning. Highs in the mid-80s. Light winds becoming northeast 5 to 10 miles per hour in the afternoon. Friday night, partly cloudy. Lows around 60. East winds 5 to 10 miles per hour in the evening becoming light. Gusts up to 20 miles per hour. Saturday, a chance of rain showers in the morning, then rain showers likely and a slight chance of thunderstorms in the afternoon. Highs around 80. East winds around 10 miles per hour becoming southeast in the afternoon. Gusts up to 25 miles per hour. Chance of rain 70%. Saturday night, showers likely and a chance of thunderstorms. Lows in the mid-60s. Southeast winds 5 to 10 miles per hour. Gusts up to 25 miles per hour in the evening. Chance of rain 70%. Sunday, mostly cloudy with a chance of showers and a slight chance of thunderstorms. Highs in the lower 80s.
chance of rain 50%. Sunday night, partly cloudy. Lows in the upper 50s. Monday, mostly sunny. Highs in the lower 80s. Monday night, mostly clear. Lows in the mid-50s. Tuesday, mostly sunny. Highs in the lower 80s. Tuesday night, partly cloudy in the evening, then becoming mostly cloudy. A 40% chance of showers. Lows in the lower 60s. Wednesday, partly sunny with a chance of showers and a slight chance of thunderstorms. Highs in the lower 80s. Chance of rain 50%. Wednesday night, partly cloudy with a chance of rain showers and a slight chance of thunderstorms. Lows in the upper 50s. Chance of rain 50%. Thursday, mostly sunny. Highs in the upper 70s. 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The current time is 1:15 a.m. Eastern Daylight Time. Conditions around the area at 1 a.m. The report from Mount Pleasant was not available. Across the remainder of South Central Lower Michigan, temperatures were between 63 and 68 degrees. At Alma, fog was reported. It was partly cloudy at Big Rapids and Houghton Lake. It was mostly cloudy at Saginaw and Midland. Elsewhere in central and northern lower Michigan, skies ranged from clear to partly cloudy, and temperatures were between 58 and 65 degrees. Across southern lower Michigan, temperatures were between 68 and 74 degrees. Fog was reported at Lansing and Kalamazoo. At Detroit, it was cloudy. In the Upper Peninsula, Sault Ste. Marie was 60 degrees under clear skies. In neighboring states, Chicago was 70 degrees under cloudy skies. In Cleveland, it was cloudy and the temperature was 72. Once again, at 1 a.m., the report from Mount Pleasant was not available. Now here is your local forecast. Through early evening, cloudy. Highs in the lower 80s. Light winds. Tonight, mostly cloudy in the evening, then becoming partly cloudy. Patchy fog after midnight. Lows around 60. Light winds. Friday, mostly sunny. Patchy fog in the morning. Highs in the mid-80s. Light winds becoming northeast 5 to 10 miles per hour in the afternoon. Friday night, partly cloudy. Lows around 60. East winds 5 to 10 miles per hour in the evening becoming light. Gusts up to 20 miles per hour. Saturday, a chance of rain showers in the morning, then rain showers likely and a slight chance of thunderstorms in the afternoon. Highs around 80. East winds around 10 miles per hour becoming southeast in the afternoon. Gusts up to 25 miles per hour. Chance of rain 70%. Saturday night, showers likely and a chance of thunderstorms. Lows in the mid-60s. Southeast winds 5 to 10 miles per hour. Gusts up to 25 miles per hour in the evening. Chance of rain 70%. Sunday, mostly cloudy with a chance of showers and a slight chance of thunderstorms. Highs in the lower 80s. Chance of rain 50%. Sunday night, partly cloudy. Lows in the upper 50s. Monday, mostly sunny. Highs in the lower 80s. Monday night, mostly clear. Lows in the mid-50s. Tuesday, mostly sunny. Highs in the lower 80s. Tuesday night, partly cloudy in the evening, then becoming mostly cloudy. A 40% chance of showers. Lows in the lower 60s. Wednesday, partly sunny with a chance of showers and a slight chance of thunderstorms. Highs in the lower 80s. Chance of rain 50%. Wednesday night, partly cloudy with a chance of rain showers and a slight chance of thunderstorms. Lows in the upper 50s. Chance of rain 50%. Thursday, mostly sunny. Highs in the upper 70s.
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Lows around 60. East winds 5 to 10 miles per hour, in the evening becoming light. Gusts up to 20 miles per hour. Saturday, a chance of rain showers in the morning, then rain showers likely and a slight chance of thunderstorms in the afternoon. Highs around 80. East winds around 10 miles per hour, becoming southeast in the afternoon. Gusts up to 25 miles per hour. Chance of rain 70%. Saturday night, showers likely and a chance of thunderstorms. Lows in the mid-60s. Southeast winds 5 to 10 miles per hour. Gusts up to 25 miles per hour in the evening. Chance of rain 70%. Sunday, mostly cloudy with a chance of showers and a slight chance of thunderstorms. Highs in the lower 80s. Chance of rain 50%. Sunday night, partly cloudy. Lows in the upper 50s. Monday, mostly sunny. Highs in the lower 80s. Monday night, mostly clear. Lows in the mid-50s. Tuesday, mostly sunny. Highs in the lower 80s. Tuesday night, partly cloudy in the evening, then becoming mostly cloudy. A 40% chance of showers. Lows in the lower 60s. Wednesday, partly sunny with a chance of showers and a slight chance of thunderstorms. Highs in the lower 80s. Chance of rain 50%. Wednesday night, partly cloudy with a chance of rain showers and a slight chance of thunderstorms. Lows in the upper 50s. Chance of rain 50%. Thursday, mostly sunny. Highs in the upper 70s. 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The current time is 1:31 a.m. Eastern Daylight Time. Conditions around the area at 1 a.m. The report from Mount Pleasant was not available. Across the remainder of south central lower Michigan, temperatures were between 63 and 68 degrees. At Alma, fog was reported. It was partly cloudy at Big Rapids and Houghton Lake. It was mostly cloudy at Saginaw and Midland. Elsewhere in central and northern lower Michigan, skies ranged from clear to partly cloudy, and temperatures were between 58 and 65 degrees. Across southern lower Michigan, temperatures were between 68 and 74 degrees. Fog was reported at Lansing and Kalamazoo. At Detroit, it was cloudy. In the Upper Peninsula, Sault Ste. Marie was 60 degrees under clear skies. In neighboring states, Chicago was 70 degrees under cloudy skies. In Cleveland, it was cloudy and the temperature was 72. Once again, at 1 a.m., the report from Mount Pleasant was not available. Now here is your local forecast. Through early evening, cloudy. Highs in the lower 80s. Light winds. Tonight, mostly cloudy in the evening, then becoming partly cloudy. Patchy fog after midnight. Lows around 60. Light winds. Friday, mostly sunny. Patchy fog in the morning. Highs in the mid-80s. Light winds becoming northeast 5 to 10 miles per hour in the afternoon. Friday night, partly cloudy. Lows around 60. East winds 5 to 10 miles per hour in the evening becoming light. Gusts up to 20 miles per hour. Saturday, a chance of rain showers in the morning, then rain showers likely and a slight chance of thunderstorms in the afternoon. Highs around 80. East winds around 10 miles per hour becoming southeast in the afternoon. Gusts up to 25 miles per hour. Chance of rain 70%. 80. East winds around 10 miles per hour becoming southeast in the afternoon. Gusts up to 25 miles per hour. Chance of rain 70%. Saturday night, showers likely and a chance of thunderstorms. Lows in the mid-60s. Southeast winds 5 to 10 miles per hour. Gusts up to 25 miles per hour in the evening. Chance of rain 70%.

Sunday, mostly cloudy with a chance of showers and a slight chance of thunderstorms. Highs in the lower 80s. Chance of rain 50%. Sunday night, partly cloudy. Lows in the upper 50s. Monday, mostly sunny. Highs in the lower 80s. Monday night, mostly clear. Lows in the mid-50s. Tuesday, mostly sunny. Highs in the lower 80s. Tuesday night, partly cloudy in the evening, then becoming mostly cloudy. A 40% chance of showers. Lows in the lower 60s. Wednesday, partly sunny with a chance of showers and a slight chance of thunderstorms. Highs in the lower 80s. Chance of rain 50%. Wednesday night, partly cloudy with a chance of rain showers and a slight chance of thunderstorms. Lows in the upper 50s. Chance of rain 50%. Thursday, mostly sunny. Highs in the upper 70s. 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The current time is 1:35 a.m. Eastern Daylight Time. Conditions around the area at 1 a.m. The report from Mount Pleasant was not available. Across the remainder of South Central Lower Michigan, temperatures were between 63 and 68 degrees. At Alma, fog was reported. It was partly cloudy at Big Rapids and Houghton Lake. It was mostly cloudy at Saginaw and Midland. Elsewhere in central and northern lower Michigan, skies ranged from clear to partly cloudy, and temperatures were between 58 and 65 degrees. Across southern lower Michigan, temperatures were between 68 and 74 degrees. Fog was reported at Lansing and Kalamazoo. At Detroit, it was cloudy. In the Upper Peninsula, Sault Ste. Marie was 60 degrees under clear skies. In neighboring states, Chicago was 70 degrees under cloudy skies. In Cleveland, it was cloudy and the temperature was 72. Once again, at 1 a.m., the report from Mount Pleasant was not available. Now here is your local forecast. Through early evening, cloudy. Highs in the lower 80s. Light winds. Tonight, mostly cloudy in the evening, then becoming partly cloudy. Patchy fog after midnight. Lows around 60. Light winds. Friday, mostly sunny. Patchy fog in the morning. Highs in the mid-80s. Light winds becoming northeast 5 to 10 miles per hour in the afternoon. Friday night, partly cloudy. Lows around 60. East winds 5 to 10 miles per hour in the evening becoming light. Gusts up to 20 miles per hour. Saturday, a chance of rain showers in the morning, then rain showers likely and a slight chance of thunderstorms in the afternoon. Highs around 80. East winds around 10 miles per hour becoming southeast in the afternoon. Gusts up to 25 miles per hour. Chance of rain 70%. Saturday night, showers likely and a chance of thunderstorms. Lows in the mid-60s. Southeast winds 5 to 10 miles per hour. Gusts up to 25 miles per hour in the evening. Chance of rain 70%. Sunday, mostly cloudy with a chance of showers and a slight chance of thunderstorms. Highs in the lower 80s. Chance of rain 50%. Sunday night, partly cloudy. Lows in the upper 50s. Monday, mostly sunny. Highs in the lower 80s. Monday night, mostly clear. Lows in the mid-50s. Tuesday, mostly sunny. Highs in the lower 80s. Tuesday night, partly cloudy in the evening, then becoming mostly cloudy. A 40% chance of showers. Lows in the lower 60s. Wednesday, partly sunny with a chance of showers and a slight chance of thunderstorms. Highs in the lower 80s. Chance of rain 50%. Wednesday night, partly cloudy with a chance of rain showers and a slight chance of thunderstorms. Lows in the upper 50s. Chance of rain 50%.

80s. Light winds becoming northeast 5 to 10 miles per hour in the afternoon. Friday night, partly cloudy. Lows around 60. East winds 5 to 10 miles per hour in the evening becoming light. Gusts up to 20 miles per hour. Saturday, a chance of rain showers in the morning, then rain showers likely and a slight chance of thunderstorms in the afternoon. Highs around 80. East winds around 10 miles per hour becoming southeast in the afternoon. Gusts up to 25 miles per hour. Chance of rain 70%. Saturday night, showers likely and a chance of thunderstorms. Lows in the mid-60s. Southeast winds 5 to 10 miles per hour. Gusts up to 25 miles per hour in the evening. Chance of rain 70%. Sunday, mostly cloudy with a chance of showers and a slight chance of thunderstorms. Highs in the lower 80s. Chance of rain 50%. Sunday night, partly cloudy. Lows in the upper 50s. Monday, mostly sunny. Highs in the lower 80s. Monday night, mostly clear. Lows in the mid-50s. Tuesday, mostly sunny. Highs in the lower 80s. Tuesday night, partly cloudy in the evening, then becoming mostly cloudy. A 40% chance of showers. Lows in the lower 60s. Wednesday, partly sunny with a chance of showers and a slight chance of thunderstorms. Highs in the lower 80s. Chance of rain 50%. Wednesday night, partly cloudy with a chance of rain showers and a slight chance of thunderstorms. Lows in the upper 50s. Chance of rain 50%. Thursday, mostly sunny. Highs in the upper 70s. 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The current time is 1:50 a.m. Eastern Daylight Time. Conditions around the area at 1 a.m. The report from Mount Pleasant was not available. Across the remainder of South Central Lower Michigan, temperatures were between 63 and 68 degrees. At Alma, fog was reported. It was partly cloudy at Big Rapids and Houghton Lake. It was mostly cloudy at Saginaw and Midland. Elsewhere in central and northern Lower Michigan, skies ranged from clear to partly cloudy, and temperatures were between 58 and 65 degrees. Across southern Lower Michigan, temperatures were between 68 and 74 degrees. Fog was reported at Lansing and Kalamazoo. At Detroit, it was cloudy. In the Upper Peninsula, Sault Ste. Marie was 60 degrees under clear skies. In neighboring states, Chicago was 70 degrees under cloudy skies. In Cleveland, it was cloudy and the temperature was 72. Once again, at 1 a.m., the report from Mount Pleasant was not available. Now here is your local forecast. Through early evening, cloudy. Highs in the lower 80s. Light winds. Tonight, mostly cloudy in the evening, then becoming partly cloudy. Patchy fog after midnight. Lows around 60. Light winds. Friday, mostly sunny. Patchy fog in the morning. Highs in the mid-80s. Light winds becoming northeast 5 to 10 miles per hour in the afternoon. Friday night, partly cloudy. Lows around 60. East winds 5 to 10 miles per hour in the evening becoming light. Gusts up to 20 miles per hour. Saturday, a chance of rain showers in the morning, then rain showers likely and a slight chance of thunderstorms in the afternoon. Highs around 80. East winds around 10 miles per hour becoming southeast in the afternoon. Gusts up to 25 miles per hour. Chance of rain 70%. Saturday night, showers likely and a chance of thunderstorms. Lows in the mid-60s. Southeast winds 5 to 10 miles per hour. Gusts up to 25 miles per hour in the evening. Chance of rain 70%. Sunday, mostly cloudy with a chance of showers and a slight chance

Thunderstorms. Highs in the lower 80s. Chance of rain 50%. Sunday night, partly cloudy. Lows in the upper 50s. Monday, mostly sunny. Highs in the lower 80s. Monday night, mostly clear. Lows in the mid 50s. Tuesday, mostly sunny. Highs in the lower 80s. Tuesday night, partly cloudy in the evening, then becoming mostly cloudy. A 40% chance of showers. Lows in the lower 60s. Wednesday, partly sunny with a chance of showers and a slight chance of thunderstorms. Highs in the lower 80s. Chance of rain 50%. Wednesday night, partly cloudy with a chance of rain, showers, and a slight chance of thunderstorms. Lows in the upper 50s. Chance of rain 50%. Thursday, mostly sunny. Highs in the upper 70s. 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The current time is 1:54 a.m. Eastern Daylight Time. Conditions around the area at 1 a.m. The report from Mount Pleasant was not available. Across the remainder of South Central Lower Michigan, temperatures were between 63 and 68 degrees. At Alma, fog was reported. It was partly cloudy at Big Rapids and Houghton Lake. It was mostly cloudy at Saginaw and Midland. Elsewhere in central and northern lower Michigan, skies ranged from clear to partly cloudy, and temperatures were between 58 and 65 degrees. Across southern lower Michigan, temperatures were between 68 and 74 degrees. Fog was reported at Lansing and Kalamazoo. At Detroit, it was cloudy. In the Upper Peninsula, Sault Ste. Marie was 60 degrees under clear skies. In neighboring states, Chicago was 70 degrees under cloudy skies. In Cleveland, it was cloudy and the temperature was 72. Once again, at 1 a.m., the report from Mount Pleasant was not available. Now here is your local forecast. Through early evening, cloudy. Highs in the lower 80s. Light winds. Tonight, mostly cloudy in the evening, then becoming partly cloudy. Patchy fog after midnight. Lows around 60. Light winds. Friday, mostly sunny. Patchy fog in the morning. Highs in the mid-80s. Light winds becoming northeast 5 to 10 miles per hour in the afternoon. Friday night, partly cloudy. Lows around 60. East winds 5 to 10 miles per hour in the evening becoming light. Gusts up to 20 miles per hour. Saturday, a chance of rain showers in the morning, then rain showers likely and a slight chance of thunderstorms in the afternoon. Highs around 80. East winds around 10 miles per hour becoming southeast in the afternoon. Gusts up to 25 miles per hour. Chance of rain 70%. Saturday night, showers likely and a chance of thunderstorms. Lows in the mid-60s. Southeast winds 5 to 10 miles per hour. Gusts up to 25 miles per hour in the evening. Chance of rain 70%. Sunday, mostly cloudy with a chance of showers and a slight chance of thunderstorms. Highs in the lower 80s. Chance of rain 50%. Sunday night, partly cloudy. Lows in the upper 50s. Monday, mostly sunny. Highs in the lower 80s. Monday night, mostly clear. Lows in the mid-50s. Tuesday, mostly sunny. Highs in the lower 80s. Tuesday night, partly cloudy in the evening, then becoming mostly cloudy. A 40% chance of showers. Lows in the lower 60s. Wednesday, partly sunny with a chance of showers and a slight chance of thunderstorms. Highs in the lower 80s. Chance of rain 50%. Wednesday night, partly cloudy with a chance of rain, showers, and a slight chance of thunderstorms. Lows in the upper 50s. Chance of rain 50%. Thursday, mostly sunny.

highs in the upper 70s. 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The current time is 1:58 a.m. Eastern Daylight Time. Conditions around the area at 1 a.m. The report from Mount Pleasant was not available. Across the remainder of South Central Lower Michigan, temperatures were between 63 and 68 degrees. At Alma, fog was reported. It was partly cloudy at Big Rapids and Houghton Lake. It was mostly cloudy at Saginaw and Midland. Elsewhere in central and northern Lower Michigan, skies ranged from clear to partly cloudy, and temperatures were between 58 and 65 degrees. Across southern Lower Michigan, temperatures were between 68 and 74 degrees. Fog was reported at Lansing and Kalamazoo. At Detroit, it was cloudy. In the Upper Peninsula, Sault Ste. Marie was 60 degrees under clear skies. In neighboring states, Chicago was 70 degrees under cloudy skies. In Cleveland, it was cloudy and the temperature was 72. Once again, at 1 a.m., the report from Mount Pleasant was not available. Now here is your local forecast. Through early evening, cloudy. Highs in the lower 80s. Light winds. Tonight, mostly cloudy in the evening, then becoming partly cloudy. Patchy fog after midnight. Lows around 60. Light winds. Friday, mostly sunny. Patchy fog in the morning. Highs in the mid-80s. Light winds becoming northeast 5 to 10 miles per hour in the afternoon. Friday night, partly cloudy. Lows around 60. East winds 5 to 10 miles per hour in the evening becoming light. Gusts up to 20 miles per hour. Saturday, a chance of rain showers in the morning, then rain showers likely and a slight chance of thunderstorms in the afternoon. Highs around 80. East winds around 10 miles per hour becoming southeast in the afternoon. Gusts up to 25 miles per hour. Chance of rain 70%. Saturday night, showers likely and a chance of thunderstorms. Lows in the mid-60s. Southeast winds 5 to 10 miles per hour. Gusts up to 25 miles per hour in the evening. Chance of rain 70%. Sunday, mostly cloudy with a chance of showers and a slight chance of thunderstorms. Highs in the lower 80s. Chance of rain 50%. Sunday night, partly cloudy. Lows in the upper 50s. Monday, mostly sunny. Highs in the lower 80s. Monday night, mostly clear. Lows in the mid-50s. Tuesday, mostly sunny. Highs in the lower 80s. Tuesday night, partly cloudy in the evening, then becoming mostly cloudy. A 40% chance of showers. Lows in the lower 60s. Wednesday, partly sunny with a chance of showers and a slight chance of thunderstorms. Highs in the lower 80s. Chance of rain 50%. Wednesday night, partly cloudy with a chance of rain showers and a slight chance of thunderstorms. Lows in the upper 50s. Chance of rain 50%. Thursday, mostly sunny. Highs in the upper 70s. 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The current time is 2:02 a.m. Eastern Daylight Time. Conditions around the area at 1 a.m. The report from Mount Pleasant was not available. Across the remainder of South Central Lower Michigan, temperatures were between 63 and 68 degrees. At Alma, fog was reported. It was partly cloudy at Big Rapids and Houghton Lake. It was mostly cloudy at Saginaw and Midland. Elsewhere in central and northern Lower Michigan, skies ranged from clear to partly cloudy, and temperatures were between 58 and 65 degrees. Across southern Lower Michigan, temperatures

the morning, then rain showers likely and a slight chance of thunderstorms in the afternoon. Highs around 80. East winds around 10 miles per hour becoming southeast in the afternoon. Gusts up to 25 miles per hour. Chance of rain 70%. Saturday night, showers likely and a chance of thunderstorms. Lows in the mid-60s. Southeast winds 5 to 10 miles per hour. Gusts up to 25 miles per hour in the evening. Chance of rain 70%. Sunday, mostly cloudy with a chance of showers and a slight chance of thunderstorms. Highs in the lower 80s. Chance of rain 50%. Sunday night, partly cloudy. Lows in the upper 50s. Monday, mostly sunny. Highs in the lower 80s. Monday night, mostly clear. Lows in the mid-50s. Tuesday, mostly sunny. Highs in the lower 80s. Tuesday night, partly cloudy in the evening, then becoming mostly cloudy. A 40% chance of showers. Lows in the lower 60s. Wednesday, partly sunny with a chance of showers and a slight chance of thunderstorms. Highs in the lower 80s. Chance of rain 50%. Wednesday night, partly cloudy with a chance of rain showers and a slight chance of thunderstorms. Lows in the upper 50s. Chance of rain 50%. Thursday, mostly sunny. Highs in the upper 70s. 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The current time is 2:06 a.m. Eastern Daylight Time. Conditions around the area at 1 a.m. The report from Mount Pleasant was not available. Across the remainder of South Central Lower Michigan, temperatures were between 63 and 68 degrees. At Alma, fog was reported. It was partly cloudy at Big Rapids and Houghton Lake. It was mostly cloudy at Saginaw and Midland. Elsewhere in central and northern lower Michigan, skies ranged from clear to partly cloudy, and temperatures were between 58 and 65 degrees. Across southern lower Michigan, temperatures were between 68 and 74 degrees. Fog was reported at Lansing and Kalamazoo. At Detroit, it was cloudy. In the upper peninsula, Sault Ste. Marie was 60 degrees under clear skies. In neighboring states, Chicago was 70 degrees under cloudy skies. In Cleveland, it was cloudy and the temperature was 72. Once again, at 1 a.m., the report from Mount Pleasant was not available. Now here is your local forecast. Through early evening, cloudy. Highs in the lower 80s. Light winds. Tonight, mostly cloudy in the evening, then becoming partly cloudy. Patchy fog after midnight. Lows around 60. Light winds. Friday, mostly sunny. Patchy fog in the morning. Highs in the mid-80s. Light winds becoming northeast 5 to 10 miles per hour in the afternoon. Friday night, partly cloudy. Lows around 60. East winds 5 to 10 miles per hour in the evening becoming light. Gusts up to 20 miles per hour. Saturday, a chance of rain showers in the morning, then rain showers likely and a slight chance of thunderstorms in the afternoon. Highs around 80. East winds around 10 miles per hour becoming southeast in the afternoon. Gusts up to 25 miles per hour. Chance of rain 70%. Saturday night, showers likely and a chance of thunderstorms. Lows in the mid-60s. Southeast winds 5 to 10 miles per hour. Gusts up to 25 miles per hour in the evening. Chance of rain 70%. Sunday, mostly cloudy with a chance of showers and a slight chance of thunderstorms. Highs in the lower 80s. Chance of rain 50%. Sunday night, partly cloudy. Lows in the upper 50s. Monday, mostly sunny. Highs in the lower 80s. Monday night, mostly clear. Lows in the mid-50s.

Tuesday, mostly sunny. Highs in the lower 80s. Tuesday night, partly cloudy in the evening, then becoming mostly cloudy. A 40% chance of showers. Lows in the lower 60s. Wednesday, partly sunny with a chance of showers and a slight chance of thunderstorms. Highs in the lower 80s. Chance of rain 50%. Wednesday night, partly cloudy with a chance of rain showers and a slight chance of thunderstorms. Lows in the upper 50s. Chance of rain 50%. Thursday, mostly sunny. Highs in the upper 70s. 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The current time is 2:10 a.m. Eastern Daylight Time. Conditions around the area at 1 a.m. The report from Mount Pleasant was not available. Across the remainder of South Central Lower Michigan, temperatures were between 63 and 68 degrees. At Alma, fog was reported. It was partly cloudy at Big Rapids and Houghton Lake. It was mostly cloudy at Saginaw and Midland. Elsewhere in central and northern lower Michigan, skies ranged from clear to partly cloudy, and temperatures were between 58 and 65 degrees. Across southern lower Michigan, temperatures were between 68 and 74 degrees. Fog was reported at Lansing and Kalamazoo. At Detroit, it was cloudy. In the upper peninsula, Sault Ste. Marie was 60 degrees under clear skies. In neighboring states, Chicago was 70 degrees under cloudy skies. In Cleveland, it was cloudy and the temperature was 72. Once again, at 1 a.m., the report from Mount Pleasant was not available. Now here is your local forecast. Through early evening, cloudy. Highs in the lower 80s. Light winds. Tonight, mostly cloudy in the evening, then becoming partly cloudy. Patchy fog after midnight. Lows around 60. Light winds. Friday, mostly sunny. Patchy fog in the morning. Highs in the mid-80s. Light winds becoming northeast 5 to 10 miles per hour in the afternoon. Friday night, partly cloudy. Lows around 60. East winds 5 to 10 miles per hour in the evening becoming light. Gusts up to 20 miles per hour. Saturday, a chance of rain showers in the morning, then rain showers likely and a slight chance of thunderstorms in the afternoon. Highs around 80. East winds around 10 miles per hour becoming southeast in the afternoon. Gusts up to 25 miles per hour. Chance of rain 70%. Saturday night, showers likely and a chance of thunderstorms. Lows in the mid-60s. Southeast winds 5 to 10 miles per hour. Gusts up to 25 miles per hour in the evening. Chance of rain 70%. Sunday, mostly cloudy with a chance of showers and a slight chance of thunderstorms. Highs in the lower 80s. Chance of rain 50%. Sunday night, partly cloudy. Lows in the upper 60s. Monday, mostly sunny. Highs in the lower 80s. Monday night, mostly clear. Lows in the mid-50s. Tuesday, mostly sunny. Highs in the lower 80s. Tuesday night, partly cloudy in the evening, then becoming mostly cloudy. A 40% chance of showers. Lows in the lower 60s. Wednesday, partly sunny with a chance of showers and a slight chance of thunderstorms. Highs in the lower 80s. Chance of rain 50%. Wednesday night, partly cloudy with a chance of rain showers and a slight chance of thunderstorms. Lows in the upper 50s. Chance of rain 50%. Thursday, mostly sunny. Highs in the upper 70s. 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
The current time is 2:14 a.m. Eastern Daylight Time. Conditions around the area at 2 a.m. The report from Mount Pleasant was not available. Across the remainder of South Central Lower Michigan, fog was reported with a temperature of 64 at Alma and 64 at Midland. It was clear with a temperature of 64 at Big Rapids and 59 at Houghton Lake. At Saginaw, it was partly cloudy with a temperature of 68. Elsewhere in central and northern Lower Michigan, temperatures were between 57 and 64 degrees. At Cadillac, fog was reported. It was clear at Alpena and Palestine. At Traverse City, it was partly cloudy. Across southern Lower Michigan, fog was reported. It was 74 at Detroit, 65 at Lansing, and 71 at Kalamazoo. In the Upper Peninsula, Sault Ste. Marie was 56 degrees under clear skies, and in Marquette, fog was reported with a temperature of 54. In neighboring states, Chicago was 71 degrees under cloudy skies. In Cleveland, it was cloudy and the temperature was 70. Once again, at 2 a.m., the report from Mount Pleasant was not available. Now here is your local forecast. Through early evening, cloudy. Highs in the lower 80s. Light winds. Tonight, mostly cloudy in the evening, then becoming partly cloudy. Patchy fog after midnight. Lows around 60. Light winds. Friday, mostly sunny. Patchy fog in the morning. Highs in the mid-80s. Light winds becoming northeast 5 to 10 miles per hour in the afternoon. Friday night, partly cloudy. Lows around 60. East winds 5 to 10 miles per hour in the evening becoming light. Gusts up to 20 miles per hour. Saturday, a chance of rain showers in the morning. Then rain showers likely and a slight chance of thunderstorms in the afternoon. Highs around 80. East winds around 10 miles per hour becoming southeast in the afternoon. Gusts up to 25 miles per hour. Chance of rain 70%. Saturday night, showers likely and a chance of thunderstorms. Lows in the mid-60s. Southeast winds 5 to 10 miles per hour. Gusts up to 25 miles per hour in the evening. Chance of rain 70%. Sunday, mostly cloudy with a chance of showers and a slight chance of thunderstorms. Highs in the lower 80s. Chance of rain 50%. Sunday night, partly cloudy. Lows in the upper 50s. Monday, mostly sunny. Highs in the lower 80s. Monday night, mostly clear. Lows in the mid-50s. Tuesday, mostly sunny. Highs in the lower 80s. Tuesday night, partly cloudy in the evening, then becoming mostly cloudy. A 40% chance of showers. Lows in the lower 60s. Wednesday, partly sunny with a chance of showers and a slight chance of thunderstorms. Highs in the lower 80s. Chance of rain 50%. Wednesday night, partly cloudy with a chance of rain showers and a slight chance of thunderstorms. Lows in the upper 50s. Chance of rain 50%. Thursday, mostly sunny. Highs in the upper 70s. 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From the broadcast tower of Central Michigan University, courtesy of the CMU Public Broadcast Center. The current time is 2:19 a.m. Eastern Daylight Time. Conditions around the area at 2 a.m. The report from Mount Pleasant was not available. Across the remainder of South Central Lower Michigan, fog was reported with a temperature of 64 at Alma and 64 at Midland. It was clear, with a temperature of 64 at Big Rapids and 59 at Houghton Lake. At Saginaw, it was partly cloudy, with a temperature of 68. Elsewhere in central and northern Lower Michigan, temperatures were between 57 and 64 degrees. At Cadillac, fog was reported. It was clear at Alpena and Palestine. At Traverse City, it was partly cloudy.
Across southern lower Michigan, fog was reported. It was 74 at Detroit, 65 at Lansing, and 71 at Kalamazoo. In the Upper Peninsula, Sault Ste. Marie was 56 degrees under clear skies, and in Marquette, fog was reported with a temperature of 54. In neighboring states, Chicago was 71 degrees under cloudy skies. In Cleveland, it was cloudy and the temperature was 70. Once again, at 2 a.m., the report from Mount Pleasant was not available. Now here is your local forecast. Through early evening, cloudy. Highs in the lower 80s. Light winds. Tonight, mostly cloudy in the evening, then becoming partly cloudy. Patchy fog after midnight. Lows around 60. Light winds. Friday, mostly sunny. Patchy fog in the morning. Highs in the mid-80s. Light winds becoming northeast 5 to 10 miles per hour in the afternoon. Friday night, partly cloudy. Lows around 60. East winds 5 to 10 miles per hour in the evening becoming light. Gusts up to 20 miles per hour. Saturday, a chance of rain showers in the morning, then rain showers likely and a slight chance of thunderstorms in the afternoon. Highs around 80. East winds around 10 miles per hour becoming southeast in the afternoon. Gusts up to 25 miles per hour. Chance of rain 70%. Saturday night, showers likely and a chance of thunderstorms. Lows in the mid-60s. Southeast winds 5 to 10 miles per hour. Gusts up to 25 miles per hour in the evening. Chance of rain 70%. Sunday, mostly cloudy with a chance of showers and a slight chance of thunderstorms. Highs in the lower 80s. Chance of rain 50%. Sunday night, partly cloudy. Lows in the upper 50s. Monday, mostly sunny. Highs in the lower 80s. Monday night, mostly clear. Lows in the mid-50s. Tuesday, mostly sunny. Highs in the lower 80s. Tuesday night, partly cloudy in the evening, then becoming mostly cloudy. A 40% chance of showers. Lows in the lower 60s. Wednesday, partly sunny with a chance of showers and a slight chance of thunderstorms. Highs in the lower 80s. Chance of rain 50%. Wednesday night, partly cloudy with a chance of rain showers and a slight chance of thunderstorms. Lows in the upper 50s. Chance of rain 50%. Thursday, mostly sunny. Highs in the upper 70s. Now here is your local forecast. Early this morning, partly cloudy. Patchy fog. Lows around 60. Light winds. Today, sunny. Patchy fog in the morning. Highs in the mid-80s. Northeast winds around 10 miles per hour. Tonight, partly cloudy. Lows in the upper 50s. East winds 5 to 10 miles per hour with gusts to around 20 miles per hour in the evening becoming light. Saturday, mostly cloudy. Highs in the lower 80s. East winds around 10 miles per hour with gusts to around 20 miles per hour. Saturday night, showers likely. Lows in the upper 60s. Southeast winds 5 to 10 miles per hour. Gusts up to 20 miles per hour in the evening. Chance of rain 70%. Sunday, showers likely and a slight chance of thunderstorms in the morning, then a chance of showers and a slight chance of thunderstorms in the afternoon. Highs in the lower 80s. West winds 5 to 15 miles per hour with gusts to around 25 miles per hour. Chance of rain 60%. Sunday night, partly cloudy. Lows in the upper 50s. Monday, sunny. Highs in the lower 80s. Monday night, mostly clear. Lows in the mid-50s. Tuesday, mostly sunny. Highs in the lower 80s. Tuesday night, partly cloudy with a 50% chance of showers. Lows in the lower 60s. Wednesday, showers likely and a chance of thunderstorms. Highs in the upper 70s.
chance of rain 60%. Wednesday night, partly cloudy with a chance of rain showers and a slight chance of thunderstorms. Lows in the mid-50s. Chance of rain 30%. Thursday, mostly sunny with a 20% chance of rain showers. Highs in the mid-70s. 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The current time is 2:25 a.m. Eastern Daylight Time. Conditions around the area at 2 a.m. The report from Mount Pleasant was not available. Across the remainder of south-central lower Michigan, fog was reported with a temperature of 64 at Alma and 64 at Midland. It was clear with a temperature of 64 at Big Rapids and 59 at Houghton Lake. At Saginaw, it was partly cloudy with a temperature of 68. Elsewhere in central and northern lower Michigan, temperatures were between 57 and 64 degrees. At Cadillac, fog was reported. It was clear at Alpena and Helston. At Traverse City, it was partly cloudy. Across southern lower Michigan, fog was reported. It was 74 at Detroit, 65 at Lansing, and 71 at Kalamazoo. In the upper peninsula, Sault Ste. Marie was 56 degrees under clear skies, and in Marquette, fog was reported with a temperature of 54. In Maitland,

mostly cloudy. Highs in the lower 80s. East winds around 10 miles per hour with gusts to around 20 miles per hour. Saturday night, showers likely. Lows in the upper 60s. Southeast winds 5 to 10 miles per hour. Gusts up to 20 miles per hour in the evening. Chance of rain 70%. Sunday, showers likely and a slight chance of thunderstorms in the morning, then a chance of showers and a slight chance of thunderstorms in the afternoon. Highs in the lower 80s. West winds 5 to 15 miles per hour with gusts to around 25 miles per hour. Chance of rain 60%. Sunday night, partly cloudy. Lows in the upper 50s. Monday, sunny. Highs in the lower 80s. Monday night, mostly clear. Lows in the mid-50s. Tuesday, mostly sunny. Highs in the lower 80s. Tuesday night, partly cloudy with a 50% chance of showers. Lows in the lower 60s. Wednesday, showers likely and a chance of thunderstorms. Highs in the upper 70s. Chance of rain 60%. Wednesday night, partly cloudy with a chance of rain showers and a slight chance of thunderstorms. Lows in the mid-50s. Chance of rain 30%. Thursday, mostly sunny with a 20% chance of rain showers. Highs in the mid-70s. 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From the broadcast tower of Central Michigan University, courtesy of the CMU Public Broadcast Center. The current time is 2:29 a.m. Eastern Daylight Time. Conditions around the area at 2 a.m. The report from Mount Pleasant was not available. Across the remainder of South Central Lower Michigan, fog was reported with a temperature of 64 at Alma and 64 at Midland. It was clear, with a temperature of 64 at Big Rapids and 59 at Houghton Lake. At Saginaw, it was partly cloudy, with a temperature of 68. Elsewhere in central and northern lower Michigan, temperatures were between 57 and 64 degrees. At Cadillac, fog was reported. It was clear at Alpena and Palestine. At Traverse City, it was partly cloudy. Across southern lower Michigan, fog was reported. It was 74 at Detroit, 65 at Lansing, and 71 at Kalamazoo. In the Upper Peninsula, Sault Ste. Marie was 56 degrees under clear skies, and in Marquette, fog was reported with a temperature of 54. In neighboring states, Chicago was 71 degrees under cloudy skies. In Cleveland, it was cloudy and the temperature was 70. Once again, at 2 a.m., the report from Mount Pleasant was not available. Now here is your local forecast. Early this morning, partly cloudy. Patchy fog. Lows around 60. Light winds. Today, sunny. Patchy fog in the morning. Highs in the mid-80s. Northeast winds around 10 miles per hour. Tonight, partly cloudy. Lows in the upper 50s. East winds 5 to 10 miles per hour with gusts to around 20 miles per hour in the evening becoming light. Saturday, mostly cloudy. Highs in the lower 80s. East winds around 10 miles per hour with gusts to around 20 miles per hour. Saturday night, showers likely. Lows in the upper 60s. Southeast winds 5 to 10 miles per hour. Gusts up to 20 miles per hour in the evening. Chance of rain 70%. Sunday, showers likely and a slight chance of thunderstorms in the morning, then a chance of showers and a slight chance of thunderstorms in the afternoon. Highs in the lower 80s. West winds 5 to 15 miles per hour with gusts to around 25 miles per hour. Chance of rain 60%. Sunday night, partly cloudy. Lows in the upper 50s. Monday, sunny. Highs in the lower 80s. Monday night, mostly clear. Lows in the mid-50s. Tuesday, mostly sunny. Highs in the lower 80s.
Tuesday night, partly cloudy with a 50% chance of showers. Lows in the lower 60s. Wednesday, showers likely and a chance of thunderstorms. Highs in the upper 70s. Chance of rain 60%. Wednesday night, partly cloudy with a chance of rain, showers, and a slight chance of thunderstorms. Lows in the mid-50s. Chance of rain 30%. Thursday, mostly sunny with a 20% chance of rain, showers. Highs in the mid-70s. 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The current time is 2:33 a.m. Eastern Daylight Time. 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The current time is 2:33 a.m. Eastern Daylight Time. Conditions around the area at 2 a.m. The report from Mount Pleasant was not available. Across the remainder of South Central Lower Michigan, fog was reported with a temperature of 64 at Alma and 64 at Midland. It was clear with a temperature of 64 at Big Rapids and 59 at Houghton Lake. At Saginaw, it was partly cloudy with a temperature of 68. Elsewhere in Central and Northern Lower Michigan, temperatures were between 57 and 64 degrees. At Cadillac, fog was reported. It was clear at Alpena and Palestine. At Traverse City, it was partly cloudy. Across southern Lower Michigan, fog was reported. It was 74 at Detroit, 65 at Lansing, and 71 at Kalamazoo. In the Upper Peninsula, Sault Ste. Marie was 56 degrees under clear skies, and in Marquette, fog was reported with a temperature of 54. In neighboring states, Chicago was 71 degrees under cloudy skies. In Cleveland, it was cloudy and the temperature was 70. Once again, at 2 a.m., the report from Mount Pleasant was not available. Now here is your local forecast. Early this morning, partly cloudy,

Highs in the lower 80s. East winds around 10 miles per hour with gusts to around 20 miles per hour. Saturday night, showers likely. Lows in the upper 60s. Southeast winds 5 to 10 miles per hour. Gusts up to 20 miles per hour in the evening. Chance of rain 70%. Sunday, showers likely and a slight chance of thunderstorms in the morning, then a chance of showers and a slight chance of thunderstorms in the afternoon. Highs in the lower 80s. West winds 5 to 15 miles per hour with gusts to around 25 miles per hour. Chance of rain 60%. Sunday night, partly cloudy. Lows in the upper 50s. Monday, sunny. Highs in the lower 80s. Monday night, mostly clear. Lows in the mid-50s. Tuesday, mostly sunny. Highs in the lower 80s. Tuesday night, partly cloudy with a 50% chance of showers. Lows in the lower 60s. Wednesday, showers likely and a chance of thunderstorms. Highs in the upper 70s. Chance of rain 60%. Wednesday night, partly cloudy with a chance of rain showers and a slight chance of thunderstorms. Lows in the mid-50s. Chance of rain 30%. Thursday, mostly sunny with a 20% chance of rain showers. Highs in the mid-70s. 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The current time is 2:56 a.m. Eastern Daylight Time. Conditions around the area at 2 a.m. The report from Mount Pleasant was not available. Across the remainder of south-central lower Michigan, fog was reported with a temperature of 64 at Alma and 64 at Midland. It was clear with a temperature of 64 at Big Rapids and 59 at Houghton Lake. At Saginaw, it was partly cloudy with a temperature of 68. Elsewhere in central and northern lower Michigan, temperatures were between 57 and 64 degrees. At Cadillac, fog was reported. It was clear at Alpena and Palestine. At Traverse City, it was partly cloudy. Across southern lower Michigan, fog was reported. It was 74 at Detroit, 65 at Lansing, and 71 at Kalamazoo. In the upper peninsula, Sault Ste. Marie was 56 degrees under clear skies, and in Marquette, fog was reported with a temperature of 54. In neighboring states, Chicago was 71 degrees under cloudy skies. In Cleveland, it was cloudy and the temperature was 70. Once again, at 2 a.m., the report from Mount Pleasant was not available. Now here is your local forecast. Early this morning, partly cloudy. Patchy fog. Lows around 60. Light winds. Today, sunny. Patchy fog in the morning. Highs in the mid-80s. Northeast winds around 10 miles per hour. Tonight, partly cloudy. Lows in the upper 50s. East winds 5 to 10 miles per hour with gusts to around 20 miles per hour in the evening becoming light. Saturday, mostly cloudy. Highs in the lower 80s. East winds around 10 miles per hour with gusts to around 20 miles per hour. Saturday night, showers likely. Lows in the upper 60s. Southeast winds 5 to 10 miles per hour. Gusts up to 20 miles per hour in the evening. Chance of rain 70%. Sunday, showers likely and a slight chance of thunderstorms in the morning, then a chance of showers and a slight chance of thunderstorms in the afternoon. Highs in the lower 80s. West winds 5 to 15 miles per hour with gusts to around 25 miles per hour. Chance of rain 60%. Sunday night, partly cloudy. Lows in the upper 50s. Monday, sunny. Highs in the lower 80s. Monday night, mostly clear. Lows in the mid-50s. Tuesday, mostly sunny. Highs in the lower 80s. Tuesday night, partly cloudy with a

50% chance of showers. Lows in the lower 60s. Wednesday, showers likely and a chance of thunderstorms. Highs in the upper 70s. Chance of rain 60%. Wednesday night, partly cloudy with a chance of rain showers and a slight chance of thunderstorms. Lows in the mid-50s. Chance of rain 30%. Thursday, mostly sunny with a 20% chance of rain showers. Highs in the mid-70s. 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The current time is 3 a.m. Eastern Daylight Time. Conditions around the area at 2 a.m. The report from Mount Pleasant was not available. Across the remainder of South Central Lower Michigan, fog was reported with a temperature of 64 at Alma and 64 at Midland. It was clear with a temperature of 64 at Big Rapids and 59 at Houghton Lake. At Saginaw, it was partly cloudy with a temperature of 68. Elsewhere in central and northern lower Michigan, temperatures were between 57 and 64 degrees. At Cadillac, fog was reported. It was clear at Alpena and Palestine. At Traverse City, it was partly cloudy. Across southern lower Michigan, fog was reported. It was 74 at Detroit, 65 at Lansing, and 71 at Kalamazoo. In the Upper Peninsula, Sault Ste. Marie was 56 degrees under clear skies, and in Marquette, fog was reported with a temperature of 54. In neighboring states, Chicago was 71 degrees under cloudy skies. In Cleveland, it was cloudy and the temperature was 70. Once again, at 2 a.m., the report from Mount Pleasant was not available. Now here is your local forecast. Early this morning, partly cloudy. Patchy fog. Lows around 60. Light winds. Today, sunny. Patchy fog in the morning. Highs in the mid-80s. Northeast winds around 10 miles per hour. Tonight, partly cloudy. Lows in the upper 50s. East winds 5 to 10 miles per hour with gusts to around 20 miles per hour in the evening becoming light. Saturday, mostly cloudy. Highs in the lower 80s. East winds around 10 miles per hour with gusts to around 20 miles per hour. Saturday night, showers likely. Lows in the upper 60s. Southeast winds 5 to 10 miles per hour. Gusts up to 20 miles per hour in the evening. Chance of rain 70%. Sunday, showers likely and a slight chance of thunderstorms in the morning, then a chance of showers and a slight chance of thunderstorms in the afternoon. Highs in the lower 80s. West winds 5 to 15 miles per hour with gusts to around 25 miles per hour. Chance of rain 60%. Sunday night, partly cloudy. Lows in the upper 50s. Monday, sunny. Highs in the lower 80s. Monday night, mostly clear. Lows in the mid-50s. Tuesday, mostly sunny. Highs in the lower 80s. Tuesday night, partly cloudy with a 50% chance of showers. Lows in the lower 60s. Wednesday, showers likely and a chance of thunderstorms. Highs in the upper 70s. Chance of rain 60%. Wednesday night, partly cloudy with a chance of rain showers and a slight chance of thunderstorms. Lows in the mid-50s. Chance of rain 30%. Thursday, mostly sunny with a 20% chance of rain showers. Highs in the mid-70s. 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The current time is 3:04 a.m. Eastern Daylight Time. Conditions around the area at 2 a.m. The report from Mount Pleasant was not available. Across the remainder of South Central Lower Michigan, fog was reported with a temperature of 64 at

Cleveland, it was cloudy and the temperature was 70. Once again, at 2 a.m., the report from Mount Pleasant was not available. Now here is your local forecast. Early this morning, partly cloudy. Patchy fog. Lows around 60. Light winds. Today, sunny. Patchy fog in the morning. Highs in the mid-80s. Northeast winds around 10 miles per hour. Tonight, partly cloudy. Lows in the upper 50s. East winds 5 to 10 miles per hour with gusts to around 20 miles per hour in the evening becoming light. Saturday, mostly cloudy. Highs in the lower 80s. East winds around 10 miles per hour with gusts to around 20 miles per hour. Saturday night, showers likely. Lows in the upper 60s. Southeast winds 5 to 10 miles per hour. Gusts up to 20 miles per hour in the evening. Chance of rain 70%. Sunday, showers likely and a slight chance of thunderstorms in the morning, then a chance of showers and a slight chance of thunderstorms in the afternoon. Highs in the lower 80s. West winds 5 to 15 miles per hour with gusts to around 25 miles per hour. Chance of rain 60%. Sunday night, partly cloudy. Lows in the upper 50s. Monday, sunny. Highs in the lower 80s. Monday night, mostly clear. Lows in the mid-50s. Tuesday, mostly sunny. Highs in the lower 80s. Tuesday night, partly cloudy with a 50% chance of showers. Lows in the lower 60s. Wednesday, showers likely and a chance of thunderstorms. Highs in the upper 70s. Chance of rain 60%. Wednesday night, partly cloudy with a chance of rain showers and a slight chance of thunderstorms. Lows in the mid-50s. Chance of rain 30%. Thursday, mostly sunny with a 20% chance of rain showers. Highs in the mid-70s. 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The current time is 3:08 a.m. Eastern Daylight Time. Conditions around the area at 2 a.m. The report from Mount Pleasant was not available. Across the remainder of South Central Lower Michigan, fog was reported with a temperature of 64 at Alma and 64 at Midland. It was clear, with a temperature of 64 at Big Rapids and 59 at Houghton Lake. At Saginaw, it was partly cloudy, with a temperature of 68. Elsewhere in central and northern lower Michigan, temperatures were between 57 and 64 degrees. At Cadillac, fog was reported. It was clear at Alpena and Helston. At Traverse City, it was partly cloudy. Across southern lower Michigan, fog was reported. It was 74 at Detroit, 65 at Lansing, and 71 at Kalamazoo. In the Upper Peninsula, Sault Ste. Marie was 56 degrees under clear skies, and in Marquette, fog was reported with a temperature of 54. In neighboring states, Chicago was 71 degrees under cloudy skies. In Cleveland, it was cloudy and the temperature was 70. Once again, at 2 a.m., the report from Mount Pleasant was not available. Now here is your local forecast. Early this morning, partly cloudy. Patchy fog. Lows around 60. Light winds. Today, sunny. Patchy fog in the morning. Highs in the mid-80s. Northeast winds around 10 miles per hour. Tonight, partly cloudy. Lows in the upper 50s. East winds 5 to 10 miles per hour with gusts to around 20 miles per hour in the evening becoming light. Saturday, mostly cloudy. Highs in the lower 80s. East winds around 10 miles per hour with gusts to around 20 miles per hour. Saturday night, showers likely. Lows in the upper 60s. Southeast winds 5 to 10 miles per hour. Gusts up to 20 miles per hour in the evening.

chance of rain 70%. Sunday, showers likely and a slight chance of thunderstorms in the morning, then a chance of showers and a slight chance of thunderstorms in the afternoon. Highs in the lower 80s. West winds 5 to 15 miles per hour with gusts to around 25 miles per hour. Chance of rain 60%. Sunday night, partly cloudy. Lows in the upper 50s. Monday, sunny. Highs in the lower 80s. Monday night, mostly clear. Lows in the mid-50s. Tuesday, mostly sunny. Highs in the lower 80s. Tuesday night, partly cloudy with a 50% chance of showers. Lows in the lower 60s. Wednesday, showers likely and a chance of thunderstorms. Highs in the upper 70s. Chance of rain 60%. Wednesday night, partly cloudy with a chance of rain showers and a slight chance of thunderstorms. Lows in the mid-50s. Chance of rain 30%. Thursday, mostly sunny with a 20% chance of rain showers. Highs in the mid-70s. 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From the broadcast tower of Central Michigan University, courtesy of the CMU Public Broadcast Center. The current time is 3:12 a.m. Eastern Daylight Time. Conditions around the area at 2 a.m. The report from Mount Pleasant was not available. Across the remainder of South Central Lower Michigan, fog was reported with a temperature of 64 at Alma and 64 at Midland. It was clear with a temperature of 64 at Big Rapids and 59 at Houghton Lake. At Saginaw, it was partly cloudy with a temperature of 68. Elsewhere in central and northern lower Michigan, temperatures were between 57 and 64 degrees. At Cadillac, fog was reported. It was clear at Alpena and Palestine. At Traverse City, it was partly cloudy. Across southern lower Michigan, fog was reported. It was 74 at Detroit, 65 at Lansing, and 71 at Kalamazoo. In the Upper Peninsula, Sault Ste. Marie was 56 degrees under clear skies, and in Marquette, fog was reported with a temperature of 54. In neighboring states, Chicago was 71 degrees under cloudy skies. In Cleveland, it was cloudy and the temperature was 70. Once again, at 2 a.m., the report from Mount Pleasant was not available. Now here is your local forecast. Early this morning, partly cloudy. Patchy fog. Lows around 60. Light winds. Today, sunny. Patchy fog in the morning. Highs in the mid-80s. Northeast winds around 10 miles per hour. Tonight, partly cloudy. Lows in the upper 50s. East winds 5 to 10 miles per hour with gusts to around 20 miles per hour in the evening becoming light. Saturday, mostly cloudy. Highs in the lower 80s. East winds around 10 miles per hour with gusts to around 20 miles per hour. Saturday night, showers likely. Lows in the upper 60s. Southeast winds 5 to 10 miles per hour. Gusts up to 20 miles per hour in the evening. Chance of rain 70%. Sunday, showers likely and a slight chance of thunderstorms in the morning, then a chance of showers and a slight chance of thunderstorms in the afternoon. Highs in the lower 80s. West winds 5 to 15 miles per hour with gusts to around 25 miles per hour. Chance of rain 60%. Sunday night, partly cloudy. Lows in the upper 50s. Monday, sunny. Highs in the lower 80s. Monday night, mostly clear. Lows in the mid-50s. Tuesday, mostly sunny. Highs in the lower 80s. Tuesday night, partly cloudy with a 50% chance of showers. Lows in the lower 60s. Wednesday, showers likely and a chance of thunderstorms. Highs in the upper 70s. Chance of rain 60%. Wednesday night, partly cloudy with a chance of rain showers and a slight chance of thunderstorms. Lows in the mid-50s.
chance of rain 30%. Thursday, mostly sunny with a 20% chance of rain showers. Highs in the mid-70s. 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The current time is 3:16 a.m. Eastern Daylight Time. Conditions around the area at 3 a.m. The report from Mount Pleasant was not available. Across the remainder of south-central Lower Michigan, at Midland, fog was reported with a temperature of 64. It was clear with a temperature of 64 at Alma, 64 at Big Rapids, 67 at Saginaw, and 59 at Houghton Lake. Elsewhere in central and northern Lower Michigan, at Cadillac, fog was reported with a temperature of 64. It was clear with a temperature of 60 at Alpena and 55 at Palestine. At Traverse City, it was cloudy with a temperature of 71. Across southern Lower Michigan, fog was reported. It was 73 at Detroit, 65 at Lansing, and 70 at Kalamazoo. In the Upper Peninsula, Sault Ste. Marie was 58 degrees under partly cloudy skies, and in Marquette, it was clear with a temperature of 52. In neighboring states, Chicago was 71 degrees with fog. In Cleveland, it was cloudy and the temperature was 69. Once again, at 3 a.m., the report from Mount Pleasant was not available. Now here is your local forecast. Early this morning, partly cloudy. Patchy fog. Lows around 60. Light winds. Today, sunny. Patchy fog in the morning. Highs in the mid-80s. Northeast winds around 10 miles per hour. Tonight, partly cloudy. Lows in the upper 50s. East winds 5 to 10 miles per hour with gusts to around 20 miles per hour in the evening becoming light. Saturday, mostly cloudy. Highs in the lower 80s. East winds around 10 miles per hour with gusts to around 20 miles per hour. Saturday night, showers likely. Lows in the upper 60s. Southeast winds 5 to 10 miles per hour. Gusts up to 20 miles per hour in the evening. Chance of rain 70%. Sunday, showers likely and a slight chance of thunderstorms in the morning, then a chance of showers and a slight chance of thunderstorms in the afternoon. Highs in the lower 80s. West winds 5 to 15 miles per hour with gusts to around 25 miles per hour. Chance of rain 60%. Sunday night, partly cloudy. Lows in the upper 50s. Monday, sunny. Highs in the lower 80s. Monday night, mostly clear. Lows in the mid-50s. Tuesday, mostly sunny. Highs in the lower 80s. Tuesday night, partly cloudy with a 50% chance of showers. Lows in the lower 60s. Wednesday, showers likely and a chance of thunderstorms. Highs in the upper 70s. Chance of rain 60%. Wednesday night, partly cloudy with a chance of rain showers and a slight chance of thunderstorms. Lows in the mid-50s. Chance of rain 30%. Thursday, mostly sunny with a 20% chance of rain showers. Highs in the mid-70s. 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The current time is 3:20 a.m. Eastern Daylight Time. Conditions around the area at 3 a.m. The report from Mount Pleasant was not available. Across the remainder of south-central Lower Michigan, at Midland, fog was reported with a temperature of 64. It was clear with a temperature of 64 at Alma, 64 at Big Rapids, 67 at Saginaw, and 59 at Houghton Lake. Elsewhere in central and northern Lower Michigan, at Cadillac, fog was reported with a temperature of 64. It was clear with a temperature of 60 at Alpena,

55 at Palestine. At Traverse City, it was cloudy with a temperature of 71. Across southern lower Michigan, fog was reported. It was 73 at Detroit, 65 at Lansing, and 70 at Kalamazoo. In the Upper Peninsula, Sault Ste. Marie was 58 degrees under partly cloudy skies, and in Marquette, it was clear with a temperature of 52. In neighboring states, Chicago was 71 degrees with fog. In Cleveland, it was cloudy and the temperature was 69. Once again, at 3 a.m., the report from Mount Pleasant was not available. Now here is your local forecast. Early this morning, partly cloudy. Patchy fog. Lows around 60. Light winds. Today, sunny. Patchy fog in the morning. Highs in the mid-80s. Northeast winds around 10 miles per hour. Tonight, partly cloudy. Lows in the upper 50s. East winds 5 to 10 miles per hour with gusts to around 20 miles per hour in the evening becoming light. Saturday, mostly cloudy. Highs in the lower 80s. East winds around 10 miles per hour with gusts to around 20 miles per hour. Saturday night, showers likely. Lows in the upper 60s. Southeast winds 5 to 10 miles per hour. Gusts up to 20 miles per hour in the evening. Chance of rain 70%. Sunday, showers likely and a slight chance of thunderstorms in the morning, then a chance of showers and a slight chance of thunderstorms in the afternoon. Highs in the lower 80s. West winds 5 to 15 miles per hour with gusts to around 25 miles per hour. Chance of rain 60%. Sunday night, partly cloudy. Lows in the upper 50s. Monday, sunny. Highs in the lower 80s. Monday night, mostly clear. Lows in the mid-50s. Tuesday, mostly sunny. Highs in the lower 80s. Tuesday night, partly cloudy with a 50% chance of showers. Lows in the lower 60s. Wednesday, showers likely and a chance of thunderstorms. Highs in the upper 70s. Chance of rain 60%. Wednesday night, partly cloudy with a chance of rain showers and a slight chance of thunderstorms. Lows in the mid-50s. Chance of rain 30%. Thursday, mostly sunny with a 20% chance of rain showers. Highs in the mid-70s. 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The current time is 3:23 a.m. Eastern Daylight Time. Conditions around the area at 3 a.m. The report from Mount Pleasant was not available. Across the remainder of south-central lower Michigan, at Midland, fog was reported with a temperature of 64. It was clear with a temperature of 64 at Alma, 64 at Big Rapids, 67 at Saginaw, and 59 at Houghton Lake. Elsewhere in central and northern lower Michigan, at Cadillac, fog was reported with a temperature of 64. It was clear with a temperature of 60 at Alpena and 55 at Palestine. At Traverse City, it was cloudy with a temperature of 71. Across southern lower Michigan, fog was reported. It was 73 at Detroit, 65 at Lansing, and 70 at Kalamazoo. In the Upper Peninsula, Sault Ste. Marie was 58 degrees under partly cloudy skies, and in Marquette, it was clear with a temperature of 52. In neighboring states, Chicago was 71 degrees with fog. In Cleveland, it was cloudy and the temperature was 69. Once again, at 3 a.m., the report from Mount Pleasant was not available. Now here is your local forecast. Early this morning, partly cloudy. Patchy fog. Lows around 60. Light winds. Today, sunny. Patchy fog in the morning. Highs in the mid-80s. Northeast winds around 10 miles per hour. Tonight, partly cloudy. Lows in the upper 50s.

northeast winds 5 to 10 miles per hour with gusts to around 20 miles per hour, in the evening becoming light. Saturday, mostly cloudy. Highs in the lower 80s. East winds around 10 miles per hour with gusts to around 20 miles per hour. Saturday night, showers likely. Lows in the upper 60s. Southeast winds 5 to 10 miles per hour. Gusts up to 20 miles per hour in the evening. Chance of rain 70%. Sunday, showers likely and a slight chance of thunderstorms in the morning, then a chance of showers and a slight chance of thunderstorms in the afternoon. Highs in the lower 80s. West winds 5 to 15 miles per hour with gusts to around 25 miles per hour. Chance of rain 60%. Sunday night, partly cloudy. Lows in the upper 50s. Monday, sunny. Highs in the lower 80s. Monday night, mostly clear. Lows in the mid-50s. Tuesday, mostly sunny. Highs in the lower 80s. Tuesday night, partly cloudy with a 50% chance of showers. Lows in the lower 60s. Wednesday, showers likely and a chance of thunderstorms. Highs in the upper 70s. Chance of rain 60%. Wednesday night, partly cloudy with a chance of rain showers and a slight chance of thunderstorms. Lows in the mid-50s. Chance of rain 30%. Thursday, mostly sunny with a 20% chance of rain showers. Highs in the mid-70s. 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From the broadcast tower of Central Michigan University, courtesy of the CMU Public Broadcast Center. The current time is 3:27 a.m. Eastern Daylight Time. Conditions around the area at 3 a.m. The report from Mount Pleasant was not available. Across the remainder of South Central Lower Michigan, at Midland, fog was reported with a temperature of 64. It was clear, with a temperature of 64 at Alma, 64 at Big Rapids, 67 at Saginaw, and 59 at Houghton Lake. Elsewhere in central and northern lower Michigan, at Cadillac, fog was reported with a temperature of 64. It was clear, with a temperature of 60 at Alpena, and 55 at Palestin. At Traverse City, it was cloudy, with a temperature of 71. Across southern lower Michigan, fog was reported. It was 73 at Detroit, 65 at Lansing, and 70 at Kalamazoo. In the Upper Peninsula, Sault Ste. Marie was 58 degrees under partly cloudy skies, and in Marquette, it was clear with a temperature of 52. In neighboring states, Chicago was 71 degrees with fog. In Cleveland, it was cloudy and the temperature was 69. Once again, at 3 a.m., the report from Mount Pleasant was not available. Now here is your local forecast. Early this morning, partly cloudy. Patchy fog. Lows around 60. Light winds. Today, sunny. Patchy fog in the morning. Highs in the mid-80s. Northeast winds around 10 miles per hour. Tonight, partly cloudy. Lows in the upper 50s. East winds 5 to 10 miles per hour with gusts to around 20 miles per hour in the evening becoming light. Saturday, mostly cloudy. Highs in the lower 80s. East winds around 10 miles per hour with gusts to around 20 miles per hour. Saturday night, showers likely. Lows in the upper 60s. Southeast winds 5 to 10 miles per hour. Gusts up to 20 miles per hour in the evening. Chance of rain 70%. Sunday, showers likely and a slight chance of thunderstorms in the morning, then a chance of showers and a slight chance of thunderstorms in the afternoon. Highs in the lower 80s. West winds 5 to 15 miles per hour with gusts to around 25 miles per hour. Chance of rain 60%. Sunday night, partly cloudy. Lows in the upper 50s. Monday, sunny. Highs in the lower 80s. Monday night, mostly clear.
lows in the mid-50s. Tuesday, mostly sunny. Highs in the lower 80s. Tuesday night, partly cloudy with a 50% chance of showers. Lows in the lower 60s. Wednesday, showers likely and a chance of thunderstorms. Highs in the upper 70s. Chance of rain 60%. Wednesday night, partly cloudy with a chance of rain showers and a slight chance of thunderstorms. Lows in the mid-50s. Chance of rain 30%. Thursday, mostly sunny with a 20% chance of rain showers. Highs in the mid-70s. 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The current time is 3:31 a.m. Eastern Daylight Time. Conditions around the area at 3 a.m. The report from Mount Pleasant was not available. Across the remainder of south-central lower Michigan, at Midland, fog was reported with a temperature of 64. It was clear with a temperature of 64 at Alma, 64 at Big Rapids, 67 at Saginaw, and 59 at Houghton Lake. Elsewhere in central and northern lower Michigan, at Cadillac, fog was reported with a temperature of 64. It was clear with a temperature of 60 at Alpena and 55 at Palestine. At Traverse City, it was cloudy with a temperature of 71. Across southern lower Michigan, fog was reported. It was 73 at Detroit, 65 at Lansing, and 70 at Kalamazoo. In the Upper Peninsula, Sault Ste. Marie was 58 degrees under partly cloudy skies, and in Marquette, it was clear with a temperature of 52. In neighboring states, Chicago was 71 degrees with fog. In Cleveland, it was cloudy and the temperature was 69. Once again, at 3 a.m., the report from Mount Pleasant was not available. Now here is your local forecast. Early this morning, partly cloudy. Patchy fog. Lows around 60. Light winds. Today, sunny. Patchy fog in the morning. Highs in the mid-80s. Northeast winds around 10 miles. Light winds. Today, sunny. Patchy fog in the morning. Highs in the mid-80s. Northeast winds around 10 miles per hour. Tonight, partly cloudy. Lows in the upper 50s. East winds 5 to 10 miles per hour with gusts to around 20 miles per hour in the evening becoming light. Saturday, mostly cloudy. Highs in the lower 80s. East winds around 10 miles per hour with gusts to around 20 miles per hour. Saturday night, showers likely. Lows in the upper 60s. Southeast winds 5 to 10 miles per hour. Gusts up to 20 miles per hour in the evening. Chance of rain 70%. Sunday, showers likely and a slight chance of thunderstorms in the morning, then a chance of showers and a slight chance of thunderstorms in the afternoon. Highs in the lower 80s. West winds 5 to 15 miles per hour with gusts to around 25 miles per hour. Chance of rain 60%. Sunday night, partly cloudy. Lows in the upper 50s. Monday, sunny. Highs in the lower 80s. Monday night, mostly clear. Lows in the mid-50s. Tuesday, mostly sunny. Highs in the lower 80s. Tuesday night, partly cloudy with a 50% chance of showers. Lows in the lower 60s. Wednesday, showers likely and a chance of thunderstorms. Highs in the upper 70s. Chance of rain 60%. Wednesday night, partly cloudy with a chance of rain showers and a slight chance of thunderstorms. Lows in the mid-50s. Chance of rain 30%. Thursday, mostly sunny with a 20% chance of rain showers. Highs in the mid-70s. 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

The current time is 3:35 a.m. Eastern Daylight Time. Conditions around the area at 3 a.m. The report from Mount Pleasant was not available. Across the remainder of South Central Lower Michigan at Midland, fog was reported with a temperature of 64. It was clear with a temperature of 64 at Alma, 64 at Big Rapids, 67 at Saginaw, and 59 at Houghton Lake. Elsewhere in central and northern Lower Michigan, at Cadillac, fog was reported with a temperature of 64. It was clear with a temperature of 60 at Alpena and 55 at Palestine. At Traverse City, it was cloudy with a temperature of 71. Across southern Lower Michigan, fog was reported. It was 73 at Detroit, 65 at Lansing, and 70 at Kalamazoo. In the Upper Peninsula, Sault Ste. Marie was 58 degrees under partly cloudy skies, and in Marquette, it was clear with a temperature of 52. In neighboring states, Chicago was 71 degrees with fog. In Cleveland, it was cloudy and the temperature was 69. Once again, at 3 a.m., the report from Mount Pleasant was not available. Now here is your local forecast. Early this morning, partly cloudy. Patchy fog. Lows around 60. Light winds. Today, sunny. Patchy fog in the morning. Highs in the mid-80s. Northeast winds around 10 miles per hour. Tonight, partly cloudy. Lows in the upper 50s. East winds 5 to 10 miles per hour with gusts to around 20 miles per hour in the evening becoming light. Saturday, mostly cloudy. Highs in the lower 80s. East winds around 10 miles per hour with gusts to around 20 miles per hour. Saturday night, showers likely. Lows in the upper 60s. Southeast winds 5 to 10 miles per hour. Gusts up to 20 miles per hour in the evening. Chance of rain 70%. Sunday, showers likely and a slight chance of thunderstorms in the morning, then a chance of showers and a slight chance of thunderstorms in the afternoon. Highs in the lower 80s. West winds 5 to 15 miles per hour with gusts to around 25 miles per hour. Chance of rain 60%. Sunday night, partly cloudy. Lows in the upper 50s. Monday, sunny. Highs in the lower 80s. Monday night, mostly clear. Lows in the mid-50s. Tuesday, mostly sunny. Highs in the lower 80s. Tuesday night, partly cloudy with a 50% chance of showers. Lows in the lower 60s. Wednesday, showers likely and a chance of thunderstorms. Highs in the upper 70s. Chance of rain 60%. Wednesday night, partly cloudy with a chance of rain showers and a slight chance of thunderstorms. Lows in the mid-50s. Chance of rain 30%. Thursday, mostly sunny with a 20% chance of rain showers. Highs in the mid-70s. 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From the broadcast tower of Central Michigan University, courtesy of the CMU Public Broadcast Center. The current time is 3:39 a.m. Eastern Daylight Time. Conditions around the area at 3 a.m. The report from Mount Pleasant was not available. Across the remainder of South Central Lower Michigan, at Midland, fog was reported with a temperature of 64. It was clear, with a temperature of 64 at Alma, 64 at Big Rapids, 67 at Saginaw, and 59 at Houghton Lake. Elsewhere in central and northern Lower Michigan, at Cadillac, fog was reported with a temperature of 64. It was clear, with a temperature of 60 at Alpena and 55 at Palestine. At Traverse City, it was cloudy with a temperature of 71. Across southern Lower Michigan, fog was reported. It was 73 at Detroit, 65 at Lansing, and 70 at Kalamazoo. In the Upper Peninsula, Sault Ste. Marie was 58 degrees under partly cloudy skies, and in Marquette, it was clear with a temperature of 52.
in neighboring states, Chicago was 71 degrees with fog. In Cleveland, it was cloudy and the temperature was 69. Once again, at 3 a.m., the report from Mount Pleasant was not available. Now here is your local forecast. Early this morning, partly cloudy. Patchy fog. Lows around 60. Light winds. Today, sunny. Patchy fog in the morning. Highs in the mid-80s. Northeast winds around 10 miles per hour. Tonight, partly cloudy. Lows in the upper 50s. East winds 5 to 10 miles per hour with gusts to around 20 miles per hour in the evening becoming light. Saturday, mostly cloudy. Highs in the lower 80s. East winds around 10 miles per hour with gusts to around 20 miles per hour. Saturday night, showers likely. Lows in the upper 60s. Southeast winds 5 to 10 miles per hour. Gusts up to 20 miles per hour in the evening. Chance of rain 70%. Sunday, showers likely and a slight chance of thunderstorms in the morning, then a chance of showers and a slight chance of thunderstorms in the afternoon. Highs in the lower 80s. West winds 5 to 15 miles per hour with gusts to around 25 miles per hour. Chance of rain 60%. Sunday night, partly cloudy. Lows in the upper 50s. Monday, sunny. Highs in the lower 80s. Monday night, mostly clear. Lows in the mid-50s. Tuesday, mostly sunny. Highs in the lower 80s. Tuesday night, partly cloudy with a 50% chance of showers. Lows in the lower 60s. Wednesday, showers likely and a chance of thunderstorms. Highs in the upper 70s. Chance of rain 60%. Wednesday night, partly cloudy with a chance of rain showers and a slight chance of thunderstorms. Lows in the mid-50s. Chance of rain 30%. Thursday, mostly sunny with a 20% chance of rain showers. Highs in the mid-70s. 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From the broadcast tower of Central Michigan University, courtesy of the CMU Public Broadcast Center. The current time is 3:43 a.m. Eastern Daylight Time. Conditions around the area at 3 a.m. The report from Mount Pleasant was not available. Across the remainder of South Central Lower Michigan, at Midland, fog was reported with a temperature of 64. It was clear, with a temperature of 64 at Alma, 64 at Big Rapids, 67 at Saginaw, and 59 at Houghton Lake. Elsewhere in central and northern lower Michigan, at Cadillac, fog was reported with a temperature of 64. It was clear, with a temperature of 60 at Alpena, and 55 at Palestin. At Traverse City, it was cloudy, with a temperature of 71. Across southern lower Michigan, fog was reported. It was 73 at Detroit, 65 at Lansing, and 70 at Kalamazoo. In the Upper Peninsula, Sault Ste. Marie was 58 degrees under partly cloudy skies, and in Marquette, it was clear with a temperature of 52. In neighboring states, Chicago was 71 degrees with fog. In Cleveland, it was cloudy and the temperature was 69. Once again, at 3 a.m., the report from Mount Pleasant was not available. Now here is your local forecast. Early this morning, partly cloudy. Patchy fog. Lows around 60. Light winds. Today, sunny. Patchy fog in the morning. Highs in the mid-80s. Northeast winds around 10 miles per hour. Tonight, partly cloudy. Lows in the upper 50s. East winds 5 to 10 miles per hour with gusts to around 20 miles per hour in the evening becoming light. Saturday, mostly cloudy. Highs in the lower 80s. East winds around 10 miles per hour with gusts to around 20 miles per hour. Saturday night, showers likely. Lows in the upper 60s. Southeast winds 5 to 10 miles

per hour. Gusts up to 20 miles per hour in the evening. Chance of rain 70%. Sunday, showers likely and a slight chance of thunderstorms in the morning, then a chance of showers and a slight chance of thunderstorms in the afternoon. Highs in the lower 80s. West winds 5 to 15 miles per hour with gusts to around 25 miles per hour. Chance of rain 60%. Sunday night, partly cloudy. Lows in the upper 50s. Monday, sunny. Highs in the lower 80s. Monday night, mostly clear. Lows in the mid-50s. Tuesday, mostly sunny. Highs in the lower 80s. Tuesday night, partly cloudy with a 50% chance of showers. Lows in the lower 60s. Wednesday, showers likely and a chance of thunderstorms. Highs in the upper 70s. Chance of rain 60%. Wednesday night, partly cloudy with a chance of rain showers and a slight chance of thunderstorms. Lows in the mid-50s. Chance of rain 30%. Thursday, mostly sunny with a 20% chance of rain showers. Highs in the mid-70s. 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The current time is 3:47 a.m. Eastern Daylight Time. Conditions around the area at 3 a.m. The report from Mount Pleasant was not available. Across the remainder of South Central Lower Michigan, at Midland, fog was reported with a temperature of 64. It was clear, with a temperature of 64 at Alma, 64 at Big Rapids, 67 at Saginaw, and 59 at Houghton Lake. Elsewhere in central and northern lower Michigan, at Cadillac, fog was reported with a temperature of 64. It was clear, with a temperature of 60 at Alpena, and 55 at Palestine. At Traverse City, it was cloudy, with a temperature of 71. Across southern lower Michigan, fog was reported. It was 73 at Detroit, 65 at Lansing, and 70 at Kalamazoo. In the Upper Peninsula, Sault Ste. Marie was 58 degrees under partly cloudy skies, and in Marquette, it was clear with a temperature of 52. In neighboring states, Chicago was 71 degrees with fog. In Cleveland, it was cloudy and the temperature was 69. Once again, at 3 a.m., the report from Mount Pleasant was not available. Now here is your local forecast. Early this morning, partly cloudy. Patchy fog. Lows around 60. Light winds. Today, sunny. Patchy fog in the morning. Highs in the mid-80s. Northeast winds around 10 miles per hour. Tonight, partly cloudy. Lows in the upper 50s. East winds 5 to 10 miles per hour with gusts to around 20 miles per hour in the evening becoming light. Saturday, mostly cloudy. Highs in the lower 80s. East winds around 10 miles per hour with gusts to around 20 miles per hour. Saturday night, showers likely. Lows in the upper 60s. Southeast winds 5 to 10 miles per hour. Gusts up to 20 miles per hour in the evening. Chance of rain 70%. Sunday, showers likely and a slight chance of thunderstorms in the morning, then a chance of showers and a slight chance of thunderstorms in the afternoon. Highs in the lower 80s. West winds 5 to 15 miles per hour with gusts to around 25 miles per hour. Chance of rain 60%. Sunday night, partly cloudy. Lows in the upper 50s. Monday, sunny. Highs in the lower 80s. Monday night, mostly clear. Lows in the mid-50s. Tuesday, mostly sunny. Highs in the lower 80s. Tuesday night, partly cloudy with a 50% chance of showers. Lows in the lower 60s. Wednesday, showers likely and a chance of thunderstorms. Highs in the upper 70s. Chance of rain 60%. Wednesday night, partly cloudy with a chance of rain showers and a

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The current time is 4:06 a.m. Eastern Daylight Time. Conditions around the area at 3 a.m. The report from Mount Pleasant was not available. Across the remainder of South Central Lower Michigan at Midland, fog was reported with a temperature of 64. It was clear with a temperature of 64 at Alma, 64 at Big Rapids, 67 at Saginaw, and 59 at Houghton Lake. Elsewhere in central and northern lower Michigan, at Cadillac, fog was reported with a temperature of 64. It was clear with a temperature of 60 at Alpena and 55 at Palestine. At Traverse City, it was cloudy with a temperature of 71. Across southern lower Michigan, fog was reported. It was 73 at Detroit, 65 at Lansing, and 70 at Kalamazoo. In the Upper Peninsula, Sault Ste. Marie was 58 degrees under partly cloudy skies, and in Marquette, it was clear with a temperature of 52. In neighboring states, Chicago was 71 degrees with fog. In Cleveland, it was cloudy and the temperature was 69. Once again, at 3 a.m., the report from Mount Pleasant was not available. Now here is your local forecast. Early this morning, partly cloudy. Patchy fog. Lows around 60. Light winds. Today, sunny. Patchy fog in the morning. Highs in the mid-80s. Northeast winds around 10 miles per hour. Tonight, partly cloudy. Lows in the upper 50s. East winds 5 to 10 miles per hour with gusts to around 20 miles per hour in the evening becoming light. Saturday, mostly cloudy. Highs in the lower 80s. East winds around 10 miles per hour with gusts to around 20 miles per hour. Saturday night, showers likely. Lows in the upper 60s. Southeast winds 5 to 10 miles per hour. Gusts up to 20 miles per hour in the evening. Chance of rain 70%. Sunday, showers likely and a slight chance of thunderstorms in the morning, then a chance of showers and a slight chance of thunderstorms in the afternoon. Highs in the lower 80s. West winds 5 to 15 miles per hour with gusts to around 25 miles per hour. Chance of rain 60%. Sunday night, partly cloudy. Lows in the upper 50s. Monday, sunny. Highs in the lower 80s. Monday night, mostly clear. Lows in the mid-50s. Tuesday, mostly sunny. Highs in the lower 80s. Tuesday night, partly cloudy with a 50% chance of showers. Lows in the lower 60s. Wednesday, showers likely and a chance of thunderstorms. Highs in the upper 70s. Chance of rain 60%. Wednesday night, partly cloudy with a chance of rain showers and a slight chance of thunderstorms. Lows in the mid-50s. Chance of rain 30%. Thursday, mostly sunny with a 20% chance of rain showers. Highs in the mid-70s. 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The current time is 4:10 a.m. Eastern Daylight Time. Conditions around the area at 3 a.m. The report from Mount Pleasant was not available. Across the remainder of South Central Lower Michigan, at Midland, fog was reported with a temperature of 64. It was clear with a temperature of 64 at Alma, 64 at Big Rapids, 67 at Saginaw, and 59 at Houghton Lake. Elsewhere in central and northern Lower Michigan, at Cadillac, fog was reported with a temperature of 64. It was clear with a temperature of 60 at Alpena and 55 at Palestine. At Traverse City, it was cloudy with a temperature of 71. Across southern lower Michigan, fog was reported. It was 73 at Detroit, 65 at Lansing, and 70 at Kalamazoo. In the Upper Peninsula, Sault Ste. Marie was 58 degrees under partly cloudy skies, and in Marquette, it was clear with a temperature

of 52. In neighboring states, Chicago was 71 degrees with fog. In Cleveland, it was cloudy and the temperature was 69. Once again, at 3 a.m., the report from Mount Pleasant was not available. Now here is your local forecast. Early this morning, partly cloudy. Patchy fog. Lows around 60. Light winds. Today, sunny. Patchy fog in the morning. Highs in the mid-80s. Northeast winds around 10 miles per hour. Tonight, partly cloudy. Lows in the upper 50s. East winds 5 to 10 miles per hour with gusts to around 20 miles per hour in the evening becoming light. Saturday, mostly cloudy. Highs in the lower 80s. East winds around 10 miles per hour with gusts to around 20 miles per hour. Saturday night, showers likely. Lows in the upper 60s. Southeast winds 5 to 10 miles per hour. Gusts up to 20 miles per hour in the evening. Chance of rain 70%. Sunday, showers likely and a slight chance of thunderstorms in the morning, then a chance of showers and a slight chance of thunderstorms in the afternoon. Highs in the lower 80s. West winds 5 to 15 miles per hour with gusts to around 25 miles per hour. Chance of rain 60%. Sunday night, partly cloudy. Lows in the upper 50s. Monday, sunny. Highs in the lower 80s. Monday night, mostly clear. Lows in the mid-50s. Tuesday, mostly sunny. Highs in the lower 80s. Tuesday night, partly cloudy with a 50% chance of showers. Lows in the lower 60s. Wednesday, showers likely and a chance of thunderstorms. Highs in the upper 70s. Chance of rain 60%. Wednesday night, partly cloudy with a chance of rain showers and a slight chance of thunderstorms. Lows in the mid-50s. Chance of rain 30%. Thursday, mostly sunny with a 20% chance of rain showers. Highs in the mid-70s. 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From the broadcast tower of Central Michigan University, courtesy of the CMU Public Broadcast Center. The current time is 4:14 a.m. Eastern Daylight Time. Conditions around the area at 4 a.m. The report from Mount Pleasant was not available. Across the remainder of South Central Lower Michigan, temperatures were between 61 and 67 degrees. Fog was reported at Alma, Big Rapids, and Midland. It was clear at Saginaw and Houghton Lake. Elsewhere in central and northern lower Michigan, at Cadillac, fog was reported with a temperature of 64. It was clear with a temperature of 59 at Alpena, 53 at Palestine, and 71 at Traverse City. Across southern lower Michigan, fog was reported. It was 73 at Detroit, 64 at Lansing, and 70 at Kalamazoo. In the Upper Peninsula, Sault Ste. Marie was 56 degrees under clear skies, and in Marquette, it was clear with a temperature of 52. In neighboring states, Chicago was 70 degrees with fog. In Cleveland, it was cloudy and the temperature was 70. Once again, at 4 a.m., the report from Mount Pleasant was not available. Now here is your local forecast. Early this morning, partly cloudy. Patchy fog. Lows around 60. Light winds. Today, sunny. Patchy fog in the morning. Highs in the mid-80s. Northeast winds around 10 miles per hour. Tonight, partly cloudy. Lows in the upper 50s. East winds 5 to 10 miles per hour with gusts to around 20 miles per hour in the evening becoming light. Saturday, mostly cloudy. Highs in the lower 80s. East winds around 10 miles per hour with gusts to around 20 miles per hour. Saturday night, showers likely. Lows in the upper 60s. Southeast winds 5 to 10 miles per hour. Gusts up to 20 miles per hour in the evening.
chance of rain 70%. Sunday, showers likely and a slight chance of thunderstorms in the morning, then a chance of showers and a slight chance of thunderstorms in the afternoon. Highs in the lower 80s. West winds 5 to 15 miles per hour with gusts to around 25 miles per hour. Chance of rain 60%. Sunday night, partly cloudy. Lows in the upper 50s. Monday, sunny. Highs in the lower 80s. Monday night, mostly clear. Lows in the mid-50s. Tuesday, mostly sunny. Highs in the lower 80s. Tuesday night, partly cloudy with a 50% chance of showers. Lows in the lower 60s. Wednesday, showers likely and a chance of thunderstorms. Highs in the upper 70s. Chance of rain 60%. Wednesday night, partly cloudy with a chance of rain showers and a slight chance of thunderstorms. Lows in the mid-50s. Chance of rain 30%. Thursday, mostly sunny with a 20% chance of rain showers. Highs in the mid-70s. 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From the broadcast tower of Central Michigan University, courtesy of the CMU Public Broadcast Center. The current time is 4:18 a.m. Eastern Daylight Time. Conditions around the area at 4 a.m. The report from Mount Pleasant was not available. Across the remainder of South Central Lower Michigan, temperatures were between 61 and 67 degrees. Fog was reported at Alma, Big Rapids, and Midland. It was clear at Saginaw and Houghton Lake. Elsewhere in central and northern lower Michigan, at Cadillac, fog was reported with a temperature of 64. It was clear with a temperature of 59 at Alpena, 53 at Palestine, and 71 at Traverse City. Across southern lower Michigan, fog was reported. It was 73 at Detroit, 64 at Lansing, and 70 at Kalamazoo. In the Upper Peninsula, Sault Ste. Marie was 56 degrees under clear skies, and in Marquette, it was clear with a temperature of 52. In neighboring states, Chicago was 70 degrees with fog. In Cleveland, it was cloudy and the temperature was 70. Once again, at 4 a.m., the report from Mount Pleasant was not available. Now here is your local forecast. Early this morning, partly cloudy. Patchy fog. Lows around 60. Light winds. Today, sunny. Patchy fog in the morning. Highs in the mid-80s. Northeast winds around 10 miles per hour. Tonight, partly cloudy. Lows in the upper 50s. East winds 5 to 10 miles per hour with gusts to around 20 miles per hour in the evening becoming light. Saturday, mostly cloudy. Highs in the lower 80s. East winds around 10 miles per hour with gusts to around 20 miles per hour. Saturday night, showers likely. Lows in the upper 60s. Southeast winds 5 to 10 miles per hour. Gusts up to 20 miles per hour in the evening. Chance of rain 70%. Sunday, showers likely and a slight chance of thunderstorms in the morning, then a chance of showers and a slight chance of thunderstorms in the afternoon. Highs in the lower 80s. West winds 5 to 15 miles per hour with gusts to around 25 miles per hour. Chance of rain 60%. Sunday night, partly cloudy. Lows in the upper 50s. Monday, sunny. Highs in the lower 80s. Monday night, mostly clear. Lows in the mid-50s. Tuesday, mostly sunny. Highs in the lower 80s. Tuesday night, partly cloudy with a 50% chance of showers. Lows in the lower 60s. Wednesday, showers likely and a chance of thunderstorms. Highs in the upper 70s. Chance of rain 60%. Wednesday night, partly cloudy with a chance of rain showers and a slight chance of thunderstorms. Lows in the mid-50s. Chance of rain 30%.
Thursday, mostly sunny with a 20% chance of rain showers. Highs in the mid-70s. 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The current time is 4:21 a.m. Eastern Daylight Time. Conditions around the area at 4 a.m. The report from Mount Pleasant was not available. Across the remainder of South Central Lower Michigan, temperatures were between 61 and 67 degrees. Fog was reported at Alma, Big Rapids, and Midland. It was clear at Saginaw and Houghton Lake. Elsewhere in central and northern Lower Michigan, at Cadillac, fog was reported with a temperature of 64. It was clear with a temperature of 59 at Alpena, 53 at Pailston, and 71 at Traverse City. Across southern Lower Michigan, fog was reported. It was 73 at Detroit, 64 at Lansing, and 70 at Kalamazoo. In the Upper Peninsula, Sault Ste. Marie was 56 degrees under clear skies, and in Marquette, it was clear with a temperature of 52. In neighboring states, Chicago was 70 degrees with fog. In Cleveland, it was cloudy and the temperature was 70. Once again, at 4 a.m., the report from Mount Pleasant was not available. Now here is your local forecast. Early this morning, partly cloudy. Patchy fog. Lows around 60. Light winds. Today, sunny. Patchy fog in the morning. Highs in the mid-80s. Northeast winds around 10 miles per hour. Tonight, partly cloudy. Lows in the upper 50s. East winds 5 to 10 miles per hour with gusts to around 20 miles per hour in the evening becoming light. Saturday, mostly cloudy. Highs in the lower 80s. East winds around 10 miles per hour with gusts to around 20 miles per hour. Saturday night, showers likely. Lows in the upper 60s. Southeast winds 5 to 10 miles per hour. Gusts up to 20 miles per hour in the evening. Chance of rain 70%. Sunday, showers likely and a slight chance of thunderstorms in the morning, then a chance of showers and a slight chance of thunderstorms in the afternoon. Highs in the lower 80s. West winds 5 to 15 miles per hour with gusts to around 25 miles per hour. Chance of rain 60%. Sunday night, partly cloudy. Lows in the upper 50s. Monday, sunny. Highs in the lower 80s. Monday night, mostly clear. Lows in the mid-50s. Tuesday, mostly sunny. Highs in the lower 80s. Tuesday night, partly cloudy with a 50% chance of showers. Lows in the lower 60s. Wednesday, showers likely and a chance of thunderstorms. Highs in the upper 70s. Chance of rain 60%. Wednesday night, partly cloudy with a chance of rain showers and a slight chance of thunderstorms. Lows in the mid-50s. Chance of rain 30%. Thursday, mostly sunny with a 20% chance of rain showers. Highs in the mid-70s. 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From the broadcast tower of Central Michigan University, courtesy of the CMU Public Broadcast Center. The current time is 4:25 a.m. Eastern Daylight Time. Conditions around the area at 4 a.m. The report from Mount Pleasant was not available. Across the remainder of South Central Lower Michigan, temperatures were between 61 and 67 degrees. Fog was reported at Alma, Big Rapids, and Midland. It was clear at Saginaw and Houghton Lake. Elsewhere in central and northern Lower Michigan, at Cadillac, fog was reported with a temperature of 64. It was clear with a temperature of 59 at Alpena, 53 at Pailston, and 71 at Traverse City. Across southern Lower Michigan, fog was reported. It was 73 at Detroit,
64 at Lansing, and 70 at Kalamazoo.

Upper Peninsula, Sault Ste. Marie was 56 degrees under clear skies, and in Marquette, it was clear with a temperature of 52. In neighboring states, Chicago was 70 degrees with fog. In Cleveland, it was cloudy and the temperature was 70. Once again, at 4 a.m., the report from Mount Pleasant was not available. Now here is your local forecast. Early this morning, partly cloudy. Patchy fog. Lows around 60. Light winds. Today, sunny. Patchy fog in the morning. Highs in the mid-80s. Northeast winds around 10 miles per hour. Tonight, partly cloudy. Lows in the upper 50s. East winds 5 to 10 miles per hour with gusts to around 20 miles per hour in the evening becoming light. Saturday, mostly cloudy. Highs in the lower 80s. East winds around 10 miles per hour with gusts to around 20 miles per hour. Saturday night, showers likely. Lows in the upper 60s. Southeast winds 5 to 10 miles per hour. Gusts up to 20 miles per hour in the evening. Chance of rain 70%. Sunday, showers likely and a slight chance of thunderstorms in the morning, then a chance of showers and a slight chance of thunderstorms in the afternoon. Highs in the lower 80s. West winds 5 to 15 miles per hour with gusts to around 25 miles per hour. Chance of rain 60%. Sunday night, partly cloudy. Lows in the upper 50s. Monday, sunny. Highs in the lower 80s. Monday night, mostly clear. Lows in the mid-50s. Tuesday, mostly sunny. Highs in the lower 80s. Tuesday night, partly cloudy with a 50% chance of showers. Lows in the lower 60s. Wednesday, showers likely and a chance of thunderstorms. Highs in the upper 70s. Chance of rain 60%. Wednesday night, partly cloudy with a chance of rain showers and a slight chance of thunderstorms. Lows in the mid-50s. Chance of rain 30%. Thursday, mostly sunny with a 20% chance of rain showers. Highs in the mid-70s. 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From the broadcast tower of Central Michigan University, courtesy of the CMU Public Broadcast Center. The current time is 4:29 a.m. Eastern Daylight Time. Conditions around the area at 4 a.m. The report from Mount Pleasant was not available. Across the remainder of South Central Lower Michigan, temperatures were between 61 and 67 degrees. Fog was reported at Alma, Big Rapids, and Midland. It was clear at Saginaw and Houghton Lake. Elsewhere in central and northern lower Michigan, at Cadillac, fog was reported with a temperature of 64. It was clear with a temperature of 59 at Alpena, 53 at Palestine, and 71 at Traverse City. Across southern lower Michigan, fog was reported. It was 73 at Detroit, 64 at Lansing, and 70 at Kalamazoo. In the Upper Peninsula, Sault Ste. Marie was 56 degrees under clear skies, and in Marquette, it was clear with a temperature of 52. In neighboring states, Chicago was 70 degrees with fog. In Cleveland, it was cloudy and the temperature was 70. Once again, at 4 a.m., the report from Mount Pleasant was not available. Now here is your local forecast. Early this morning, partly cloudy. Patchy fog. Lows around 60. Light winds. Today, sunny. Patchy fog in the morning. Highs in the mid-80s. Northeast winds around 10 miles per hour. Tonight, partly cloudy. Lows in the upper 50s. East winds 5 to 10 miles per hour with gusts to around 20 miles per hour in the evening becoming light. Saturday, mostly cloudy. Highs in the lower 80s. East winds around 10 miles per hour with gusts to around 20 miles per hour. Saturday night, showers likely. Lows in the upper 60s.
southeast winds 5 to 10 miles per hour. Gusts up to 20 miles per hour in the evening. Chance of rain 70%. Sunday, showers likely and a slight chance of thunderstorms in the morning, then a chance of showers and a slight chance of thunderstorms in the afternoon. Highs in the lower 80s. West winds 5 to 15 miles per hour with gusts to around 25 miles per hour. Chance of rain 60%. Sunday night, partly cloudy. Lows in the upper 50s. Monday, sunny. Highs in the lower 80s. Monday night, mostly clear. Lows in the mid-50s. Tuesday, mostly sunny. Highs in the lower 80s. Tuesday night, partly cloudy with a 50% chance of showers. Lows in the lower 60s. Wednesday, showers likely and a chance of thunderstorms. Highs in the upper 70s. Chance of rain 60%. Wednesday night, partly cloudy with a chance of rain showers and a slight chance of thunderstorms. Lows in the mid-50s. Chance of rain 30%. Thursday, mostly sunny with a 20% chance of rain showers. Highs in the mid-70s. 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The current time is 4:33 a.m. Eastern Daylight Time. Conditions around the area at 4 a.m. The report from Mount Pleasant was not available. Across the remainder of South Central Lower Michigan, 3 a.m. Eastern Daylight Time. Conditions around the area at 4 a.m. The report from Mount Pleasant was not available. Across the remainder of South Central Lower Michigan, temperatures were between 61 and 67 degrees. Fog was reported at Alma, Big Rapids, and Midland. It was clear at Saginaw and Houghton Lake. Elsewhere in central and northern lower Michigan, at Cadillac, fog was reported with a temperature of 64. It was clear with a temperature of 59 at Alpena, 53 at Palestine, and 71 at Traverse City. Across southern lower Michigan, fog was reported. It was 73 at Detroit, 64 at Lansing, and 70 at Kalamazoo. In the Upper Peninsula, Sault Ste. Marie with 56 degrees under clear skies, and in Marquette, it was clear with a temperature of 52. In neighboring states, Chicago was 70 degrees with fog. In Cleveland, it was cloudy and the temperature was 70. Once again, at 4 a.m., the report from Mount Pleasant was not available. Now here is your local forecast. Early this morning, partly cloudy. Patchy fog. Lows around 60. Light winds. Today, sunny. Patchy fog in the morning. Highs in the mid-80s. Northeast winds around 10 miles per hour. Tonight, partly cloudy. Lows in the upper 50s. East winds 5 to 10 miles per hour with gusts to around 20 miles per hour in the evening becoming light. Saturday, mostly cloudy. Highs in the lower 80s. East winds around 10 miles per hour with gusts to around 20 miles per hour. Saturday night, showers likely. Lows in the upper 60s. Southeast winds 5 to 10 miles per hour. Gusts up to 20 miles per hour in the evening. Chance of rain 70%. Sunday, showers likely and a slight chance of thunderstorms in the morning, then a chance of showers and a slight chance of thunderstorms in the afternoon. Highs in the lower 80s. West winds 5 to 15 miles per hour with gusts to around 25 miles per hour. Chance of rain 60%. Sunday night, partly cloudy. Lows in the upper 50s. Monday, sunny. Highs in the lower 80s. Monday night, mostly clear. Lows in the mid-50s. Tuesday, mostly sunny. Highs in the lower 80s. Tuesday night, partly cloudy with a 50% chance of showers. Lows in the lower 60s. Wednesday, showers likely and a chance of thunderstorms.

storms. Highs in the upper 70s. Chance of rain 60%. Wednesday night, partly cloudy with a chance of rain showers and a slight chance of thunderstorms. Lows in the mid-50s. Chance of rain 30%. Thursday, mostly sunny with a 20% chance of rain showers. Highs in the mid-70s. 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The current time is 4:36 a.m. Eastern Daylight Time. Conditions around the area at 4 a.m. The report from Mount Pleasant was not available. Across the remainder of South Central Lower Michigan, temperatures were between 61 and 67 degrees. Fog was reported at Alma, Big Rapids, and Midland. It was clear at Saginaw and Houghton Lake. Elsewhere in central and northern Lower Michigan, at Cadillac, fog was reported with a temperature of 64. It was clear with a temperature of 59 at Alpena, 53 at Pailston, and 71 at Traverse City. Across southern Lower Michigan, fog was reported. It was 73 at Detroit, 64 at Lansing, and 70 at Kalamazoo. In the Upper Peninsula, Sault Ste. Marie was 56 degrees under clear skies, and in Marquette, it was clear with a temperature of 52. In neighboring states, Chicago was 70 degrees with fog. In Cleveland, it was cloudy and the temperature was 70. Once again, at 4 a.m., the report from Mount Pleasant was not available. Now here is your local forecast. Early this morning, partly cloudy. Patchy fog. Lows around 60. Light winds. Today, sunny. Patchy fog in the morning. Highs in the mid-80s. Northeast winds around 10 miles per hour. Tonight, partly cloudy. Lows in the upper 50s. East wind 5 to 10 miles per hour with gusts to around 20 miles per hour in the evening becoming light. Saturday, mostly cloudy. Highs in the lower 80s. East winds around 10 miles per hour with gusts to around 20 miles per hour. Saturday night, showers likely. Lows in the upper 60s. Southeast winds 5 to 10 miles per hour. Gusts up to 20 miles per hour in the evening. Chance of rain 70%. Sunday, showers likely and a slight chance of thunderstorms in the morning, then a chance of showers and a slight chance of thunderstorms in the afternoon. Highs in the lower 80s. West winds 5 to 15 miles per hour with gusts to around 25 miles per hour. Chance of rain 60%. Sunday night, partly cloudy. Lows in the upper 50s. Monday, sunny. Highs in the lower 80s. Monday night, mostly clear. Lows in the mid-50s. Tuesday, mostly sunny. Highs in the lower 80s. Tuesday night, partly cloudy with a 50% chance of showers. Lows in the lower 60s. Wednesday, showers likely and a chance of thunderstorms. Highs in the upper 70s. Chance of rain 60%. Wednesday night, partly cloudy with a chance of rain showers and a slight chance of thunderstorms. Lows in the mid-50s. Chance of rain 30%. Thursday, mostly sunny with a 20% chance of rain showers. Highs in the mid-70s. 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The current time is 4:40 a.m. Eastern Daylight Time. Conditions around the area at 4 a.m. The report from Mount Pleasant was not available. Across the remainder of South Central Lower Michigan, temperatures were between 61 and 67 degrees. Fog was reported at Alma, Big Rapids, and Midland. It was clear at Saginaw and Houghton Lake. Elsewhere in central and northern Lower Michigan, at Cadillac,
Fong was reported with a temperature of 64. It was clear with a temperature of 59 at Alpena, 53 at Palestine, and 71 at Traverse City. Across southern Lower Michigan, fog was reported. It was 73 at Detroit, 64 at Lansing, and 70 at Kalamazoo. In the Upper Peninsula, Sault Ste. Marie was 56 degrees under clear skies, and in Marquette, it was clear with a temperature of 52. In neighboring states, Chicago was 70 degrees with fog. In Cleveland, it was cloudy and the temperature was 70. Once again, at 4 a.m., the report from Mount Pleasant was not available. Now here is your local forecast. Early this morning, partly cloudy. Patchy fog. Lows around 60. Light winds. Today, sunny. Patchy fog in the morning. Highs in the mid-80s. Northeast winds around 10 miles per hour. Tonight, partly cloudy. Lows in the upper 50s. East winds 5 to 10 miles per hour with gusts to around 20 miles per hour in the evening becoming light. Saturday, mostly cloudy. Highs in the lower 80s. East winds around 10 miles per hour with gusts to around 20 miles per hour. Saturday night, showers likely. Lows in the upper 60s. Southeast winds 5 to 10 miles per hour. Gusts up to 20 miles per hour in the evening. Chance of rain 70%. Sunday, showers likely and a slight chance of thunderstorms in the morning, then a chance of showers and a slight chance of thunderstorms in the afternoon. Highs in the lower 80s. West winds 5 to 15 miles per hour with gusts to around 25 miles per hour. Chance of rain 60%. Sunday night, partly cloudy. Lows in the upper 50s. Monday, sunny. Highs in the lower 80s. Monday night, mostly clear. Lows in the mid-50s. Tuesday, mostly sunny. Highs in the lower 80s. Tuesday night, partly cloudy with a 50% chance of showers. Lows in the lower 60s. Wednesday, showers likely and a chance of thunderstorms. Highs in the upper 70s. Chance of rain 60%. Wednesday night, partly cloudy with a chance of rain showers and a slight chance of thunderstorms. Lows in the mid-50s. Chance of rain 30%. Thursday, mostly sunny with a 20% chance of rain showers. Highs in the mid-70s. 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From the broadcast tower of Central Michigan University, courtesy of the CMU Public Broadcast Center. The current time is 4:44 a.m. Eastern Daylight Time. Conditions around the area at 4 a.m. The report from Mount Pleasant was not available. Across the remainder of South Central Lower Michigan, temperatures were between 61 and 67 degrees. Fog was reported at Alma, Big Rapids, and Midland. It was clear at Saginaw and Houghton Lake. Elsewhere in central and northern Lower Michigan, at Cadillac, fog was reported with a temperature of 64. It was clear with a temperature of 59 at Alpena, 53 at Palestine, and 71 at Traverse City. Across southern Lower Michigan, fog was reported. It was 73 at Detroit, 64 at Lansing, and 70 at Kalamazoo. In the Upper Peninsula, Sault Ste. Marie was 56 degrees under clear skies, and in Marquette, it was clear with a temperature of 52. In neighboring states, Chicago was 70 degrees with fog. In Cleveland, it was cloudy and the temperature was 70. Once again, at 4 a.m., the report from Mount Pleasant was not available. Now here is your local forecast. Early this morning, partly cloudy. Patchy fog. Lows around 60. Light winds. Today, sunny. Patchy fog in the morning. Highs in the mid-80s. Northeast winds around 10 miles per hour. Tonight, partly cloudy. Lows in the upper 50s.
East winds 5 to 10 miles per hour with gusts.

7 a.m. Eastern Daylight Time. Conditions around the area at 4 a.m. The report from Mount Pleasant was not available. Across the remainder of South Central Lower Michigan, temperatures were between 61 and 67 degrees. Fog was reported at Alma, Big Rapids, and Midland. It was clear at Saginaw and Houghton Lake. Elsewhere in central and northern Lower Michigan, at Cadillac, fog was reported with a temperature of 64. It was clear with a temperature of 59 at Alpena, 53 at Palestine, and 71 at Traverse City. Across southern Lower Michigan, fog was reported. It was 73 at Detroit, 64 at Lansing, and 70 at Kalamazoo. In the Upper Peninsula, Sault Ste. Marie was 56 degrees under clear skies, and in Marquette, it was clear with a temperature of 52. In neighboring states, Chicago was 70 degrees with fog. In Cleveland, it was cloudy and the temperature was 70. Once again, at 4 a.m., the report from Mount Pleasant was not available. Now here is your local forecast. Early this morning, partly cloudy. Patchy fog. Lows around 60. Light winds. Today, sunny. Patchy fog in the morning. Highs in the mid-80s. Northeast winds around 10 miles per hour. Tonight, partly cloudy. Lows in the upper 50s. East winds 5 to 10 miles per hour with gusts to around 20 miles per hour in the evening becoming light. Saturday, mostly cloudy. Highs in the lower 80s. East winds around 10 miles per hour with gusts to around 20 miles per hour. Saturday night, showers likely. Lows in the upper 60s. Southeast winds 5 to 10 miles per hour. Gusts up to 20 miles per hour in the evening. Chance of rain 70%. Sunday, showers likely and a slight chance of thunderstorms in the morning, then a chance of showers and a slight chance of thunderstorms in the afternoon. Highs in the lower 80s. West winds 5 to 15 miles per hour with gusts to around 25 miles per hour. Chance of rain 60%. Sunday night, partly cloudy. Lows in the upper 50s. Monday, sunny. Highs in the lower 80s. Monday night, mostly clear. Lows in the mid-50s. Tuesday, mostly sunny. Highs in the lower 80s. Tuesday night, partly cloudy with a 50% chance of showers. Lows in the lower 60s. Wednesday, showers likely and a chance of thunderstorms. Highs in the upper 70s. Chance of rain 60%. Wednesday night, partly cloudy with a chance of rain showers and a slight chance of thunderstorms. Lows in the mid-50s. Chance of rain 30%. Thursday, mostly sunny with a 20% chance of rain showers. Highs in the mid-70s. 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From the broadcast tower of Central Michigan University, courtesy of the CMU Public Broadcast Center. The current time is 5:10 a.m. Eastern Daylight Time. Conditions around the area at 4 a.m. The report from Mount Pleasant was not available. Across the remainder of South Central Lower Michigan, temperatures were between 61 and 67 degrees. Fog was reported at Alma, Big Rapids, and Midland. It was clear at Saginaw and Houghton Lake. Elsewhere in central and northern Lower Michigan, at Cadillac, fog was reported with a temperature of 64. It was clear with a temperature of 59 at Alpena, 53 at Palestine, and 71 at Traverse City. Across southern Lower Michigan, fog was reported. It was 73 at Detroit, 64 at Lansing, and 70 at Kalamazoo. In the Upper Peninsula, Sault Ste. Marie was 56 degrees under clear skies, and in Marquette, it was clear with a temperature of 52. In neighboring states, Chicago was 70 degrees with fog. In Cleveland, it was cloudy and the temperature was 70. Once again, at 4 a.m., the report from Mount Pleasant was not available.

Now here is your local forecast. Early this morning, partly cloudy. Patchy fog. Lows around 60. Light winds. Today, sunny. Patchy fog in the morning. Highs in the mid-80s. Northeast winds around 10 miles per hour. Tonight, partly cloudy. Lows in the upper 50s. East winds 5 to 10 miles per hour with gusts to around 20 miles per hour in the evening becoming light. Saturday, mostly cloudy. Highs in the lower 80s. East winds around 10 miles per hour with gusts to around 20 miles per hour. Saturday night, showers likely. Lows in the upper 60s. Southeast winds 5 to 10 miles per hour. Gusts up to 20 miles per hour in the evening. Chance of rain 70%. Sunday, showers likely and a slight chance of thunderstorms in the morning, then a chance of showers and a slight chance of thunderstorms in the afternoon. Highs in the lower 80s. West winds 5 to 15 miles per hour with gusts to around 25 miles per hour. Chance of rain 60%. Sunday night, partly cloudy. Lows in the upper 50s. Monday, sunny. Highs in the lower 80s. Monday night, mostly clear. Lows in the mid-50s. Tuesday, mostly sunny. Highs in the lower 80s. Tuesday night, partly cloudy with a 50% chance of showers. Lows in the lower 60s. Wednesday, showers likely and a chance of thunderstorms. Highs in the upper 70s. Chance of rain 60%. Wednesday night, partly cloudy with a chance of rain showers and a slight chance of thunderstorms. Lows in the mid-50s. Chance of rain 30%. Thursday, mostly sunny with a 20% chance of rain showers. Highs in the mid-70s. 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The current time is 5:14 a.m. Eastern Daylight Time. Conditions around the area at 5 a.m. The report from Mount Pleasant was not available. Across the remainder of south-central lower Michigan, temperatures were between 61 and 67 degrees. Fog was reported at Big Rapids and Midland. It was clear at Saginaw and Houghton Lake. At Alma, it was partly cloudy. Elsewhere in central and northern lower Michigan, fog was reported with a temperature of 66 at Cadillac and 52 at Pelston. It was clear with a temperature of 57 at Alpena and 68 at Traverse City. Across southern lower Michigan, temperatures were between 67 and 73 degrees. Fog was reported at Detroit and Kalamazoo. At Lansing, it was mostly cloudy. In the Upper Peninsula, Sault Ste. Marie was 56 degrees under clear skies, and in Marquette, it was clear with a temperature of 48. In neighboring states, Chicago was 71 degrees with fog. In Cleveland, it was cloudy and the temperature was 70. Once again, at 5 a.m., the report from Mount Pleasant was not available. Now here is your local forecast. Early this morning, partly cloudy. Patchy fog. Lows around 60. Light winds. Today, sunny. Patchy fog in the morning. Highs in the mid-80s. Northeast winds around 10 miles per hour. Tonight, partly cloudy. Lows in the upper 50s. East winds 5 to 10 miles per hour with gusts to around 20 miles per hour in the evening becoming light. Saturday, mostly cloudy. Highs in the lower 80s. East winds around 10 miles per hour with gusts to around 20 miles per hour. Saturday night, showers likely. Lows in the upper 60s. Southeast winds 5 to 10 miles per hour. Gusts up to 20 miles per hour in the evening. Chance of rain 70%. Sunday, showers likely and a slight chance of thunderstorms in the morning, then a chance of showers and a slight chance of

thunderstorms in the afternoon. Highs in the lower 80s. West winds 5 to 15 miles per hour with gusts to around 25 miles per hour. Chance of rain 60%. Sunday night, partly cloudy. Lows in the upper 50s. Monday, sunny. Highs in the lower 80s. Monday night, mostly clear. Lows in the mid-50s. Tuesday, mostly sunny. Highs in the lower 80s. Tuesday night, partly cloudy with a 50% chance of showers. Lows in the lower 60s. Wednesday, showers likely and a chance of thunderstorms. Highs in the upper 70s. Chance of rain 60%. Wednesday night, partly cloudy with a chance of rain showers and a slight chance of thunderstorms. Lows in the mid-50s. Chance of rain 30%. Thursday, mostly sunny with a 20% chance of rain showers. Highs in the mid-70s. 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The current time is 5:18 a.m. Eastern Daylight Time. Conditions around the area at 5 a.m. The report from Mount Pleasant was not available. Across the remainder of South Central Lower Michigan, temperatures were between 61 and 67 degrees. Fog was reported at Big Rapids and Midland. It was clear at Saginaw and Houghton Lake. At Alma, it was partly cloudy. Elsewhere in central and northern lower Michigan, fog was reported with a temperature of 66 at Cadillac and 52 at Pelston. It was clear with a temperature of 57 at Alpena and 68 at Traverse City. Across southern lower Michigan, temperatures were between 67 and 73 degrees. Fog was reported at Detroit and Kalamazoo. At Lansing, it was mostly cloudy. In the Upper Peninsula, Sault Ste. Marie was 56 degrees under clear skies, and in Marquette, it was clear with a temperature of 48. In neighboring states, Chicago was 71 degrees with fog. In Cleveland, it was cloudy and the temperature was 70. Once again, at 5 a.m., the report from Mount Pleasant was not available. Now here is your local forecast. Early this morning, partly cloudy. Patchy fog. Lows around 60. Light winds. Today, sunny. Patchy fog in the morning. Highs in the mid-80s. Northeast winds around 10 miles per hour. Tonight, partly cloudy. Lows in the upper 50s. East wind 5 to 10 miles per hour with gusts to around 20 miles per hour in the evening becoming light. Saturday, mostly cloudy. Highs in the lower 80s. East winds around 10 miles per hour with gusts to around 20 miles per hour. Saturday night, showers likely. Lows in the upper 60s. Southeast winds 5 to 10 miles per hour. Gusts up to 20 miles per hour in the evening. Chance of rain 70%. Sunday, showers likely and a slight chance of thunderstorms in the morning, then a chance of showers and a slight chance of thunderstorms in the afternoon. Highs in the lower 80s. West winds 5 to 15 miles per hour with gusts to around 25 miles per hour. Chance of rain 60%. Sunday night, partly cloudy. Lows in the upper 50s. Monday, sunny. Highs in the lower 80s. Monday night, mostly clear. Lows in the mid-50s. Tuesday, mostly sunny. Highs in the lower 80s. Tuesday night, partly cloudy with a 50% chance of showers. Lows in the lower 60s. Wednesday, showers likely and a chance of thunderstorms. Highs in the upper 70s. Chance of rain 60%. Wednesday night, partly cloudy with a chance of rain showers and a slight chance of thunderstorms. Lows in the mid-50s. Chance of rain 30%. Thursday, mostly sunny with a 20% chance of rain showers. Highs in the mid-70s.

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The current time is 5:22 a.m. Eastern Daylight Time. Conditions around the area at 5 a.m. The report from Mount Pleasant was not available. Across the remainder of South Central Lower Michigan, temperatures were between 61 and 67 degrees. Fog was reported at Big Rapids and Midland. It was clear at Saginaw and Houghton Lake. At Alma, it was partly cloudy. Elsewhere in central and northern Lower Michigan, fog was reported with a temperature of 66 at Cadillac and 52 at Pelston. It was clear with a temperature of 57 at Alpena and 68 at Traverse City. Across southern Lower Michigan, temperatures were between 67 and 73 degrees. Fog was reported at Detroit and Kalamazoo. At Lansing, it was mostly cloudy. In the Upper Peninsula, Sault Ste. Marie was 56 degrees under clear skies, and in Marquette, it was clear with a temperature of 48. In neighboring states, Chicago was 71 degrees with fog. In Cleveland, it was cloudy and the temperature was 70. Once again, at 5 a.m., the report from Mount Pleasant was not available. Now here is your local forecast. Early this morning, partly cloudy. Patchy fog. Lows around 60. Light winds. Today, sunny. Patchy fog in the morning. Highs in the mid-80s. Northeast winds around 10 miles per hour. Tonight, partly cloudy. Lows in the upper 50s. East winds 5 to 10 miles per hour with gusts to around 20 miles per hour in the evening becoming light. Saturday, mostly cloudy. Highs in the lower 80s. East winds around 10 miles per hour with gusts to around 20 miles per hour. Saturday night, showers likely. Lows in the upper 60s. Southeast winds 5 to 10 miles per hour. Gusts up to 20 miles per hour in the evening. Chance of rain 70%. Sunday, showers likely and a slight chance of thunderstorms in the morning, then a chance of showers and a slight chance of thunderstorms in the afternoon. Highs in the lower 80s. West winds 5 to 15 miles per hour with gusts to around 25 miles per hour. Chance of rain 60%. Sunday night, partly cloudy. Lows in the upper 50s. Monday, sunny. Highs in the lower 80s. Monday night, mostly clear. Lows in the mid-50s. Tuesday, mostly sunny. Highs in the lower 80s. Tuesday night, partly cloudy with a 50% chance of showers. Lows in the lower 60s. Wednesday, showers likely and a chance of thunderstorms. Highs in the upper 70s. Chance of rain 60%. Wednesday night, partly cloudy with a chance of rain showers and a slight chance of thunderstorms. Lows in the mid-50s. Chance of rain 30%. Thursday, mostly sunny with a 20% chance of rain showers. Highs in the mid-70s. 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From the broadcast tower of Central Michigan University, courtesy of the CMU Public Broadcast Center. The current time is 5:26 a.m. Eastern Daylight Time. Conditions around the area at 5 a.m. The report from Mount Pleasant was not available. Across the remainder of South Central Lower Michigan, temperatures were between 61 and 67 degrees. Fog was reported at Big Rapids and Midland. It was clear at Saginaw and Houghton Lake. At Alma, it was partly cloudy. Elsewhere in central and northern Lower Michigan, fog was reported with a temperature of 66 at Cadillac and 52 at Pelston. It was clear with a temperature of 57 at Alpena and 68 at Traverse City. Across southern Lower Michigan, temperatures were between 67 and 73 degrees.
Fog was reported at Detroit and Kalamazoo. At Lansing, it was mostly cloudy. In the Upper Peninsula, Sault Ste. Marie was 56 degrees under clear skies, and in Marquette, it was clear with a temperature of 48. In neighboring states, Chicago was 71 degrees with fog. In Cleveland, it was cloudy and the temperature was 70. Once again, at 5 a.m., the report from Mount Pleasant was not available. Now here is your local forecast. Early this morning, partly cloudy. Patchy fog. Lows around 60. Light winds. Today, sunny. Patchy fog in the morning. Highs in the mid-80s. Northeast winds around 10 miles per hour. Tonight, partly cloudy. Lows in the upper 50s. East winds 5 to 10 miles per hour with gusts to around 20 miles per hour in the evening becoming light. Saturday, mostly cloudy. Highs in the lower 80s. East winds around 10 miles per hour with gusts to around 20 miles per hour. Saturday night, showers likely. Lows in the upper 60s. Southeast winds 5 to 10 miles per hour. Gusts up to 20 miles per hour in the evening. Chance of rain 70%. Sunday, showers likely and a slight chance of thunderstorms in the morning, then a chance of showers and a slight chance of thunderstorms in the afternoon. Highs in the lower 80s. West winds 5 to 15 miles per hour with gusts to around 25 miles per hour. Chance of rain 60%. Sunday night, partly cloudy. Lows in the upper 50s. Monday, sunny. Highs in the lower 80s. Monday night, mostly clear. Lows in the mid-50s. Tuesday, mostly sunny. Highs in the lower 80s. Tuesday night, partly cloudy with a 50% chance of showers. Lows in the lower 60s. Wednesday, showers likely and a chance of thunderstorms. Highs in the upper 70s. Chance of rain 60%. Wednesday night, partly cloudy with a chance of rain showers and a slight chance of thunderstorms. Lows in the mid-50s. Chance of rain 30%. Thursday, mostly sunny with a 20% chance of rain showers. Highs in the mid-70s. 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From the broadcast tower of Central Michigan University, courtesy of the CMU Public Broadcast Center. The current time is 5:30 a.m. Eastern Daylight Time. Conditions around the area at 5 a.m. The report from Mount Pleasant was not available. Across the remainder of South Central Lower Michigan, temperatures were between 61 and 67 degrees. Fog was reported at Big Rapids and Midland. It was clear at Saginaw and Houghton Lake. At Alma, it was partly cloudy. Elsewhere in central and northern lower Michigan, fog was reported with a temperature of 66 at Cadillac and 52 at Pelston. It was clear with a temperature of 57 at Alpena and 68 at Traverse City. Across southern lower Michigan, temperatures were between 67 and 73 degrees. Fog was reported at Detroit and Kalamazoo. At Lansing, it was mostly cloudy. In the Upper Peninsula, Sault Ste. Marie was 56 degrees under clear skies, and in Marquette, it was clear with a temperature of 48. In neighboring states, Chicago was 71 degrees with fog. In Cleveland, it was cloudy and the temperature was 70. Once again, at 5 a.m., the report from Mount Pleasant was not available. Now here is your local forecast. Early this morning, partly cloudy. Patchy fog. Lows around 60. Light winds. Today, sunny. Patchy fog in the morning. Highs in the mid-80s. Northeast winds around 10 miles per hour. Tonight, partly cloudy. Lows in the upper 50s. East winds 5 to 10 miles per hour with gusts to around 20 miles per hour in the evening becoming light. Saturday, mostly cloudy.
highs in the lower 80s. East winds around 10 miles per hour with gusts to around 20 miles per hour. Saturday night, showers likely. Lows in the upper 60s. Southeast winds 5 to 10 miles per hour. Gusts up to 20 miles per hour in the evening. Chance of rain 70%. Sunday, showers likely and a slight chance of thunderstorms in the morning, then a chance of showers and a slight chance of thunderstorms in the afternoon. Highs in the lower 80s. West winds 5 to 15 miles per hour with gusts to around 25 miles per hour. Chance of rain 60%. Sunday night, partly cloudy. Lows in the upper 50s. Monday, sunny. Highs in the lower 80s. Monday night, mostly clear. Lows in the mid 50s. Tuesday, mostly sunny. Highs in the lower 80s. Tuesday night, partly cloudy with a 50% chance of showers. Lows in the lower 60s. Highs in the lower 80s. Tuesday night, partly cloudy with a 50% chance of showers. Lows in the lower 60s. Wednesday, showers likely and a chance of thunderstorms. Highs in the upper 70s. Chance of rain 60%. Wednesday night, partly cloudy with a chance of rain showers and a slight chance of thunderstorms. Lows in the mid-50s. Chance of rain 30%. Thursday, mostly sunny with a 20% chance of rain showers. Highs in the mid-70s. 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From the broadcast tower of Central Michigan University, courtesy of the CMU Public Broadcast Center. The current time is 5:34 a.m. Eastern Daylight Time. Conditions around the area at 5 a.m. The report from Mount Pleasant was not available. Across the remainder of South Central Lower Michigan, temperatures were between 61 and 67 degrees. Fog was reported at Big Rapids and Midland. It was clear at Saginaw and Houghton Lake. At Alma, it was partly cloudy. Elsewhere in central and northern lower Michigan, fog was reported with a temperature of 66 at Cadillac and 52 at Pelston. It was clear with a temperature of 57 at Alpena and 68 at Traverse City. Across southern lower Michigan, temperatures were between 67 and 73 degrees. Fog was reported at Detroit and Kalamazoo. At Lansing, it was mostly cloudy. In the Upper Peninsula, Sault Ste. Marie was 56 degrees under clear skies, and in Marquette, it was clear with a temperature of 48. In neighboring states, Chicago was 71 degrees with fog. In Cleveland, it was cloudy and the temperature was 70. Once again, at 5 a.m., the report from Mount Pleasant was not available. Now here is your local forecast. Early this morning, partly cloudy. Patchy fog. Lows around 60. Light winds. Today, sunny. Patchy fog in the morning. Highs in the mid-80s. Northeast winds around 10 miles per hour. Tonight, partly cloudy. Lows in the upper 50s. East winds 5 to 10 miles per hour with gusts to around 20 miles per hour in the evening becoming light. Saturday, mostly cloudy. Highs in the lower 80s. East winds around 10 miles per hour with gusts to around 20 miles per hour. Saturday night, showers likely. Lows in the upper 60s. Southeast winds 5 to 10 miles per hour. Gusts up to 20 miles per hour in the evening. Chance of rain 70%. Sunday, showers likely and a slight chance of thunderstorms in the morning, then a chance of showers and a slight chance of thunderstorms in the afternoon. Highs in the lower 80s. West winds 5 to 15 miles per hour with gusts to around 25 miles per hour. Chance of rain 60%. Sunday night, partly cloudy. Lows in the upper 50s. Monday, sunny. Highs in the lower 80s. Monday night, mostly clear. Lows in the mid-50s.

Tuesday, mostly sunny. Highs in the lower 80s. Tuesday night, partly cloudy with a 50% chance of showers. Lows in the lower 60s. Wednesday, showers likely and a chance of thunderstorms. Highs in the upper 70s. Chance of rain 60%. Wednesday night, partly cloudy with a chance of rain showers and a slight chance of thunderstorms. Lows in the mid-50s. Chance of rain 30%. Thursday, mostly sunny with a 20% chance of rain showers. Highs in the mid-70s. 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The current time is 5:37 a.m. Eastern Daylight Time. Conditions around the area at 5 a.m. The report from Mount Pleasant was not available. Across the remainder of South Central Lower Michigan, temperatures were between 61 and 67 degrees. Fog was reported at Big Rapids and Midland. It was clear at Saginaw and Houghton Lake. At Alma, it was partly cloudy. Elsewhere in central and northern Lower Michigan, fog was reported with a temperature of 66 at Cadillac and 52 at Pelston. It was clear with a temperature of 57 at Alpena and 68 at Traverse City. Across southern Lower Michigan, temperatures were between 67 and 73 degrees. Fog was reported at Detroit and Kalamazoo. At Lansing, it was mostly cloudy. In the Upper Peninsula, Sault Ste. Marie was 56 degrees under clear skies, and in Marquette, it was clear with a temperature of 48. In neighboring states, Chicago was 71 degrees with fog. In Cleveland, it was cloudy and the temperature was 70. Once again, at 5 a.m., the report from Mount Pleasant was not available. Now here is your local forecast. Early this morning, partly cloudy. Patchy fog. Lows around 60. Light winds. Today, sunny. Patchy fog in the morning. Highs in the mid-80s. Northeast winds around 10 miles per hour. Tonight, partly cloudy. Lows in the upper 50s. East winds 5 to 10 miles per hour with gusts to around 20 miles per hour in the evening becoming light. Saturday, mostly cloudy. Highs in the lower 80s. East winds around 10 miles per hour with gusts to around 20 miles per hour. Saturday night, showers likely. Lows in the upper 60s. Southeast winds 5 to 10 miles per hour. Gusts up to 20 miles per hour in the evening. Chance of rain 70%. Sunday, showers likely and a slight chance of thunderstorms in the morning, then a chance of showers and a slight chance of thunderstorms in the afternoon. Highs in the lower 80s. West winds 5 to 15 miles per hour with gusts to around 25 miles per hour. Chance of rain 60%. Sunday night, partly cloudy. Lows in the upper 50s. Monday, sunny. Highs in the lower 80s. Monday night, mostly clear. Lows in the mid-50s. Tuesday, mostly sunny. Highs in the lower 80s. Tuesday night, partly cloudy with a 50% chance of showers. Lows in the lower 60s. Wednesday, showers likely and a chance of thunderstorms. Highs in the upper 70s. Chance of rain 60%. Wednesday night, partly cloudy with a chance of rain showers and a slight chance of thunderstorms. Lows in the mid-50s. Chance of rain 30%. Thursday, mostly sunny with a 20% chance of rain showers. Highs in the mid-70s. 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The current time is 5:41 a.m. Eastern Daylight Time. Conditions around the area at 5 a.m. The report from Mount Pleasant was not available.
Across the remainder of south central lower Michigan, temperatures were between 61 and 67 degrees. Fog was reported at Big Rapids and Midland. It was clear at Saginaw and Houghton Lake. At Alma, it was partly cloudy. Elsewhere in central and northern lower Michigan, fog was reported with a temperature of 66 at Cadillac and 52 at Pelston. It was clear with a temperature of 57 at Alpena and 68 at Traverse City. Across southern lower Michigan, temperatures were between 67 and 73 degrees. Fog was reported at Detroit and Kalamazoo. At Lansing, it was mostly cloudy. In the Upper Peninsula, Sault Ste. Marie was 56 degrees under clear skies, and in Marquette, it was clear with a temperature of 48. In neighboring states, Chicago was 71 degrees with fog. In Cleveland, it was cloudy and the temperature was 70. Once again, at 5 a.m., the report from Mount Pleasant was not available. Now here is your local forecast. Early this morning, partly cloudy. Patchy fog. Lows around 60. Light winds. Today, sunny. Patchy fog in the morning. Highs in the mid-80s. Northeast winds around 10 miles per hour. Tonight, partly cloudy. Lows in the upper 50s. East winds 5 to 10 miles per hour with gusts to around 20 miles per hour in the evening becoming light. Saturday, mostly cloudy. Highs in the lower 80s. East winds around 10 miles per hour with gusts to around 20 miles per hour. Saturday night, showers likely. Lows in the upper 60s. Southeast winds 5 to 10 miles per hour. Gusts up to 20 miles per hour in the evening. Chance of rain 70%. Sunday, showers likely and a slight chance of thunderstorms in the morning, then a chance of showers and a slight chance of thunderstorms in the afternoon. Highs in the lower 80s. West winds 5 to 15 miles per hour with gusts to around 25 miles per hour. Chance of rain 60%. Sunday night, partly cloudy. Lows in the upper 50s. Monday, sunny. Highs in the lower 80s. Monday night, mostly clear. Lows in the mid-50s. Tuesday, mostly sunny. Highs in the lower 80s. Tuesday night, partly cloudy with a 50% chance of showers. Lows in the lower 60s. Wednesday, showers likely and a chance of thunderstorms. Highs in the upper 70s. Chance of rain 60%. Wednesday night, partly cloudy with a chance of rain showers and a slight chance of thunderstorms. Lows in the mid-50s. Chance of rain 30%. Thursday, mostly sunny with a 20% chance of rain showers. Highs in the mid-70s. 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The current time is 5:45 a.m. Eastern Daylight Time. Conditions around the area at 5 a.m. The report from Mount Pleasant was not available. Across the remainder of south central lower Michigan, temperatures were between 61 and 67 degrees. Fog was reported at Big Rapids and Midland. It was clear at Saginaw and Houghton Lake. At Alma, it was partly cloudy. Elsewhere in central and northern lower Michigan, fog was reported with a temperature of 66 at Cadillac and 52 at Pelston. It was clear with a temperature of 57 at Alpena and 68 at Traverse City. Across southern lower Michigan, temperatures were between 67 and 73 degrees. Fog was reported at Detroit and Kalamazoo. At Lansing, it was mostly cloudy. In the Upper Peninsula, Sault Ste. Marie was 56 degrees under clear skies, and in Marquette, it was clear with a temperature of 48. In neighboring states, Chicago was 71 degrees with fog. In Cleveland, it was cloudy and the temperature was 70.
Once again, at 5 a.m., the report from Mount Pleasant was not available. Now here is your local forecast. Early this morning, partly cloudy. Patchy fog. Lows around 60. Light winds. Today, sunny. Patchy fog in the morning. Highs in the mid-80s. Northeast winds around 10 miles per hour. Tonight, partly cloudy. Lows in the upper 50s. East winds 5 to 10 miles per hour with gusts to around 20 miles per hour in the evening becoming light. Saturday, mostly cloudy. Highs in the lower 80s. East winds around 10 miles per hour with gusts to around 20 miles per hour. Saturday night, showers likely. Lows in the upper 60s. Southeast winds 5 to 10 miles per hour. Gusts up to 20 miles per hour in the evening. Chance of rain 70%. Sunday, showers likely and a slight chance of thunderstorms in the morning, then a chance of showers and a slight chance of thunderstorms in the afternoon. Highs in the lower 80s. West winds 5 to 15 miles per hour with gusts to around 25 miles per hour. Chance of rain 60%. Sunday night, partly cloudy. Lows in the upper 50s. Monday, sunny. Highs in the lower 80s. Monday night, mostly clear. Lows in the mid-50s. Tuesday, mostly sunny. Highs in the lower 80s. Tuesday night, partly cloudy with a 50% chance of showers. Lows in the lower 60s. Wednesday, showers likely and a chance of thunderstorms. Highs in the upper 70s. Chance of rain 60%. Wednesday night, partly cloudy with a chance of rain showers and a slight chance of thunderstorms. Lows in the mid-50s. Chance of rain 30%. Thursday, mostly sunny with a 20% chance of rain showers. Highs in the mid-70s. 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From the broadcast tower of Central Michigan University, courtesy of the CMU Public Broadcast Center. The current time is 5:49 a.m. Eastern Daylight Time. Conditions around the area at 5 a.m. The report from Mount Pleasant was not available. Across the remainder of South Central Lower Michigan, temperatures were between 61 and 67 degrees. Fog was reported at Big Rapids and Midland. It was clear at Saginaw and Houghton Lake. At Alma, it was partly cloudy. Elsewhere in central and northern lower Michigan, fog was reported with a temperature of 66 at Cadillac and 52 at Pelton. It was clear with a temperature of 57 at Alpena and 68 at Traverse City. Across southern lower Michigan, temperatures were between 67 and 73 degrees. Fog was reported at Detroit and Kalamazoo. At Lansing, it was mostly cloudy. In the Upper Peninsula, Sault Ste. Marie was 56 degrees under clear skies, and in Marquette, it was clear with a temperature of 48. In neighboring states, Chicago was 71 degrees with fog. In Cleveland, it was cloudy and the temperature was 70. Once again, at 5 a.m., the report from Mount Pleasant was not available. Now here is your local forecast. Early this morning, partly cloudy. Patchy fog. Lows around 60. Light winds. Today, sunny. Patchy fog in the morning. Highs in the mid-80s. Northeast winds around 10 miles per hour. Tonight, partly cloudy. Lows in the upper 50s. East winds 5 to 10 miles per hour with gusts to around 20 miles per hour in the evening becoming light. Saturday, mostly cloudy. Highs in the lower 80s. East winds around 10 miles per hour with gusts to around 20 miles per hour. Saturday night, showers likely. Lows in the upper 60s. Southeast winds 5 to 10 miles per hour. Gusts up to 20 miles per hour in the evening. Chance of rain 70%. Sunday,
showers likely, and a slight chance of thunderstorms in the morning, then a chance of showers and a slight chance of thunderstorms in the afternoon. Highs in the lower 80s. West winds 5 to 15 miles per hour with gusts to around 25 miles per hour. Chance of rain 60%. Sunday night, partly cloudy. Lows in the upper 50s. Monday, sunny. Highs in the lower 80s. Monday night, mostly clear. Lows in the mid-50s. Tuesday, mostly sunny. Highs in the lower 80s. Tuesday night, partly cloudy with a 50% chance of showers. Lows in the lower 60s. Wednesday, showers likely and a chance of thunderstorms. Highs in the upper 70s. Chance of rain 60%. Wednesday night, partly cloudy with a chance of rain, showers, and a slight chance of thunderstorms. Lows in the mid-50s. Chance of rain 30%. Thursday, mostly sunny with a 20% chance of rain, showers. Highs in the mid-70s. 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The current time is 5:53 a.m. Eastern Daylight Time. Conditions around the area at 5 a.m. The report from Mount Pleasant was not available. Across the remainder of south-central lower Michigan, temperatures were between 61 and 67 degrees. Fog was reported at Big Rapids and Midland. It was clear at Saginaw and Houghton Lake. At Alma, it was partly cloudy. Elsewhere in central and northern lower Michigan, fog was reported with a temperature of 66 at Cadillac and 52 at Pelton. It was clear, with a temperature of 57 at Alpena and 68 at Traverse City. Across southern lower Michigan, temperatures were between 67 and 73 degrees. Fog was reported at Detroit and Kalamazoo. At Lansing, it was mostly cloudy. In the upper peninsula, Sault Ste. Marie was 56 degrees under clear skies, and in Marquette, it was clear with a temperature of 48. In neighboring states, Chicago was 71 degrees with fog. In Cleveland, it was cloudy and the temperature was 70. Once again, at 5 a.m., the report from Mount Pleasant was not available. Now here is your local forecast. Early this morning, partly cloudy. Patchy fog. Lows around 60. Light winds. Today, sunny. Patchy fog in the morning. Highs in the mid-80s. Northeast winds around 10 miles per hour. Tonight, partly cloudy. Lows in the upper 50s. East winds 5 to 10 miles per hour with gusts to around 20 miles per hour in the evening becoming light. Saturday, mostly cloudy. Highs in the lower 80s. East winds around 10 miles per hour with gusts to around 20 miles per hour. Saturday night, showers likely. Lows in the upper 60s. Southeast winds 5 to 10 miles per hour. Gusts up to 20 miles per hour in the evening. Chance of rain 70%. Sunday, showers likely and a slight chance of thunderstorms in the morning, then a chance of showers and a slight chance of thunderstorms in the afternoon. Highs in the lower 80s. West winds 5 to 15 miles per hour with gusts to around 25 miles per hour. Chance of rain 60%. Sunday night, partly cloudy. Lows in the upper 50s. Monday, sunny. Highs in the lower 80s. Monday night, mostly clear. Lows in the mid-50s. Tuesday, mostly sunny. Highs in the lower 80s. Tuesday night, partly cloudy with a 50% chance of showers. Lows in the lower 60s. Wednesday, showers likely and a chance of thunderstorms. Highs in the upper 70s. Chance of rain 60%. Wednesday night, partly cloudy with a chance of rain, showers, and a slight chance of thunderstorms. Lows in the mid-50s. Chance of rain 30%.
Thursday, mostly sunny with a 20% chance of rain showers. Highs in

mostly clear. Lows in the mid-50s. Tuesday, mostly sunny. Highs in the lower 80s. Tuesday night, partly cloudy with a 50% chance of showers. Lows in the lower 60s. Wednesday, showers likely and a chance of thunderstorms. Highs in the upper 70s. Chance of rain 60%. Wednesday night, partly cloudy with a chance of rain, showers, and a slight chance of thunderstorms. Lows in the mid-50s. Chance of rain 30%. Thursday, mostly sunny with a 20% chance of rain, showers. Highs in the mid-70s. 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The current time is 6:08 a.m. Eastern Daylight Time. Conditions around the area at 5 a.m. The report from Mount Pleasant was not available. Across the remainder of South Central Lower Michigan, temperatures were between 61 and 67 degrees. Fog was reported at Big Rapids and Midland. It was clear at Saginaw and Houghton Lake. At Alma, it was partly cloudy. Elsewhere in central and northern Lower Michigan, fog was reported with a temperature of 66 at Cadillac and 52 at Pelston. It was clear with a temperature of 57 at Alpena and 68 at Traverse City. Across southern Lower Michigan, temperatures were between 67 and 73 degrees. Fog was reported at Detroit and Kalamazoo. At Lansing, it was mostly cloudy. In the Upper Peninsula, Sault Ste. Marie was 56 degrees under clear skies, and in Marquette, it was clear with a temperature of 48. In neighboring states, Chicago was 71 degrees with fog. In Cleveland, it was cloudy and the temperature was 70. Once again, at 5 a.m., the report from Mount Pleasant was not available. Now here is your local forecast. Early this morning, partly cloudy. Patchy fog. Lows around 60. Light winds. Today, sunny. Patchy fog in the morning. Highs in the mid-80s. Northeast winds around 10 miles per hour. Tonight, partly cloudy. Lows in the upper 50s. East winds 5 to 10 miles per hour with gusts to around 20 miles per hour in the evening becoming light. Saturday, mostly cloudy. Highs in the lower 80s. East winds around 10 miles per hour with gusts to around 20 miles per hour. Saturday night, showers likely. Lows in the upper 60s. Southeast winds 5 to 10 miles per hour. Gusts up to 20 miles per hour in the evening. Chance of rain 70%. Sunday, showers likely and a slight chance of thunderstorms in the morning, then a chance of showers and a slight chance of thunderstorms in the afternoon. Highs in the lower 80s. West winds 5 to 15 miles per hour with gusts to around 25 miles per hour. Chance of rain 60%. Sunday night, partly cloudy. Lows in the upper 50s. Monday, sunny. Highs in the lower 80s. Monday night, mostly clear. Lows in the mid-50s. Tuesday, mostly sunny. Highs in the lower 80s. Tuesday night, partly cloudy with a 50% chance of showers. Lows in the lower 60s. Wednesday, showers likely and a chance of thunderstorms. Highs in the upper 70s. Chance of rain 60%. Wednesday night, partly cloudy with a chance of rain, showers, and a slight chance of thunderstorms. Lows in the mid-50s. Chance of rain 30%. Thursday, mostly sunny with a 20% chance of rain, showers. Highs in the mid-70s. 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The current time is 6:12 a.m. Eastern Daylight Time. Conditions around the area at 5 a.m.

the report from Mount Pleasant was not available. Across the remainder of south central lower Michigan, temperatures were between 61 and 67 degrees. Fog was reported at Big Rapids and Midland. It was clear at Saginaw and Houghton Lake. At Alma, it was partly cloudy. Elsewhere in central and northern lower Michigan, fog was reported with a temperature of 66 at Cadillac and 52 at Pelston. It was clear with a temperature of 57 at Alpena and 68 at Traverse City. Across southern lower Michigan, temperatures were between 67 and 73 degrees. Fog was reported at Detroit and Kalamazoo. At Lansing, it was mostly cloudy. In the Upper Peninsula, Sault Ste. Marie was 56 degrees under clear skies, and in Marquette, it was clear with a temperature of 48. In neighboring states, Chicago was 71 degrees with fog. In Cleveland, it was cloudy and the temperature was 70. Once again, at 5 a.m., the report from Mount Pleasant was not available. Conditions around the area at 6 a.m. The report from Mount Pleasant was not available. Across the remainder of south central lower Michigan, temperatures were between 60 and 66 degrees. Fog was reported at Big Rapids and Midland. At Houghton Lake, it was clear. At Saginaw, it was partly cloudy. At Alma, it was mostly cloudy. Elsewhere in central and northern lower Michigan, it was clear, with a temperature of 57 at Alpena, 53 at Pelston, and 64 at Traverse City. At Cadillac, it was cloudy, with a temperature of 64. Across southern lower Michigan, temperatures were between 68 and 73 degrees. Fog was reported at Detroit and Kalamazoo. At Lansing, it was cloudy. In the Upper Peninsula, Sault Ste. Marie was 58 degrees under clear skies, and in Marquette, it was clear with a temperature of 50. In neighboring states, Chicago was 71 degrees with fog. In Cleveland, it was cloudy and the temperature was 70. Once again, at 6 a.m., the report from Mount Pleasant was not available. Now here is your local forecast. Early this morning, partly cloudy. Patchy fog. Lows around 60. Light winds. Today, sunny. Patchy fog in the morning. Highs in the mid-80s. Northeast winds around 10 miles per hour. Tonight, partly cloudy. Lows in the upper 50s. East winds 5 to 10 miles per hour with gusts to around 20 miles per hour in the evening becoming light. Saturday, mostly cloudy. Highs in the lower 80s. East winds around 10 miles per hour with gusts to around 20 miles per hour. Saturday night, showers likely. Lows in the upper 60s. Southeast winds 5 to 10 miles per hour. Gusts up to 20 miles per hour in the evening. Chance of rain 70%. Sunday, showers likely and a slight chance of thunderstorms in the morning, then a chance of showers and a slight chance of thunderstorms in the afternoon. Highs in the lower 80s. West winds 5 to 15 miles per hour with gusts to around 25 miles per hour. Chance of rain 60%. Sunday night, partly cloudy. Lows in the upper 50s. Monday, sunny. Highs in the lower 80s. Monday night, mostly clear. Lows in the mid-50s. Tuesday, mostly sunny. Highs in the lower 80s. Tuesday night, partly cloudy with a 50% chance of showers. Lows in the lower 60s. Wednesday, showers likely and a chance of thunderstorms. Highs in the upper 70s. Chance of rain 60%. Wednesday night, partly cloudy with a chance of rain showers and a slight chance of thunderstorms. Lows in the mid-50s. Chance of rain 30%. Thursday, mostly sunny with a 20% chance of rain showers. Highs in the mid-70s. 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
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The current time is 6:17 a.m. Eastern Daylight Time. Conditions around the area at 6 a.m. The report from Mount Pleasant was not available. Across the remainder of South Central Lower Michigan, temperatures were between 60 and 66 degrees. Fog was reported at Big Rapids and Midland. At Houghton Lake, it was clear. At Saginaw, it was partly cloudy. At Alma, it was mostly cloudy. Elsewhere in central and northern lower Michigan, it was clear, with a temperature of 57 at Alpena, 53 at Palestine, and 64 at Traverse City. At Cadillac, it was cloudy, with a temperature of 64. Across southern lower Michigan, temperatures were between 68 and 73 degrees. Fog was reported at Detroit and Kalamazoo. At Lansing, it was cloudy. In the Upper Peninsula, Sault Ste. Marie was 58 degrees under clear skies, and in Marquette, it was clear with a temperature of 50. In neighboring states, Chicago was 71 degrees with fog. In Cleveland, it was cloudy and the temperature was 70. Once again, at 6 a.m., the report from Mount Pleasant was not available. Now here is your local forecast. Early this morning, partly cloudy. Patchy fog. Lows around 60. Light winds. Today, sunny. Patchy fog in the morning. Highs in the mid-80s. Northeast winds around 10 miles per hour. Tonight, partly cloudy. Lows in the upper 50s. East winds 5 to 10 miles per hour with gusts to around 20 miles per hour in the evening becoming light. Saturday, mostly cloudy. Highs in the lower 80s. East winds around 10 miles per hour with gusts to around 20 miles per hour. Saturday night, showers likely. Lows in the upper 60s. Southeast winds 5 to 10 miles per hour. Gusts up to 20 miles per hour in the evening. Chance of rain 70%. Sunday, showers likely and a slight chance of thunderstorms in the morning, then a chance of showers and a slight chance of thunderstorms in the afternoon. Highs in the lower 80s. West winds 5 to 15 miles per hour with gusts to around 25 miles per hour. Chance of rain 60%. Sunday night, partly cloudy. Lows in the upper 50s. Monday, sunny. Highs in the lower 80s. Monday night, mostly clear. Lows in the mid-50s. Tuesday, mostly sunny. Highs in the lower 80s. Tuesday night, partly cloudy with a 50% chance of showers. Lows in the lower 60s. Wednesday, showers likely and a chance of thunderstorms. Highs in the upper 70s. Chance of rain 60%. Wednesday night, partly cloudy with a chance of rain showers and a slight chance of thunderstorms. Lows in the mid-50s. Chance of rain 30%. Thursday, mostly sunny with a 20% chance of rain showers. Highs in the mid-70s. 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From the broadcast tower of Central Michigan University, courtesy of the CMU Public Broadcast Center. The current time is 6:21 a.m. Eastern Daylight Time. Conditions around the area at 6 a.m. The report from Mount Pleasant was not available. Across the remainder of South Central Lower Michigan, temperatures were between 60 and 66 degrees. Fog was reported at Big Rapids and Midland. At Houghton Lake, it was clear. At Saginaw, it was partly cloudy. At Alma, it was mostly cloudy. Elsewhere in central and northern lower Michigan, it was clear, with a temperature of 57 at Alpena, 53 at Palestine, and 64 at Traverse City. At Cadillac, it was cloudy, with a temperature of 64. Across southern lower Michigan, temperatures were between 68 and 73 degrees. Fog was reported at Detroit and Kalamazoo. At Lansing,
It was cloudy. In the Upper Peninsula, Sault Ste. Marie was 58 degrees under.

clear skies, and in Marquette, it was clear with a temperature of 50. In neighboring states, Chicago was 71 degrees with fog. In Cleveland, it was cloudy and the temperature was 70. Once again, at 6 a.m., the report from Mount Pleasant was not available. Now here is your local forecast. Early this morning, partly cloudy. Patchy fog. Lows around 60. Light winds. Today, sunny. Patchy fog in the morning. Highs in the mid-80s. Northeast winds around 10 miles per hour. Tonight, partly cloudy. Lows in the upper 50s. East wind 5 to 10 miles per hour with gusts to around 20 miles per hour in the evening becoming light. Saturday, mostly cloudy. Highs in the lower 80s. East winds around 10 miles per hour with gusts to around 20 miles per hour. Saturday night, showers likely. Lows in the upper 60s. Southeast winds 5 to 10 miles per hour. Gusts up to 20 miles per hour in the evening. Chance of rain 70%. Sunday, showers likely and a slight chance of thunderstorms in the morning, then a chance of showers and a slight chance of thunderstorms in the afternoon. Highs in the lower 80s. West winds 5 to 15 miles per hour with gusts to around 25 miles per hour. Chance of rain 60%. Sunday night, partly cloudy. Lows in the upper 50s. Monday, sunny. Highs in the lower 80s. Monday night, mostly clear. Lows in the mid-50s. Tuesday, mostly sunny. Highs in the lower 80s. Tuesday night, partly cloudy with a 50% chance of showers. Lows in the lower 60s. Wednesday, showers likely and a chance of thunderstorms. Highs in the upper 70s. Chance of rain 60%. Wednesday night, partly cloudy with a chance of rain showers and a slight chance of thunderstorms. Lows in the mid-50s. Chance of rain 30%. Thursday, mostly sunny with a 20% chance of rain showers. Highs in the mid-70s. 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The current time is 6:25 a.m. Eastern Daylight Time. Conditions around the area at 6 a.m. The report from Mount Pleasant was not available. Across the remainder of South Central Lower Michigan, temperatures were between 60 and 66 degrees. Fog was reported at Big Rapids and Midland. At Houghton Lake, it was clear. At Saginaw, it was partly cloudy. At Alma, it was mostly cloudy. Elsewhere in central and northern lower Michigan, it was clear, with a temperature of 57 at Elpena, 53 at Pelston, and 64 at Traverse City. At Cadillac, it was cloudy, with a temperature of 64. Across southern lower Michigan, temperatures were between 68 and 73 degrees. Fog was reported at Detroit and Kalamazoo. At Lansing, it was cloudy. In the Upper Peninsula, Sault Ste. Marie was 58 degrees under clear skies, and in Marquette, it was clear with a temperature of 50. In neighboring states, Chicago was 71 degrees with fog. In Cleveland, it was cloudy and the temperature was 70. Once again, at 6 a.m., the report from Mount Pleasant was not available. Now here is your local forecast. Early this morning, partly cloudy. Patchy fog. Lows around 60. Light winds. Today, sunny. Patchy fog in the morning. Highs in the mid-80s. Northeast winds around 10 miles per hour. Tonight, partly cloudy. Lows in the upper 50s. East winds 5 to 10 miles per hour with gusts to around 20 miles per hour in the evening becoming light. Saturday, mostly cloudy. Highs in the lower 80s. East winds around 10 miles per hour with gusts to around 20 miles per hour. Saturday night,
Showers likely. Lows in the upper 60s. Southeast winds 5 to 10 miles per hour. Gusts up to 20 miles per hour in the evening. Chance of rain 70%. Sunday, showers likely and a slight chance of thunderstorms in the morning, then a chance of showers and a slight chance of thunderstorms in the afternoon. Highs in the lower 80s. West winds 5 to 15 miles per hour with gusts to around 25 miles per hour. Chance of rain 60%. Sunday night, partly cloudy. Lows in the upper 50s. Monday, sunny. Highs in the lower 80s. Monday night, mostly clear. Lows in the mid-50s. Tuesday, mostly sunny. Highs in the lower 80s. Tuesday night, partly cloudy with a 50% chance of showers. Lows in the lower 60s. Wednesday, showers likely and a chance of thunderstorms. Highs in the upper 70s. Chance of rain 60%. Wednesday night, partly cloudy with a chance of rain showers and a slight chance of thunderstorms. Lows in the mid-50s. Chance of rain 30%. Thursday, mostly sunny with a 20% chance of rain showers. Highs in the mid-70s. 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From the broadcast tower of Central Michigan University, courtesy of the CMU Public Broadcast Center. The current time is 6:29 a.m. Eastern Daylight Time. Conditions around the area at 6 a.m. The report from Mount Pleasant was not available. Across the remainder of South Central Lower Michigan, temperatures were between 60 and 66 degrees. Fog was reported at Big Rapids and Midland. At Hosen Lake, it was clear. At Saginaw, it was partly cloudy. At Alma, it was mostly cloudy. Elsewhere in central and northern lower Michigan, it was clear, with a temperature of 57 at Elpena, 53 at Pailston, and 64 at Traverse City. At Cadillac, it was cloudy, with a temperature of 64. Across southern lower Michigan, temperatures were between 68 and 73 degrees. Fog was reported at Detroit and Kalamazoo. At Lansing, it was cloudy. In the Upper Peninsula, Sault Ste. Marie was 58 degrees under clear skies, and in Marquette, it was clear with a temperature of 50. In neighboring states, Chicago was 71 degrees with fog. In Cleveland, it was cloudy and the temperature was 70. Once again, at 6 a.m., the report from Mount Pleasant was not available. Now here is your local forecast. Early this morning, partly cloudy. Patchy fog. Lows around 60. Light winds. Today, sunny. Patchy fog in the morning. Highs in the mid-80s. Northeast winds around 10 miles per hour. Tonight, partly cloudy. Lows in the upper 50s. East winds 5 to 10 miles per hour with gusts to around 20 miles per hour in the evening becoming light. Saturday, mostly cloudy. Highs in the lower 80s. East winds around 10 miles per hour with gusts to around 20 miles per hour. Saturday night, showers likely. Lows in the upper 60s. Southeast winds 5 to 10 miles per hour. Gusts up to 20 miles per hour in the evening. Chance of rain 70%. Sunday, showers likely and a slight chance of thunderstorms in the morning, then a chance of showers and a slight chance of thunderstorms in the afternoon. Highs in the lower 80s. West winds 5 to 15 miles per hour with gusts to around 25 miles per hour. Chance of rain 60%. Sunday night, partly cloudy. Lows in the upper 50s. Monday, sunny. Highs in the lower 80s. Monday night, mostly clear. Lows in the mid-50s. Tuesday, mostly sunny. Highs in the lower 80s. Tuesday night, partly cloudy with a 50% chance of showers. Lows in the lower 60s. Wednesday, showers likely and a chance of thunderstorms.
highs in the upper 70s. Chance of rain 60%. Wednesday night, partly cloudy with a chance of rain showers and a slight chance of thunderstorms. Lows in the mid-50s. Chance of rain 30%. Thursday, mostly sunny with a 20%. Lows in the mid-50s. Chance of rain 30%. Thursday, mostly sunny with a 20% chance of rain showers. Highs in the mid-70s. 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The current time is 6:33 a.m. Eastern Daylight Time. Conditions around the area at 6 a.m. The report from Mount Pleasant was not available. Across the remainder of South Central Lower Michigan, temperatures were between 60 and 66 degrees. Fog was reported at Big Rapids and Midland. At Houghton Lake, it was clear. At Saginaw, it was partly cloudy. At Alma, it was mostly cloudy. Elsewhere in central and northern lower Michigan, it was clear, with a temperature of 57 at Alpena, 53 at Pellston, and 64 at Traverse City. At Cadillac, it was cloudy, with a temperature of 64. Across southern lower Michigan, temperatures were between 68 and 73 degrees. Fog was reported at Detroit and Kalamazoo. At Lansing, it was cloudy. In the Upper Peninsula, Sault Ste. Marie was 58 degrees under clear skies, and in Marquette, it was clear with a temperature of 50. In neighboring states, Chicago was 71 degrees with fog. In Cleveland, it was cloudy and the temperature was 70. Once again, at 6 a.m., the report from Mount Pleasant was not available. Now here is your local forecast. Early this morning, partly cloudy. Patchy fog. Lows around 60. Light winds. Today, sunny. Patchy fog in the morning. Highs in the mid-80s. Northeast winds around 10 miles per hour. Tonight, partly cloudy. Lows in the upper 50s. East winds 5 to 10 miles per hour with gusts to around 20 miles per hour in the evening becoming light. Saturday, mostly cloudy. Highs in the lower 80s. East winds around 10 miles per hour with gusts to around 20 miles per hour. Saturday night, showers likely. Lows in the upper 60s. Southeast winds 5 to 10 miles per hour. Gusts up to 20 miles per hour in the evening. Chance of rain 70%. Sunday, showers likely and a slight chance of thunderstorms in the morning, then a chance of showers and a slight chance of thunderstorms in the afternoon. Highs in the lower 80s. West winds 5 to 15 miles per hour with gusts to around 25 miles per hour. Chance of rain 60%. Sunday night, partly cloudy. Lows in the upper 50s. Monday, sunny. Highs in the lower 80s. Monday night, mostly clear. Lows in the mid-50s. Tuesday, mostly sunny. Highs in the lower 80s. Tuesday night, partly cloudy with a 50% chance of showers. Lows in the lower 60s. Wednesday, showers likely and a chance of thunderstorms. Highs in the upper 70s. Chance of rain 60%. Wednesday night, partly cloudy with a chance of rain showers and a slight chance of thunderstorms. Lows in the mid-50s. Chance of rain 30%. Thursday, mostly sunny with a 20% chance of rain showers. Highs in the mid-70s. 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The current time is 6:37 a.m. Eastern Daylight Time. Conditions around the area at 6 a.m. The report from Mount Pleasant was not available. Across the remainder of South Central Lower Michigan,
temperatures were between 60 and 66 degrees.

Fog was reported at Big Rapids and Midland. At Houghton Lake, it was clear. At Saginaw, it was partly cloudy. At Alma, it was mostly cloudy. Elsewhere in central and northern lower Michigan, it was clear, with a temperature of 57 at Alpena, 53 at Pellston, and 64 at Traverse City. At Cadillac, it was cloudy, with a temperature of 64. Across southern lower Michigan, temperatures were between 68 and 73 degrees. Fog was reported at Detroit and Kalamazoo. At Lansing, it was cloudy. In the Upper Peninsula, Sault Ste. Marie was 58 degrees under clear skies, and in Marquette, it was clear with a temperature of 50. In neighboring states, Chicago was 71 degrees with fog. In Cleveland, it was cloudy and the temperature was 70. Once again, at 6 a.m., the report from Mount Pleasant was not available. Now here is your local forecast. Early this morning, partly cloudy. Patchy fog. Lows around 60. Light winds. Today, sunny. Patchy fog in the morning. Highs in the mid-80s. Northeast winds around 10 miles per hour. Tonight, partly cloudy. Lows in the upper 50s. East winds 5 to 10 miles per hour with gusts to around 20 miles per hour in the evening becoming light. Saturday, mostly cloudy. Highs in the lower 80s. East winds around 10 miles per hour with gusts to around 20 miles per hour. Saturday night, showers likely. Lows in the upper 60s. Southeast winds 5 to 10 miles per hour. Gusts up to 20 miles per hour in the evening. Chance of rain 70%. Sunday, showers likely and a slight chance of thunderstorms in the morning, then a chance of showers and a slight chance of thunderstorms in the afternoon. Highs in the lower 80s. West winds 5 to 15 miles per hour with gusts to around 25 miles per hour. Chance of rain 60%. Sunday night, partly cloudy. Lows in the upper 50s. Monday, sunny. Highs in the lower 80s. Monday night, mostly clear. Lows in the mid-50s. Tuesday, mostly sunny. Highs in the lower 80s. Tuesday night, partly cloudy with a 50% chance of showers. Lows in the lower 60s. Wednesday, showers likely and a chance of thunderstorms. Highs in the upper 70s. Chance of rain 60%. Wednesday night, partly cloudy with a chance of rain showers and a slight chance of thunderstorms. Lows in the mid-50s. Chance of rain 30%. Thursday, mostly sunny with a 20% chance of rain showers. Highs in the mid-70s. 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From the broadcast tower of Central Michigan University, courtesy of the CMU Public Broadcast Center. The current time is 6:41 a.m. Eastern Daylight Time. Conditions around the area at 6 a.m. The report from Mount Pleasant was not available. Across the remainder of South Central Lower Michigan, temperatures were between 60 and 66 degrees. Fog was reported at Big Rapids and Midland. At Houghton Lake, it was clear. At Saginaw, it was partly cloudy. At Alma, it was mostly cloudy. Elsewhere in central and northern lower Michigan, it was clear, with a temperature of 57 at Alpena, 53 at Pellston, and 64 at Traverse City. At Cadillac, it was cloudy, with a temperature of 64. Across southern lower Michigan, temperatures were between 68 and 73 degrees. Fog was reported at Detroit and Kalamazoo. At Lansing, it was cloudy. In the Upper Peninsula, Sault Ste. Marie was 58 degrees under clear skies, and in Marquette, it was clear with a temperature of 50. In neighboring states, Chicago was 71 degrees with fog. In Cleveland, it was cloudy and the temperature was 70. Once again, at 6 a.m., the report from Mount Pleasant was not available.
Now here is your local forecast. Early this morning, partly cloudy. Patchy fog. Lows around 60. Light winds. Today, sunny. Patchy fog in the morning. Highs in the mid-80s. Northeast winds around 10 miles per hour. Tonight, partly cloudy. Lows in the upper 50s. East winds 5 to 10 miles per hour with gusts to around 20 miles per hour in the evening, becoming light. Saturday, mostly cloudy. Highs in the lower 80s. East winds around 10 miles per hour with gusts to around 20 miles per hour. Saturday night, showers likely. Lows in the upper 60s. Southeast winds 5 to 10 miles per hour. Gusts up to 20 miles per hour in the evening. Chance of rain 70%. Sunday, showers likely and a slight chance of thunderstorms in the morning, then a chance of showers and a slight chance of thunderstorms in the afternoon. Highs in the lower 80s. West winds 5 to 15 miles per hour with gusts to around 25 miles per hour. Chance of rain 60%. Sunday night, partly cloudy. Lows in the upper 50s. Monday, sunny. Highs in the lower 80s. Monday night, mostly clear. Lows in the mid-50s. Tuesday, mostly sunny. Highs in the lower 80s. Tuesday night, partly cloudy with a 50% chance of showers. Lows in the lower 60s. Wednesday, showers likely and a chance of thunderstorms. Highs in the upper 70s. Chance of rain 60%. Wednesday night, partly cloudy with a chance of rain showers and a slight chance of thunderstorms. Lows in the mid-50s. Chance of rain 30%. Thursday, mostly sunny with a 20% chance of rain showers. Highs in the mid-70s. 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The current time is 6:45 a.m. Eastern Daylight Time. Conditions around the area at 6 a.m. The report from Mount Pleasant was not available. Across the remainder of South Central Lower Michigan, temperatures were between 60 and 66 degrees. Fog was reported at Big Rapids and Midland. At Houghton Lake, it was clear. At Saginaw, it was partly cloudy. At Alma, it was mostly cloudy. Elsewhere in central and northern Lower Michigan, it was clear, with a temperature of 57 at Elpena, 53 at Pellston, and 64 at Traverse City. At Cadillac, it was cloudy, with a temperature of 64. Across southern Lower Michigan, temperatures were between 68 and 73 degrees. Fog was reported at Detroit and Kalamazoo. At Lansing, it was cloudy. In the Upper Peninsula, Sault Ste. Marie was 58 degrees under clear skies, and in Marquette, it was clear with a temperature of 50. In neighboring states, Chicago was 71 degrees with fog. In Cleveland, it was cloudy and the temperature was 70. Once again, at 6 a.m., the report from Mount Pleasant was not available. Now here is your local forecast. Early this morning, partly cloudy. Patchy fog. Lows around 60. Light winds. Today, sunny. Patchy fog in the morning. Highs in the mid-80s. Northeast winds around 10 miles per hour. Tonight, partly cloudy. Lows in the upper 50s. East winds 5 to 10 miles per hour with gusts to around 20 miles per hour in the evening, becoming light. Saturday, mostly cloudy. Highs in the lower 80s. East winds around 10 miles per hour with gusts to around 20 miles per hour. Saturday night, showers likely. Lows in the upper 60s. Southeast winds 5 to 10 miles per hour. Gusts up to 20 miles per hour in the evening. Chance of rain 70%. Sunday,
showers likely, and a slight chance of thunderstorms in the morning. Then a chance of showers and a slight chance of thunderstorms in the afternoon. Highs in the lower 80s. West winds 5 to 15 miles per hour with gusts to around 25 miles per hour. Chance of rain 60%. Sunday night, partly cloudy. Lows in the upper 50s. Monday, sunny. Highs in the lower 80s. Monday night, mostly clear. Lows in the mid-50s. Tuesday, mostly sunny. Highs in the lower 80s. Tuesday night, partly cloudy with a 50% chance of showers. Lows in the lower 60s. Wednesday, showers likely and a chance of thunderstorms. Highs in the upper 70s. Chance of rain 60%. Wednesday night, partly cloudy with a chance of rain showers and a slight chance of thunderstorms. Lows in the mid-50s. Chance of rain 30%. Thursday, mostly sunny with a 20% chance of rain showers. Highs in the mid-70s. Now here is your local forecast. Today, sunny. Patchy fog in the morning. Highs in the mid-80s. Northeast winds around 10 miles per hour. Gusts up to 20 miles per hour in the afternoon. Tonight, partly cloudy. Lows in the upper 50s. East winds 5 to 10 miles per hour with gusts to around 20 miles per hour in the evening, becoming light. Saturday, mostly cloudy. Highs in the lower 80s. East winds around 10 miles per hour with gusts to around 20 miles per hour. Saturday night, showers likely. Lows in the upper 60s. Southeast winds 5 to 10 miles per hour. Gusts up to 20 miles per hour in the evening. Chance of rain 70%. Sunday, showers likely and a slight chance of thunderstorms in the morning. Then a chance of showers and a slight chance of thunderstorms in the afternoon. Highs in the lower 80s. West winds 5 to 15 miles per hour with gusts to around 25 miles per hour. Chance of rain 60%. Sunday night, partly cloudy. Lows in the upper 50s. Monday, sunny. Highs in the lower 80s. Monday night, mostly clear. Lows in the mid-50s. Tuesday, mostly sunny. Highs in the lower 80s. Tuesday night, partly cloudy with a 50% chance of showers. Lows in the lower 60s. Wednesday, showers likely and a chance of thunderstorms. Highs in the upper 70s. Chance of rain 60%. Wednesday night, partly cloudy with a chance of rain showers and a slight chance of thunderstorms. Lows in the mid-50s. Chance of rain 30%. Thursday, mostly sunny with a 20% chance of rain showers. Highs in the mid-70s. 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The current time is 6:51 a.m. Eastern Daylight Time. Conditions around the area at 6 a.m. The report from Mount Pleasant was not available. Across the remainder of South Central Lower Michigan, temperatures were between 60 and 66 degrees. Fog was reported at Big Rapids and Midland. At Houghton Lake, it was clear. At Saginaw, it was partly cloudy. At Alma, it was mostly cloudy. Elsewhere in central and northern Lower Michigan, it was clear, with a temperature of 57 at Alpena, 53 at Pellston, and 64 at Traverse City. At Cadillac, it was cloudy, with a temperature of 64. Across southern Lower Michigan, temperatures were between 68 and 73 degrees. Fog was reported at Detroit and Kalamazoo. At Lansing, it was cloudy. In the Upper Peninsula, Sault Ste. Marie was 58 degrees under clear skies, and in Marquette, it was clear with a temperature of 50. In neighboring states, Chicago was 71 degrees with fog. In Cleveland, it was cloudy and the temperature was 70.
Once again, at 6 a.m., the report from Mount Pleasant was not available. Now here is your local forecast. Today, sunny. Patchy fog in the morning. Highs in the mid-80s. Northeast winds around 10 miles per hour. Gusts up to 20 miles per hour in the afternoon. Tonight, partly cloudy. Lows in the upper 50s. East winds 5 to 10 miles per hour with gusts to around 20 miles per hour in the evening becoming light. Saturday, mostly cloudy. Highs in the lower 80s. East winds around 10 miles per hour with gusts to around 20 miles per hour. Saturday night, showers likely. Lows in the upper 60s. Southeast winds 5 to 10 miles per hour. Gusts up to 20 miles per hour in the evening. Chance of rain 70%. Sunday, showers likely and a slight chance of thunderstorms in the morning, then a chance of showers and a slight chance of thunderstorms in the afternoon. Highs in the lower 80s. West winds 5 to 15 miles per hour with gusts to around 25 miles per hour. Chance of rain 60%. Sunday night, partly cloudy. Lows in the upper 50s. Monday, sunny. Highs in the lower 80s. Monday night, mostly clear. Lows in the mid-50s. Tuesday, mostly sunny. Highs in the lower 80s. Tuesday night, partly cloudy with a 50% chance of showers. Lows in the lower 60s. Wednesday, showers likely and a chance of thunderstorms. Highs in the upper 70s. Chance of rain 60%. Wednesday night, partly cloudy with a chance of rain showers and a slight chance of thunderstorms. Lows in the mid-50s. Chance of rain 30%. Thursday, mostly sunny with a 20% chance of rain showers. Highs in the mid-70s. 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The current time is 6:55 a.m. Eastern Daylight Time. Conditions around the area at 6 a.m. The report from Mount Pleasant was not available. Across the remainder of south-central lower Michigan, temperatures were between 60 and 66 degrees. Fog was reported at Big Rapids and Midland. At Houghton Lake, it was clear. At Saginaw, it was partly cloudy. At Alma, it was mostly cloudy. Elsewhere in central and northern lower Michigan, it was clear, with a temperature of 57 at Alpena, 53 at Pellston, and 64 at Traverse City. At Cadillac, it was cloudy, with a temperature of 64. Across southern lower Michigan, temperatures were between 68 and 73 degrees. Fog was reported at Detroit and Kalamazoo. At Lansing, it was cloudy. In the Upper Peninsula, Sault Ste. Marie was 58 degrees under clear skies, and in Marquette, it was clear with a temperature of 50. In neighboring states, Chicago was 71 degrees with fog. In Cleveland, it was cloudy and the temperature was 70. Once again, at 6 a.m., the report from Mount Pleasant was not available. Now here is your local forecast. Today, sunny. Patchy fog in the morning. Highs in the mid-80s. Northeast winds around 10 miles per hour. Gusts up to 20 miles per hour in the afternoon. Tonight, partly cloudy. Lows in the upper 50s. East winds 5 to 10 miles per hour with gusts to around 20 miles per hour in the evening becoming light. Saturday, mostly cloudy. Highs in the lower 80s. East winds around 10 miles per hour with gusts to around 20 miles per hour. Saturday night, showers likely. Lows in the upper 60s. Southeast winds 5 to 10 miles per hour. Gusts up to 20 miles per hour in the evening. Chance of rain 70%. Sunday, showers likely and a slight chance of thunderstorms in the morning, then a chance of showers and a slight chance of thunderstorms in the afternoon.
highs in the lower 80s. West winds 5 to 15 miles per hour with gusts to around 25 miles per hour. Chance of rain 60%. Sunday night, partly cloudy. Lows in the upper 50s. Monday, sunny. Highs in the lower 80s. Monday night, mostly clear. Lows in the mid-50s. Tuesday, mostly sunny. Highs in the lower 80s. Tuesday night, partly cloudy with a 50% chance of showers. Lows in the lower 60s. Wednesday, showers likely and a chance of thunderstorms. Highs in the upper 70s. Chance of rain 60%. Wednesday night, partly cloudy with a chance of rain showers and a slight chance of thunderstorms. Lows in the mid-50s. Chance of rain 30%. Thursday, mostly sunny with a 20% chance of rain showers. Highs in the mid-70s. 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The current time is 6:59 a.m. Eastern Daylight Time. Conditions around the area at 6 a.m. The report from Mount Pleasant was not available. Across the remainder of South Central Lower Michigan, temperatures were between 60 and 66 degrees. Fog was reported at Big Rapids and Midland. At Houghton Lake, it was clear. At Saginaw, it was partly cloudy. At Alma, it was mostly cloudy. Elsewhere in central and northern lower Michigan, it was clear, with a temperature of 57 at Alpena, 53 at Pellston, and 64 at Traverse City. At Cadillac, it was cloudy, with a temperature of 64. Across southern lower Michigan, temperatures were between 68 and 73 degrees. Fog was reported at Detroit and Kalamazoo. At Lansing, it was cloudy. In the Upper Peninsula, Sault Ste. Marie was 58 degrees under clear skies, and in Marquette, it was clear with a temperature of 50. In neighboring states, Chicago was 71 degrees with fog. In Cleveland, it was cloudy and the temperature was 70. Once again, at 6 a.m., the report from Mount Pleasant was not available. Now here is your local forecast. Today, sunny. Patchy fog in the morning. Highs in the mid-80s. Northeast winds around 10 miles per hour. Gusts up to 20 miles per hour in the afternoon. Tonight, partly cloudy. Lows in the upper 50s. East winds 5 to 10 miles per hour with gusts to around 20 miles per hour in the evening becoming light. Saturday, mostly cloudy. Highs in the lower 80s. East winds around 10 miles per hour with gusts to around 20 miles per hour. Saturday night, showers likely. Lows in the upper 60s. Southeast winds 5 to 10 miles per hour. Gusts up to 20 miles per hour in the evening. Chance of rain 70%. Sunday, showers likely and a slight chance of thunderstorms in the morning, then a chance of showers and a slight chance of thunderstorms in the afternoon. Highs in the lower 80s. West winds 5 to 15 miles per hour with gusts to around 25 miles per hour. Chance of rain 60%. Sunday night, partly cloudy. Lows in the upper 50s. Monday, sunny. Highs in the lower 80s. Monday night, mostly clear. Lows in the mid-50s. Tuesday, mostly sunny. Highs in the lower 80s. Tuesday night, partly cloudy with a 50% chance of showers. Lows in the lower 60s. Wednesday, showers likely and a chance of thunderstorms. Highs in the upper 70s. Chance of rain 60%. Wednesday night, partly cloudy with a chance of rain showers and a slight chance of thunderstorms. Lows in the mid-50s. Chance of rain 30%. Thursday, mostly sunny with a 20% chance of rain showers. Highs in the mid-70s.
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The current time is 7:02 a.m. Eastern Daylight Time. Conditions around the area at 6 a.m. The report from Mount Pleasant was not available. Across the remainder of South Central Lower Michigan, temperatures were between 60 and 66 degrees. Fog was reported at Big Rapids and Midland. At Houghton Lake, it was clear. At Saginaw, it was partly cloudy. At Alma, it was mostly cloudy. Elsewhere in central and northern lower Michigan, it was clear, with a temperature of 57 at Alpena, 53 at Palestine, and 64 at Traverse City. At Cadillac, it was cloudy, with a temperature of 64. Across southern lower Michigan, temperatures were between 68 and 73 degrees. Fog was reported at Detroit and Kalamazoo. At Lansing, it was cloudy. In the Upper Peninsula, Sault Ste. Marie was 58 degrees under clear skies, and in Marquette, it was clear with a temperature of 50. In neighboring states, Chicago was 71 degrees with fog. In Cleveland, it was cloudy and the temperature was 70. Once again, at 6 a.m., the report from Mount Pleasant was not available. Now here is your local forecast. Today, sunny. Patchy fog in the morning. Highs in the mid-80s. Northeast winds around 10 miles per hour. Gusts up to 20 miles per hour in the afternoon. Tonight, partly cloudy. Lows in the upper 50s. East winds 5 to 10 miles per hour with gusts to around 20 miles per hour in the evening becoming light. Saturday, mostly cloudy. Highs in the lower 80s. East winds around 10 miles per hour with gusts to around 20 miles per hour. Saturday night, showers likely. Lows in the upper 60s. Southeast winds 5 to 10 miles per hour. Gusts up to 20 miles per hour in the evening. Chance of rain 70%. Sunday, showers likely and a slight chance of thunderstorms in the morning, then a chance of showers and a slight chance of thunderstorms in the afternoon. Highs in the lower 80s. West winds 5 to 15 miles per hour with gusts to around 25 miles per hour. Chance of rain 60%. Sunday night, partly cloudy. Lows in the upper 50s. Monday, sunny. Highs in the lower 80s. Monday night, mostly clear. Lows in the mid 50s. Tuesday, mostly sunny. Highs in the lower 80s. Tuesday night, partly cloudy with a 50% chance of showers. Lows in the lower 60s. Wednesday, showers likely and a chance of thunderstorms. Highs in the upper 70s. Chance of rain 60%. Wednesday night, partly cloudy with a chance of rain showers and a slight chance of thunderstorms. Lows in the mid 50s. Chance of rain 30%. Thursday, mostly sunny with a 20% chance of rain showers. Highs in the mid-70s. 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The current time is 7:06 a.m. Eastern Daylight Time. Conditions around the area at 6 a.m. The report from Mount Pleasant was not available. Across the remainder of South Central Lower Michigan, temperatures were between 60 and 66 degrees. Fog was reported at Big Rapids and Midland. At Houghton Lake, it was clear. At Saginaw, it was partly cloudy. At Alma, it was mostly cloudy. Elsewhere in central and northern lower Michigan, it was clear, with a temperature of 57 at Alpena, 53 at Palestine, and 64 at Traverse City. At Cadillac, it was cloudy, with a temperature of 64. Across southern lower Michigan, temperatures were between 68 and 73 degrees.
Fog was reported at Detroit and Kalamazoo. At Lansing, it was cloudy. In the Upper Peninsula, Sault Ste. Marie was 58 degrees under clear skies, and in Marquette, it was clear with a temperature of 50.

Saturday night, showers likely. Lows in the upper 60s. Southeast winds 5 to 10 miles per hour. Gusts up to 20 miles per hour in the evening. Chance of rain 70%. Sunday, showers likely and a slight chance of thunderstorms in the morning, then a chance of showers and a slight chance of thunderstorms in the afternoon. Highs in the lower 80s. West winds 5 to 15 miles per hour with gusts to around 25 miles per hour. Chance of rain 60%. Sunday night, partly cloudy. Lows in the upper 50s. Monday, sunny. Highs in the lower 80s. Monday night, mostly clear. Lows in the mid-50s. Tuesday, mostly sunny. Highs in the lower 80s. Tuesday night, partly cloudy with a 50% chance of showers. Lows in the lower 60s. Wednesday, showers likely and a chance of thunderstorms. Highs in the upper 70s. Chance of rain 60%. Wednesday night, partly cloudy with a chance of rain showers and a slight chance of thunderstorms. Lows in the mid-50s. Chance of rain 30%. Thursday, mostly sunny with a 20% chance of rain showers. Highs in the mid-70s. 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The current time is 7:10 a.m. Eastern Daylight Time. Conditions around the area at 6 a.m. The report from Mount Pleasant was not available. Across the remainder of South Central Lower Michigan, temperatures were between 60 and 66 degrees. Fog was reported at Big Rapids and Midland. At Houghton Lake, it was clear. At Saginaw, it was partly cloudy. At Alma, it was mostly cloudy. Elsewhere in central and northern lower Michigan, it was clear, with a temperature of 57 at Elpena, 53 at Pellston, and 64 at Traverse City. At Cadillac, it was cloudy, with a temperature of 64. Across southern lower Michigan, temperatures were between 68 and 73 degrees. Fog was reported at Detroit and Kalamazoo. At Lansing, it was cloudy. In the Upper Peninsula, Sault Ste. Marie was 58 degrees under clear skies, and in Marquette, it was clear with a temperature of 50. In neighboring states, Chicago was 71 degrees with fog. In Cleveland, it was cloudy and the temperature was 70. Once again, at 6 a.m., the report from Mount Pleasant was not available. Now here is your local forecast. Today, sunny. Patchy fog in the morning. Highs in the mid-80s. Northeast winds around 10 miles per hour. Gusts up to 20 miles per hour in the afternoon. Tonight, partly cloudy. Lows in the upper 50s. East winds 5 to 10 miles per hour with gusts to around 20 miles per hour in the evening becoming light. Saturday, mostly cloudy. Highs in the lower 80s. East winds around 10 miles per hour with gusts to around 20 miles per hour. Saturday night, showers likely. Lows in the upper 60s. Southeast winds 5 to 10 miles per hour. Gusts up to 20 miles per hour in the evening. Chance of rain 70%. Sunday, showers likely and a slight chance of thunderstorms in the morning, then a chance of showers and a slight chance of thunderstorms in the afternoon. Highs in the lower 80s. West winds 5 to 15 miles per hour with gusts to around 25 miles per hour. Chance of rain 60%. Sunday night, partly cloudy. Lows in the upper 50s. Monday, sunny. Highs in the lower 80s. Monday night, mostly clear. Lows in the mid-50s. Tuesday, mostly sunny. Highs in the lower 80s. Tuesday night, partly cloudy with a 50% chance of showers. Lows in the lower 60s. Wednesday, showers likely and a chance of thunderstorms. Highs in the upper 70s. Chance of

60%. Wednesday night, partly cloudy with a chance of rain showers and a slight chance of thunderstorms. Lows in the mid-50s. Chance of rain 30%. Thursday, mostly sunny with a 20% chance of rain showers. Highs in the mid-70s. 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The current time is 7:14 a.m. Eastern Daylight Time. Conditions around the area at 7 a.m. The report from Mount Pleasant was not available. Across the remainder of South Central Lower Michigan, temperatures were between 59 and 65 degrees. At Midland, fog was reported. At Houghton Lake, it was clear. It was partly cloudy at Big Rapids and Saginaw. At Alma, it was mostly cloudy. Elsewhere in central and northern lower Michigan, at Cadillac, fog was reported with a temperature of 63. It was clear with a temperature of 57 at Alpena and 53 at Palestine. At Traverse City, it was partly cloudy with a temperature of 60. Across southern lower Michigan, fog was reported with a temperature of 73 at Detroit and 67 at Kalamazoo. At Lansing, it was cloudy with a temperature of 65. In the Upper Peninsula, Sault Ste. Marie was 58 degrees under clear skies, and in Marquette, it was clear with a temperature of 48. In neighboring states, Chicago was 71 degrees with fog. In Cleveland, fog was reported and the temperature was 68. Once again, at 7 a.m., the report from Mount Pleasant was not available. Now here is your local forecast. Today, sunny. Patchy fog in the morning. Highs in the mid-80s. Northeast winds around 10 miles per hour. Gusts up to 20 miles per hour in the afternoon. Tonight, partly cloudy. Lows in the upper 50s. East winds 5 to 10 miles per hour with gusts to around 20 miles per hour in the evening becoming light. Saturday, mostly cloudy. Highs in the lower 80s. East winds around 10 miles per hour with gusts to around 20 miles per hour. Saturday night, showers likely. Lows in the upper 60s. Southeast winds 5 to 10 miles per hour. Gusts up to 20 miles per hour in the evening. Chance of rain 70%. Sunday, showers likely and a slight chance of thunderstorms in the morning, then a chance of showers and a slight chance of thunderstorms in the afternoon. Highs in the lower 80s. West winds 5 to 15 miles per hour with gusts to around 25 miles per hour. Chance of rain 60%. Sunday night, partly cloudy. Lows in the upper 50s. Monday, sunny. Highs in the lower 80s. Monday night, mostly clear. Lows in the mid-50s. Tuesday, mostly sunny. Highs in the lower 80s. Tuesday night, partly cloudy with a 50% chance of showers. Lows in the lower 60s. Wednesday, showers likely and a chance of thunderstorms. Highs in the upper 70s. Chance of rain 60%. Wednesday night, partly cloudy with a chance of rain showers and a slight chance of thunderstorms. Lows in the mid-50s. Chance of rain 30%. Thursday, mostly sunny with a 20% chance of rain showers. Highs in the mid-70s. 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From the broadcast tower of Central Michigan University, courtesy of the CMU Public Broadcast Center. The current time is 7:18 a.m. Eastern Daylight Time. Conditions around the area at 7 a.m. The report from Mount Pleasant was not available. Across the remainder of South Central Lower Michigan, temperatures were between 59 and 65 degrees. At Midland, fog was reported. At Houghton Lake, it was clear. It was partly cloudy at Big Rapids and Saginaw.
At Alma, it was mostly cloudy. Elsewhere in central and northern lower Michigan, at Cadillac, fog was reported with a temperature of 63. It was clear with a temperature of 57 at Elpena and 53 at Palestine. At Traverse City, it was partly cloudy with a temperature of 60. Across southern lower Michigan, fog was reported with a temperature of 73 at Detroit and 67 at Kalamazoo. At Lansing, it was cloudy with a temperature of 65. In the Upper Peninsula, Sault Ste. Marie was 58 degrees under clear skies, and in Marquette, it was clear with a temperature of 48. In neighboring states, Chicago was 71 degrees with fog. In Cleveland, fog was reported and the temperature was 68. Once again, at 7 a.m., the report from Mount Pleasant was not available. Now here is your local forecast. Today, sunny. Patchy fog in the morning. Highs in the mid-80s. Northeast winds around 10 miles per hour. Gusts up to 20 miles per hour in the afternoon. Tonight, partly cloudy. Lows in the upper 50s. East winds 5 to 10 miles per hour with gusts to around 20 miles per hour in the evening becoming light. Saturday, mostly cloudy. Highs in the lower 80s. East winds around 10 miles per hour with gusts to around 20 miles per hour. Saturday night, showers likely. Lows in the upper 60s. Southeast winds 5 to 10 miles per hour. Gusts up to 20 miles per hour in the evening. Chance of rain 70%. Sunday, showers likely and a slight chance of thunderstorms in the morning, then a chance of showers and a slight chance of thunderstorms in the afternoon. Highs in the lower 80s. West winds 5 to 15 miles per hour with gusts to around 25 miles per hour. Chance of rain 60%. Sunday night, partly cloudy. Lows in the upper 50s. Monday, sunny. Highs in the lower 80s. Monday night, mostly clear. Lows in the mid-50s. Tuesday, mostly sunny. Highs in the lower 80s. Tuesday night, partly cloudy with a 50% chance of showers. Lows in the lower 60s. Wednesday, showers likely and a chance of thunderstorms. Highs in the upper 70s. Chance of rain 60%. Wednesday night, partly cloudy with a chance of rain showers and a slight chance of thunderstorms. Lows in the mid-50s. Chance of rain 30%. Thursday, mostly sunny with a 20% chance of rain showers. Highs in the mid-70s. 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The current time is 7:22 a.m. Eastern Daylight Time. Conditions around the area at 7 a.m. The report from Mount Pleasant was not available. Across the remainder of south-central lower Michigan, temperatures were between 59 and 65 degrees. At Midland, fog was reported. At Houghton Lake, it was clear. It was partly cloudy at Big Rapids and Saginaw. At Alma, it was mostly cloudy. Elsewhere in central and northern lower Michigan, at Cadillac, fog was reported with a temperature of 63. It was clear, with a temperature of 57 at Elpena and 53 at Palestine. At Traverse City, it was partly cloudy, with a temperature of 60. Across southern lower Michigan, fog was reported with a temperature of 73 at Detroit and 67 at Kalamazoo. At Lansing, it was cloudy, with a temperature of 65. In the Upper Peninsula, Sault Ste. Marie was 58 degrees under clear skies, and in Marquette, it was clear with a temperature of 48. In neighboring states, Chicago was 71 degrees with fog. In Cleveland, fog was reported and the temperature was 68. Once again, at 7 a.m., the report from Mount Pleasant was not available. Now here is your local forecast. Today, sunny.
patchy fog in the morning. Highs in the mid-80s. Northeast winds around 10 miles per hour. Gusts up to 20 miles per hour in the afternoon. Tonight, partly cloudy. Lows in the upper 50s. East winds 5 to 10 miles per hour with gusts to around 20 miles per hour in the evening, becoming light. Saturday, mostly cloudy. Highs in the lower 80s. East winds around 10 miles per hour with gusts to around 20 miles per hour. Saturday night, showers likely. Lows in the upper 60s. Southeast winds 5 to 10 miles per hour. Gusts up to 20 miles per hour in the evening. Chance of rain 70%. Sunday, showers likely and a slight chance of thunderstorms in the morning, then a chance of showers and a slight chance of thunderstorms in the afternoon. Highs in the lower 80s. West winds 5 to 15 miles per hour with gusts to around 25 miles per hour. Chance of rain 60%. Sunday night, partly cloudy. Lows in the upper 50s. Monday, sunny. Highs in the lower 80s. Monday night, mostly clear. Lows in the mid-50s. Tuesday, mostly sunny. Highs in the lower 80s. Tuesday night, partly cloudy with a 50% chance of showers. Lows in the lower 60s. Wednesday, showers likely and a chance of thunderstorms. Highs in the upper 70s. Chance of rain 60%. Wednesday night, partly cloudy with a chance of rain showers and a slight chance of thunderstorms. Lows in the mid-50s. Chance of rain 30%. Thursday, mostly sunny with a 20% chance of rain showers. Highs in the mid-70s. 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From the broadcast tower of Central Michigan University, courtesy of the CMU Public Broadcast Center. The current time is 7:26 a.m. Eastern Daylight Time. Conditions around the area at 7 a.m. The report from Mount Pleasant was not available. Across the remainder of South Central Lower Michigan, temperatures were between 59 and 65 degrees. At Midland, fog was reported. At Houghton Lake, it was clear. It was partly cloudy at Big Rapids and Saginaw. At Alma, it was mostly cloudy. Elsewhere in central and northern lower Michigan, at Cadillac, fog was reported with a temperature of 63. It was clear with a temperature of 57 at Alpena and 53 at Palestine. At Traverse City, it was partly cloudy with a temperature of 60. Across southern lower Michigan, fog was reported with a temperature of 73 at Detroit and 67 at Kalamazoo. At Lansing, it was cloudy with a temperature of 65. In the Upper Peninsula, Sault Ste. Marie was 58 degrees under clear skies, and in Marquette, it was clear with a temperature of 48. In neighboring states, Chicago was 71 degrees with fog. In Cleveland, fog was reported and the temperature was 68. Once again, at 7 a.m., the report from Mount Pleasant was not available. Now here is your local forecast. Today, sunny. Patchy fog in the morning. Highs in the mid-80s. Northeast winds around 10 miles per hour. Gusts up to 20 miles per hour in the afternoon. Tonight, partly cloudy. Lows in the upper 50s. East winds 5 to 10 miles per hour with gusts to around 20 miles per hour in the evening, becoming light. Saturday, mostly cloudy. Highs in the lower 80s. East winds around 10 miles per hour with gusts to around 20 miles per hour. Saturday night, showers likely. Lows in the upper 60s. Southeast winds 5 to 10 miles per hour. Gusts up to 20 miles per hour in the evening. Chance of rain 70%. Sunday, showers likely and a slight chance of thunderstorms in the morning, then a chance of showers and a slight chance of thunderstorms in the afternoon. Highs in the lower 80s.
West winds 5 to 15 miles per hour with gusts to around 25 miles per hour. Chance of rain 60%. Sunday night, partly cloudy. Lows in the upper 50s. Monday, sunny. Highs in the lower 80s. Monday night, mostly clear. Lows in the mid-50s. Tuesday, mostly sunny. Highs in the lower 80s. Tuesday night, partly cloudy with a 50% chance of showers. Lows in the lower 60s. Wednesday, showers likely and a chance of thunderstorms. Highs in the upper 70s. Chance of rain 60%. Wednesday night, partly cloudy with a chance of rain, showers, and a slight chance of thunderstorms. Lows in the mid-50s. Chance of rain 30%. Thursday, mostly sunny with a 20% chance of rain, showers. Highs in the mid-70s. 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From the broadcast tower of Central Michigan University, courtesy of the CMU Public Broadcast Center. The current time is 7:29 a.m. Eastern Daylight Time. Conditions around the area at 7 a.m. The report from Mount Pleasant was not available. Across the remainder of South Central Lower Michigan, temperatures were between 59 and 65 degrees. At Midland, fog was reported. At Houghton Lake, it was clear. It was partly cloudy at Big Rapids and Saginaw. At Alma, it was mostly cloudy. Elsewhere in central and northern lower Michigan, at Cadillac, fog was reported with a temperature of 63. It was clear with a temperature of 57 at Alpena and 53 at Palestine. At Traverse City, it was partly cloudy with a temperature of 60. Across southern lower Michigan, fog was reported with a temperature of 73 at Detroit and 67 at Kalamazoo. At Lansing, it was cloudy with a temperature of 65. In the upper peninsula, Sault Ste. Marie was 58 degrees under clear skies, and in Marquette, it was clear with a temperature of 48. In neighboring states, Chicago was 71 degrees with fog. In Cleveland, fog was reported and the temperature was 68. Once again, at 7 a.m., the report from Mount Pleasant was not available. Now here is your local forecast. Today, sunny. Patchy fog in the morning. Highs in the mid-80s. Northeast winds around 10 miles per hour. Gusts up to 20 miles per hour in the afternoon. Tonight, partly cloudy. Lows in the upper 50s. East winds 5 to 10 miles per hour with gusts to around 20 miles per hour in the evening becoming light. Saturday, mostly cloudy. Highs in the lower 80s. East winds around 10 miles per hour with gusts to around 20 miles per hour. Saturday night, showers likely. Lows in the upper 60s. Southeast winds 5 to 10 miles per hour. Gusts up to 20 miles per hour in the evening. Chance of rain 70%. Sunday, showers likely and a slight chance of thunderstorms in the morning, then a chance of showers and a slight chance of thunderstorms in the afternoon. Highs in the lower 80s. West winds 5 to 15 miles per hour with gusts to around 25 miles per hour. Chance of rain 60%. Sunday night, partly cloudy. Lows in the upper 50s. Monday, sunny. Highs in the lower 80s. Monday night, mostly clear. Lows in the mid-50s. Tuesday, mostly sunny. Highs in the lower 80s. Tuesday night, partly cloudy with a 50% chance of showers. Lows in the lower 60s. Wednesday, showers likely and a chance of thunderstorms. Highs in the upper 70s. Chance of rain 60%. Wednesday, thunderstorms. Highs in the upper 70s. Chance of rain 60%. Wednesday night, partly cloudy with a chance of rain, showers, and a slight chance of thunderstorms. Lows in the mid-50s. Chance of rain 30%. Thursday,
mostly sunny with a 20% chance of rain showers. Highs in the mid-70s.

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The current time is 7:33 a.m. Eastern Daylight Time. Conditions around the area at 7 a.m. The report from Mount Pleasant was not available. Across the remainder of South Central Lower Michigan, temperatures were between 59 and 65 degrees. At Midland, fog was reported. At Houghton Lake, it was clear. It was partly cloudy at Big Rapids and Saginaw. At Alma, it was mostly cloudy. Elsewhere in central and northern Lower Michigan, at Cadillac, fog was reported with a temperature of 63. It was clear with a temperature of 57 at Alpena and 53 at Palestine. At Traverse City, it was partly cloudy with a temperature of 60. Across southern Lower Michigan, fog was reported with a temperature of 73 at Detroit and 67 at Kalamazoo. At Lansing, it was cloudy with a temperature of 65. In the Upper Peninsula, Sault Ste. Marie was 58 degrees under clear skies, and in Marquette, it was clear with a temperature of 48. In neighboring states, Chicago was 71 degrees with fog. In Cleveland, fog was reported and the temperature was 68. Once again, at 7 a.m., the report from Mount Pleasant was not available. Now here is your local forecast. Today, sunny. Patchy fog in the morning. Highs in the mid-80s. Northeast winds around 10 miles per hour. Gusts up to 20 miles per hour in the afternoon. Tonight, partly cloudy. Lows in the upper 50s. East winds 5 to 10 miles per hour with gusts to around 20 miles per hour in the evening becoming light. Saturday, mostly cloudy. Highs in the lower 80s. East winds around 10 miles per hour with gusts to around 20 miles per hour. Saturday night, showers likely. Lows in the upper 60s. Southeast winds 5 to 10 miles per hour. Gusts up to 20 miles per hour in the evening. Chance of rain 70%. Sunday, showers likely and a slight chance of thunderstorms in the morning, then a chance of showers and a slight chance of thunderstorms in the afternoon. Highs in the lower 80s. West winds 5 to 15 miles per hour with gusts to around 25 miles per hour. Chance of rain 60%. Sunday night, partly cloudy. Lows in the upper 50s. Monday, sunny. Highs in the lower 80s. Monday night, mostly clear. Lows in the mid-50s. Tuesday, mostly sunny. Highs in the lower 80s. Tuesday night, partly cloudy with a 50% chance of showers. Lows in the lower 60s. Wednesday, showers likely and a chance of thunderstorms. Highs in the upper 70s. Chance of rain 60%. Wednesday night, partly cloudy with a chance of rain showers and a slight chance of thunderstorms. Lows in the mid-50s. Chance of rain 30%. Thursday, mostly sunny with a 20% chance of rain showers. Highs in the mid-70s. 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The current time is 7:37 a.m. Eastern Daylight Time. Conditions around the area at 7 a.m. The report from Mount Pleasant was not available. Across the remainder of South Central Lower Michigan, temperatures were between 59 and 65 degrees. At Midland, fog was reported. At Houghton Lake, it was clear. It was partly cloudy at Big Rapids and Saginaw. At Alma, it was mostly cloudy. Elsewhere in central and northern Lower Michigan, at Cadillac, fog was reported with a temperature of 63. It was clear with a temperature of 57 at Alpena and 53 at Palestine.
At Traverse City, it was partly cloudy with a temperature of 60. Across southern Lower Michigan, fog was reported with a temperature of 73 at Detroit and 67 at Kalamazoo. At Lansing, it was cloudy with a temperature of 65. In the Upper Peninsula, Sault Ste. Marie was 58 degrees under clear skies, and in Marquette, it was clear with a temperature of 48. In neighboring states, Chicago was 71 degrees with fog. In Cleveland, fog was reported and the temperature was 68. Once again, at 7 a.m., the report from Mount Pleasant was not available. Now here is your local forecast. Today, sunny. Patchy fog in the morning. Highs in the mid-80s. Northeast winds around 10 miles per hour. Gusts up to 20 miles per hour in the afternoon. Tonight, partly cloudy. Lows in the upper 50s. East winds 5 to 10 miles per hour with gusts to around 20 miles per hour in the evening becoming light. Saturday, mostly cloudy. Highs in the lower 80s. East winds around 10 miles per hour with gusts to around 20 miles per hour. Saturday night, showers likely. Lows in the upper 60s. Southeast winds 5 to 10 miles per hour. Gusts up to 20 miles per hour in the evening. Chance of rain 70%. Sunday, showers likely and a slight chance of thunderstorms in the morning, then a chance of showers and a slight chance of thunderstorms in the afternoon. Highs in the lower 80s. West winds 5 to 15 miles per hour with gusts to around 25 miles per hour. Chance of rain 60%. Sunday night, partly cloudy. Lows in the upper 50s. Monday, sunny. Highs in the lower 80s. Monday night, mostly clear. Lows in the mid-50s. Tuesday, mostly sunny. Highs in the lower 80s. Tuesday night, partly cloudy with a 50% chance of showers. Lows in the lower 60s. Wednesday, showers likely and a chance of thunderstorms. Highs in the upper 70s. Chance of rain 60%. Wednesday night, partly cloudy with a chance of rain showers and a slight chance of thunderstorms. Lows in the mid-50s. Chance of rain 30%. Thursday, mostly sunny with a 20% chance of rain showers. Highs in the mid-70s. 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From the broadcast tower of Central Michigan University, courtesy of the CMU Public Broadcast Center. The current time is 7:41 a.m. Eastern Daylight Time. Conditions around the area at 7 a.m. The report from Mount Pleasant was not available. Across the remainder of South Central Lower Michigan, temperatures were between 59 and 65 degrees. At Midland, fog was reported. At Houghton Lake, it was clear. It was partly cloudy at Big Rapids and Saginaw. At Alma, it was mostly cloudy. Elsewhere in central and northern lower Michigan, at Cadillac, fog was reported with a temperature of 63. It was clear with a temperature of 57 at Alpena and 53 at Palestine. At Traverse City, it was partly cloudy with a temperature of 60. Across southern lower Michigan, fog was reported with a temperature of 73 at Detroit and 67 at Kalamazoo. At Lansing, it was cloudy with a temperature of 65. In the Upper Peninsula, Sault Ste. Marie was 58 degrees under clear skies, and in Marquette, it was clear with a temperature of 48. In neighboring states, Chicago was 71 degrees with fog. In Cleveland, fog was reported and the temperature was 68. Once again, at 7 a.m., the report from Mount Pleasant was not available. Now here is your local forecast. Today, sunny. Patchy fog in the morning. Highs in the mid-80s. Northeast winds around 10 miles per hour. Gusts up to 20 miles per hour in the afternoon. Tonight, partly cloudy. Lows in the upper 50s.
East winds 5 to 10 miles per hour with gusts to around 20 miles per hour in the evening, becoming light. Saturday, mostly cloudy. Highs in the lower 80s. East winds around 10 miles per hour with gusts to around 20 miles per hour. Saturday night, showers likely. Lows in the upper 60s. Southeast winds 5 to 10 miles per hour. Gusts up to 20 miles per hour in the evening. Chance of rain 70%. Sunday, showers likely and a slight chance of thunderstorms in the morning, then a chance of showers and a slight chance of thunderstorms in the afternoon. Highs in the lower 80s. West winds 5 to 15 miles per hour with gusts to around 25 miles per hour. Chance of rain 60%. Sunday night, partly cloudy. Lows in the upper 50s. Monday, sunny. Highs in the lower 80s. Monday night, mostly clear. Lows in the mid 50s. Tuesday, mostly sunny. Highs in the lower 80s. Tuesday night, partly cloudy with a 50% chance of showers. Lows in the lower 60s. Wednesday, showers likely and a chance of thunderstorms. Highs in the upper 70s. Chance of rain 60%. Wednesday night, partly cloudy with a chance of rain showers and a slight chance of thunderstorms. Lows in the mid-50s. Chance of rain 30%. Thursday, mostly sunny with a 20% chance of rain showers. Highs in the mid-70s. 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The current time is 7:45 a.m. Eastern Daylight Time. Conditions around the area at 7 a.m. The report from Mount Pleasant was not available. Across the remainder of South Central Lower Michigan, temperatures were between 59 and 65 degrees. At Midland, fog was reported. At Houghton Lake, it was clear. It was partly cloudy at Big Rapids and Saginaw. At Alma, it was mostly cloudy. Elsewhere in central and northern lower Michigan, at Cadillac, fog was reported with a temperature of 63. It was clear, with a temperature of 57 at Alpena and 53 at Palestine. At Traverse City, it was partly cloudy, with a temperature of 60. Across southern lower Michigan, fog was reported with a temperature of 73 at Detroit and 67 at Kalamazoo. At Lansing, it was cloudy with a temperature of 65. In the Upper Peninsula, Sault Ste. Marie was 58 degrees under clear skies, and in Marquette, it was clear with a temperature of 48. In neighboring states, Chicago was 71 degrees with fog. In Cleveland, fog was reported and the temperature was 68. Once again, at 7 a.m., the report from Mount Pleasant was not available. Now here is your local forecast. Today, sunny. Patchy fog in the morning. Highs in the mid-80s. Northeast winds around 10 miles per hour. Gusts up to 20 miles per hour in the afternoon. Tonight, partly cloudy. Lows in the upper 50s. East winds 5 to 10 miles per hour with gusts to around 20 miles per hour in the evening, becoming light. Saturday, mostly cloudy. Highs in the lower 80s. East winds around 10 miles per hour with gusts to around 20 miles per hour. Saturday night, showers likely. Lows in the upper 60s. Southeast winds 5 to 10 miles per hour. Gusts up to 20 miles per hour in the evening. Chance of rain 70%. Sunday, showers likely and a slight chance of thunderstorms in the morning, then a chance of showers and a slight chance of thunderstorms in the afternoon. Highs in the lower 80s. West winds 5 to 15 miles per hour with gusts to around 25 miles per hour. Chance of rain 60%. Sunday night, partly cloudy. Lows in the upper 50s. Monday, sunny. Highs in the lower 80s.
Monday night, mostly clear. Lows in the mid-50s. Tuesday, mostly sunny. Highs in the lower 80s. Tuesday night, partly cloudy with a 50% chance of showers. Lows in the lower 60s. Wednesday, showers likely and a chance of thunderstorms. Highs in the upper 70s. Chance of rain 60%. Wednesday night, partly cloudy with a chance of rain showers and a slight chance of thunderstorms. Lows in the mid-50s. Chance of rain 30%. Thursday, mostly sunny with a 20% chance of rain showers. Highs in the mid-70s. 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The current time is 7:49 a.m. Eastern Daylight Time. Conditions around the area at 7 a.m. The report from Mount Pleasant was not available. Across the remainder of South Central Lower Michigan, temperatures were between 59 and 65 degrees. At Midland, fog was reported. At Houghton Lake, it was clear. It was partly cloudy at Big Rapids and Saginaw. At Alma, it was mostly cloudy. Elsewhere in central and northern lower Michigan, at Cadillac, fog was reported with a temperature of 63. It was clear with a temperature of 57 at Alpena and 53 at Palestine. At Traverse City, it was partly cloudy with a temperature of 60. Across southern lower Michigan, fog was reported with a temperature of 73 at Detroit and 67 at Kalamazoo. At Lansing, it was cloudy with a temperature of 65. In the Upper Peninsula, Sault Ste. Marie was 58 degrees under clear skies, and in Marquette, it was clear with a temperature of 48. In neighboring states, Chicago was 71 degrees with fog. In Cleveland, fog was reported and the temperature was 68. Once again, at 7 a.m., the report from Mount Pleasant was not available. Now here is your local forecast. Today, sunny. Patchy fog in the morning. Highs in the mid-80s. Northeast winds around 10 miles per hour. Gusts up to 20 miles per hour in the afternoon. Tonight, partly cloudy. Lows in the upper 50s. East winds 5 to 10 miles per hour with gusts to around 20 miles per hour in the evening becoming light. Saturday, mostly cloudy. Highs in the lower 80s. East winds around 10 miles per hour with gusts to around 20 miles per hour. Saturday night, showers likely. Lows in the upper 60s. Southeast winds 5 to 10 miles per hour. Gusts up to 20 miles per hour in the evening. Chance of rain 70%. Sunday, showers likely and a slight chance of thunderstorms in the morning, then a chance of showers and a slight chance of thunderstorms in the afternoon. Highs in the lower 80s. West winds 5 to 15 miles per hour with gusts to around 25 miles per hour. Chance of rain 60%. Sunday night, partly cloudy. Lows in the upper 50s. Monday, sunny. Highs in the lower 80s. Monday night, mostly clear. Lows in the mid-50s. Tuesday, mostly sunny. Highs in the lower 80s. Tuesday night, partly cloudy with a 50% chance of showers. Lows in the lower 60s. Wednesday, showers likely and a chance of thunderstorms. Highs in the upper 70s. Chance of rain 60%. Wednesday night, partly cloudy with a chance of rain showers and a slight chance of thunderstorms. Lows in the mid-50s. Chance of rain 30%. Thursday, mostly sunny with a 20% chance of rain showers. Highs in the mid-70s. 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The current time is 7:53 a.m. Eastern Daylight Time.
conditions around the area at 7 a.m. The report from Mount Pleasant was not available. Across the remainder of south central lower Michigan, temperatures were between 59 and 65 degrees. At Midland, fog was reported. At Houghton Lake, it was clear. It was partly cloudy at Big Rapids and Saginaw. At Alma, it was mostly cloudy. Elsewhere in central and northern lower Michigan, at Cadillac, fog was reported with a temperature of 63. It was clear with a temperature of 57 at Elpena and 53 at Pailston. At Traverse City, it was partly cloudy with a temperature of 60. Across southern lower Michigan, fog was reported with a temperature of 73 at Detroit and 67 at Kalamazoo. At Lansing, it was cloudy with a temperature of 65. In the Upper Peninsula, Sault Ste. Marie was 58 degrees under clear skies, and in Marquette, it was clear with a temperature of 48. In neighboring states, Chicago was 71 degrees with fog. In Cleveland, fog was reported and the temperature was 68. Once again, at 7 a.m., the report from Mount Pleasant was not available. Now here is your local forecast. Today, sunny. Patchy fog in the morning. Highs in the mid-80s. Northeast winds around 10 miles per hour. Gusts up to 20 miles per hour in the afternoon. Tonight, partly cloudy. Lows in the upper 50s. East wind 5 to 10 miles per hour with gusts to around 20 miles per hour in the evening becoming light. Saturday, mostly cloudy. Highs in the lower 80s. East winds around 10 miles per hour with gusts to around 20 miles per hour. Saturday night, showers likely. Lows in the upper 60s. Southeast winds 5 to 10 miles per hour. Gusts up to 20 miles per hour in the evening. Chance of rain 70%. Sunday, showers likely and a slight chance of thunderstorms in the morning, then a chance of showers and a slight chance of thunderstorms in the afternoon. Highs in the lower 80s. West winds 5 to 15 miles per hour with gusts to around 25 miles per hour. Chance of rain 60%. Sunday night, partly cloudy. Lows in the upper 50s. Monday, sunny. Highs in the lower 80s. Monday night, mostly clear. Lows in the mid-50s. Tuesday, mostly sunny. Highs in the lower 80s. Tuesday night, partly cloudy with a 50% chance of showers. Lows in the lower 60s. Wednesday, showers likely and a chance of thunderstorms. Highs in the upper 70s. Chance of rain 60%. Wednesday night, partly cloudy with a chance of rain showers and a slight chance of thunderstorms. Lows in the mid-50s. Chance of rain 30%. Thursday, mostly sunny with a 20% chance of rain showers. Highs in the mid-70s. 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From the broadcast tower of Central Michigan University, courtesy of the CMU Public Broadcast Center. The current time is 7:57 a.m. Eastern Daylight Time. Conditions around the area at 7 a.m. The report from Mount Pleasant was not available. Across the remainder of south central lower Michigan, temperatures were between 59 and 65 degrees. At Midland, fog was reported. At Houghton Lake, it was clear. It was partly cloudy at Big Rapids and Saginaw. At Alma, it was mostly cloudy. Elsewhere in central and northern lower Michigan, at Cadillac, fog was reported with a temperature of 63. It was clear with a temperature of 57 at Elpena and 53 at Pailston. At Traverse City, it was partly cloudy with a temperature of 60. Across southern lower Michigan, fog was reported with a temperature of 73 at Detroit and 67 at Kalamazoo. At Lansing, it was cloudy with a temperature of 65. In the Upper Peninsula,
Sault Ste. Marie was 58 degrees under clear skies, and in Marquette, it was clear with a temperature of 48. In neighboring states, Chicago was 71 degrees with fog. In Cleveland, fog was reported and the temperature was 68. Once again, at 7 a.m., the report from Mount Pleasant was not available. Now here is your local forecast. Today, sunny. Patchy fog in the morning. Highs in the mid-80s. Northeast winds around 10 miles per hour. Gusts up to 20 miles per hour in the afternoon. Tonight, partly cloudy. Lows in the upper 50s. East winds 5 to 10 miles per hour with gusts to around 20 miles per hour in the evening becoming light. Saturday, mostly cloudy. Highs in the lower 80s. East winds around 10 miles per hour with gusts to around 20 miles per hour. Saturday night, showers likely. Lows in the upper 60s. Southeast winds 5 to 10 miles per hour. Gusts up to 20 miles per hour in the evening. Chance of rain 70%. Sunday, showers likely and a slight chance of thunderstorms in the morning. Then a chance of showers and a slight chance of thunderstorms in the afternoon. Highs in the lower 80s. West wind 5 to 15 miles per hour with gusts to around 25 miles per hour. Chance of rain 60%. Sunday night, partly cloudy. Lows in the upper 50s. Monday, sunny. Highs in the lower 80s. Monday night, mostly clear. Lows in the mid-50s. Tuesday, mostly sunny. Highs in the lower 80s. Tuesday night, partly cloudy with a 50% chance of showers. Lows in the lower 60s. Wednesday, showers likely and a chance of thunderstorms. Highs in the upper 70s. Chance of rain 60%. Wednesday night, partly cloudy with a chance of rain showers and a slight chance of thunderstorms. Lows in the mid-50s. Chance of rain 30%. Thursday, mostly sunny with a 20% chance of rain showers. Highs in the mid-70s. 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The current time is 8:01 a.m. Eastern Daylight Time. Conditions around the area at 7 a.m. The report from Mount Pleasant was not available. Across the remainder of South Central Lower Michigan, temperatures were between 59 and 65 degrees. At Midland, fog was reported. At Houghton Lake, it was clear. It was partly cloudy at Big Rapids and Saginaw. At Alma, it was mostly cloudy. Elsewhere in central and northern lower Michigan, at Cadillac, fog was reported with a temperature of 63. It was clear, with a temperature of 57 at Elpena and 53 at Palestine. At Traverse City, it was partly cloudy, with a temperature of 60. Across southern lower Michigan, fog was reported with a temperature of 73 at Detroit and 67 at Kalamazoo. At Lansing, it was cloudy, with a temperature of 65. In the Upper Peninsula, Sault Ste. Marie was 58 degrees under clear skies, and in Marquette, it was clear with a temperature of 48. In neighboring states, Chicago was 71 degrees with fog. In Cleveland, fog was reported and the temperature was 68. Once again, at 7 a.m., the report from Mount Pleasant was not available. Now here is your local forecast. Today, sunny. Patchy fog in the morning. Highs in the mid-80s. Northeast winds around 10 miles per hour. Gusts up to 20 miles per hour in the afternoon. Tonight, partly cloudy. Lows in the upper 50s. East winds 5 to 10 miles per hour with gusts to around 20 miles per hour in the evening becoming light. Saturday, mostly cloudy. Highs in the lower 80s. East winds around 10 miles per hour with gusts to around 20 miles per hour. Saturday night, showers likely.
lows in the upper 60s. Southeast winds 5 to 10 miles per hour. Gusts up to 20 miles per hour in the evening. Chance of rain 70%. Sunday, showers likely and a slight chance of thunderstorms in the morning, then a chance of showers and a slight chance of thunderstorms in the afternoon. Highs in the lower 80s. West winds 5 to 15 miles per hour with gusts to around 25 miles per hour. Chance of rain 60%. Sunday night, partly cloudy. Lows in the upper 50s. Monday, sunny. Highs in the lower 80s. Monday night, mostly clear. Lows in the mid-50s. Tuesday, mostly sunny. Highs in the lower 80s. Tuesday night, partly cloudy with a 50% chance of showers. Lows in the lower 60s. Wednesday, showers likely and a chance of thunderstorms. Highs in the upper 70s. Chance of rain 60%. Wednesday night, partly cloudy with a chance of rain, showers, and a slight chance of thunderstorms. Lows in the mid-50s. Chance of rain 30%. Thursday, mostly sunny with a 20% chance of rain, showers. Highs in the mid-70s. 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The current time is 8:05 a.m. Eastern Daylight Time. Conditions around the area at 7 a.m. The report from Mount Pleasant was not available. Across the remainder of south-central lower Michigan, temperatures were between 59 and 65 degrees. At Midland, fog was reported. At Houghton Lake, it was clear. It was partly cloudy at Big Rapids and Saginaw. At Alma, it was mostly cloudy. Elsewhere in central and northern lower Michigan, at Cadillac, fog was reported with a temperature of 63. It was clear, with a temperature of 57 at Elpina and 53 at Palestine. At Traverse City, it was partly cloudy, with a temperature of 60. Across southern lower Michigan, fog was reported with a temperature of 73 at Detroit and 67 at Kalamazoo. At Lansing, it was cloudy, with a temperature of 65. In the Upper Peninsula, Sault Ste. Marie was 58 degrees under clear skies, and in Marquette, it was clear with a temperature of 48. In neighboring states, Chicago was 71 degrees with fog. In Cleveland, fog was reported and the temperature was 68. Once again, at 7 a.m., the report from Mount Pleasant was not available. Now here is your local forecast. Today, sunny. Patchy fog in the morning. Highs in the mid-80s. Northeast winds around 10 miles per hour. Gusts up to 20 miles per hour in the afternoon. Tonight, partly cloudy. Lows in the upper 50s. East winds 5 to 10 miles per hour with gusts to around 20 miles per hour in the evening becoming light. Saturday, mostly cloudy. Highs in the lower 80s. East winds around 10 miles per hour with gusts to around 20 miles per hour. Saturday night, showers likely. Lows in the upper 60s. Southeast winds 5 to 10 miles per hour. Gusts up to 20 miles per hour in the evening. Chance of rain 70%. Sunday, showers likely and a slight chance of thunderstorms in the morning, then a chance of showers and a slight chance of thunderstorms in the afternoon. Highs in the lower 80s. West wind 5 to 15 miles per hour with gusts to around 25 miles per hour. Chance of rain 60%. Sunday night, partly cloudy. Lows in the upper 50s. Monday, sunny. Highs in the lower 80s. Monday night, mostly clear. Lows in the mid-50s. Tuesday, mostly sunny. Highs in the lower 80s. Tuesday night, partly cloudy with a 50% chance of showers. Lows in the lower 60s. Wednesday, showers likely and a chance of thunderstorms. Highs in the upper 70s.
chance of rain 60%. Wednesday night, partly cloudy with a chance of rain showers and a slight chance of thunderstorms. Lows in the mid-50s.

it was partly cloudy at Big Rapids and Saginaw. At Alma, it was mostly cloudy. Elsewhere in central and northern lower Michigan, at Cadillac, fog was reported with a temperature of 63. It was clear with a temperature of 57 at Elpena and 53 at Palestine. At Traverse City, it was partly cloudy with a temperature of 60. Across southern lower Michigan, fog was reported with a temperature of 73 at Detroit and 67 at Kalamazoo. At Lansing, it was cloudy with a temperature of 65. In the Upper Peninsula, Sault Ste. Marie was 58 degrees under clear skies, and in Marquette, it was clear with a temperature of 48. In neighboring states, Chicago was 71 degrees with fog. In Cleveland, fog was reported and the temperature was 68. Once again, at 7 a.m., the report from Mount Pleasant was not available. Now here is your local forecast. Today, sunny. Patchy fog in the morning. Highs in the mid-80s. Northeast winds around 10 miles per hour. Gusts up to 20 miles per hour in the afternoon. Tonight, partly cloudy. Lows in the upper 50s. East winds 5 to 10 miles per hour with gusts to around 20 miles per hour in the evening becoming light. Saturday, mostly cloudy. Highs in the lower 80s. East winds around 10 miles per hour with gusts to around 20 miles per hour. Saturday night, showers likely. Lows in the upper 60s. Southeast winds 5 to 10 miles per hour. Gusts up to 20 miles per hour in the evening. Chance of rain 70%. Sunday, showers likely and a slight chance of thunderstorms in the morning, then a chance of showers and a slight chance of thunderstorms in the afternoon. Highs in the lower 80s. West winds 5 to 15 miles per hour with gusts to around 25 miles per hour. Chance of rain 60%. Sunday night, partly cloudy. Lows in the upper 50s. Monday, sunny. Highs in the lower 80s. Monday night, mostly clear. Lows in the mid-50s. Tuesday, mostly sunny. Highs in the lower 80s. Tuesday night, partly cloudy with a 50% chance of showers. Lows in the lower 60s. Wednesday, showers likely and a chance of thunderstorms. Highs in the upper 70s. Chance of rain 60%. Wednesday night, partly cloudy with a chance of rain showers and a slight chance of thunderstorms. Lows in the mid-50s. Chance of rain 30%. Thursday, mostly sunny with a 20% chance of rain showers. Highs in the mid-70s. 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The current time is 8:12 a.m. Eastern Daylight Time. Conditions around the area at 7 a.m. The report from Mount Pleasant was not available. Across the remainder of South Central Lower Michigan, temperatures were between 59 and 65 degrees. At Midland, fog was reported. At Houghton Lake, it was clear. It was partly cloudy at Big Rapids and Saginaw. At Alma, it was mostly cloudy. Elsewhere in central and northern lower Michigan, at Cadillac, fog was reported with a temperature of 63. It was clear with a temperature of 57 at Elpena and 53 at Palestine. At Traverse City, it was partly cloudy with a temperature of 60. Across southern lower Michigan, fog was reported with a temperature of 73 at Detroit and 67 at Kalamazoo. At Lansing, it was cloudy with a temperature of 65. In the Upper Peninsula, Sault Ste. Marie was 58 degrees under clear skies, and in Marquette, it was clear with a temperature of 48. In neighboring states, Chicago was 71 degrees with fog. In Cleveland, fog was reported and the temperature was 68. Once again, at 7 a.m., the report from Mount Pleasant was not available. Conditions around the area

the report from Mount Pleasant was not available. Across the remainder of south-central lower Michigan, skies ranged from sunny to mostly sunny, and temperatures were between 59 and 66 degrees. Elsewhere in central and northern lower Michigan, skies ranged from sunny to mostly sunny. It was 64 at Cadillac, 59 at Alpena, 55 at Pailston, and 63 at Traverse City. Across southern lower Michigan, temperatures were between 67 and 73 degrees. At Detroit, fog was reported. At Lansing, it was partly sunny. At Kalamazoo, it was cloudy. In the Upper Peninsula, Sault Ste. Marie was 61 degrees under sunny skies, and in Marquette, it was sunny with a temperature of 52. In neighboring states, Chicago was 72 degrees with fog. In Cleveland, fog was reported and the temperature was 71. Once again, at 8 a.m., the report from Mount Pleasant was not available. Now here is your local forecast. Today, sunny. Patchy fog in the morning. Highs in the mid-80s. Northeast winds around 10 miles per hour. Gusts up to 20 miles per hour in the afternoon. Tonight, partly cloudy. Lows in the upper 50s. East winds 5 to 10 miles per hour with gusts to around 20 miles per hour in the evening becoming light. Saturday, mostly cloudy. Highs in the lower 80s. East winds around 10 miles per hour with gusts to around 20 miles per hour. Saturday night, showers likely. Lows in the upper 60s. Southeast winds 5 to 10 miles per hour. Gusts up to 20 miles per hour in the evening. Chance of rain 70%. Sunday, showers likely and a slight chance of thunderstorms in the morning, then a chance of showers and a slight chance of thunderstorms in the afternoon. Highs in the lower 80s. West winds 5 to 15 miles per hour with gusts to around 25 miles per hour. Chance of rain 60%. Sunday night, partly cloudy. Lows in the upper 50s. Monday, sunny. Highs in the lower 80s. Monday night, mostly clear. Lows in the mid-50s. Tuesday, mostly sunny. Highs in the lower 80s. Tuesday night, partly cloudy with a 50% chance of showers. Lows in the lower 60s. Wednesday, showers likely and a chance of thunderstorms. Highs in the upper 70s. Chance of rain 60%. Wednesday night, partly cloudy with a chance of rain showers and a slight chance of thunderstorms. Lows in the mid-50s. Chance of rain 30%. Thursday, mostly sunny with a 20% chance of rain showers. Highs in the mid-70s. 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The current time is 8:18 a.m. Eastern Daylight Time. Conditions around the area at 8 a.m. The report from Mount Pleasant was not available. Across the remainder of south-central lower Michigan, skies ranged from sunny to mostly sunny, and temperatures were between 59 and 66 degrees. Elsewhere in central and northern lower Michigan, skies ranged from sunny to mostly sunny. It was 64 at Cadillac, 59 at Alpena, 55 at Pailston, and 63 at Traverse City. Across southern lower Michigan, temperatures were between 67 and 73 degrees. At Detroit, fog was reported. At Lansing, it was partly sunny. At Kalamazoo, it was cloudy. In the Upper Peninsula, Sault Ste. Marie was 61 degrees under sunny skies, and in Marquette, it was sunny with a temperature of 52. In neighboring states, Chicago was 72 degrees with fog. In Cleveland, fog was reported and the temperature was 71. Once again, at 8 a.m., the report from Mount Pleasant was not available. Now here is your local forecast. Today, sunny. Patchy fog in the morning. Highs in the mid-80s. Northeast winds.

up to 20 miles per hour in the afternoon. Tonight, partly cloudy. Lows in the upper 50s. East winds 5 to 10 miles per hour with gusts to around 20 miles per hour in the evening, becoming light. Saturday, mostly cloudy. Highs in the lower 80s. East winds around 10 miles per hour with gusts to around 20 miles per hour. Saturday night, showers likely. Lows in the upper 60s. Southeast winds 5 to 10 miles per hour. Gusts up to 20 miles per hour in the evening. Chance of rain 70%. Sunday, showers likely and a slight chance of thunderstorms in the morning. Then a chance of showers and a slight chance of thunderstorms in the afternoon. Highs in the lower 80s. West winds 5 to 15 miles per hour with gusts to around 25 miles per hour. Chance of rain 60%. Sunday night, partly cloudy. Lows in the upper 50s. Monday, sunny. Highs in the lower 80s. Monday night, mostly clear. Lows in the mid 50s. Tuesday, mostly sunny. Highs in the lower 80s. Tuesday night, partly cloudy with a 50% chance of showers. Lows in the lower 60s. Wednesday, showers likely and a chance of thunderstorms. Highs in the upper 70s. Chance of rain 60%. Wednesday night, partly cloudy with a chance of rain showers and a slight chance of thunderstorms. Lows in the mid 50s. Chance of rain 30%. Thursday, mostly sunny with a 20% chance of rain showers. Highs in the mid 70s. 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The current time is 8:21 a.m. Eastern Daylight Time. Conditions around the area at 8 a.m. The report from Mount Pleasant was not available. Across the remainder of south-central lower Michigan, skies ranged from sunny to mostly sunny, and temperatures were between 59 and 66 degrees. Elsewhere in central and northern lower Michigan, skies ranged from sunny to mostly sunny. It was 64 at Cadillac, 59 at Felpina, 55 at Kelton, and 73 at Travel Valley. Up to 20 miles per hour in the evening. Chance of rain 70%.

0: forecast. Big, sunny. Patchy fog in the morning. Highs in the mid-80s. Northeast winds around 10 miles per hour. Gusts up to 20 miles per hour in the afternoon. Tonight, partly cloudy. Lows in the upper 50s. East winds 5 to 10 miles per hour with gusts to around 20 miles per hour in the evening becoming light. Saturday, mostly cloudy. Highs in the lower 80s. East winds around 10 miles per hour with gusts to around 20 miles per hour. Saturday night, which is likely, lows in the upper 50s. Southeast winds 5 to 10 miles per hour. Gusts up to 20 miles per hour in the evening.
1: Cloudy. Lows in the
0: the upper 50s. Monday, sunny. Highs in the lower 80s. Monday night, mostly clear. Lows in the mid-50s. Tuesday, mostly sunny. Highs in the lower 80s. Tuesday night, partly cloudy with a 50% chance of showers. Lows in the lower 60s. Wednesday, showers likely and a chance of thunderstorms. Highs in the upper 70s. Chance of rain 60%. Wednesday night, partly cloudy with a chance of rain, showers, and a slight chance of thunderstorms. Lows in the mid-50s. Chance of rain 30%. Thursday, mostly sunny with a 20% chance of rain, showers. Highs in the mid-70s. 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The current time is 8:32 a.m. Eastern Daylight Time. Conditions around the area at 8 a.m. The report from Mount Pleasant was not available. Across the remainder of South Central Lower Michigan, skies ranged from sunny to mostly sunny, and temperatures were between 59 and 66 degrees. Elsewhere in Central and Northern Lower Michigan, skies ranged from sunny to mostly sunny. It was 64 at Cadillac, 59 at Alpena. Elsewhere in Central and Northern Lower Michigan, skies ranged from sunny to mostly sunny. It was 64 at Cadillac, 59 at Alpena, 55 at Palestine, and 63 at Traverse City. Across southern lower Michigan, temperatures were between 67 and 73 degrees. At Detroit, fog was reported. At Lansing, it was partly sunny. At Kalamazoo, it was cloudy. In the Upper Peninsula, Sault Ste. Marie was 61 degrees under sunny skies, and in Marquette, it was sunny with a temperature of 52. In neighboring states, Chicago was 72 degrees with fog. In Cleveland, fog was reported and the temperature was 71. Once again, at 8 a.m., the report from Mount Pleasant was not available. Now here is your local forecast. Today, sunny. Patchy fog in the morning. Highs in the mid-80s. Northeast winds around 10 miles per hour. Gusts up to 20 miles per hour in the

afternoon. Tonight, partly cloudy. Lows in the upper 50s. East winds 5 to 10 miles per hour with gusts to around 20 miles per hour in the evening becoming light. Saturday, mostly cloudy. Highs in the lower 80s. East winds around 10 miles per hour with gusts to around 20 miles per hour. Saturday night, showers likely. Lows in the upper 60s. Southeast winds 5 to 10 miles per hour. Gusts up to 20 miles per hour in the evening. Chance of rain 70%. Sunday, showers likely and a slight chance of thunderstorms in the morning, then a chance of showers and a slight chance of thunderstorms in the afternoon. Highs in the lower 80s. West winds 5 to 15 miles per hour with gusts to around 25 miles per hour. Chance of rain 60%. Sunday night, partly cloudy. Lows in the upper 50s. Monday, sunny. Highs in the lower 80s. Monday night, mostly clear. Lows in the mid-50s. Tuesday, mostly sunny. Highs in the lower 80s. Tuesday night, partly cloudy with a 50% chance of showers. Lows in the lower 60s. Wednesday, showers likely and a chance of thunderstorms. Highs in the upper 70s. Chance of rain 60%. Wednesday night, partly cloudy with a chance of rain showers and a slight chance of thunderstorms. Lows in the mid-50s. Chance of rain 30%. Thursday, mostly sunny with a 20% chance of rain showers. Highs in the mid-70s. 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From the broadcast tower of Central Michigan University, courtesy of the CMU Public Broadcast Center. The current time is 8:36 a.m. Eastern Daylight Time. Conditions around the area at 8 a.m. The report from Mount Pleasant was not available. Across the remainder of South Central Lower Michigan, skies ranged from sunny to mostly sunny, and temperatures were between 59 and 66 degrees. Elsewhere in central and northern lower Michigan, skies ranged from sunny to mostly sunny. It was 64 at Cadillac, 59 at Alpena, 55 at Palestine, and 63 at Traverse City. Across southern lower Michigan, temperatures were between 67 and 73 degrees. At Detroit, fog was reported. At Lansing, it was partly sunny. At Kalamazoo, it was cloudy. In the Upper Peninsula, Sault Ste. Marie was 61 degrees under sunny skies, and in Marquette, it was sunny with a temperature of 52. In neighboring states, Chicago was 72 degrees with fog. In Cleveland, fog was reported and the temperature was 71. Once again, at 8 a.m., the report from Mount Pleasant was not available. Now here is your local forecast. Today, sunny. Patchy fog in the morning. Highs in the mid-80s. Northeast winds around 10 miles per hour. Gusts up to 20 miles per hour in the afternoon. Tonight, partly cloudy. Lows in the upper 50s. East winds 5 to 10 miles per hour with gusts to around 20 miles per hour in the evening becoming light. Saturday, mostly cloudy. Highs in the lower 80s. East winds around 10 miles per hour with gusts to around 20 miles per hour. Saturday night, showers likely. Lows in the upper 60s. Southeast winds 5 to 10 miles per hour. Gusts up to 20 miles per hour in the evening. Chance of rain 70%. Sunday, showers likely and a slight chance of thunderstorms in the morning, then a chance of showers and a slight chance of thunderstorms in the afternoon. Highs in the lower 80s. West winds 5 to 15 miles per hour with gusts to around 25 miles per hour. Chance of rain 60%. Sunday night, partly cloudy. Lows in the upper 50s. Monday, sunny. Highs in the lower 80s. Monday night, mostly clear. Lows in the mid-50s. Tuesday, mostly sunny. Highs in the lower 80s.
Tuesday night, partly cloudy with a 50% chance of showers. Lows in the lower 60s. Wednesday, showers likely and a chance of thunderstorms. Highs in the upper 70s. Chance of rain 60%. Wednesday night, partly cloudy with a chance of rain, showers, and a slight chance of thunderstorms. Lows in the mid-50s. Chance of rain 30%. Thursday, mostly sunny with a 20% chance of rain, showers. Highs in the mid-70s. 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The current time is 8:40 a.m. Eastern Daylight Time. Conditions around the area at 8 a.m. The report from Mount Pleasant was not available. Across the remainder of South Central Lower Michigan, skies ranged from sunny to mostly sunny, and temperatures were between 59 and 66 degrees. Elsewhere in Central and Northern Lower Michigan, skies ranged from sunny to mostly sunny. It was 64 at Cadillac, 59 at Alpena, 55 at Palestine, and 63 at Traverse City. Across Southern Lower Michigan, temperatures were between 67 and 73 degrees. At Detroit, fog was reported. At Lansing, it was partly sunny. At Kalamazoo, it was cloudy. In the Upper Peninsula, Sault Ste. Marie was 61 degrees under sunny skies, and in Marquette, it was sunny with a temperature of 52. In neighboring states, Chicago was 72 degrees with fog. In Cleveland, fog was reported and the temperature was 71. Once again, at 8 a.m., the report from Mount Pleasant was not available. Now here is your local forecast. Today, sunny. Patchy fog in the morning. Highs in the mid-80s. Northeast winds around 10 miles per hour. Gusts up to 20 miles per hour in the afternoon. Tonight, partly cloudy. Lows in the upper 50s. East winds 5 to 10 miles per hour with gusts to around 20 miles per hour in the evening, becoming light. Saturday, mostly cloudy. Highs in the lower 80s. East winds around 10 miles per hour with gusts to around 20 miles per hour. Saturday night, showers likely. Lows in the upper 60s. Southeast winds 5 to 10 miles per hour. Gusts up to 20 miles per hour in the evening. Chance of rain 70%. Sunday, showers likely and a slight chance of thunderstorms in the morning, then a chance of showers and a slight chance of thunderstorms in the afternoon. Highs in the lower 80s. West winds 5 to 15 miles per hour with gusts to around 25 miles per hour. Chance of rain 60%. Sunday night, partly cloudy. Lows in the upper 50s. Monday, sunny. Highs in the lower 80s. Monday night, mostly clear. Lows in the mid-50s. Tuesday, mostly sunny. Highs in the lower 80s. Tuesday night, partly cloudy with a 50% chance of showers. Lows in the lower 60s. Wednesday, showers likely and a chance of thunderstorms. Highs in the upper 70s. Chance of rain 60%. Wednesday night, partly cloudy with a chance of rain, showers, and a slight chance of thunderstorms. Lows in the mid-50s. Chance of rain 30%. Thursday, mostly sunny with a 20% chance of rain, showers. Highs in the mid-70s. 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From the broadcast tower of Central Michigan University, courtesy of the CMU Public Broadcast Center. The current time is 8:43 a.m. Eastern Daylight Time. Conditions around the area at 8 a.m. The report from Mount Pleasant was not available. Across the remainder of South Central Lower Michigan, skies ranged from sunny to mostly sunny, and temperatures were between 59 and 66 degrees. Elsewhere in Central and Northern Lower Michigan, skies ranged from sunny to mostly sunny.
8 with 64 at Cadillac, 59 at Alpena, 55 at Pailston, and 63 at Traverse City. Across southern Lower Michigan, temperatures were between 67 and 73 degrees. At Detroit, fog was reported. At Lansing, it was partly sunny. At Kalamazoo, it was cloudy. In the Upper Peninsula, Sault Ste. Marie was 61 degrees under sunny skies, and in Marquette, it was sunny with a temperature of 52. In neighboring states, Chicago was 72 degrees with fog. In Cleveland, fog was reported and the temperature was 71. Once again, at 8 a.m., the report from Mount Pleasant was not available. Now here is your local forecast. Today, sunny. Patchy fog in the morning. Highs in the mid-80s. Northeast winds around 10 miles per hour. Gusts up to 20 miles per hour in the afternoon. Tonight, partly cloudy. Lows in the upper 50s. East winds 5 to 10 miles per hour with gusts to around 20 miles per hour in the evening becoming light. Saturday, mostly cloudy. Highs in the lower 80s. East winds around 10 miles per hour with gusts to around 20 miles per hour. Saturday night, showers likely. Lows in the upper 60s. Southeast winds 5 to 10 miles per hour. Gusts up to 20 miles per hour in the evening. Chance of rain 70%. Sunday, showers likely and a slight chance of thunderstorms in the morning, then a chance of showers and a slight chance of thunderstorms in the afternoon. Highs in the lower 80s. West winds 5 to 15 miles per hour with gusts to around 25 miles per hour. Chance of rain 60%. Sunday night, partly cloudy. Lows in the upper 50s. Monday, sunny. Highs in the lower 80s. Monday night, mostly clear. Lows in the mid-50s. Tuesday, mostly sunny. Highs in the lower 80s. Tuesday night, partly cloudy with a 50% chance of showers. Lows in the lower 60s. Wednesday, showers likely and a chance of thunderstorms. Highs in the upper 70s. Chance of rain 60%. Wednesday night, partly cloudy with a chance of rain showers and a slight chance of thunderstorms. Lows in the mid-50s. Chance of rain 30%. Thursday, mostly sunny with a 20% chance of rain showers. Highs in the mid-70s. 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The current time is 8:47 a.m. Eastern Daylight Time. Conditions around the area at 8 a.m. The report from Mount Pleasant was not available. Across the remainder of south-central Lower Michigan, skies ranged from sunny to mostly sunny, and temperatures were between 59 and 66 degrees. Elsewhere in central and northern Lower Michigan, skies ranged from sunny to mostly sunny. It was 64 at Cadillac, 59 at Alpena, 55 at Pailston, and 63 at Traverse City. Across southern Lower Michigan, temperatures were between 67 and 73 degrees. At Detroit, fog was reported. At Lansing, it was partly sunny. At Kalamazoo, it was cloudy. In the Upper Peninsula, Sault Ste. Marie was 61 degrees under sunny skies, and in Marquette, it was sunny with a temperature of 52. In neighboring states, Chicago was 72 degrees with fog. In Cleveland, fog was reported and the temperature was 71. Once again, at 8 a.m., the report from Mount Pleasant was not available. Now here is your local forecast. Today, sunny. Patchy fog in the morning. Highs in the mid-80s. Northeast winds around 10 miles per hour. Gusts up to 20 miles per hour in the afternoon. Tonight, partly cloudy. Lows in the upper 50s. East winds 5 to 10 miles per hour with gusts to around 20 miles per hour in the evening becoming light. Saturday, mostly cloudy.
Highs in the lower 80s. East winds around 10 miles per hour with gusts to around 20 miles per hour. Saturday night, showers likely. Lows in the upper 60s. Southeast winds 5 to 10 miles per hour. Gusts up to 20 miles per hour in the evening. Chance of rain 70%. Sunday, showers likely and a slight chance of thunderstorms in the morning, then a chance of showers and a slight chance of thunderstorms in the afternoon. Highs in the lower 80s. West wind 5 to 15 miles per hour with gusts to around 25 miles per hour. Chance of rain 60%. Sunday night, partly cloudy. Lows in the upper 50s. Monday, sunny. Highs in the lower 80s. Monday night, mostly clear. Lows in the mid-50s. Tuesday, mostly sunny. Highs in the lower 80s. Tuesday night, partly cloudy with a 50% chance of showers. Lows in the lower 60s. Wednesday, showers likely and a chance of thunderstorms. Highs in the upper 70s. Chance of rain 60%. Wednesday night, partly cloudy with a chance of rain, showers, and a slight chance of thunderstorms. Lows in the mid-50s. Chance of rain 30%. Thursday, mostly sunny with a 20% chance of rain, showers. Highs in the mid-70s. 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From the broadcast tower of Central Michigan University, courtesy of the CMU Public Broadcast Center. The current time is 8:51 a.m. Eastern Daylight Time. Conditions around the area at 8 a.m. The report from Mount Pleasant was not available. Across the remainder of South Central Lower Michigan, skies ranged from sunny to mostly sunny, and temperatures were between 59 and 66 degrees. Elsewhere in central and northern lower Michigan, skies ranged from sunny to mostly sunny. It was 64 at Cadillac, 59 at Alpena, 55 at Palestine, and 63 at Traverse City. Across southern lower Michigan, temperatures were between 67 and 73 degrees. At Detroit, fog was reported. At Lansing, it was partly sunny. At Kalamazoo, it was cloudy. In the Upper Peninsula, Sault Ste. Marie was 61 degrees under sunny skies, and in Marquette, it was sunny with a temperature of 52. In neighboring states, Chicago was 72 degrees with fog. In Cleveland, fog was reported and the temperature was 71. Once again, at 8 a.m., the report from Mount Pleasant was not available. Now here is your local forecast. Today, sunny. Patchy fog in the morning. Highs in the mid-80s. Northeast winds around 10 miles per hour. Gusts up to 20 miles per hour in the afternoon. Tonight, partly cloudy. Lows in the upper 50s. East winds 5 to 10 miles per hour with gusts to around 20 miles per hour in the evening becoming light. Saturday, mostly cloudy. Highs in the lower 80s. East winds around 10 miles per hour with gusts to around 20 miles per hour. Saturday night, showers likely. Lows in the upper 60s. Southeast winds 5 to 10 miles per hour. Gusts up to 20 miles per hour in the evening. Chance of rain 70%. Sunday, showers likely and a slight chance of thunderstorms in the morning, then a chance of showers and a slight chance of thunderstorms in the afternoon. Highs in the lower 80s. West winds 5 to 15 miles per hour with gusts to around 25 miles per hour. Chance of rain 60%. Sunday night, partly cloudy. Lows in the upper 50s. Monday, sunny. Highs in the lower 80s. Monday night, mostly clear. Lows in the mid-50s. Tuesday, mostly sunny. Highs in the lower 80s. Tuesday night, partly cloudy with a 50% chance of showers. Lows in the lower 60s. Wednesday, showers likely and a chance of thunderstorms. Highs in the upper 70s. Chance of rain.

temperatures were between 67 and 73 degrees. At Detroit, fog was reported. At Lansing, it was partly sunny. At Kalamazoo, it was cloudy. In the Upper Peninsula, Sault Ste. Marie was 61 degrees under sunny skies, and in Marquette, it was sunny with a temperature of 52. In neighboring states, Chicago was 72 degrees with fog. In Cleveland, fog was reported and the temperature was 71. Once again, at 8 a.m., the report from Mount Pleasant was not available. Now here is your local forecast. Today, sunny. Patchy fog in the morning. Highs in the mid-80s. Northeast winds around 10 miles per hour. Gusts up to 20 miles per hour in the afternoon. Tonight, partly cloudy. Lows in the upper 50s. East winds 5 to 10 miles per hour with gusts to around 20 miles per hour in the evening becoming light. Saturday, mostly cloudy. Highs in the lower 80s. East winds around 10 miles per hour with gusts to around 20 miles per hour. Saturday night, showers likely. Lows in the upper 60s. Southeast winds 5 to 10 miles per hour. Gusts up to 20 miles per hour in the evening. Chance of rain 70%. Sunday, showers likely and a slight chance of thunderstorms in the morning, then a chance of showers and a slight chance of thunderstorms in the afternoon. Highs in the lower 80s. West winds 5 to 15 miles per hour with gusts to around 25 miles per hour. Chance of rain 60%. Sunday night, partly cloudy. Lows in the upper 50s. Monday, sunny. Highs in the lower 80s. Monday night, mostly clear. Lows in the mid-50s. Tuesday, mostly sunny. Highs in the lower 80s. Tuesday night, partly cloudy with a 50% chance of showers. Lows in the lower 60s. Wednesday, showers likely and a chance of thunderstorms. Highs in the upper 70s. Chance of rain 60%. Wednesday night, partly cloudy with a chance of rain showers and a slight chance of thunderstorms. Lows in the mid-50s. Chance of rain 30%. Thursday, mostly sunny with a 20% chance of rain showers. Highs in the mid-70s. 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The current time is 9:13 a.m. Eastern Daylight Time. Conditions around the area at 8 a.m. The report from Mount Pleasant was not available. Across the remainder of south-central lower Michigan, skies ranged from sunny to mostly sunny, and temperatures were between 59 and 66 degrees. Elsewhere in central and northern lower Michigan, skies ranged from sunny to mostly sunny. It was 64 at Cadillac, 59 at Alpena, 55 at Pailston, and 63 at Traverse City. Across southern lower Michigan, temperatures were between 67 and 73 degrees. At Detroit, fog was reported. At Lansing, it was partly sunny. At Kalamazoo, it was cloudy. In the Upper Peninsula, Sault Ste. Marie was 61 degrees under sunny skies, and in Marquette, it was sunny with a temperature of 52. In neighboring states, Chicago was 72 degrees with fog. In Cleveland, fog was reported and the temperature was 71. Once again, at 8 a.m., the report from Mount Pleasant was not available. Conditions around the area at 9 a.m. The report from Mount Pleasant was not available. Across the remainder of south-central lower Michigan, skies ranged from sunny to mostly sunny, and temperatures were between 65 and 68 degrees. Elsewhere in central and northern lower Michigan, skies ranged from sunny to mostly sunny, and temperatures were between 63 and 69 degrees. Across southern lower Michigan, temperatures were between 70 and 74 degrees. At Detroit, fog was reported. At Lansing, it was mostly sunny. At Kalamazoo, it was partly sunny.

in the Upper Peninsula, Sault Ste. Marie was 65 degrees under sunny skies, and in Marquette, it was sunny with a temperature of 61. In neighboring states, Chicago was 74 degrees with fog. In Cleveland, it was cloudy and the temperature was 72. Once again, at 9 a.m., the report from Mount Pleasant was not available. Now here is your local forecast. Today, sunny. Patchy fog in the morning. Highs in the mid-80s. Northeast winds around 10 miles per hour. Gusts up to 20 miles per hour in the afternoon. Tonight, partly cloudy. Lows in the upper 50s. East winds 5 to 10 miles per hour with gusts to around 20 miles per hour in the evening, becoming light. Saturday, mostly cloudy. Highs in the lower 80s. East winds around 10 miles per hour with gusts to around 20 miles per hour. Saturday night, showers likely. Lows in the upper 60s. Southeast winds 5 to 10 miles per hour. Gusts up to 20 miles per hour in the evening. Chance of rain 70%. Sunday, showers likely and a slight chance of thunderstorms in the morning, then a chance of showers and a slight chance of thunderstorms in the afternoon. Highs in the lower 80s. West winds 5 to 15 miles per hour with gusts to around 25 miles per hour. Chance of rain 60%. Sunday night, partly cloudy. Lows in the upper 50s. Monday, sunny. Highs in the lower 80s. Monday night, mostly clear. Lows in the mid 50s. Tuesday, mostly sunny. Highs in the lower 80s. Tuesday night, partly cloudy with a 50% chance of shower. Lows in the lower 60s. Wednesday, showers likely and a chance of thunderstorms. Highs in the upper 70s. Chance of rain 60%. Wednesday night, partly cloudy with a chance of rain showers and a slight chance of thunderstorms. Lows in the mid-50s. Chance of rain 30%. Thursday, mostly sunny with a 20% chance of rain showers. Highs in the mid-70s. 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From the broadcast tower of Central Michigan University, courtesy of the CMU Public Broadcast Center. The current time is 9:18 a.m. Eastern Daylight Time. Conditions around the area at 9 a.m. The report from Mount Pleasant was not available. Across the remainder of South Central Lower Michigan, skies ranged from sunny to mostly sunny, and temperatures were between 65 and 68 degrees. Elsewhere in central and northern lower Michigan, skies ranged from sunny to mostly sunny, and temperatures were between 63 and 69 degrees. Across southern lower Michigan, temperatures were between 70 and 74 degrees. At Detroit, fog was reported. At Lansing, it was mostly sunny. At Kalamazoo, it was partly sunny. In the Upper Peninsula, Sault Ste. Marie was 65 degrees under sunny skies, and in Marquette, it was sunny with a temperature of 61.

northeast winds around 10 miles per hour. Gusts up to 20 miles per hour in the afternoon. Tonight, partly cloudy. Lows in the upper 60s.

80. West wind 5 to 15 miles per hour with gusts to around 25 miles per hour. Sunday night, partly cloudy. Lows in the upper 50s. Monday, sunny. Highs in the lower 80s. Monday night, mostly clear. Lows in the mid-50s. Tuesday, mostly sunny. Highs in the lower 80s. Tuesday night, partly cloudy with a 50% chance of showers. Lows in the lower 60s. Wednesday, showers likely and a chance of thunderstorms. Highs in the upper 70s. Chance of rain 60%. Wednesday night, partly cloudy with a chance of rain showers and a slight chance of thunderstorms. Lows in the mid-50s. Chance of rain 30%. Thursday, mostly sunny with a 20% chance of rain showers. Highs in the mid-70s. 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The current time is 9:21 a.m. Eastern Daylight Time. Conditions around the area at 9 a.m. The report from Mount Pleasant was not available. Across the remainder of south-central lower Michigan, skies ranged from sunny to mostly sunny, and temperatures were between 65 and 68 degrees. Elsewhere in central and northern lower Michigan, skies ranged from sunny to mostly sunny, and temperatures were between 63 and 69 degrees. Across southern lower Michigan, temperatures were between 70 and 74 degrees. At Detroit, fog was reported. At Lansing, it was mostly sunny. At Kalamazoo, it was partly sunny. In the Upper Peninsula, Sault Ste. Marie was 65 degrees under sunny skies, and in Marquette, it was sunny with a temperature of 61. In neighboring states, Chicago was 74 degrees with fog. In Cleveland, it was cloudy and the temperature was 72. Once again, at 9 a.m., the report from Mount Pleasant was not available. Now here is your local forecast. Today, sunny. Patchy fog in the morning. Highs in the mid-80s. Northeast winds around 10 miles per hour. Gusts up to 20 miles per hour in the afternoon. Tonight, partly cloudy. Lows in the upper 50s. East winds 5 to 10 miles per hour with gusts to around 20 miles per hour in the evening becoming light. Saturday, mostly cloudy. Highs in the lower 80s. East winds around 10 miles per hour with gusts to around 20 miles per hour. Saturday night, showers likely. Lows in the upper 60s. Southeast winds 5 to 10 miles per hour. Gusts up to 20 miles per hour in the evening. Chance of rain 70%. Sunday, showers likely and a slight chance of thunderstorms in the morning, then a chance of showers and a slight chance of thunderstorms in the afternoon. Highs in the lower 80s. West winds 5 to 15 miles per hour with gusts to around 25 miles per hour. Chance of rain 60%. Sunday night, partly cloudy. Lows in the upper 50s. Monday, sunny. Highs in the lower 80s. Monday night, mostly clear. Lows in the mid-50s. Tuesday, mostly sunny. Highs in the lower 80s. Tuesday night, partly cloudy with a 50% chance of showers. Lows in the lower 60s. Wednesday, showers likely and a chance of thunderstorms. Highs in the upper 70s. Chance of rain 60%. Wednesday night, partly cloudy with a chance of rain showers and a slight chance of thunderstorms. Lows in the mid-50s. Chance of rain 30%. Thursday, mostly sunny with a 20% chance of rain showers. Highs in the mid-70s. 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

Part of Central Michigan University, courtesy of the CMU Public Broadcast Center. The current time is 9:25 a.m. Eastern Daylight Time. Conditions around the area at 9 a.m. The report from Mount Pleasant was not available. Across the remainder of South Central Lower Michigan, skies ranged from sunny to mostly sunny, and temperatures were between 65 and 68 degrees. Elsewhere in central and northern lower Michigan, skies ranged from sunny to mostly sunny, and temperatures were between 63 and 69 degrees. Across southern lower Michigan, temperatures were between 70 and 74 degrees. At Detroit, fog was reported. At Lansing, it was mostly sunny. At Kalamazoo, it was partly sunny. In the Upper Peninsula, Sault Ste. Marie was 65 degrees under sunny skies, and in Marquette, it was sunny with a temperature of 61. In neighboring states, Chicago was 74 degrees with fog. In Cleveland, it was cloudy and the temperature was 72. Once again, at 9 a.m., the report from Mount Pleasant was not available. Now here is your local forecast. Today, sunny. Patchy fog in the morning. Highs in the mid-80s. Northeast winds around 10 miles per hour. Gusts up to 20 miles per hour in the afternoon. Tonight, partly cloudy. Lows in the upper 50s. East winds 5 to 10 miles per hour with gusts to around 20 miles per hour in the evening becoming light. Saturday, mostly cloudy. Highs in the lower 80s. East winds around 10 miles per hour with gusts to around 20 miles per hour. Saturday night, showers likely. Lows in the upper 60s. Southeast winds 5 to 10 miles per hour. Gusts up to 20 miles per hour in the evening. Chance of rain 70%. Sunday, showers likely and a slight chance of thunderstorms in the morning, then a chance of showers and a slight chance of thunderstorms in the afternoon. Highs in the lower 80s. West winds 5 to 15 miles per hour with gusts to around 25 miles per hour. Chance of rain 60%. Sunday night, partly cloudy. Lows in the upper 50s. Monday, sunny. Highs in the lower 80s. Monday night, mostly clear. Lows in the mid-50s. Tuesday, mostly sunny. Highs in the lower 80s. Tuesday night, partly cloudy with a 50% chance of showers. Lows in the lower 60s. Wednesday, showers likely and a chance of thunderstorms. Highs in the upper 70s. Chance of rain 60%. Wednesday night, partly cloudy with a chance of rain showers and a slight chance of thunderstorms. Lows in the mid-50s. Chance of rain 30%. Thursday, mostly sunny with a 20% chance of rain showers. Highs in the mid-70s. 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The current time is 9:28 a.m. Eastern Daylight Time. Conditions around the area at 9 a.m. The report from Mount Pleasant was not available. Across the remainder of South Central Lower Michigan, skies ranged from sunny to mostly sunny, and temperatures were between 65 and 68 degrees. Elsewhere in central and northern Lower Michigan, skies ranged from sunny to mostly sunny, and temperatures were between 63 and 69 degrees. Across southern Lower Michigan, temperatures were between 70 and 74 degrees. At Detroit, fog was reported. At Lansing, it was mostly sunny. At Kalamazoo, it was partly sunny. In the Upper Peninsula, Sault Ste. Marie was 65 degrees under sunny skies, and in Marquette, it was sunny with a temperature of 61. In neighboring states, Chicago was 74 degrees with fog. In Cleveland, it was cloudy and the temperature was 72. Once again, at 9 a.m., the report from Mount Pleasant was not available. Now here is your local forecast. Today, sunny.
highs in the mid-80s. Northeast winds around 10 miles per hour. Gusts up to 20 miles per hour in the afternoon. Tonight, partly cloudy. Lows in the upper 50s. East winds 5 to 10 miles per hour with gusts to around 20 miles per hour in the evening, becoming light. Saturday, mostly cloudy. Highs in the lower 80s. East winds around 10 miles per hour with gusts to around 20 miles per hour. Saturday night, showers likely. Lows in the upper 60s. Southeast winds 5 to 10 miles per hour. Gusts up to 20 miles per hour in the evening. Chance of rain 70%. Sunday, showers likely and a slight chance of thunderstorms in the morning, then a chance of showers and a slight chance of thunderstorms in the afternoon. Highs in the lower 80s. West winds 5 to 15 miles per hour with gusts to around 25 miles per hour. Chance of rain 60%. Sunday night, partly cloudy. Lows in the upper 50s. Monday, sunny. Highs in the lower 80s. Monday night, mostly clear. Lows in the mid-50s. Tuesday, mostly sunny. Highs in the lower 80s. Tuesday night, partly cloudy with a 50% chance of showers. Lows in the lower 60s. Wednesday, showers likely and a chance of thunderstorms. Highs in the upper 70s. Wednesday night, partly cloudy with a chance of rain, showers, and a slight chance of thunderstorms. Lows in the mid-50s. Chance of rain 30%. Thursday, mostly sunny with a 20%.

9:32 a.m. Eastern Daylight Time. Conditions around the area at 9 a.m. The report from Mount Pleasant was not available. Across the remainder of South Central Lower Michigan, skies ranged from sunny to mostly sunny, and temperatures were between 65 and 68 degrees. Elsewhere in central and northern lower Michigan, skies ranged from sunny to mostly sunny, and temperatures were between 63 and 69 degrees. Across southern lower Michigan, temperatures were between 70 and 74 degrees. At Detroit, fog was reported. At Lansing, it was mostly sunny. Temperatures were between 70 and 74 degrees. At Detroit, fog was reported. At Lansing, it was mostly sunny. At Kalamazoo, it was partly sunny. In the Upper Peninsula, Sault Ste. Marie was 65 degrees under sunny skies, and in Marquette, it was sunny with a temperature of 61. In neighboring states, Chicago was 74 degrees with fog. In Cleveland, it was cloudy and the temperature was 72. Once again, at 9 a.m., the report from Mount Pleasant was not available. Now here is your local forecast. Today, sunny. Patchy fog in the morning. Highs in the mid-80s. Northeast winds around 10 miles per hour. Gusts up to 20 miles per hour in the afternoon. Tonight, partly cloudy. Lows in the upper 50s. East winds 5 to 10 miles per hour with gusts to around 20 miles per hour in the evening becoming light. Saturday, mostly cloudy. Highs in the lower 80s. East winds around 10 miles per hour with gusts to around 20 miles per hour. Saturday night, showers likely. Lows in the upper 60s. Southeast winds 5 to 10 miles per hour. Gusts up to 20 miles per hour in the evening. Chance of rain 70%. Sunday, showers likely and a slight chance of thunderstorms in the morning, then a chance of showers and a slight chance of thunderstorms in the afternoon. Highs in the lower 80s. West winds 5 to 15 miles per hour with gusts to around 25 miles per hour. Chance of rain 60%. Sunday night, partly cloudy.

lows in the upper 50s. Monday, sunny. Highs in the lower 80s. Monday night, mostly clear. Lows in the mid-50s. Tuesday, mostly sunny. Highs in the lower 80s. Tuesday night, partly cloudy with a 50% chance of showers. Lows in the lower 60s. Wednesday, showers likely and a chance of thunderstorms. Highs in the upper 70s. Chance of rain 60%. Wednesday night, partly cloudy with a chance of rain showers and a slight chance of thunderstorms. Lows in the mid-50s. Chance of rain 30%. Thursday, mostly sunny with a 20% chance of rain showers. Highs in the mid-70s. 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The current time is 9:36 a.m. Eastern Daylight Time. Conditions around the area at 9 a.m. The report from Mount Pleasant was not available. Across the remainder of south-central Lower Michigan, skies ranged from sunny to mostly sunny, and temperatures were between 65 and 68 degrees. Elsewhere in central and northern Lower Michigan, skies ranged from sunny to mostly sunny, and temperatures were between 63 and 69 degrees. Across southern Lower Michigan, temperatures were between 70 and 74 degrees. At Detroit, fog was reported. At Lansing, it was mostly sunny. At Kalamazoo, it was partly sunny. In the Upper Peninsula, Sault Ste. Marie was 65 degrees under sunny skies, and in Marquette, it was sunny with a temperature of 61. In neighboring states, Chicago was 74 degrees with fog. In Cleveland, it was cloudy and the temperature was 72. Once again, at 9 a.m., the report from Mount Pleasant was not available. Now here is your local forecast. Today, sunny. Patchy fog in the morning. Highs in the mid-80s. Northeast winds around 10 miles per hour. Gusts up to 20 miles per hour in the afternoon. Tonight, partly cloudy. Lows in the upper 50s. East winds 5 to 10 miles per hour with gusts to around 20 miles per hour in the evening becoming light. Saturday, mostly cloudy. Highs in the lower 80s. East winds around 10 miles per hour with gusts to around 20 miles per hour. Saturday night, showers likely. Lows in the upper 60s. Southeast winds 5 to 10 miles per hour. Gusts up to 20 miles per hour in the evening. Chance of rain 70%. Sunday, showers likely and a slight chance of thunderstorms in the morning, then a chance of showers and a slight chance of thunderstorms in the afternoon. Highs in the lower 80s. West winds 5 to 15 miles per hour with gusts to around 25 miles per hour. Chance of rain 60%. Sunday night, partly cloudy. Lows in the upper 50s. Monday, sunny. Highs in the lower 80s. Monday night, mostly clear. Lows in the mid-50s. Tuesday, mostly sunny. Highs in the lower 80s. Tuesday night, partly cloudy with a 50% chance of showers. Lows in the lower 60s. Wednesday, showers likely and a chance of thunderstorms. Highs in the upper 70s. Chance of rain 60%. Wednesday night, partly cloudy with a chance of rain showers and a slight chance of thunderstorms. Lows in the mid-50s. Chance of rain 30%. Thursday, mostly sunny with a 20% chance of rain showers. Highs in the mid-70s. 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From the broadcast tower of Central Michigan University, courtesy of the CMU Public Broadcast Center. The current time is 9:39 a.m. Eastern Daylight Time. Conditions around the area at 9 a.m. The report from Mount Pleasant was not available. Across the remainder of south-central Lower Michigan,
skies ranged from sunny to mostly sunny, and temperatures were between 65 and 68 degrees. Elsewhere in central and northern lower Michigan, skies ranged from sunny to mostly sunny, and temperatures were between 63 and 69 degrees. Across southern lower Michigan, temperatures were between 70 and 74 degrees. At Detroit, fog was reported. At Lansing, it was mostly sunny. At Kalamazoo, it was partly sunny. In the Upper Peninsula, Sault Ste. Marie was 65 degrees under sunny skies, and in Marquette, it was sunny with a temperature of 61. In neighboring states, Chicago was 74 degrees with fog. In Cleveland, it was cloudy and the temperature was 72. Once again, at 9 a.m., the report from Mount Pleasant was not available. Now here is your local forecast. Today, sunny. Patchy fog in the morning. Highs in the mid-80s. Northeast winds around 10 miles per hour. Gusts up to 20 miles per hour in the afternoon. Tonight, partly cloudy. Lows in the upper 50s. East winds 5 to 10 miles per hour with gusts to around 20 miles per hour in the evening becoming light. Saturday, mostly cloudy. Highs in the lower 80s. East winds around 10 miles per hour with gusts to around 20 miles per hour. Saturday night, showers likely. Lows in the upper 60s. Southeast winds 5 to 10 miles per hour. Gusts up to 20 miles per hour in the evening. Chance of rain 70%. Sunday, showers likely and a slight chance of thunderstorms in the morning, then a chance of showers and a slight chance of thunderstorms in the afternoon. Highs in the lower 80s. West winds 5 to 15 miles per hour with gusts to around 25 miles per hour. Chance of rain 60%. Sunday night, partly cloudy. Lows in the upper 50s. Monday, sunny. Highs in the lower 80s. Monday night, mostly clear. Lows in the mid-50s. Tuesday, mostly sunny. Highs in the lower 80s. Tuesday night, partly cloudy with a 50% chance of showers. Lows in the lower 60s. Wednesday, showers likely and a chance of thunderstorms. Highs in the upper 70s. Chance of rain 60%. Wednesday night, partly cloudy with a chance of rain showers and a slight chance of thunderstorms. Lows in the mid-50s. Chance of rain 30%. Thursday, mostly sunny with a 20% chance of rain showers. Highs in the mid-70s. 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From the broadcast tower of Central Michigan University, courtesy of the CMU Public Broadcast Center. The current time is 9:43 a.m. Eastern Daylight Time. Conditions around the area at 9 a.m. The report from Mount Pleasant was not available. Across the remainder of South Central Lower Michigan, skies ranged from sunny to mostly sunny, and temperatures were between 65 and 68 degrees. Elsewhere in central and northern lower Michigan, skies ranged from sunny to mostly sunny, and temperatures were between 63 and 69 degrees. Across southern lower Michigan, temperatures were between 70 and 74 degrees. At Detroit, fog was reported. At Lansing, it was mostly sunny. At Kalamazoo, it was partly sunny. In the Upper Peninsula, Sault Ste. Marie was 65 degrees under sunny skies, and in Marquette, it was sunny with a temperature of 61. In neighboring states, Chicago was 74 degrees with fog. In Cleveland, it was cloudy and the temperature was 72. Once again, at 9 a.m., the report from Mount Pleasant was not available. Now here is your local forecast. Today, sunny. Patchy fog in the morning. Highs in the mid-80s. Northeast winds around 10 miles per hour. Gusts up to 20 miles per hour in the afternoon. Tonight, partly cloudy. Lows in the upper 50s.
East winds 5 to 10 miles per hour with gusts to around 20 miles per hour in the evening, becoming light. Saturday, mostly cloudy. Highs in the lower 80s. East winds around 10 miles per hour with gusts to around 20 miles per hour. Saturday night, showers likely. Lows in the upper 60s. Southeast winds 5 to 10 miles per hour. Gusts up to 20 miles per hour in the evening. Chance of rain 70%. Sunday, showers likely and a slight chance of thunderstorms in the morning, then a chance of showers and a slight chance of thunderstorms in the afternoon. Highs in the lower 80s. West winds 5 to 15 miles per hour with gusts to around 25 miles per hour. Chance of rain 60%. Sunday night, partly cloudy. Lows in the upper 50s. Monday, sunny. Highs in the lower 80s. Monday night, mostly clear. Lows in the mid 50s. Tuesday, mostly sunny. Highs in the lower 80s. Tuesday night, partly cloudy with a 50% chance of showers. Lows in the lower 60s. Wednesday, showers likely and a chance of thunderstorms. Highs in the upper 70s. Chance of rain 60%. Wednesday night, partly cloudy with a chance of rain showers and a slight chance of thunderstorms. Lows in the mid-50s. Chance of rain 30%. Thursday, mostly sunny with a 20% chance of rain showers. Highs in the mid-70s. 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From the broadcast tower of Central Michigan University, courtesy of the CMU Public Broadcast Center. The current time is 9:47 a.m. Eastern Daylight Time. Conditions around the area at 9 a.m. The report from Mount Pleasant was not available. Across the remainder of South Central Lower Michigan, skies ranged from sunny to mostly sunny, and temperatures were between 65 and 68 degrees. Elsewhere in central and northern lower Michigan, skies ranged from sunny to mostly sunny, and temperatures were between 63 and 69 degrees. Across southern lower Michigan, temperatures were between 70 and 74 degrees. At Detroit, fog was reported. At Lansing, it was mostly sunny. At Kalamazoo, it was partly sunny. In the Upper Peninsula, Sault Ste. Marie was 65 degrees under sunny skies, and in Marquette, it was sunny with a temperature of 61. In neighboring states, Chicago was 74 degrees with fog. In Cleveland, it was cloudy and the temperature was 72. Once again, at 9 a.m., the report from Mount Pleasant was not available. Now here is your local forecast. Today, sunny. Patchy fog in the morning. Highs in the mid-80s. Northeast winds around 10 miles per hour. Gusts up to 20 miles per hour in the afternoon. Tonight, partly cloudy. Lows in the upper 50s. East winds 5 to 10 miles per hour with gusts to around 20 miles per hour in the evening, becoming light. Saturday, mostly cloudy. Highs in the lower 80s. East winds around 10 miles per hour with gusts to around 20 miles per hour. Saturday night, showers likely. Lows in the upper 60s. Southeast winds 5 to 10 miles per hour. Gusts up to 20 miles per hour in the evening. Chance of rain 70%. Sunday, showers likely and a slight chance of thunderstorms in the morning, then a chance of showers and a slight chance of thunderstorms in the afternoon. Highs in the lower 80s. West winds 5 to 15 miles per hour with gusts to around 25 miles per hour. Chance of rain 60%. Sunday night, partly cloudy. Lows in the upper 50s. Monday, sunny. Highs in the lower 80s. Monday night, mostly clear. Lows in the mid-50s. Tuesday, mostly sunny. Highs in the lower 80s. Tuesday night, partly cloudy with a 50% chance of showers. Lows in the lower 60s.
Wednesday, showers likely and a chance of thunderstorms. Highs in the upper 70s.

chance of rain 60%. Wednesday night, partly cloudy with a chance of rain showers and a slight chance of thunderstorms. Lows in the mid-50s. Chance of rain 30%. Thursday, mostly sunny with a 20% chance of rain showers. Highs in the mid-70s. 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The current time is 9:50 a.m. Eastern Daylight Time. Conditions around the area at 9 a.m. The report from Mount Pleasant was not available. Across the remainder of south central lower Michigan, skies ranged from sunny to mostly sunny, and temperatures were between 65 and 68 degrees. Elsewhere in central and northern lower Michigan, skies ranged from sunny to mostly sunny, and temperatures were between 63 and 69 degrees. Across southern lower Michigan, temperatures were between 70 and 74 degrees. At Detroit, fog was reported. At Lansing, it was mostly sunny. At Kalamazoo, it was partly sunny. In the Upper Peninsula, Sault Ste. Marie was 65 degrees under sunny skies, and in Marquette, it was sunny with a temperature of 61. In neighboring states, Chicago was 74 degrees with fog. In Cleveland, it was cloudy and the temperature was 72. Once again, at 9 a.m., the report from Mount Pleasant was not available. Now here is your local forecast. Today, sunny. Patchy fog in the morning. Highs in the mid-80s. Northeast winds around 10 miles per hour. Gusts up to 20 miles per hour in the afternoon. Tonight, partly cloudy. Lows in the upper 50s. East winds 5 to 10 miles per hour with gusts to around 20 miles per hour in the evening becoming light. Saturday, mostly cloudy. Highs in the lower 80s. East winds around 10 miles per hour with gusts to around 20 miles per hour. Saturday night, showers likely. Lows in the upper 60s. Southeast winds 5 to 10 miles per hour. Gusts up to 20 miles per hour in the evening. Chance of rain 70%. Sunday, showers likely and a slight chance of thunderstorms in the morning, then a chance of showers and a slight chance of thunderstorms in the afternoon. Highs in the lower 80s. West winds 5 to 15 miles per hour with gusts to around 25 miles per hour. Chance of rain 60%. Sunday night, partly cloudy. Lows in the upper 50s. Monday, sunny. Highs in the lower 80s. Monday night, mostly clear. Lows in the mid-50s. Tuesday, mostly sunny. Highs in the lower 80s. Tuesday night, partly cloudy with a 50% chance of showers. Lows in the lower 60s. Wednesday, showers likely and a chance of thunderstorms. Highs in the upper 70s. Chance of rain 60%. Wednesday night, partly cloudy with a chance of rain showers and a slight chance of thunderstorms. Lows in the mid-50s. Chance of rain 30%. Thursday, mostly sunny with a 20% chance of rain showers. Highs in the mid-70s. 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From the broadcast tower of Central Michigan University, courtesy of the CMU Public Broadcast Center. The current time is 9:54 a.m. Eastern Daylight Time. Conditions around the area at 9 a.m. The report from Mount Pleasant was not available. Across the remainder of south central lower Michigan, skies ranged from sunny to mostly sunny, and temperatures were between 65 and 68 degrees. Elsewhere in central and northern lower Michigan, skies ranged from sunny to mostly sunny, and temperatures were between 63 and 69 degrees. Across southern lower Michigan, temperatures were between 70 and 74 degrees. At Detroit, fog was reported. At Lansing, it was mostly sunny.
At Kalamazoo, it was partly sunny. In the Upper Peninsula, Sault Ste. Marie was 65 degrees under sunny skies, and in Marquette, it was sunny with a temperature of 61. In neighboring states, Chicago was 74 degrees with fog. In Cleveland, it was cloudy and the temperature was 72. Once again, at 9 a.m., the report from Mount Pleasant was not available. Now here is your local forecast. Today, sunny. Patchy fog in the morning. Highs in the mid-80s. Northeast winds around 10 miles per hour. Gusts up to 20 miles per hour in the afternoon. Tonight, partly cloudy. Lows in the upper 50s. East winds 5 to 10 miles per hour with gusts to around 20 miles per hour in the evening, becoming light. Saturday, mostly cloudy. Highs in the lower 80s. East winds around 10 miles per hour with gusts to around 20 miles per hour. Saturday night, showers likely. Lows in the upper 60s. Southeast winds 5 to 10 miles per hour. Gusts up to 20 miles per hour in the evening. Chance of rain 70%. Sunday, showers likely and a slight chance of thunderstorms in the morning, then a chance of showers and a slight chance of thunderstorms in the afternoon. Highs in the lower 80s. West winds 5 to 15 miles per hour with gusts to around 25 miles per hour. Chance of rain 60%. Sunday night, partly cloudy. Lows in the upper 50s. Monday, sunny. Highs in the lower 80s. Monday night, mostly clear. Lows in the mid-50s. Tuesday, mostly sunny. Highs in the lower 80s. Tuesday night, partly cloudy with a 50% chance of showers. Lows in the lower 60s. Wednesday, showers likely and a chance of thunderstorms. Highs in the upper 70s. Chance of rain 60%. Wednesday night, partly cloudy with a chance of rain showers and a slight chance of thunderstorms. Lows in the mid-50s. Chance of rain 30%. Thursday, mostly sunny with a 20% chance of rain showers. Highs in the mid-70s. 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The current time is 9:57 a.m. Eastern Daylight Time. Conditions around the area at 9 a.m. The report from Mount Pleasant was not available. Across the remainder of south-central lower Michigan, skies ranged from sunny to mostly sunny, and temperatures were between 65 and 68 degrees. Elsewhere in central and northern lower Michigan, skies ranged from sunny to mostly sunny, and temperatures were between 63 and 69 degrees. Across southern lower Michigan, temperatures were between 70 and 74 degrees. At Detroit, fog was reported. At Lansing, it was mostly sunny. At Kalamazoo, it was partly sunny. In the Upper Peninsula, Sault Ste. Marie was 65 degrees under sunny skies, and in Marquette, it was sunny with a temperature of 61. In neighboring states, Chicago was 74 degrees with fog. In Cleveland, it was cloudy and the temperature was 72. Once again, at 9 a.m., the report from Mount Pleasant was not available. Now here is your local forecast. Today, sunny. Patchy fog in the morning. Highs in the mid-80s. Northeast winds around 10 miles per hour. Gusts up to 20 miles per hour in the afternoon. Tonight, partly cloudy. Lows in the upper 50s. East winds 5 to 10 miles per hour with gusts to around 20 miles per hour in the evening, becoming light. Saturday, mostly cloudy. Highs in the lower 80s. East winds around 10 miles per hour with gusts to around 20 miles per hour. Saturday night, showers likely. Lows in the upper 60s. Southeast winds 5 to 10 miles per hour. Gusts up to 20 miles per hour in the evening. Chance of rain 70%.

thunderstorms in the morning, then a chance of showers and a slight chance of thunderstorms in the afternoon, highs in the lower 80s. West wind 5 to 15 miles per hour with gusts to around 25 miles per hour. Chance of rain 60%. Sunday night, partly cloudy. Lows in the upper 50s. Monday, sunny. Highs in the lower 80s. Monday night, mostly clear. Lows in the mid-50s. Tuesday, mostly sunny. Highs in the lower 80s. Tuesday night, partly cloudy with a 50% chance of showers. Lows in the lower 60s. Wednesday, showers likely and a chance of thunderstorms. Highs in the upper 70s. Chance of rain 60%. Wednesday night, partly cloudy with a chance of rain showers and a slight chance of thunderstorms. Lows in the mid-50s. Chance of rain 30%. Thursday, mostly sunny with a 20% chance of rain showers. Highs in the mid-70s. 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The current time is 10:01 a.m. Eastern Daylight Time. Conditions around the area at 9 a.m. The report from Mount Pleasant was not available. Across the remainder of South Central Lower Michigan, skies ranged from sunny to mostly sunny, and temperatures were between 65 and 68 degrees. Elsewhere in Central and Northern Lower Michigan, skies ranged from sunny to mostly sunny, and temperatures were between 63 and 69 degrees. Across Southern Lower Michigan, temperatures were between 70 and 74 degrees. At Detroit, fog was reported. At Lansing, it was mostly sunny. At Kalamazoo, it was partly sunny. In the Upper Peninsula, Sault Ste. Marie was 65 degrees under sunny skies, and in Marquette, it was sunny with a temperature of 61. In neighboring states, Chicago was 74 degrees with fog. In Cleveland, it was cloudy and the temperature was 72. Once again, at 9 a.m., the report from Mount Pleasant was not available. Now here is your local forecast. Today, sunny. Patchy fog in the morning. Highs in the mid-80s. Northeast winds around 10 miles per hour. Gusts up to 20 miles per hour in the afternoon. Tonight, partly cloudy. Lows in the upper 50s. East winds 5 to 10 miles per hour with gusts to around 20 miles per hour in the evening becoming light. Saturday, mostly cloudy. Highs in the lower 80s. East winds around 10 miles per hour with gusts to around 20 miles per hour. Saturday night, showers likely. Lows in the upper 60s. Southeast winds 5 to 10 miles per hour. Gusts up to 20 miles per hour in the evening. Chance of rain 70%. Sunday, showers likely and a slight chance of thunderstorms in the morning, then a chance of showers and a slight chance of thunderstorms in the afternoon. Highs in the lower 80s. West winds 5 to 15 miles per hour with gusts to around 25 miles per hour. Chance of rain 60%. Sunday night, partly cloudy. Lows in the upper 50s. Monday, sunny. Highs in the lower 80s. Monday night, mostly clear. Lows in the mid-50s. Tuesday, mostly sunny. Highs in the lower 80s. Tuesday night, partly cloudy with a 50% chance of showers. Lows in the lower 60s. Wednesday, showers likely and a chance of thunderstorms. Highs in the upper 70s. Chance of rain 60%. Wednesday night, partly cloudy with a chance of rain showers and a slight chance of thunderstorms. Lows in the mid-50s. Chance of rain 30%. Thursday, mostly sunny with a 20% chance of rain showers. Highs in the mid-70s. 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

from the broadcast tower of Central Michigan University, courtesy of the CMU Public Broadcast Center. The current time is 10:05 a.m. Eastern Daylight Time. Conditions around the area at 9 a.m. The report from Mount Pleasant was not available. Across the remainder of South Central Lower Michigan, skies ranged from sunny to mostly sunny, and temperatures were between 65 and 68 degrees. Elsewhere in central and northern lower Michigan, skies ranged from sunny to mostly sunny, and temperatures were between 63 and 69 degrees. Across southern lower Michigan, temperatures were between 70 and 74 degrees. At Detroit, fog was reported. At Lansing, it was mostly sunny. At Kalamazoo, it was partly sunny. In the Upper Peninsula, Sault Ste. Marie was 65 degrees under sunny skies, and in Marquette, it was sunny with a temperature of 61. In neighboring states, Chicago was 74 degrees with fog. In Cleveland, it was cloudy and the temperature was 72. Once again, at 9 a.m., the report from Mount Pleasant was not available. Now here is your local forecast. Today, sunny. Patchy fog in the morning. Highs in the mid-80s. Northeast winds around 10 miles per hour. Gusts up to 20 miles per hour in the afternoon. Tonight, partly cloudy. Lows in the upper 50s. East winds 5 to 10 miles per hour with gusts to around 20 miles per hour in the evening becoming light. Saturday, mostly cloudy. Highs in the lower 80s. East winds around 10 miles per hour with gusts to around 20 miles per hour. Saturday night, showers likely. Lows in the upper 60s. Southeast winds 5 to 10 miles per hour. Gusts up to 20 miles per hour in the evening. Chance of rain 70%. Sunday, showers likely and a slight chance of thunderstorms in the morning, then a chance of showers and a slight chance of thunderstorms in the afternoon. Highs in the lower 80s. West winds 5 to 15 miles per hour with gusts to around 25 miles per hour. Chance of rain 60%. Sunday night, partly cloudy. Lows in the upper 50s. Monday, sunny. Highs in the lower 80s. Monday night, mostly clear. Lows in the mid-50s. Tuesday, mostly sunny. Highs in the lower 80s. Tuesday night, partly cloudy with a 50% chance of showers. Lows in the lower 60s. Wednesday, showers likely and a chance of thunderstorms. Highs in the upper 70s. Chance of rain 60%. Wednesday night, partly cloudy with a chance of rain showers and a slight chance of thunderstorms. Lows in the mid-50s. Chance of rain 30%. Thursday, mostly sunny with a 20% chance of rain showers. Highs in the mid-70s. 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From the broadcast tower of Central Michigan University, courtesy of the CMU Public Broadcast Center. The current time is 10:08 a.m. Eastern Daylight Time. Conditions around the area at 9 a.m. The report from Mount Pleasant was not available. Across the remainder of South Central Lower Michigan, skies ranged from sunny to mostly sunny, and temperatures were between 65 and 68 degrees. Elsewhere in central and northern lower Michigan, skies ranged from sunny to mostly sunny, and temperatures were between 63 and 69 degrees. Across southern lower Michigan, temperatures were between 70 and 74 degrees. At Detroit, fog was reported. At Lansing, it was mostly sunny. At Kalamazoo, it was partly sunny. In the Upper Peninsula, Sault Ste. Marie was 65 degrees under sunny skies, and in Marquette, it was sunny with a temperature of 61. In neighboring states, Chicago was 74 degrees with fog. In Cleveland, it was cloudy and the temperature was 72. Once again, at 9 a.m., the report from Mount Pleasant was not available. Now here is your local forecast. Today,

thunderstorms in the morning, then a chance of showers and a slight chance of thunderstorms in the afternoon. Highs in the lower 80s. West winds 5 to 15 miles per hour with gusts to around 25 miles per hour. Chance of rain 60%. Sunday night, partly cloudy. Lows in the upper 50s. Monday, sunny. Highs in the lower 80s. Monday night, mostly clear. Lows in the mid-50s. Tuesday, mostly sunny. Highs in the lower 80s. Tuesday night, partly cloudy with a 50% chance of showers. Lows in the lower 60s. Wednesday, showers likely and a chance of thunderstorms. Highs in the upper 70s. Chance of rain 60%. Wednesday night, partly cloudy with a chance of rain showers and a slight chance of thunderstorms. Lows in the mid-50s. Chance of rain 30%. Thursday, mostly sunny with a 20% chance of rain showers. Highs in the mid-70s. 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From the broadcast tower of Central Michigan University, courtesy of the CMU Public Broadcast Center. The current time is 10:12 a.m. Eastern Daylight Time. Conditions around the area at 9 a.m. The report from Mount Pleasant was not available. Across the remainder of South Central Lower Michigan, skies ranged from sunny to mostly sunny, and temperatures were between 65 and 68 degrees. Elsewhere in central and northern lower Michigan, skies ranged from sunny to mostly sunny, and temperatures were between 63 and 69 degrees. Across southern lower Michigan, temperatures were between 70 and 74 degrees. At Detroit, fog was reported. At Lansing, it was mostly sunny. At Kalamazoo, it was partly sunny. In the Upper Peninsula, Sault Ste. Marie was 65 degrees under sunny skies, and in Marquette, it was sunny with a temperature of 61. In neighboring states, Chicago was 74 degrees with fog. In Cleveland, it was cloudy and the temperature was 72. Once again, at 9 a.m., the report from Mount Pleasant was not available. Now here is your local forecast. Today, sunny. Patchy fog in the morning. Highs in the mid-80s. Northeast winds around 10 miles per hour. Gusts up to 20 miles per hour in the afternoon. Tonight, partly cloudy. Lows in the upper 50s. East winds 5 to 10 miles per hour with gusts to around 20 miles per hour in the evening becoming light. Saturday, mostly cloudy. Highs in the lower 80s. East winds around 10 miles per hour with gusts to around 20 miles per hour. Saturday night, showers likely. Lows in the upper 60s. Southeast winds 5 to 10 miles per hour. Gusts up to 20 miles per hour in the evening. Chance of rain 70%. Sunday, showers likely and a slight chance of thunderstorms in the morning, then a chance of showers and a slight chance of thunderstorms in the afternoon. Highs in the lower 80s. West winds 5 to 15 miles per hour with gusts to around 25 miles per hour. Chance of rain 60%. Sunday night, partly cloudy. Lows in the upper 50s. Monday, sunny. Highs in the lower 80s. Monday night, mostly clear. Lows in the mid-50s. Tuesday, mostly sunny. Highs in the lower 80s. Tuesday night, partly cloudy with a 50% chance of showers. Lows in the lower 60s. Wednesday, showers likely and a chance of thunderstorms. Highs in the upper 70s. Chance of rain 60%. Wednesday night, partly cloudy with a chance of rain showers and a slight chance of thunderstorms. Lows in the mid-50s. Chance of rain 30%. Thursday, mostly sunny with a 20% chance of rain showers. Highs in the mid-70s. 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

courtesy of the CMU Public Broadcast Center. The current time is 10:16 a.m. Eastern Daylight Time. Conditions around the area at 10 a.m. The report from Mount Pleasant was not available. Across the remainder of South Central Lower Michigan, it was sunny and temperatures were between 70 and 72 degrees. Elsewhere in central and northern lower Michigan, skies ranged from sunny to mostly sunny, and temperatures were between 69 and 71 degrees. Across southern lower Michigan, temperatures were between 73 and 77 degrees. At Lansing, it was sunny. At Kalamazoo, it was mostly sunny. At Detroit, it was partly sunny. In the Upper Peninsula, Sault Ste. Marie was 68 degrees under sunny skies, and in Marquette, it was sunny with a temperature of 68. In neighboring states, Chicago was 75 degrees under cloudy skies. In Cleveland, it was cloudy and the temperature was 75. Once again, at 10 a.m., the report from Mount Pleasant was not available. Now here is your local forecast. Today, sunny. Patchy fog in the morning. Highs in the mid-80s. Northeast winds around 10 miles per hour. Gusts up to 20 miles per hour in the afternoon. Tonight, partly cloudy. Lows in the upper 50s. East winds 5 to 10 miles per hour with gusts to around 20 miles per hour in the evening becoming light. Saturday, mostly cloudy. Highs in the lower 80s. East winds around 10 miles per hour with gusts to around 20 miles per hour. Saturday night, showers likely. Lows in the upper 60s. Southeast winds 5 to 10 miles per hour. Gusts up to 20 miles per hour in the evening. Chance of rain 70%. Sunday, showers likely and a slight chance of thunderstorms in the morning, then a chance of showers and a slight chance of thunderstorms in the afternoon. Highs in the lower 80s. West winds 5 to 15 miles per hour with gusts to around 25 miles per hour. Chance of rain 60%. Sunday night, partly cloudy. Lows in the upper 50s. Monday, sunny. Highs in the lower 80s. Monday night, mostly clear. Lows in the mid-50s. Tuesday, mostly sunny. Highs in the lower 80s. Tuesday night, partly cloudy with a 50% chance of showers. Lows in the lower 60s. Wednesday, showers likely and a chance of thunderstorms. Highs in the upper 70s. Chance of rain 60%. Wednesday night, partly cloudy with a chance of rain showers and a slight chance of thunderstorms. Lows in the mid-50s. Chance of rain 30%. Thursday, mostly sunny with a 20% chance of rain showers. Highs in the mid-70s. 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From the broadcast tower of Central Michigan University, courtesy of the CMU Public Broadcast Center. The current time is 10:19 a.m. Eastern Daylight Time. Conditions around the area at 10 a.m. The report from Mount Pleasant was not available. Across the remainder of South Central Lower Michigan, it was sunny and temperatures were between 70 and 72 degrees. Elsewhere in Central and Northern Lower Michigan, skies ranged from sunny to mostly sunny, and temperatures were between 69 and 71 degrees. Across southern lower Michigan, temperatures were between 73 and 77 degrees. At Lansing, it was sunny. At Kalamazoo, it was mostly sunny. At Detroit, it was partly sunny. In the Upper Peninsula, Sault Ste. Marie was 68 degrees under sunny skies, and in Marquette, it was sunny with a temperature of 68. In neighboring states, Chicago was 75 degrees under cloudy skies. In Cleveland, it was cloudy and the temperature was 75. Once again, at 10 a.m., the report from Mount Pleasant was not available. Now here is your local forecast. Today, sunny. Patchy fog in the morning. Highs in the mid-80s.
northeast winds around 10 miles per hour. Gusts up to 20 miles per hour in the afternoon. Tonight, partly cloudy. Lows in the upper 50s. East winds 5 to 10 miles per hour with gusts to around 20 miles per hour in the evening, becoming light. Saturday, mostly cloudy. Highs in the lower 80s. East winds around 10 miles per hour with gusts to around 20 miles per hour. Saturday night, showers likely. Lows in the upper 60s. Southeast winds 5 to 10 miles per hour. Gusts up to 20 miles per hour in the evening. Chance of rain 70%. Sunday, showers likely and a slight chance of thunderstorms in the morning, then a chance of showers and a slight chance of thunderstorms in the afternoon. Highs in the lower 80s. West winds 5 to 15 miles per hour with gusts to around 25 miles per hour. Chance of rain 60%. Sunday night, partly cloudy. Lows in the upper 50s. Monday, sunny. Highs in the lower 80s. Monday night, mostly clear. Lows in the mid 50s. Tuesday, mostly sunny. Highs in the lower 80s. Tuesday night, partly cloudy with a 50% chance of showers. Lows in the lower 60s. Wednesday, showers likely and a chance of thunderstorms. Highs in the upper 70s. Chance of rain 60%. Wednesday night, partly cloudy with a chance of rain showers and a slight chance of thunderstorms. Lows in the mid-50s. Chance of rain 30%. Thursday, mostly sunny with a 20% chance of rain showers. Highs in the mid-70s. 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The current time is 10:23 a.m. Eastern Daylight Time. Conditions around the area at 10 a.m. The report from Mount Pleasant was not available. Across the remainder of south-central lower Michigan, it was sunny, and temperatures were between 70 and 72 degrees. Elsewhere in central and northern lower Michigan, skies ranged from sunny to mostly sunny, and temperatures were between 69 and 71 degrees. Across southern lower Michigan, temperatures were between 73 and 77 degrees. At Lansing, it was sunny. At Kalamazoo, it was mostly sunny. At Detroit, it was partly sunny. In the Upper Peninsula, Sault Ste. Marie was 68 degrees under sunny skies, and in Marquette, it was sunny with a temperature of 68. In neighboring states, Chicago was 75 degrees under cloudy skies. In Cleveland, it was cloudy and the temperature was 75. Once again, at 10 a.m., the report from Mount Pleasant was not available. Now here is your local forecast. Today, sunny. Patchy fog in the morning. Highs in the mid-80s. Northeast winds around 10 miles per hour. Gusts up to 20 miles per hour in the afternoon. Tonight, partly cloudy. Lows in the upper 50s. East winds 5 to 10 miles per hour with gusts to around 20 miles per hour in the evening, becoming light. Saturday, mostly cloudy. Highs in the lower 80s. East winds around 10 miles per hour with gusts to around 20 miles per hour. Saturday night, showers likely. Lows in the upper 60s. Southeast winds 5 to 10 miles per hour. Gusts up to 20 miles per hour in the evening. Chance of rain 70%. Sunday, showers likely and a slight chance of thunderstorms in the morning, then a chance of showers and a slight chance of thunderstorms in the afternoon. Highs in the lower 80s. West winds 5 to 15 miles per hour with gusts to around 25 miles per hour. Chance of rain 60%. Sunday night, partly cloudy. Lows in the upper 50s. Monday, sunny. Highs in the lower 80s. Monday night, mostly clear. Lows in the mid-50s. Tuesday, mostly sunny.
highs in the lower 80s.

Tuesday night, partly cloudy with a 50% chance of showers. Lows in the lower 60s. Wednesday, showers likely and a chance of thunderstorms. Highs in the upper 70s. Chance of rain 60%. Wednesday night, partly cloudy with a chance of rain, showers, and a slight chance of thunderstorms. Lows in the mid-50s. Chance of rain 30%. Thursday, mostly sunny with a 20% chance of rain, showers. Highs in the mid-70s. 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The current time is 10:26 a.m. Eastern Daylight Time. Conditions around the area at 10 a.m. The report from Mount Pleasant was not available. Across the remainder of south-central lower Michigan, it was sunny and temperatures were between 70 and 72 degrees. Elsewhere in central and northern lower Michigan, skies ranged from sunny to mostly sunny and temperatures were between 69 and 71 degrees. Across southern lower Michigan, temperatures were between 73 and 77 degrees. At Lansing, it was sunny. At Kalamazoo, it was mostly sunny. At Detroit, it was partly sunny. In the Upper Peninsula, Sault Ste. Marie was 68 degrees under sunny skies, and in Marquette, it was sunny with a temperature of 68. In neighboring states, Chicago was 75 degrees under cloudy skies. In Cleveland, it was cloudy and the temperature was 75. Once again, at 10 a.m., the report from Mount Pleasant was not available. Now here is your local forecast. Today, sunny. Patchy fog in the morning. Highs in the mid-80s. Northeast winds around 10 miles per hour. Gusts up to 20 miles per hour in the afternoon. Tonight, partly cloudy. Lows in the upper 50s. East winds 5 to 10 miles per hour with gusts to around 20 miles per hour in the evening becoming light. Saturday, mostly cloudy. Highs in the lower 80s. East winds around 10 miles per hour with gusts to around 20 miles per hour. Saturday night, showers likely. Lows in the upper 60s. Southeast winds 5 to 10 miles per hour. Gusts up to 20 miles per hour in the evening. Chance of rain 70%. Sunday, showers likely and a slight chance of thunderstorms in the morning, then a chance of showers and a slight chance of thunderstorms in the afternoon. Highs in the lower 80s. West winds 5 to 15 miles per hour with gusts to around 25 miles per hour. Chance of rain 60%. Sunday night, partly cloudy. Lows in the upper 50s. Monday, sunny. Highs in the lower 80s. Monday night, mostly clear. Lows in the mid-50s. Tuesday, mostly sunny. Highs in the lower 80s. Tuesday night, partly cloudy with a 50% chance of showers. Lows in the lower 60s. Wednesday, showers likely and a chance of thunderstorms. Highs in the upper 70s. Chance of rain 60%. Wednesday night, partly cloudy with a chance of rain, showers, and a slight chance of thunderstorms. Lows in the mid-50s. Chance of rain 30%. Thursday, mostly sunny with a 20% chance of rain, showers. Highs in the mid-70s. 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From the broadcast tower of Central Michigan University, courtesy of the CMU Public Broadcast Center. The current time is 10:30 a.m. Eastern Daylight Time. Conditions around the area at 10 a.m. The report from Mount Pleasant was not available. Across the remainder of south-central lower Michigan, it was sunny and temperatures were between 70 and 72 degrees. Elsewhere in central and northern lower Michigan, skies ranged from sunny to mostly sunny, and temperatures were between 69 and 71 degrees. Across southern lower Michigan, temperatures were between

73 and 77 degrees. At Lansing, it was sunny. At Kalamazoo, it was mostly sunny. At Detroit, it was partly sunny. In the Upper Peninsula, Sault Ste. Marie was 68 degrees under sunny skies, and in Marquette, it was sunny with a temperature of 68. In neighboring states, Chicago was 75 degrees under cloudy skies. In Cleveland, it was cloudy and the temperature was 75. Once again, at 10 a.m., the report from Mount Pleasant was not available. Now here is your local forecast. Today, sunny. Patchy fog in the morning. Highs in the mid-80s. Northeast winds around 10 miles per hour. Gusts up to 20 miles per hour in the afternoon. Tonight, partly cloudy. Lows in the upper 50s. East winds 5 to 10 miles per hour with gusts to around 20 miles per hour in the evening becoming light. Saturday, mostly cloudy. Highs in the lower 80s. East winds around 10 miles per hour with gusts to around 20 miles per hour. Saturday night, showers likely. Lows in the upper 60s. Southeast winds 5 to 10 miles per hour. Gusts up to 20 miles per hour in the evening. Chance of rain 70%. Sunday, showers likely and a slight chance of thunderstorms in the morning, then a chance of showers and a slight chance of thunderstorms in the afternoon. Highs in the lower 80s. West winds 5 to 15 miles per hour with gusts to around 25 miles per hour. Chance of rain 60%. Sunday night, partly cloudy. Lows in the upper 50s. Monday, sunny. Highs in the lower 80s. Monday night, mostly clear. Lows in the mid-50s. Tuesday, mostly sunny. Highs in the lower 80s. Tuesday night, partly cloudy with a 50% chance of showers. Lows in the lower 60s. Wednesday, she's in the lower 80s. Tuesday night, partly cloudy with a 50% chance of showers. Lows in the lower 60s. Wednesday, showers likely and a chance of thunderstorms. Highs in the upper 70s. Chance of rain 60%. Wednesday night, partly cloudy with a chance of rain showers and a slight chance of thunderstorms. Lows in the mid-50s. Chance of rain 30%. Thursday, mostly sunny with a 20% chance of rain showers. Highs in the mid-70s. 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The current time is 10:34 a.m. Eastern Daylight Time. Conditions around the area at 10 a.m. The report from Mount Pleasant was not available. Across the remainder of south central lower Michigan, it was sunny and temperatures were between 70 and 72 degrees. Elsewhere in central and northern lower Michigan, skies ranged from sunny to mostly sunny and temperatures were between 69 and 71 degrees. Across southern lower Michigan, temperatures were between 73 and 77 degrees. At Lansing, it was sunny. At Kalamazoo, it was mostly sunny. At Detroit, it was partly sunny. In the Upper Peninsula, Sault Ste. Marie was 68 degrees under sunny skies, and in Marquette, it was sunny with a temperature of 68. In neighboring states, Chicago was 75 degrees under cloudy skies. In Cleveland, it was cloudy and the temperature was 75. Once again, at 10 a.m., the report from Mount Pleasant was not available. Now here is your local forecast. Today, sunny. Patchy fog in the morning. Highs in the mid-80s. Northeast winds around 10 miles per hour. Gusts up to 20 miles per hour in the afternoon. Tonight, partly cloudy. Lows in the upper 50s. East winds 5 to 10 miles per hour with gusts to around 20 miles per hour in the evening becoming light. Saturday, mostly cloudy. Highs in the lower 80s. East winds around 10 miles per hour with gusts

remainder of south central lower Michigan. It was sunny, and temperatures were between 70 and 72 degrees. Elsewhere in central and northern lower Michigan, skies ranged from sunny to mostly sunny, and temperatures were between 69 and 71 degrees. Across southern lower Michigan, temperatures were between 73 and 77 degrees. At Lansing, it was sunny. At Kalamazoo, it was mostly sunny. At Detroit, it was partly sunny. In the Upper Peninsula, Sault Ste. Marie was 68 degrees under sunny skies, and in Marquette, it was sunny with a temperature of 68. In neighboring states, Chicago was 75 degrees under cloudy skies. In Cleveland, it was cloudy and the temperature was 75. Once again, at 10 a.m., the report from Mount Pleasant was not available. Now here is your local forecast. Today, sunny. Patchy fog in the morning. Highs in the mid-80s. Northeast winds around 10 miles per hour. Gusts up to 20 miles per hour in the afternoon. Tonight, partly cloudy. Lows in the upper 50s. East winds 5 to 10 miles per hour with gusts to around 20 miles per hour in the evening becoming light. Saturday, mostly cloudy. Highs in the lower 80s. East winds around 10 miles per hour with gusts to around 20 miles per hour. Saturday night, showers likely. Lows in the upper 60s. Southeast winds 5 to 10 miles per hour. Gusts up to 20 miles per hour in the evening. Chance of rain 70%. Sunday, showers likely and a slight chance of thunderstorms in the morning, then a chance of showers and a slight chance of thunderstorms in the afternoon. Highs in the lower 80s. West winds 5 to 15 miles per hour with gusts to around 25 miles per hour. Chance of rain 60%. Sunday night, partly cloudy. Lows in the upper 50s. Monday, sunny. Highs in the lower 80s. Monday night, mostly clear. Lows in the mid-50s. Tuesday, mostly sunny. Highs in the lower 80s. Tuesday night, partly cloudy with a 50% chance of showers. Lows in the lower 60s. Wednesday, showers likely and a chance of thunderstorms. Highs in the upper 70s. Chance of rain 60%. Wednesday night, partly cloudy with a chance of rain showers and a slight chance of thunderstorms. Lows in the mid-50s. Chance of rain 30%. Thursday, mostly sunny with a 20% chance of rain showers. Highs in the mid-70s. 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From the broadcast tower of Central Michigan University, courtesy of the CMU Public Broadcast Center. The current time is 10:59 a.m. Eastern Daylight Time. Conditions around the area at 10 a.m. The report from Mount Pleasant was not available. Across the remainder of south central lower Michigan, it was sunny and temperatures were between 70 and 72 degrees. Elsewhere in central and northern lower Michigan, skies ranged from sunny to mostly sunny, and temperatures were between 69 and 71 degrees. Across southern lower Michigan, temperatures were between 73 and 77 degrees. At Lansing, it was sunny. At Kalamazoo, it was mostly sunny. At Detroit, it was partly sunny. In the Upper Peninsula, Sault Ste. Marie was 68 degrees under sunny skies, and in Marquette, it was sunny with a temperature of 68. In neighboring states, Chicago was 75 degrees under cloudy skies. In Cleveland, it was cloudy and the temperature was 75. Once again, at 10 a.m., the report from Mount Pleasant was not available. Now here is your local forecast. Today, sunny. Patchy fog in the morning. Highs in the mid-80s. Northeast winds around 10 miles per hour. Gusts up to 20 miles per hour in the afternoon. Tonight, partly cloudy. Lows in the upper 50s.
East winds 5 to 10 miles per hour with gusts to around 20 miles per hour in the evening, becoming light. Saturday, mostly cloudy. Highs in the lower 80s. East winds around 10 miles per hour with gusts to around 20 miles per hour. Saturday night, showers likely. Lows in the upper 60s. Southeast winds 5 to 10 miles per hour. Gusts up to 20 miles per hour in the evening. Chance of rain 70%. Sunday, showers likely and a slight chance of thunderstorms in the morning, then a chance of showers and a slight chance of thunderstorms in the afternoon. Highs in the lower 80s. West winds 5 to 15 miles per hour with gusts to around 25 miles per hour. Chance of rain 60%. Sunday night, partly cloudy. Lows in the upper 50s. Monday, sunny. Highs in the lower 80s. Monday night, mostly clear. Lows in the mid-50s. Tuesday, mostly sunny. Highs in the lower 80s. Tuesday night, partly cloudy with a 50% chance of showers. Lows in the lower 60s. Wednesday, showers likely and a chance of thunderstorms. Highs in the upper 70s. Chance of rain 60%. Wednesday night, partly cloudy with a chance of rain showers and a slight chance of thunderstorms. Lows in the mid-50s. Chance of rain 30%. Thursday, mostly sunny with a 20% chance of rain showers. Highs in the mid-70s. 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From the broadcast tower of Central Michigan University, courtesy of the CMU Public Broadcast Center. The current time is 11:02 a.m. Eastern Daylight Time. Conditions around the area at 10 a.m. The report from Mount Pleasant was not available. Across the remainder of South Central Lower Michigan, it was sunny and temperatures were between 70 and 72 degrees. Elsewhere in Central and Northern Lower Michigan, skies ranged from sunny to mostly sunny, and temperatures were between 69 and 71 degrees. Across southern Lower Michigan, temperatures were between 73 and 77 degrees. At Lansing, it was sunny. At Kalamazoo, it was mostly sunny. At Detroit, it was partly sunny. In the Upper Peninsula, Sault Ste. Marie was 68 degrees under sunny skies, and in Marquette, it was sunny with a temperature of 68. In neighboring states, Chicago was 75 degrees under cloudy skies. In Cleveland, it was cloudy and the temperature was 75. Once again, at 10 a.m., the report from Mount Pleasant was not available. Now here is your local forecast. Today, sunny. Patchy fog in the morning. Highs in the mid-80s. Northeast winds around 10 miles per hour. Gusts up to 20 miles per hour in the afternoon. Tonight, partly cloudy. Lows in the upper 50s. East winds 5 to 10 miles per hour with gusts to around 20 miles per hour in the evening, becoming light. Saturday, mostly cloudy. Highs in the lower 80s. East winds around 10 miles per hour with gusts to around 20 miles per hour. Saturday night, showers likely. Lows in the upper 60s. Southeast winds 5 to 10 miles per hour. Gusts up to 20 miles per hour in the evening. Chance of rain 70%. Sunday, showers likely and a slight chance of thunderstorms in the morning, then a chance of showers and a slight chance of thunderstorms in the afternoon. Highs in the lower 80s. West winds 5 to 15 miles per hour with gusts to around 25 miles per hour. Chance of rain 60%. Sunday night, partly cloudy. Lows in the upper 50s. Monday, sunny. Highs in the lower 80s. Monday night, mostly clear. Lows in the mid-50s. Tuesday, mostly sunny. Highs in the lower 80s. Tuesday night, partly cloudy with a 50% chance of showers. Lows in the lower 60s. Wednesday, showers likely and a chance of thunderstorms.
highs in the upper 70s. Chance of rain 60%. Wednesday night, partly cloudy with a chance of rain showers and a slight chance of thunderstorms. Lows in the mid-50s. Chance of rain 30%. Thursday, mostly sunny with a 20% chance of rain showers. Highs in the mid-70s. 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The current time is 11:06 a.m. Eastern Daylight Time. Conditions around the area at 10 a.m. The report from Mount Pleasant was not available. Across the remainder of South Central Lower Michigan, it was sunny and temperatures were between 70 and 72 degrees. Elsewhere in Central and Northern Lower Michigan, skies ranged from sunny to mostly sunny and temperatures were between 69 and 71 degrees. Across Southern Lower Michigan, temperatures were between 73 and 77 degrees. At Lansing, it was sunny. At Kalamazoo, it was mostly sunny. At Detroit, it was partly sunny. In the Upper Peninsula, Sault Ste. Marie was 68 degrees under sunny skies, and in Marquette, it was sunny with a temperature of 68. In neighboring states, Chicago was 75 degrees under cloudy skies. In Cleveland, it was cloudy and the temperature was 75. Once again, at 10 a.m., the report from Mount Pleasant was not available. Now here is your local forecast. Today, sunny. Patchy fog in the morning. Highs in the mid-80s. Northeast winds around 10 miles per hour. Gusts up to 20 miles per hour in the afternoon. Tonight, partly cloudy. Lows in the upper 50s. East winds 5 to 10 miles per hour with gusts to around 20 miles per hour in the evening becoming light. Saturday, mostly cloudy. Highs in the lower 80s. East winds around 10 miles per hour with gusts to around 20 miles per hour. Saturday night, showers likely. Lows in the upper 60s. Southeast winds 5 to 10 miles per hour. Gusts up to 20 miles per hour in the evening. Chance of rain 70%. Sunday, showers likely and a slight chance of thunderstorms in the morning, then a chance of showers and a slight chance of thunderstorms in the afternoon. Highs in the lower 80s. West winds 5 to 15 miles per hour with gusts to around 25 miles per hour. Chance of rain 60%. Sunday night, partly cloudy. Lows in the upper 50s. Monday, sunny. Highs in the lower 80s. Monday night, mostly clear. Lows in the mid-50s. Tuesday, mostly sunny. Highs in the lower 80s. Tuesday night, partly cloudy with a 50% chance of showers. Lows in the lower 60s. Wednesday, showers likely and a chance of thunderstorms. Highs in the upper 70s. Chance of rain 60%. Wednesday night, partly cloudy with a chance of rain showers and a slight chance of thunderstorms. Lows in the mid-50s. Chance of rain 30%. Thursday, mostly sunny with a 20% chance of rain showers. Highs in the mid-70s. 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From the broadcast tower of Central Michigan University, courtesy of the CMU Public Broadcast Center. The current time is 11:10 a.m. Eastern Daylight Time. Conditions around the area at 10 a.m. The report from Mount Pleasant was not available. Across the remainder of South Central Lower Michigan, it was sunny and temperatures were between 70 and 72 degrees. Elsewhere in Central and Northern Lower Michigan, skies ranged from sunny to mostly sunny, and temperatures were between 69 and 71 degrees. Across southern Lower Michigan, temperatures were between 73 and 77 degrees. At Lansing, it was sunny. At Kalamazoo, it was mostly sunny. At Detroit, it was partly sunny.
in the Upper Peninsula. Sault Ste. Marie was 68 degrees under sunny skies.

miles per hour. Saturday night, showers likely. Lows in the upper 60s. Southeast winds 5 to 10 miles per hour. Gusts up to 20 miles per hour in the evening. Chance of rain 70%. Sunday, showers likely and a slight chance of thunderstorms in the morning, then a chance of showers and a slight chance of thunderstorms in the afternoon. Highs in the lower 80s. West winds 5 to 15 miles per hour with gusts to around 25 miles per hour. Chance of rain 60%. Sunday night, partly cloudy. Lows in the upper 50s. Monday, sunny. Highs in the lower 80s. Monday night, mostly clear. Lows in the mid-50s. Tuesday, mostly sunny. Highs in the lower 80s. Tuesday night, partly cloudy with a 50% chance of showers. Lows in the lower 60s. Wednesday, showers likely and a chance of thunderstorms. Highs in the upper 70s. Chance of rain 60%. Wednesday night, partly cloudy with a chance of rain showers and a slight chance of thunderstorms. Lows in the mid-50s. Chance of rain 30%. Thursday, mostly sunny with a 20% chance of rain showers. Highs in the mid-70s. 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From the broadcast tower of Central Michigan University, courtesy of the CMU Public Broadcast Center. The current time is 11:13 a.m. Eastern Daylight Time. Conditions around the area at 10 a.m. The report from Mount Pleasant was not available. Across the remainder of South Central Lower Michigan, it was sunny and temperatures were between 70 and 72 degrees. Elsewhere in Central and Northern Lower Michigan, skies ranged from sunny to mostly sunny, and temperatures were between 69 and 71 degrees. Across southern Lower Michigan, temperatures were between 73 and 77 degrees. At Lansing, it was sunny. At Kalamazoo, it was mostly sunny. At Detroit, it was partly sunny. In the Upper Peninsula, Sault Ste. Marie was 68 degrees under sunny skies, and in Marquette, it was sunny with a temperature of 68. In neighboring states, Chicago was 75 degrees under cloudy skies. In Cleveland, it was cloudy and the temperature was 75. Once again, at 10 a.m., the report from Mount Pleasant was not available. Conditions around the area at 11 a.m. The report from Mount Pleasant was not available. Across the remainder of South Central Lower Michigan, it was sunny, and temperatures were between 73 and 76 degrees. Elsewhere in Central and Northern Lower Michigan, skies ranged from sunny to mostly sunny, and temperatures were between 72 and 75 degrees. Across Southern Lower Michigan, temperatures were between 76 and 79 degrees. At Lansing, it was sunny. At Kalamazoo, it was mostly sunny. At Detroit, it was partly sunny. In the Upper Peninsula, Sault Ste. Marie was 72 degrees under sunny skies, and in Marquette, it was sunny with a temperature of 70. In neighboring states, Chicago was 76 degrees under cloudy skies. In Cleveland, it was cloudy and the temperature was 77. Once again, at 11 a.m., the report from Mount Pleasant was not available. Now here is your local forecast. Today, sunny. Patchy fog in the morning. Highs in the mid-80s. Northeast winds around 10 miles per hour. Gusts up to 20 miles per hour in the afternoon. Tonight, partly cloudy. Lows in the upper 50s. East winds 5 to 10 miles per hour with gusts to around 20 miles per hour in the evening becoming light. Saturday, mostly cloudy. Highs in the lower 80s. East winds around 10 miles per hour with gusts to around 20 miles per hour. Saturday night, showers likely. Lows in the upper 60s. Southeast winds 5 to 10 miles per hour. Gusts up to 20 miles per hour in the evening. Chance of rain 70%. Sunday, showers likely and

slight chance of thunderstorms in the morning, then a chance of showers and a slight chance of thunderstorms in the afternoon. Highs in the lower 80s. West winds 5 to 15 miles per hour with gusts to around 25 miles per hour. Chance of rain 60%. Sunday night, partly cloudy. Lows in the upper 50s. Monday, sunny. Highs in the lower 80s. Monday night, mostly clear. Lows in the mid-50s. Tuesday, mostly sunny. Highs in the lower 80s. Tuesday night, partly cloudy with a 50% chance of showers. Lows in the lower 60s. Wednesday, showers likely and a chance of thunderstorms. Highs in the upper 70s. Chance of rain 60%. Wednesday night, partly cloudy with a chance of rain showers and a slight chance of thunderstorms. Lows in the mid-50s. Chance of rain 30%. Thursday, mostly sunny with a 20% chance of rain showers. Highs in the mid-70s. 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From the broadcast tower of Central Michigan University, courtesy of the CMU Public Broadcast Center. The current time is 11:18 a.m. Eastern Daylight Time. Conditions around the area at 11 a.m. The report from Mount Pleasant was not available. Across the remainder of South Central Lower Michigan, it was sunny and temperatures were between 73 and 76 degrees. Elsewhere in central and northern lower Michigan, skies ranged from sunny to mostly sunny, and temperatures were between 72 and 75 degrees. Across southern lower Michigan, temperatures were between 76 and 79 degrees. At Lansing, it was sunny. At Kalamazoo, it was mostly sunny. At Detroit, it was partly sunny. In the Upper Peninsula, Sault Ste. Marie was 72 degrees under sunny skies, and in Marquette, it was sunny with a temperature of 70. In neighboring states, Chicago was 76 degrees under cloudy skies. In Cleveland, it was cloudy and the temperature was 77. Once again, at 11 a.m., the report from Mount Pleasant was not available. Now here is your local forecast. Today, sunny. Patchy fog in the morning. Highs in the mid-80s. Northeast winds around 10 miles per hour. Gusts up to 20 miles per hour in the afternoon. Tonight, partly cloudy. Lows in the upper 50s. East winds 5 to 10 miles per hour with gusts to around 20 miles per hour in the evening becoming light. Saturday, mostly cloudy. Highs in the lower 80s. East winds around 10 miles per hour with gusts to around 20 miles per hour. Saturday night, showers likely. Lows in the upper 60s. Southeast winds 5 to 10 miles per hour. Gusts up to 20 miles per hour in the evening. Chance of rain 70%. Sunday, showers likely and a slight chance of thunderstorms in the morning, then a chance of showers and a slight chance of thunderstorms in the afternoon. Highs in the lower 80s. West winds 5 to 15 miles per hour with gusts to around 25 miles per hour. Chance of rain 60%. Sunday night, partly cloudy. Lows in the upper 50s. Monday, sunny. Highs in the lower 80s. Monday night, mostly clear. Lows in the mid-50s. Tuesday, mostly sunny. Highs in the lower 80s. Tuesday night, partly cloudy with a 50% chance of showers. Lows in the lower 60s. Wednesday, showers likely and a chance of thunderstorms. Highs in the upper 70s. Chance of rain 60%. Wednesday night, partly cloudy with a chance of rain showers and a slight chance of thunderstorms. Lows in the mid-50s. Chance of rain 30%. Thursday, mostly sunny with a 20% chance of rain showers. Highs in the mid-70s. 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

University, courtesy of the CMU Public Broadcast Center. The current time is 11:21 a.m. Eastern Daylight Time. Conditions around the area at 11 a.m. The report from Mount Pleasant was not available. Across the remainder of South Central Lower Michigan, it was sunny and temperatures were between 73 and 76 degrees. Elsewhere in central and northern lower Michigan, skies ranged from sunny to mostly sunny, and temperatures were between 72 and 75 degrees. Across southern lower Michigan, temperatures were between 76 and 79 degrees. At Lansing, it was sunny. At Kalamazoo, it was mostly sunny. At Detroit, it was partly sunny. In the Upper Peninsula, Sault Ste. Marie was 72 degrees under sunny skies, and in Marquette, it was sunny with a temperature of 70. In neighboring states, Chicago was 76 degrees under cloudy skies. In Cleveland, it was cloudy and the temperature was 77. Once again, at 11 a.m., the report from Mount Pleasant was not available. Now here is your local forecast. Today, sunny. Patchy fog in the morning. Highs in the mid-80s. Northeast winds around 10 miles per hour. Gusts up to 20 miles per hour in the afternoon. Tonight, partly cloudy. Lows in the upper 50s. East winds 5 to 10 miles per hour with gusts to around 20 miles per hour in the evening becoming light. Saturday, mostly cloudy. Highs in the lower 80s. East winds around 10 miles per hour with gusts to around 20 miles per hour. Saturday night, showers likely. Lows in the upper 60s. Southeast winds 5 to 10 miles per hour. Gusts up to 20 miles per hour in the evening. Chance of rain 70%. Sunday, showers likely and a slight chance of thunderstorms in the morning, then a chance of showers and a slight chance of thunderstorms in the afternoon. Highs in the lower 80s. West winds 5 to 15 miles per hour with gusts to around 25 miles per hour. Chance of rain 60%. Sunday night, partly cloudy. Lows in the upper 50s. Monday, sunny. Highs in the lower 80s. Monday night, mostly clear. Lows in the mid-50s. Tuesday, mostly sunny. Highs in the lower 80s. Tuesday night, partly cloudy with a 50% chance of showers. Lows in the lower 60s. Wednesday, showers likely and a chance of thunderstorms. Highs in the upper 70s. Chance of rain 60%. Wednesday night, partly cloudy with a chance of rain showers and a slight chance of thunderstorms. Lows in the mid-50s. Chance of rain 30%. Thursday, mostly sunny with a 20% chance of rain showers. Highs in the mid-70s. 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The current time is 11:25 a.m. Eastern Daylight Time. Conditions around the area at 11 a.m. The report from Mount Pleasant was not available. Across the remainder of South Central Lower Michigan, it was sunny and temperatures were between 73 and 76 degrees. Elsewhere in Central and Northern Lower Michigan, skies ranged from sunny to mostly sunny and temperatures were between 72 and 75 degrees. Across Southern Lower Michigan, temperatures were between 76 and 79 degrees. At Lansing, it was sunny. At Kalamazoo, it was mostly sunny. At Detroit, it was partly sunny. In the Upper Peninsula, Sault Ste. Marie was 72 degrees under sunny skies, and in Marquette, it was sunny with a temperature of 70. In neighboring states, Chicago was 76 degrees under cloudy skies. In Cleveland, it was cloudy and the temperature was 77. Once again, at 11 a.m., the report from Mount Pleasant was not available. Now here is your local forecast. Today, sunny. Patchy fog in the morning.
Highs in the mid-80s. Northeast winds around 10 miles per hour. Gusts up to 20 miles per hour in the afternoon. Tonight, partly cloudy. Lows in the upper 50s. East winds 5 to 10 miles per hour with gusts to around 20 miles per hour in the evening, becoming light. Saturday, mostly cloudy. Highs in the lower 80s. East winds around 10 miles per hour with gusts to around 20 miles per hour. Saturday night, showers likely. Lows in the upper 60s. Southeast winds 5 to 10 miles per hour. Gusts up to 20 miles per hour in the evening. Chance of rain 70%. Sunday, showers likely and a slight chance of thunderstorms in the morning, then a chance of showers and a slight chance of thunderstorms in the afternoon. Highs in the lower 80s. West winds 5 to 15 miles per hour with gusts to around 25 miles per hour. Chance of rain 60%. Sunday night, partly cloudy. Lows in the upper 50s. Monday, sunny. Highs in the lower 80s. Monday night, mostly clear. Lows in the mid-50s. Tuesday, mostly sunny. Highs in the lower 80s. Tuesday night, partly cloudy with a 50% chance of showers. Lows in the lower 60s. Wednesday, showers likely and a chance of thunderstorms. Highs in the upper 70s. Chance of rain 60%. Wednesday night, partly cloudy with a chance of rain showers and a slight chance of thunderstorms. Lows in the mid-50s. Chance of rain 30%. Thursday, mostly sunny with a 20% chance of rain showers. Highs in the mid-70s. 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From the broadcast tower of Central Michigan University, courtesy of the CMU Public Broadcast Center. The current time is 11:29 a.m. Eastern Daylight Time. Conditions around the area at 11 a.m. The report from Mount Pleasant was not available. Across the remainder of South Central Lower Michigan, it was sunny, and temperatures were between 73 and 76 degrees. Elsewhere in central and northern lower Michigan, skies ranged from sunny to mostly sunny, and temperatures were between 72 and 75 degrees. Across southern lower Michigan, temperatures were between 76 and 79 degrees. At Lansing, it was sunny. At Kalamazoo, it was mostly sunny. At Detroit, it was partly sunny. In the Upper Peninsula, Sault Ste. Marie was 72 degrees under sunny skies. And in Marquette, it was sunny with a temperature of 70. In neighboring states, Chicago was 76 degrees under cloudy skies. In Cleveland, it was cloudy and the temperature was 77. Once again, at 11 a.m., the report from Mount Pleasant was not available. Now here is your local forecast. Today, sunny. Patchy fog in the morning. Highs in the mid-80s. Northeast winds around 10 miles per hour. Gusts up to 20 miles per hour in the afternoon. Tonight, partly cloudy. Lows in the upper 50s. East winds 5 to 10 miles per hour with gusts to around 20 miles per hour in the evening, becoming light. Saturday, mostly cloudy. Highs in the lower 80s. East winds around 10 miles per hour with gusts to around 20 miles per hour. Saturday night, showers likely. Lows in the upper 60s. Southeast winds 5 to 10 miles per hour. Gusts up to 20 miles per hour in the evening. Chance of rain 70%. Sunday, showers likely and a slight chance of thunderstorms in the morning, then a chance of showers and a slight chance of thunderstorms in the afternoon. Highs in the lower 80s. West winds 5 to 15 miles per hour with gusts to around 25 miles per hour. Chance of rain 60%. Sunday night, partly cloudy. Lows in the upper 50s. Monday, sunny. Highs in the lower 80s. Monday night, mostly clear. Lows in the mid-50s.
Tuesday, mostly sunny. Highs in the lower 80s. Tuesday night, partly cloudy with a 50% chance of showers. Lows in the lower 60s. Wednesday, showers likely and a chance of thunderstorms. Highs in the upper 70s. Chance of rain 60%. Wednesday night, partly cloudy with a chance of rain showers and a slight chance of thunderstorms. Lows in the mid-50s. Chance of rain 30%. Thursday, mostly sunny with a 20% chance of rain showers. Highs in the mid-70s. 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The current time is 11:32 a.m. Eastern Daylight Time. Conditions around the area at 11 a.m. The report from Mount Pleasant was not available. Across the remainder of south-central lower Michigan, it was sunny, and temperatures were between 73 and 76 degrees. Elsewhere in central and northern lower Michigan, skies ranged from sunny to mostly sunny, and temperatures were between 72 and 75 degrees. Across southern lower Michigan, temperatures were between 76 and northern lower Michigan. Skies ranged from sunny to mostly sunny, and temperatures were between 72 and 75 degrees. Across southern lower Michigan, temperatures were between 76 and 79 degrees. At Lansing, it was sunny. At Kalamazoo, it was mostly sunny. At Detroit, it was partly sunny. In the Upper Peninsula, Sault Ste. Marie was 72 degrees under sunny skies, and in Marquette, it was sunny with a temperature of 70. In neighboring states, Chicago was 76 degrees under cloudy skies. In Cleveland, it was cloudy and the temperature was 77. Once again, at 11 a.m., the report from Mount Pleasant was not available. Now here is your local forecast. Today, sunny. Patchy fog in the morning. Highs in the mid-80s. Northeast winds around 10 miles per hour. Gusts up to 20 miles per hour in the afternoon. Tonight, partly cloudy. Lows in the upper 50s. East winds 5 to 10 miles per hour with gusts to around 20 miles per hour in the evening becoming light. Saturday, mostly cloudy. Highs in the lower 80s. East winds around 10 miles per hour with gusts to around 20 miles per hour. Saturday night, showers likely. Lows in the upper 60s. Southeast winds 5 to 10 miles per hour. Gusts up to 20 miles per hour in the evening. Chance of rain 70%. Sunday, showers likely and a slight chance of thunderstorms in the morning, then a chance of showers and a slight chance of thunderstorms in the afternoon. Highs in the lower 80s. West winds 5 to 15 miles per hour with gusts to around 25 miles per hour. Chance of rain 60%. Sunday night, partly cloudy. Lows in the upper 50s. Monday, sunny. Highs in the lower 80s. Monday night, mostly clear. Lows in the mid-50s. Tuesday, mostly sunny. Highs in the lower 80s. Tuesday night, partly cloudy with a 50% chance of showers. Lows in the lower 60s. Wednesday, showers likely and a chance of thunderstorms. Highs in the upper 70s. Chance of rain 60%. Wednesday night, partly cloudy with a chance of rain showers and a slight chance of thunderstorms. Lows in the mid-50s. Chance of rain 30%. Thursday, mostly sunny with a 20% chance of rain showers. Highs in the mid-70s. 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The current time is 11:36 a.m. Eastern Daylight Time. Conditions around the area at 11 a.m. The report from Mount Pleasant was not available. Across the remainder of south-central lower Michigan,
It was sunny and temperate.

temperatures were between 73 and 76 degrees. Elsewhere in central and northern lower Michigan, skies ranged from sunny to mostly sunny, and temperatures were between 72 and 75 degrees. Across southern lower Michigan, temperatures were between 76 and 79 degrees. At Lansing, it was sunny. At Kalamazoo, it was mostly sunny. At Detroit, it was partly sunny. In the Upper Peninsula, Sault Ste. Marie was 72 degrees under sunny skies, and in Marquette, it was sunny with a temperature of 70. In neighboring states, Chicago was 76 degrees under cloudy skies. In Cleveland, it was cloudy and the temperature was 77. Once again, at 11 a.m., the report from Mount Pleasant was not available. Now here is your local forecast. Today, sunny. Patchy fog in the morning. Highs in the mid-80s. Northeast winds around 10 miles per hour. Gusts up to 20 miles per hour in the afternoon. Tonight, partly cloudy. Lows in the upper 50s. East winds 5 to 10 miles per hour with gusts to around 20 miles per hour in the evening becoming light. Saturday, mostly cloudy. Highs in the lower 80s. East winds around 10 miles per hour with gusts to around 20 miles per hour. Saturday night, showers likely. Lows in the upper 60s. Southeast winds 5 to 10 miles per hour. Gusts up to 20 miles per hour in the evening. Chance of rain 70%. Sunday, showers likely and a slight chance of thunderstorms in the morning, then a chance of showers and a slight chance of thunderstorms in the afternoon. Highs in the lower 80s. West winds 5 to 15 miles per hour with gusts to around 25 miles per hour. Chance of rain 60%. Sunday night, partly cloudy. Lows in the upper 50s. Monday, sunny. Highs in the lower 80s. Monday night, mostly clear. Lows in the mid-50s. Tuesday, mostly sunny. Highs in the lower 80s. Tuesday night, partly cloudy with a 50% chance of showers. Lows in the lower 60s. Wednesday, showers likely and a chance of thunderstorms. Highs in the upper 70s. Chance of rain 60%. Wednesday night, partly cloudy with a chance of rain showers and a slight chance of thunderstorms. Lows in the mid-50s. Chance of rain 30%. Thursday, mostly sunny with a 20% chance of rain showers. Highs in the mid-70s. 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From the broadcast tower of Central Michigan University, courtesy of the CMU Public Broadcast Center. The current time is 11:39 a.m. Eastern Daylight Time. Conditions around the area at 11 a.m. The report from Mount Pleasant was not available. Across the remainder of South Central Lower Michigan, it was sunny and temperatures were between 73 and 76 degrees. Elsewhere in central and northern lower Michigan, skies ranged from sunny to mostly sunny, and temperatures were between 72 and 75 degrees. Across southern lower Michigan, temperatures were between 76 and 79 degrees. At Lansing, it was sunny. At Kalamazoo, it was mostly sunny. At Detroit, it was partly sunny. In the Upper Peninsula, Sault Ste. Marie was 72 degrees under sunny skies, and in Marquette, it was sunny with a temperature of 70. In neighboring states, Chicago was 76 degrees under cloudy skies. In Cleveland, it was cloudy and the temperature was 77. Once again, at 11 a.m., the report from Mount Pleasant was not available. Now here is your local forecast. Today, sunny. Patchy fog in the morning. Highs in the mid-80s. Northeast winds around 10 miles per hour. Gusts up to 20 miles per hour in the afternoon. Tonight, partly cloudy. Lows in the upper 50s. East winds 5 to 10 miles per hour with gusts to around 20 miles per hour in the evening becoming light.
Saturday, mostly cloudy. Highs in the lower 80s. East winds around 10 miles per hour with gusts to around 20 miles per hour. Saturday night, showers likely. Lows in the upper 60s. Southeast winds 5 to 10 miles per hour. Gusts up to 20 miles per hour in the evening. Chance of rain 70%. Sunday, showers likely and a slight chance of thunderstorms in the morning, then a chance of showers and a slight chance of thunderstorms in the afternoon. Highs in the lower 80s. West winds 5 to 15 miles per hour with gusts to around 25 miles per hour. Chance of rain 60%. Sunday night, partly cloudy. Lows in the upper 50s. Monday, sunny. Highs in the lower 80s. Monday night, mostly clear. Lows in the mid-50s. Tuesday, mostly sunny. Highs in the lower 80s. Tuesday night, partly cloudy with a 50% chance of showers. Lows in the lower 60s. Wednesday, showers likely and a chance of thunderstorms. Highs in the upper 70s. Chance of rain 60%. Wednesday night, partly cloudy with a chance of rain showers and a slight chance of thunderstorms. Lows in the mid-50s. Chance of rain 30%. Thursday, mostly sunny with a 20% chance of rain showers. Highs in the mid-70s. 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From the broadcast tower of Central Michigan University, courtesy of the CMU Public Broadcast Center. The current time is 11:43 a.m. Eastern Daylight Time. Conditions around the area at 11 a.m. The report from Mount Pleasant was not available. Across the remainder of South Central Lower Michigan, it was sunny and temperatures were between 73 and 76 degrees. Elsewhere in central and northern lower Michigan, skies ranged from sunny to mostly sunny, and temperatures were between 72 and 75 degrees. Across southern lower Michigan, temperatures were between 76 and 79 degrees. At Lansing, it was sunny. At Kalamazoo, it was mostly sunny. At Detroit, it was partly sunny. In the Upper Peninsula, Sault Ste. Marie was 72 degrees under sunny skies. And in Marquette, it was sunny with a temperature of 70. In neighboring states, Chicago was 76 degrees under cloudy skies. In Cleveland, it was cloudy and the temperature was 77. Once again, at 11 a.m., the report from Mount Pleasant was not available. Now here is your local forecast. Today, sunny. Patchy fog in the morning. Highs in the mid-80s. Northeast winds around 10 miles per hour. Gusts up to 20 miles per hour in the afternoon. Tonight, partly cloudy. Lows in the upper 50s. East winds 5 to 10 miles per hour with gusts to around 20 miles per hour in the evening becoming light. Saturday, mostly cloudy. Highs in the lower 80s. East winds around 10 miles per hour with gusts to around 20 miles per hour. Saturday night, showers likely. Lows in the upper 60s. Southeast winds 5 to 10 miles per hour. Gusts up to 20 miles per hour in the evening. Chance of rain 70%. Sunday, showers likely and a slight chance of thunderstorms in the morning, then a chance of showers and a slight chance of thunderstorms in the afternoon. Highs in the lower 80s. West winds 5 to 15 miles per hour with gusts to around 25 miles per hour. Chance of rain 60%. Sunday night, partly cloudy. Lows in the upper 50s. Monday, sunny. Highs in the lower 80s. Monday night, mostly clear. Lows in the mid-50s. Tuesday, mostly sunny. Highs in the lower 80s. Tuesday night, partly cloudy with a 50% chance of showers. Lows in the lower 60s. Wednesday, showers likely and a chance of thunderstorms. Highs in the upper 70s. Chance of rain 60%.
Wednesday night, partly

cloudy with a chance of rain showers and a slight chance of thunderstorms. Lows in the mid-50s. Chance of rain 30%. Thursday, mostly sunny with a 20% chance of rain showers. Highs in the mid-70s. 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The current time is 11:47 a.m. Eastern Daylight Time. Conditions around the area at 11 a.m. The report from Mount Pleasant was not available. Across the remainder of south-central Lower Michigan, it was sunny, and temperatures were between 73 and 76 degrees. Elsewhere in central and northern Lower Michigan, skies ranged from sunny to mostly sunny, and temperatures were between 72 and 75 degrees. Across southern Lower Michigan, temperatures were between 76 and 79 degrees. At Lansing, it was sunny. At Kalamazoo, it was mostly sunny. At Detroit, it was partly sunny. In the Upper Peninsula, Sault Ste. Marie was 72 degrees under sunny skies, and in Marquette, it was sunny with a temperature of 70. In neighboring states, Chicago was 76 degrees under cloudy skies. In Cleveland, it was cloudy and the temperature was 77. Once again, at 11 a.m., the report from Mount Pleasant was not available. Now here is your local forecast. Today, sunny. Patchy fog in the morning. Highs in the mid-80s. Northeast winds around 10 miles per hour. Gusts up to 20 miles per hour in the afternoon. Tonight, partly cloudy. Lows in the upper 50s. East winds 5 to 10 miles per hour with gusts to around 20 miles per hour in the evening becoming light. Saturday, mostly cloudy. Highs in the lower 80s. East winds around 10 miles per hour with gusts to around 20 miles per hour. Saturday night, showers likely. Lows in the upper 60s. Southeast winds 5 to 10 miles per hour. Gusts up to 20 miles per hour in the evening. Chance of rain 70%. Sunday, showers likely and a slight chance of thunderstorms in the morning, then a chance of showers and a slight chance of thunderstorms in the afternoon. Highs in the lower 80s. West winds 5 to 15 miles per hour with gusts to around 25 miles per hour. Chance of rain 60%. Sunday night, partly cloudy. Lows in the upper 50s. Monday, sunny. Highs in the lower 80s. Monday night, mostly clear. Lows in the mid-50s. Tuesday, mostly sunny. Highs in the lower 80s. Tuesday night, partly cloudy with a 50% chance of showers. Lows in the lower 60s. Wednesday, showers likely and a chance of thunderstorms. Highs in the upper 70s. Chance of rain 60%. Wednesday night, partly cloudy with a chance of rain showers and a slight chance of thunderstorms. Lows in the mid-50s. Chance of rain 30%. Thursday, mostly sunny with a 20% chance of rain showers. Highs in the mid-70s. 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From the broadcast tower of Central Michigan University, courtesy of the CMU Public Broadcast Center. The current time is 11:50 a.m. Eastern Daylight Time. Conditions around the area at 11 a.m. The report from Mount Pleasant was not available. Across the remainder of south-central Lower Michigan, it was sunny, and temperatures were between 73 and 76 degrees. Elsewhere in central and northern Lower Michigan, skies ranged from sunny to mostly sunny, and temperatures were between 72 and 75 degrees. Across southern Lower Michigan, temperatures were between 76 and 79 degrees. At Lansing, it was sunny. At Kalamazoo, it was mostly sunny. At Detroit, it was partly sunny. In the Upper Peninsula, Sault Ste. Marie was 72 degrees under sunny skies,
And in Marquette, it was sunny with a temperature of 70. Neighboring states, Chicago was 76 degrees under cloudy skies. In Cleveland, it was cloudy and the temperature was 77. Once again, at 11 a.m., the report from Mount Pleasant was not available. Now here is your local forecast. Today, sunny. Patchy fog in the morning. Highs in the mid-80s. Northeast winds around 10 miles per hour. Gusts up to 20 miles per hour in the afternoon. Tonight, partly cloudy. Lows in the upper 50s. East winds 5 to 10 miles per hour with gusts to around 20 miles per hour in the evening, becoming light. Saturday, mostly cloudy. Highs in the lower 80s. East winds around 10 miles per hour with gusts to around 20 miles per hour. Saturday night, showers likely. Lows in the upper 60s. Southeast winds 5 to 10 miles per hour. Gusts up to 20 miles per hour in the evening. Chance of rain 70%. Sunday, showers likely and a slight chance of thunderstorms in the morning, then a chance of showers and a slight chance of thunderstorms in the afternoon. Highs in the lower 80s. West winds 5 to 15 miles per hour with gusts to around 25 miles per hour. Chance of rain 60%. Sunday night, partly cloudy. Lows in the upper 50s. Monday, sunny. Highs in the lower 80s. Monday night, mostly clear. Lows in the mid-50s. Tuesday, mostly sunny. Highs in the lower 80s. Tuesday night, partly cloudy with a 50% chance of showers. Lows in the lower 60s. Wednesday, showers likely and a chance of thunderstorms. Highs in the upper 70s. Chance of rain 60%. Wednesday night, partly cloudy with a chance of rain showers and a slight chance of thunderstorms. Lows in the mid-50s. Chance of rain 30%. Thursday, mostly sunny with a 20% chance of rain showers. Highs in the mid-70s. 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From the broadcast tower of Central Michigan University, courtesy of the CMU Public Broadcast Center. The current time is 11:54 a.m. Eastern Daylight Time. Conditions around the area at 11 a.m. The report from Mount Pleasant was not available. Across the remainder of South Central Lower Michigan, it was sunny and temperatures were between 73 and 76 degrees. Elsewhere in central and northern lower Michigan, skies ranged from sunny to mostly sunny, and temperatures were between 72 and 75 degrees. Across southern lower Michigan, temperatures were between 76 and 79 degrees. At Lansing, it was sunny. At Kalamazoo, it was mostly sunny. At Detroit, it was partly sunny. In the Upper Peninsula, Sault Ste. Marie was 72 degrees under sunny skies. And in Marquette, it was sunny with a temperature of 70. In neighboring states, Chicago was 76 degrees under cloudy skies. In Cleveland, it was cloudy and the temperature was 77. Once again, at 11 a.m., the report from Mount Pleasant was not available. Now here is your local forecast. Today, sunny. Patchy fog in the morning. Highs in the mid-80s. Northeast winds around 10 miles per hour. Gusts up to 20 miles per hour in the afternoon. Tonight, partly cloudy. Lows in the upper 50s. East winds 5 to 10 miles per hour with gusts to around 20 miles per hour in the evening, becoming light. Saturday, mostly cloudy. Highs in the lower 80s. East winds around 10 miles per hour with gusts to around 20 miles per hour. Saturday night, showers likely. Lows in the upper 60s. Southeast winds 5 to 10 miles per hour. Gusts up to 20 miles per hour in the evening. Chance of rain 70%. Sunday, showers likely and a slight chance of thunderstorms in the morning, then a chance of showers and a slight chance of thunderstorms in the afternoon.

highs in the lower 80s. West winds 5 to 15 miles per hour with gusts to around 25 miles per hour. Chance of rain 60%. Sunday night, partly cloudy. Lows in the upper 50s. Monday, sunny. Highs in the lower 80s. Monday night, mostly clear. Lows in the mid-50s. Tuesday, mostly sunny. Highs in the lower 80s. Tuesday night, partly cloudy with a 50% chance of showers. Lows in the lower 60s. Wednesday, showers likely and a chance of thunderstorms. Highs in the upper 70s. Chance of rain 60%. Wednesday night, partly cloudy with a chance of rain showers and a slight chance of thunderstorms. Lows in the mid-50s. Chance of rain 30%. Thursday, mostly sunny with a 20% chance of rain showers. Highs in the mid-70s. 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The current time is 11:57 a.m. Eastern Daylight Time. Conditions around the area at 11 a.m. The report from Mount Pleasant was not available. Across the remainder of South Central Lower Michigan, it was sunny and temperatures were between 73 and 76 degrees. Elsewhere in Central and Northern Lower Michigan, skies ranged from sunny to mostly sunny and temperatures were between 72 and 75 degrees. Across southern lower Michigan, temperatures were between 76 and 79 degrees. At Lansing, it was sunny. At Kalamazoo, it was mostly sunny. At Detroit, it was partly sunny. In the Upper Peninsula, Sault Ste. Marie was 72 degrees under sunny skies, and in Marquette, it was sunny with a temperature of 70. In neighboring states, Chicago was 76 degrees under cloudy skies. In Cleveland, it was cloudy and the temperature was 77. Once again, at 11 a.m., the report from Mount Pleasant was not available. Now here is your local forecast. Today, sunny. Patchy fog in the morning. Highs in the mid-80s. Northeast winds around 10 miles per hour. Gusts up to 20 miles per hour in the afternoon. Tonight, partly cloudy. Lows in the upper 50s. East winds 5 to 10 miles per hour with gusts to around 20 miles per hour in the evening becoming light. Saturday, mostly cloudy. Highs in the lower 80s. East winds around 10 miles per hour with gusts to around 20 miles per hour. Saturday night, showers likely. Lows in the upper 60s. Southeast winds 5 to 10 miles per hour. Gusts up to 20 miles per hour in the evening. Chance of rain 70%. Sunday, showers likely and a slight chance of thunderstorms in the morning, then a chance of showers and a slight chance of thunderstorms in the afternoon. Highs in the lower 80s. West winds 5 to 15 miles per hour with gusts to around 25 miles per hour. Chance of rain 60%. Sunday night, partly cloudy. Lows in the upper 50s. Monday, sunny. Highs in the lower 80s. Monday night, mostly clear. Lows in the mid-50s. Tuesday, mostly sunny. Highs in the lower 80s. Tuesday night, partly cloudy with a 50% chance of showers. Lows in the lower 60s. Wednesday, showers likely and a chance of thunderstorms. Highs in the upper 70s. Chance of rain 60%. Wednesday night, partly cloudy with a chance of rain showers and a slight chance of thunderstorms. Lows in the mid-50s. Chance of rain 30%. Thursday, mostly sunny with a 20% chance of rain showers. Highs in the mid-70s. 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

12:01 p.m. Eastern Daylight Time. Conditions around the area at 11 a.m. The report from Mount Pleasant was not available. Across the remainder of south-central Lower Michigan, it was sunny and temperatures were between 73 and 76 degrees. Elsewhere in central and northern Lower Michigan, skies ranged from sunny to mostly sunny, and temperatures were between 72 and 75 degrees. Across southern Lower Michigan, temperatures were between 76 and 79 degrees. At Lansing, it was sunny. At Kalamazoo, it was mostly sunny. At Detroit, it was partly sunny. In the Upper Peninsula, Sault Ste. Marie was 72 degrees under sunny skies, and in Marquette, it was sunny with a temperature of 70. In neighboring states, Chicago was 76 degrees under cloudy skies. In Cleveland, it was cloudy and the temperature was 77. Once again, at 11 a.m., the report from Mount Pleasant was not available. Now here is your local forecast. Today, sunny. Patchy fog in the morning. Highs in the mid-80s. Northeast winds around 10 miles per hour. Gusts up to 20 miles per hour in the afternoon. Tonight, partly cloudy. Lows in the upper 50s. East winds 5 to 10 miles per hour with gusts to around 20 miles per hour in the evening becoming light. Saturday, mostly cloudy. Highs in the lower 80s. East winds around 10 miles per hour with gusts to around 20 miles per hour. Saturday night, showers likely. Lows in the upper 60s. Southeast winds 5 to 10 miles per hour. Gusts up to 20 miles per hour in the evening. Chance of rain 70%. Sunday, showers likely and a slight chance of thunderstorms in the morning, then a chance of showers and a slight chance of thunderstorms in the afternoon. Highs in the lower 80s. West winds 5 to 15 miles per hour with gusts to around 25 miles per hour. Chance of rain 60%. Sunday night, partly cloudy. Lows in the upper 50s. Monday, sunny. Highs in the lower 80s. Monday night, mostly clear. Lows in the mid-50s. Tuesday, mostly sunny. Highs in the lower 80s. Tuesday night, partly cloudy with a 50% chance of showers. Lows in the lower 60s. Wednesday, showers likely and a chance of thunderstorms. Highs in the upper 70s. Chance of rain 60%. Wednesday night, partly cloudy with a chance of rain showers and a slight chance of thunderstorms. Lows in the mid-50s. Chance of rain 30%. Thursday, mostly sunny with a 20% chance of rain showers. Highs in the mid-70s. 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From the broadcast tower of Central Michigan University, courtesy of the CMU Public Broadcast Center. The current time is 12:05 p.m. Eastern Daylight Time. Conditions around the area at 11 a.m. The report from Mount Pleasant was not available. Across the remainder of south-central Lower Michigan, it was sunny and temperatures were between 73 and 76 degrees. Elsewhere in central and northern Lower Michigan, skies ranged from sunny to mostly sunny, and temperatures were between 72 and 75 degrees. Across southern Lower Michigan, temperatures were between 76 and 79 degrees. At Lansing, it was sunny. At Kalamazoo, it was mostly sunny. At Detroit, it was partly sunny. In the Upper Peninsula, Sault Ste. Marie was 72 degrees under sunny skies, and in Marquette, it was sunny with a temperature of 70. In neighboring states, Chicago was 76 degrees under cloudy skies. In Cleveland, it was cloudy and the temperature was 77. Once again, at 11 a.m., the report from Mount Pleasant was not available. Now here is your local forecast. Today, sunny. Patchy fog in the morning. Highs in the mid-80s. Northeast winds around 10 miles per hour.
gusts up to 20 miles per hour in the afternoon. Tonight, partly cloudy. Lows in the upper 50s. East winds 5 to 10 miles per hour with gusts to around 20 miles per hour in the evening, becoming light. Saturday, mostly cloudy. Highs in the lower 80s. East winds around 10 miles per hour with gusts to around 20 miles per hour. Saturday night, showers likely. Lows in the upper 60s. Southeast winds 5 to 10 miles per hour. Gusts up to 20 miles per hour in the evening. Chance of rain 70%. Sunday, showers likely and a slight chance of thunderstorms in the morning, then a chance of showers and a slight chance of thunderstorms in the afternoon. Highs in the lower 80s. West winds 5 to 15 miles per hour with gusts to around 25 miles per hour. Chance of rain 60%. Sunday night, partly cloudy. Lows in the upper 50s. Monday, sunny. Highs in the lower 80s. Monday night, mostly clear. Lows in the mid 50s. Tuesday, mostly sunny. Highs in the lower 80s. Tuesday night, partly cloudy with a 50% chance of showers. Lows in the lower 60s. Wednesday, showers likely and a chance of thunderstorms. Highs in the upper 70s. Chance of rain 60%. Wednesday night, partly cloudy with a chance of rain showers and a slight chance of thunderstorms. Lows in the mid-50s. Chance of rain 30%. Thursday, mostly sunny with a 20% chance of rain showers. Highs in the mid-70s. 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From the broadcast tower of Central Michigan University, courtesy of the CMU Public Broadcast Center. The current time is 12:08 p.m. Eastern Daylight Time. Conditions around the area at 11 a.m. The report from Mount Pleasant was not available. Across the remainder of South Central Lower Michigan, it was sunny, and temperatures were between 73 and 76 degrees. Elsewhere in central and northern lower Michigan, skies ranged from sunny to mostly sunny, and temperatures were between 72 and 75 degrees. Across southern lower Michigan, temperatures were between 76 and 79 degrees. At Lansing, it was sunny. At Kalamazoo, it was mostly sunny. At Detroit, it was partly sunny. In the Upper Peninsula, Sault Ste. Marie was 72 degrees under sunny skies, and in Marquette, it was sunny with a temperature of 70. In neighboring states, Chicago was 76 degrees under cloudy skies. In Cleveland, it was cloudy and the temperature was 77. Once again, at 11 a.m., the report from Mount Pleasant was not available. Now here is your local forecast. Today, sunny. Patchy fog in the morning. Highs in the mid-80s. Northeast winds around 10 miles per hour. Gusts up to 20 miles per hour in the afternoon. Tonight, partly cloudy. Lows in the upper 50s. East winds 5 to 10 miles per hour with gusts to around 20 miles per hour in the evening, becoming light. Saturday, mostly cloudy. Highs in the lower 80s. East winds around 10 miles per hour with gusts to around 20 miles per hour. Saturday night, showers likely. Lows in the upper 60s. Southeast winds 5 to 10 miles per hour. Gusts up to 20 miles per hour in the evening. Chance of rain 70%. Sunday, showers likely and a slight chance of thunderstorms in the morning, then a chance of showers and a slight chance of thunderstorms in the afternoon. Highs in the lower 80s. West winds 5 to 15 miles per hour with gusts to around 25 miles per hour. Chance of rain 60%. Sunday night, partly cloudy. Lows in the upper 50s. Monday, sunny. Highs in the lower 80s. Monday night, mostly clear. Lows in the mid-50s. Tuesday, mostly sunny. Highs in the lower 80s. Tuesday night,
partly cloudy with a 50%

11 a.m. The report from Mount Pleasant was not available. Across the remainder of south-central lower Michigan, it was sunny and temperatures were between 73 and 76 degrees. Elsewhere in central and northern lower Michigan, skies ranged from sunny to mostly sunny, and temperatures were between 72 and 75 degrees. Across southern lower Michigan, temperatures were between 76 and 79 degrees. At Lansing, it was sunny. At Kalamazoo, it was mostly sunny. At Detroit, it was partly sunny. In the Upper Peninsula, Sault Ste. Marie was 72 degrees under sunny skies, and in Marquette, it was sunny with a temperature of 70. In neighboring states, Chicago was 76 degrees under cloudy skies. In Cleveland, it was cloudy and the temperature was 77. Once again, at 11 a.m., the report from Mount Pleasant was not available. Now here is your local forecast. Today, sunny. Patchy fog in the morning. Highs in the mid-80s. Northeast winds around 10 miles per hour. Gusts up to 20 miles per hour in the afternoon. Tonight, partly cloudy. Lows in the upper 50s. East winds 5 to 10 miles per hour with gusts to around 20 miles per hour in the evening becoming light. Saturday, mostly cloudy. Highs in the lower 80s. East winds around 10 miles per hour with gusts to around 20 miles per hour. Saturday night, showers likely. Lows in the upper 60s. Southeast winds 5 to 10 miles per hour. Gusts up to 20 miles per hour in the evening. Chance of rain 70%. Sunday, showers likely and a slight chance of thunderstorms in the morning, then a chance of showers and a slight chance of thunderstorms in the afternoon. Highs in the lower 80s. West winds 5 to 15 miles per hour with gusts to around 25 miles per hour. Chance of rain 60%. Sunday night, partly cloudy. Lows in the upper 50s. Monday, sunny. Highs in the lower 80s. Monday night, mostly clear. Lows in the mid-50s. Tuesday, mostly sunny. Highs in the lower 80s. Tuesday night, partly cloudy with a 50% chance of showers. Lows in the lower 60s. Wednesday, showers likely and a chance of thunderstorms. Highs in the upper 70s. Chance of rain 60%. Wednesday night, partly cloudy with a chance of rain showers and a slight chance of thunderstorms. Lows in the mid-50s. Chance of rain 30%. Thursday, mostly sunny with a 20% chance of rain showers. Highs in the mid-70s. 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From the broadcast tower of Central Michigan University, courtesy of the CMU Public Broadcast Center. The current time is 12:16 p.m. Eastern Daylight Time. Conditions around the area at noon. At Mount Pleasant, it was sunny. The temperature was 79 degrees, the dew point 57, and the relative humidity 47%. The wind was northeast at 6 miles an hour. The pressure was 30.15 inches and steady. Across the remainder of south-central lower Michigan, skies ranged from sunny to mostly sunny, and temperatures were between 76 and 79 degrees. Elsewhere in central and northern lower Michigan, skies ranged from sunny to mostly sunny, and temperatures were between 74 and 77 degrees. Across southern lower Michigan, skies ranged from mostly sunny to partly sunny, and temperatures were between 78 and 80 degrees. In the Upper Peninsula, Sault Ste. Marie was 73 degrees under sunny skies, and in Marquette, it was sunny with a temperature of 73. In neighboring states, Chicago was 76 degrees under cloudy skies. In Cleveland, it was partly sunny and the temperature was 79. Once again, at noon, Mount Pleasant was 79 degrees under sunny skies. Now here is your local forecast. Today, sunny. Patchy fog in the morning. Highs in the mid-80s.

Now here is your local forecast. Today, sunny. Patchy fog in the morning. Highs in the mid-80s. Northeast winds around 10 miles per hour. Gusts up to 20 miles per hour in the afternoon. Tonight, partly cloudy. Lows in the upper 50s. East winds 5 to 10 miles per hour with gusts to around 20 miles per hour in the evening, becoming light. Saturday, mostly cloudy. Highs in the lower 80s. East winds around 10 miles per hour with gusts to around 20 miles per hour. Saturday night, showers likely. Lows in the upper 60s. Southeast winds 5 gusts to around 20 miles per hour. Saturday night, showers likely. Lows in the upper 60s. Southeast winds 5 to 10 miles per hour. Gusts up to 20 miles per hour in the evening. Chance of rain 70%. Sunday, showers likely and a slight chance of thunderstorms in the morning, then a chance of showers and a slight chance of thunderstorms in the afternoon. Highs in the lower 80s. West winds 5 to 15 miles per hour with gusts to around 25 miles per hour. Chance of rain 60%. Sunday night, partly cloudy. Lows in the upper 50s. Monday, sunny. Highs in the lower 80s. Monday night, mostly clear. Lows in the mid-50s. Tuesday, mostly sunny. Highs in the lower 80s. Tuesday night, partly cloudy with a 50% chance of showers. Lows in the lower 60s. Wednesday, showers likely and a chance of thunderstorms. Highs in the upper 70s. Chance of rain 60%. Wednesday night, partly cloudy with a chance of rain showers and a slight chance of thunderstorms. Lows in the mid-50s. Chance of rain 30%. Thursday, mostly sunny with a 20% chance of rain showers. Highs in the mid-70s. Thanks for listening to NOAA Weather Radio Station KZZ33, transmitting on a frequency of 162.525 MHz from the broadcast tower of Central Michigan University, courtesy of the CMU Public Broadcast Center. The current time is 12:34 p.m. Eastern Daylight Time. Conditions around the area at noon. At Mount Pleasant, it was sunny. The temperature was 79 degrees, the dew point 57, and the relative humidity 47%. The wind was northeast at 6 miles an hour. The pressure was 30.15 inches and steady. Across the remainder of south-central lower Michigan, skies ranged from sunny to mostly sunny, and temperatures were between 76 and 79 degrees. Elsewhere in central and northern lower Michigan, skies ranged from sunny to mostly sunny, and temperatures were between 74 and 77 degrees. Across southern lower Michigan, skies ranged from mostly sunny to partly sunny, and temperatures were between 78 and 80 degrees. In the Upper Peninsula, Sault Ste. Marie was 73 degrees under sunny skies, and in Marquette, it was sunny with a temperature of 73. In neighboring states, Chicago was 76 degrees under cloudy skies. In Cleveland, it was partly sunny and the temperature was 79. Once again, at noon, Mount Pleasant was 79 degrees under sunny skies. Now here is your local forecast. Today, sunny. Patchy fog in the morning. Highs in the mid-80s. Northeast winds around 10 miles per hour. Gusts up to 20 miles per hour in the afternoon. Tonight, partly cloudy. Lows in the upper 50s. East winds 5 to 10 miles per hour with gusts to around 20 miles per hour in the evening, becoming light. Saturday, mostly cloudy. Highs in the lower 80s. East winds around 10 miles per hour with gusts to around 20 miles per hour. Saturday night, showers likely. Lows in the upper 60s. Southeast winds 5 to 10 miles per hour. Gusts up to 20 miles per hour in the evening. Chance of rain 70%. Sunday, showers likely and a slight chance of thunderstorms in the morning, then a chance of showers and a slight chance of thunderstorms.

Thunderstorms in the afternoon. Highs in the lower 80s. West winds 5 to 15 miles per hour with gusts to around 25 miles per hour. Chance of rain 60%. Sunday night, partly cloudy. Lows in the upper 50s. Monday, sunny. Highs in the lower 80s. Monday night, mostly clear. Lows in the mid-50s. Tuesday, mostly sunny. Highs in the lower 80s. Tuesday night, partly cloudy with a 50% chance of showers. Lows in the lower 60s. Wednesday, showers likely and a chance of thunderstorms. Highs in the upper 70s. Chance of rain 60%. Wednesday night, partly cloudy with a chance of rain showers and a slight chance of thunderstorms. Lows in the mid-50s. Chance of rain 30%. Thursday, mostly sunny with a 20% chance of rain showers. Highs in the mid-70s. 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The current time is 12:38 p.m. Eastern Daylight Time. Conditions around the area at noon. At Mount Pleasant, it was sunny. The temperature was 79 degrees, the dew point 57, and the relative humidity 47%. The wind was northeast at 6 miles an hour. The pressure was 30.15 inches and steady. Across the remainder of south-central lower Michigan, skies ranged from sunny to mostly sunny, and temperatures were between 76 and 79 degrees. Elsewhere in central and northern lower Michigan, skies ranged from sunny to mostly sunny, and temperatures were between 74 and 77 degrees. Across southern lower Michigan, skies ranged from mostly sunny to partly sunny, and temperatures were between 78 and 80 degrees. In the Upper Peninsula, Sault Ste. Marie was 73 degrees under sunny skies, and in Marquette, it was sunny with a temperature of 73. In neighboring states, Chicago was 76 degrees under cloudy skies. In Cleveland, it was partly sunny and the temperature was 79. Once again, at noon, Mount Pleasant was 79 degrees under sunny skies. Now here is your local forecast. Today, sunny. Patchy fog in the morning. Highs in the mid-80s. Northeast winds around 10 miles per hour. Gusts up to 20 miles per hour in the afternoon. Tonight, partly cloudy. Lows in the upper 50s. East winds 5 to 10 miles per hour with gusts to around 20 miles per hour in the evening becoming light. Saturday, mostly cloudy. Highs in the lower 80s. East winds around 10 miles per hour with gusts to around 20 miles per hour. Saturday night, showers likely. Lows in the upper 60s. Southeast winds 5 to 10 miles per hour. Gusts up to 20 miles per hour in the evening. Chance of rain 70%. Sunday, showers likely and a slight chance of thunderstorms in the morning, then a chance of showers and a slight chance of thunderstorms in the afternoon. Highs in the lower 80s. West winds 5 to 15 miles per hour with gusts to around 25 miles per hour. Chance of rain 60%. Sunday night, partly cloudy. Lows in the upper 50s. Monday, sunny. Highs in the lower 80s. Monday night, mostly clear. Lows in the mid-50s. Tuesday, mostly sunny. Highs in the lower 80s. Tuesday night, partly cloudy with a 50% chance of showers. Lows in the lower 60s. Wednesday, showers likely and a chance of thunderstorms. Highs in the upper 70s. Chance of rain 60%. Wednesday night, partly cloudy with a chance of rain showers and a slight chance of thunderstorms. Lows in the mid-50s. Chance of rain 30%. Thursday, mostly sunny with a 20% chance of rain showers. Highs in the mid-70s.
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The current time is 12:42 p.m. Eastern Daylight Time. Conditions around the area at noon. At Mount Pleasant, it was sunny. The temperature was 79 degrees, the dew point 57, and the relative humidity 47%. The wind was northeast at 6 miles an hour. The pressure was 30.15 inches and steady. Across the remainder of south central lower Michigan, skies ranged from sunny to mostly sunny, and temperatures were between 76 and 79 degrees. Elsewhere in central and northern lower Michigan, skies ranged from sunny to mostly sunny, and temperatures were between 74 and 77 degrees. Across southern lower Michigan, skies ranged from mostly sunny to partly sunny, and temperatures were between 78 and 80 degrees. In the Upper Peninsula, Sault Ste. Marie was 73 degrees under sunny skies, and in Marquette, it was sunny with a temperature of 73. In neighboring states, Chicago was 76 degrees under cloudy skies. In Cleveland, it was partly sunny and the temperature was 79. Once again, at noon, Mount Pleasant was 79 degrees under sunny skies. Now here is your local forecast. Today, sunny. Patchy fog in the morning. Highs in the mid-80s. Northeast winds around 10 miles per hour. Gusts up to 20 miles per hour in the afternoon. Tonight, partly cloudy. Lows in the upper 50s. East winds 5 to 10 miles per hour with gusts to around 20 miles per hour in the evening becoming light. Saturday, mostly cloudy. Highs in the lower 80s. East winds around 10 miles per hour with gusts to around 20 miles per hour. Saturday night, showers likely. Lows in the upper 60s. Southeast winds 5 to 10 miles per hour. Gusts up to 20 miles per hour in the evening. Chance of rain 70%. Sunday, showers likely and a slight chance of thunderstorms in the morning, then a chance of showers and a slight chance of thunderstorms in the afternoon. Highs in the lower 80s. West winds 5 to 15 miles per hour with gusts to around 25 miles per hour. Chance of rain 60%. Sunday night, partly cloudy. Lows in the upper 50s. Monday, sunny. Highs in the lower 80s. Monday night, mostly clear. Lows in the mid-50s. Tuesday, mostly sunny. Highs in the lower 80s. Tuesday night, partly cloudy with a 50% chance of showers. Lows in the lower 60s. Wednesday, showers likely and a chance of thunderstorms. Highs in the upper 70s. Chance of rain 60%. Wednesday night, partly cloudy with a chance of rain showers and a slight chance of thunderstorms. Lows in the mid-50s. Chance of rain 30%. Thursday, mostly sunny with a 20% chance of rain showers. Highs in the mid-70s. 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The current time is 12:46 p.m. Eastern Daylight Time. Conditions around the area at noon. At Mount Pleasant, it was sunny. The temperature was 79 degrees, the dew point 57, and the relative humidity 47%. The wind was northeast at 6 miles an hour. The pressure was 30.15 inches and steady. Across the remainder of south central lower Michigan, skies ranged from sunny to mostly sunny, and temperatures were between 76 and 79 degrees. Elsewhere in central and northern lower Michigan, skies ranged from sunny to mostly sunny, and temperatures were between 74 and 77 degrees. Across southern lower Michigan, skies ranged from mostly sunny to partly sunny, and temperatures were between 78 and 80 degrees. In the Upper Peninsula,
Sault Ste. Marie was 73 degrees under sunny skies, and in Marquette, it was sunny with a temperature of 73. In neighboring states, Chicago was 76 degrees under cloudy skies. In Cleveland, it was partly sunny and the temperature was 79. Once again, at noon, Mount Pleasant was 79 degrees under sunny skies. Now here is your local forecast. Today, sunny. Patchy fog in the morning. Highs in the mid-80s. Northeast winds around 10 miles per hour. Gusts up to 20 miles per hour in the afternoon. Tonight, partly cloudy. Lows in the upper 50s. East winds 5 to 10 miles per hour with gusts to around 20 miles per hour in the evening becoming light. Saturday, mostly cloudy. Highs in the lower 80s. East winds around 10 miles per hour with gusts to around 20 miles per hour. Saturday night, showers likely. Lows in the upper 60s. Southeast winds 5 to 10 miles per hour. Gusts up to 20 miles per hour in the evening. Chance of rain 70%. Sunday, showers likely and a slight chance of thunderstorms in the morning, then a chance of showers and a slight chance of thunderstorms in the afternoon. Highs in the lower 80s. West winds 5 to 15 miles per hour with gusts to around 25 miles per hour. Chance of rain 60%. Sunday night, partly cloudy. Lows in the upper 50s. Monday, sunny. Highs in the lower 80s. Monday night, mostly clear. Lows in the mid-50s. Tuesday, mostly sunny. Highs in the lower 80s. Tuesday night, partly cloudy with a 50% chance of showers. Lows in the lower 60s. Wednesday, showers likely and a chance of thunderstorms. Highs in the upper 70s. Chance of rain 60%. Wednesday night, partly cloudy with a chance of rain showers and a slight chance of thunderstorms. Lows in the mid-50s. Chance of rain 30%. Thursday, mostly sunny with a 20% chance of rain showers. Highs in the mid-70s. 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The current time is 12:50 p.m. Eastern Daylight Time. Conditions around the area at noon. At Mount Pleasant, it was sunny. The temperature was 79 degrees, the dew point 57, and the relative humidity 47%. The wind was northeast at 6 miles an hour. The pressure was 30.15 inches and steady. Across the remainder of south-central lower Michigan, skies ranged from sunny to mostly sunny, and temperatures were between 76 and 79 degrees. Elsewhere in central and northern lower Michigan, skies ranged from sunny to mostly sunny, and temperatures were between 74 and 77 degrees. Across southern lower Michigan, skies ranged from mostly sunny to partly sunny, and temperatures were between 78 and 80 degrees. In the Upper Peninsula, Sault Ste. Marie was 73 degrees under sunny skies, and in Marquette, it was sunny with a temperature of 73. In neighboring states, Chicago was 76 degrees under cloudy skies. In Cleveland, it was partly sunny and the temperature was 79. Once again, at noon, Mount Pleasant was 79 degrees under sunny skies. Now here is your local forecast. Today, sunny. Patchy fog in the morning. Highs in the mid-80s. Northeast winds around 10 miles per hour. Gusts up to 20 miles per hour in the afternoon. Tonight, partly cloudy. Lows in the upper 50s. East winds 5 to 10 miles per hour with gusts to around 20 miles per hour in the evening becoming light. Saturday, mostly cloudy. Highs in the lower 80s. East winds around 10 miles per hour with gusts to around 20 miles per hour. Saturday night, showers likely. Lows in the upper 60s.
southeast winds 5 to 10 miles per hour. Gusts up to 20 miles per hour in the evening.

78 and 80 degrees. In the Upper Peninsula, Sault Ste. Marie was 73 degrees under sunny skies, and in Marquette, it was sunny with a temperature of 73. In neighboring states, Chicago was 76 degrees under cloudy skies. In Cleveland, it was partly sunny and the temperature was 79. Once again, at noon, Mount Pleasant was 79 degrees under sunny skies. Now here is your local forecast. Today, sunny. Patchy fog in the morning. Highs in the mid-80s. Northeast winds around 10 miles per hour. Gusts up to 20 miles per hour in the afternoon. Tonight, partly cloudy. Lows in the upper 50s. East winds 5 to 10 miles per hour with gusts to around 20 miles per hour in the evening becoming light. Saturday, mostly cloudy. Highs in the lower 80s. East winds around 10 miles per hour with gusts to around 20 miles per hour. Saturday night, showers likely. Lows in the upper 60s. Southeast winds 5 to 10 miles per hour. Gusts up to 20 miles per hour in the evening. Chance of rain 70%. Sunday, showers likely and a slight chance of thunderstorms in the morning, then a chance of showers and a slight chance of thunderstorms in the afternoon. Highs in the lower 80s. West winds 5 to 15 miles per hour with gusts to around 25 miles per hour. Chance of rain 60%. Sunday night, partly cloudy. Lows in the upper 50s. Monday, sunny. Highs in the lower 80s. Monday night, mostly clear. Lows in the mid-50s. Tuesday, mostly sunny. Highs in the lower 80s. Tuesday night, partly cloudy with a 50% chance of showers. Lows in the lower 60s. Wednesday, showers likely and a chance of thunderstorms. Highs in the upper 70s. Chance of rain 60%. Wednesday night, partly cloudy with a chance of rain showers and a slight chance of thunderstorms. Lows in the mid-50s. Chance of rain 30%. Thursday, mostly sunny with a 20% chance of rain showers. Highs in the mid-70s. 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From the broadcast tower of Central Michigan University, courtesy of the CMU Public Broadcast Center. The current time is 1:05 p.m. Eastern Daylight Time. Conditions around the area at noon. At Mount Pleasant, it was sunny. The temperature was 79 degrees, the dew point 57, and the relative humidity 47%. The wind was northeast at 6 miles an hour. The pressure was 30.15 inches and steady. Across the remainder of south central lower Michigan, skies ranged from sunny to mostly sunny, and temperatures were between 76 and 79 degrees. Elsewhere in central and northern lower Michigan, skies ranged from sunny to mostly sunny, and temperatures were between 74 and 77 degrees. Across southern lower Michigan, skies ranged from mostly sunny to partly sunny, and temperatures were between 78 and 80 degrees. In the Upper Peninsula, Sault Ste. Marie was 73 degrees under sunny skies, and in Marquette, it was sunny with a temperature of 73. In neighboring states, Chicago was 76 degrees under cloudy skies. In Cleveland, it was partly sunny and the temperature was 79. Once again, at noon, Mount Pleasant was 79 degrees under sunny skies. Now here is your local forecast. Today, sunny. Patchy fog in the morning. Highs in the mid-80s. Northeast winds around 10 miles per hour. Gusts up to 20 miles per hour in the afternoon. Tonight, partly cloudy. Lows in the upper 50s. East winds 5 to 10 miles per hour with gusts to around 20 miles per hour in the evening becoming light. Saturday, mostly cloudy. Highs in the lower 80s. East winds around 10 miles per hour with gusts to around 20 miles per hour. Saturday night, showers likely.
lows in the upper 60s. Southeast winds 5 to 10 miles per hour. Gusts up to 20 miles per hour in the evening. Chance of rain 70%. Sunday, showers likely and a slight chance of thunderstorms in the morning, then a chance of showers and a slight chance of thunderstorms in the afternoon. Highs in the lower 80s. West winds 5 to 15 miles per hour with gusts to around 25 miles per hour. Chance of rain 60%. Sunday night, partly cloudy. Lows in the upper 50s. Monday, sunny. Highs in the lower 80s. Monday night, mostly clear. Lows in the mid-50s. Tuesday, mostly sunny. Highs in the lower 80s. Tuesday night, partly cloudy with a 50% chance of showers. Lows in the lower 60s. Wednesday, showers likely and a chance of thunderstorms. Highs in the upper 70s. Chance of rain 60%. Wednesday night, partly cloudy with a chance of rain showers and a slight chance of thunderstorms. Lows in the mid-50s. Chance of rain 30%. Thursday, mostly sunny with a 20% chance of rain showers. Highs in the mid-70s. 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From the broadcast tower of Central Michigan University, courtesy of the CMU Public Broadcast Center. The current time is 1:09 p.m. Eastern Daylight Time. Conditions around the area at noon. At Mount Pleasant, it was sunny. The temperature was 79 degrees, the dew point 57, and the relative humidity 47%. The wind was northeast at 6 miles an hour. The pressure was 30.15 inches and steady. Across the remainder of south-central lower Michigan, skies ranged from sunny to mostly sunny, and temperatures were between 76 and 79 degrees. Elsewhere in central and northern lower Michigan, skies ranged from sunny to mostly sunny, and temperatures were between 74 and 77 degrees. Across southern lower Michigan, skies ranged from mostly sunny to partly sunny, and temperatures were between 78 and 80 degrees. In the Upper Peninsula, Sault Ste. Marie was 73 degrees under sunny skies, and in Marquette, it was sunny with a temperature of 73. In neighboring states, Chicago was 76 degrees under cloudy skies. In Cleveland, it was partly sunny and the temperature was 79. Once again, at noon, Mount Pleasant was 79 degrees under sunny skies. Now here is your local forecast. Today, sunny. Patchy fog in the morning. Highs in the mid-80s. Northeast winds around 10 miles per hour. Gusts up to 20 miles per hour in the afternoon. Tonight, partly cloudy. Lows in the upper 50s. East winds 5 to 10 miles per hour with gusts to around 20 miles per hour in the evening becoming light. Saturday, mostly cloudy. Highs in the lower 80s. East winds around 10 miles per hour with gusts to around 20 miles per hour. Saturday night, showers likely. Lows in the upper 60s. Southeast winds 5 to 10 miles per hour. Gusts up to 20 miles per hour in the evening. Chance of rain 70%. Sunday, showers likely and a slight chance of thunderstorms in the morning, then a chance of showers and a slight chance of thunderstorms in the afternoon. Highs in the lower 80s. West winds 5 to 15 miles per hour with gusts to around 25 miles per hour. Chance of rain 60%. Sunday night, partly cloudy. Lows in the upper 50s. Monday, sunny. Highs in the lower 80s. Monday night, mostly clear. Lows in the mid-50s. Tuesday, mostly sunny. Highs in the lower 80s. Tuesday night, partly cloudy with a 50% chance of showers. Lows in the lower 60s. Wednesday, showers likely and a chance of thunderstorms. Highs in the upper 70s. Chance of rain 60%.
Wednesday night, partly cloudy with a chance of rain showers and a slight chance of thunderstorms.

Michigan, skies ranged from sunny to mostly sunny, and temperatures were between 76 and 79 degrees. Elsewhere in central and northern lower Michigan, skies ranged from sunny to mostly sunny, and temperatures were between 74 and 77 degrees. Across southern lower Michigan, skies ranged from mostly sunny to partly sunny, and temperatures were between 78 and 80 degrees. In the Upper Peninsula, Sault Ste. Marie was 73 degrees under sunny skies, and in Marquette, it was sunny with a temperature of 73. In neighboring states, Chicago was 76 degrees under cloudy skies. In Cleveland, it was partly sunny and the temperature was 79. Once again, at noon, Mount Pleasant was 79 degrees under sunny skies. Conditions around the area at 1 p.m. At Mount Pleasant, it was sunny. The temperature was 81 degrees, the dew point 55, and the relative humidity 41%. The wind was northeast at 6 miles an hour. The pressure was 30.14 inches and steady. Across the remainder of south central lower Michigan, skies ranged from sunny to mostly sunny, and temperatures were between 78 and 82 degrees. Elsewhere in central and northern lower Michigan, skies ranged from sunny to mostly sunny, and temperatures were between 76 and 79 degrees. Across southern lower Michigan, it was partly sunny, and temperatures were between 80 and 82 degrees. In the Upper Peninsula, Sault Ste. Marie was 75 degrees under sunny skies, and in Marquette, it was sunny with a temperature of 73. In neighboring states, Chicago was 77 degrees under cloudy skies. In Cleveland, it was partly sunny and the temperature was 80. Once again, at 1 p.m., Mount Pleasant was 81 degrees under sunny skies. Now here is your local forecast. Today, sunny. Patchy fog in the morning. Highs in the mid-80s. Northeast winds around 10 miles per hour. Gusts up to 20 miles per hour in the afternoon. Tonight, partly cloudy. Lows in the upper 50s. East winds 5 to 10 miles per hour with gusts to around 20 miles per hour in the evening becoming light. Saturday, mostly cloudy. Highs in the lower 80s. East winds around 10 miles per hour with gusts to around 20 miles per hour. Saturday night, showers likely. Lows in the upper 60s. Southeast winds 5 to 10 miles per hour. Gusts up to 20 miles per hour in the evening. Chance of rain 70%. Sunday, showers likely and a slight chance of thunderstorms in the morning, then a chance of showers and a slight chance of thunderstorms in the afternoon. Highs in the lower 80s. West winds 5 to 15 miles per hour with gusts to around 25 miles per hour. Chance of rain 60%. Sunday night, partly cloudy. Lows in the upper 50s. Monday, sunny. Highs in the lower 80s. Monday night, mostly clear. Lows in the mid-50s. Tuesday, mostly sunny. Highs in the lower 80s. Tuesday night, partly cloudy with a 50% chance of showers. Lows in the lower 60s. Wednesday, showers likely and a chance of thunderstorms. Highs in the upper 70s. Chance of rain 60%. Wednesday night, partly cloudy with a chance of rain showers and a slight chance of thunderstorms. Lows in the mid-50s. Chance of rain 30%. Thursday, mostly sunny with a 20% chance of rain showers. Highs in the mid-70s. 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From the broadcast tower of Central Michigan University, courtesy of the CMU Public Broadcast Center. The current time is 1:17 p.m. Eastern Daylight Time. Conditions around the area at 1 p.m. At Mount Pleasant, it was sunny. The temperature was 81 degrees, the dew point 55, and the relative humidity 41%. The wind was northeast at 6 miles an hour. The pressure was 30.14 inches and steady.
across the remaining

The temperature was 81 degrees, the dew point 55, and the relative humidity 41%. The wind was northeast at 6 miles an hour. The pressure was 30.14 inches and steady. Across the remainder of south central lower Michigan, skies ranged from sunny to mostly sunny, and temperatures were between 78 and 82 degrees. Elsewhere in central and northern lower Michigan, skies ranged from sunny to mostly sunny, and temperatures were between 76 and 79 degrees. Across southern lower Michigan, it was partly sunny, and temperatures were between 80 and 82 degrees. In the upper peninsula, Sault Ste. Marie was 75 degrees under sunny skies, and in Marquette, it was sunny with a temperature of 73. In neighboring states, Chicago was 77 degrees under cloudy skies. In Cleveland, it was partly sunny and the temperature was 80. Once again, at 1 p.m., Mount Pleasant was 81 degrees under sunny skies. Now here is your local forecast. Today, sunny. Patchy fog in the morning. Highs in the mid-80s. Northeast winds around 10 miles per hour. Gusts up to 20 miles per hour in the afternoon. Tonight, partly cloudy. Lows in the upper 50s. East winds 5 to 10 miles per hour with gusts to around 20 miles per hour in the evening becoming light. Saturday, mostly cloudy. Highs in the lower 80s. East winds around 10 miles per hour with gusts to around 20 miles per hour. Saturday night, showers likely. Lows in the upper 60s. Southeast winds 5 to 10 miles per hour. Gusts up to 20 miles per hour in the evening. Chance of rain 70%. Sunday, showers likely and a slight chance of thunderstorms in the morning, then a chance of showers and a slight chance of thunderstorms in the afternoon. Highs in the lower 80s. West winds 5 to 15 miles per hour with gusts to around 25 miles per hour. Chance of rain 60%. Sunday night, partly cloudy. Lows in the upper 50s. Monday, sunny. Highs in the lower 80s. Monday night, mostly clear. Lows in the mid-50s. Tuesday, mostly sunny. Highs in the lower 80s. Tuesday night, partly cloudy with a 50% chance of showers. Lows in the lower 60s. Wednesday, showers likely and a chance of thunderstorms. Highs in the upper 70s. Chance of rain 60%. Wednesday night, partly cloudy with a chance of rain showers and a slight chance of thunderstorms. Lows in the mid-50s. Chance of rain 30%. Thursday, mostly sunny with a 20% chance of rain showers. Highs in the mid-70s. 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From the broadcast tower of Central Michigan University, courtesy of the CMU Public Broadcast Center. The current time is 1:36 p.m. Eastern Daylight Time. Conditions around the area at 1 p.m. At Mount Pleasant, it was sunny. The temperature was 81 degrees, the dew point 55, and the relative humidity 41%. The wind was northeast at 6 miles an hour. The pressure was 30.14 inches and steady. Across the remainder of south-central lower Michigan, skies ranged from sunny to mostly sunny, and temperatures were between 78 and 82 degrees. Elsewhere in central and northern lower Michigan, skies ranged from sunny to mostly sunny, and temperatures were between 76 and 79 degrees. Across southern lower Michigan, it was partly sunny, and temperatures were between 80 and 82 degrees. In the upper peninsula, Sault Ste. Marie was 75 degrees under sunny skies, and in Marquette, it was sunny with a temperature of 73. In neighboring states, Chicago was 77 degrees under cloudy skies. In Cleveland, it was partly sunny and the temperature was 80. Once again, at 1 p.m., Mount Pleasant was 81 degrees under sunny skies. Now here is your local forecast. Today, sunny. Patchy fog in the morning.

Highs in the mid-80s. Northeast winds around 10 miles per hour. Gusts up to 20 miles per hour in the afternoon. Tonight, partly cloudy. Lows in the upper 50s. East winds 5 to 10 miles per hour with gusts to around 20 miles per hour in the evening, becoming light. Saturday, mostly cloudy. Highs in the lower 80s. East winds around 10 miles per hour with gusts to around 20 miles per hour. Saturday night, showers likely. Lows in the upper 60s. Southeast winds 5 to 10 miles per hour. Gusts up to 20 miles per hour in the evening. Chance of rain 70%. Sunday, showers likely and a slight chance of thunderstorms in the morning, then a chance of showers and a slight chance of thunderstorms in the afternoon. Highs in the lower 80s. West winds 5 to 15 miles per hour with gusts to around 25 miles per hour. Chance of rain 60%. Sunday night, partly cloudy. Lows in the upper 50s. Monday, sunny. Highs in the lower 80s. Monday night, mostly clear. Lows in the mid-50s. Tuesday, mostly sunny. Highs in the lower 80s. Tuesday night, partly cloudy with a 50% chance of showers. Lows in the lower 60s. Wednesday, showers likely and a chance of thunderstorms. Highs in the upper 70s. Chance of rain 60%. Wednesday night, partly cloudy with a chance of rain showers and a slight chance of thunderstorms. Lows in the mid-50s. Chance of rain 30%. Thursday, mostly sunny with a 20% chance of rain showers. Highs in the mid-70s. 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From the broadcast tower of Central Michigan University, courtesy of the CMU Public Broadcast Center. The current time is 1:40 p.m. Eastern Daylight Time. Conditions around the area at 1 p.m. At Mount Pleasant, it was sunny. The temperature was 81 degrees, the dew point 55, and the relative humidity 41%. The wind was northeast at 6 miles an hour. The pressure was 30.14 inches and steady. Across the remainder of south-central lower Michigan, skies ranged from sunny to mostly sunny, and temperatures were between 78 and 82 degrees. Elsewhere in central and northern lower Michigan, skies ranged from sunny to mostly sunny, and temperatures were between 76 and 79 degrees. Across southern lower Michigan, it was partly sunny, and temperatures were between 80 and 82 degrees. In the Upper Peninsula, Sault Ste. Marie was 75 degrees under sunny skies, and in Marquette, it was sunny with a temperature of 73. In neighboring states, Chicago was 77 degrees under cloudy skies. In Cleveland, it was partly sunny and the temperature was 80. Once again, at 1 p.m., Mount Pleasant was 81 degrees under sunny skies. Now here is your local forecast. Today, sunny. Patchy fog in the morning. Highs in the mid-80s. Northeast winds around 10 miles per hour. Gusts up to 20 miles per hour in the afternoon. Tonight, partly cloudy. Lows in the upper 50s. East winds 5 to 10 miles per hour with gusts to around 20 miles per hour in the evening, becoming light. Saturday, mostly cloudy. Highs in the lower 80s. East winds around 10 miles per hour with gusts to around 20 miles per hour. Saturday night, showers likely. Lows in the upper 60s. Southeast winds 5 to 10 miles per hour. Gusts up to 20 miles per hour in the evening. Chance of rain 70%. Sunday, showers likely and a slight chance of thunderstorms in the morning, then a chance of showers and a slight chance of thunderstorms in the afternoon. Highs in the lower 80s. West winds 5 to 15 miles per hour with gusts to around 25 miles per hour. Chance of rain 60%. Sunday night, partly cloudy. Lows in the upper 50s. Monday, sunny.

Highs in the lower 80s. Monday night, mostly clear. Lows in the mid-50s. Tuesday, mostly sunny. Highs in the lower 80s. Tuesday night, partly cloudy with a 50% chance of showers. Lows in the lower 60s. Wednesday, showers likely and a chance of thunderstorms. Highs in the upper 70s. Chance of rain 60%. Wednesday night, partly cloudy with a chance of rain showers and a slight chance of thunderstorms. Lows in the mid-50s. Chance of rain 30%. Thursday, mostly sunny with a 20% chance of rain showers. Highs in the mid-70s. 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The current time is 1:44 p.m. Eastern Daylight Time. Conditions around the area at 1 p.m. At Mount Pleasant, it was sunny. The temperature was 81 degrees, the dew point 55, and the relative humidity 41%. The wind was northeast at 6 miles an hour. The pressure was 30.14 inches and steady. Across the remainder of south central lower Michigan, skies ranged from sunny to mostly sunny, and temperatures were between 78 and 82 degrees. Elsewhere in central and northern lower Michigan, skies ranged from sunny to mostly sunny, and temperatures were between 76 and 79 degrees. Across southern lower Michigan, it was partly sunny, and temperatures were between 80 and 82 degrees. In the upper peninsula, Sault Ste. Marie was 75 degrees under sunny skies, and in Marquette, it was sunny with a temperature of 73. In neighboring states, Chicago was 77 degrees under cloudy skies. In Cleveland, it was partly sunny and the temperature was 80. Once again, at 1 p.m., Mount Pleasant was 81 degrees under sunny skies. Now here is your local forecast. Today, sunny. Patchy fog in the morning. Highs in the mid-80s. Northeast winds around 10 miles per hour. Gusts up to 20 miles per hour in the afternoon. Tonight, partly cloudy. Lows in the upper 50s. East winds 5 to 10 miles per hour with gusts to around 20 miles per hour in the evening becoming light. Saturday, mostly cloudy. Highs in the lower 80s. East winds around 10 miles per hour with gusts to around 20 miles per hour. Saturday night, showers likely. Lows in the upper 60s. Southeast winds 5 to 10 miles per hour. Gusts up to 20 miles per hour in the evening. Chance of rain 70%. Sunday, showers likely and a slight chance of thunderstorms in the morning, then a chance of showers and a slight chance of thunderstorms in the afternoon. Highs in the lower 80s. West winds 5 to 15 miles per hour with gusts to around 25 miles per hour. Chance of rain 60%. Sunday night, partly cloudy. Lows in the upper 50s. Monday, sunny. Highs in the lower 80s. Monday night, mostly clear. Lows in the mid-50s. Tuesday, mostly sunny. Highs in the lower 80s. Tuesday night, partly cloudy with a 50% chance of showers. Lows in the lower 60s. Wednesday, showers likely and a chance of thunderstorms. Highs in the upper 70s. Chance of rain 60%. Wednesday night, partly cloudy with a chance of rain showers and a slight chance of thunderstorms. Lows in the mid-50s. Chance of rain 30%. Thursday, mostly sunny with a 20% chance of rain showers. Highs in the mid-70s. 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The current time is 1:47 p.m. Eastern Daylight Time. Conditions around the area at 1 p.m. At Mount Pleasant, it was sunny.
The temperature was 81 degrees, the dew point 55, and the relative humidity 41%. The wind was northeast at 6 miles an hour. The pressure was 30.14 inches and steady. Across the remainder of south-central lower Michigan, skies ranged from sunny to mostly sunny, and temperatures were between 78 and 82 degrees. Elsewhere in central and northern lower Michigan, skies ranged from sunny to mostly sunny, and temperatures were between 76 and 79 degrees. Across southern lower Michigan, it was partly sunny, and temperatures were between 80 and 82 degrees. In the Upper Peninsula, Sault Ste. Marie was 75 degrees under sunny skies, and in Marquette, it was sunny with a temperature of 73. In neighboring states, Chicago was 77 degrees under cloudy skies. In Cleveland, it was partly sunny and the temperature was 80. Once again, at 1 p.m., Mount Pleasant was 81 degrees under sunny skies. Now here is your local forecast. Today, sunny. Patchy fog in the morning. Highs in the mid-80s. Northeast winds around 10 miles per hour. Gusts up to 20 miles per hour in the afternoon. Tonight, partly cloudy. Lows in the upper 50s. East winds 5 to 10 miles per hour with gusts to around 20 miles per hour in the evening becoming light. Saturday, mostly cloudy. Highs in the lower 80s. East winds around 10 miles per hour with gusts to around 20 miles per hour. Saturday night, showers likely. Lows in the upper 60s. Southeast winds 5 to 10 miles per hour. Gusts up to 20 miles per hour in the evening. Chance of rain 70%. Sunday, showers likely and a slight chance of thunderstorms in the morning, then a chance of showers and a slight chance of thunderstorms in the afternoon. Highs in the lower 80s. West winds 5 to 15 miles per hour with gusts to around 25 miles per hour. Chance of rain 60%. Sunday night, partly cloudy. Lows in the upper 50s. Monday, sunny. Highs in the lower 80s. Monday night, mostly clear. Lows in the mid-50s. Tuesday, mostly sunny. Highs in the lower 80s. Tuesday night, partly cloudy with a 50% chance of showers. Lows in the lower 60s. Wednesday, showers likely and a chance of thunderstorms. Highs in the upper 70s. Chance of rain 60%. Wednesday night, partly cloudy with a chance of rain showers and a slight chance of thunderstorms. Lows in the mid-50s. Chance of rain 30%. Thursday, mostly sunny with a 20% chance of rain showers. Highs in the mid-70s. 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From the broadcast tower of Central Michigan University, courtesy of the CMU Public Broadcast Center. The current time is 1:51 p.m. Eastern Daylight Time. Conditions around the area at 1 p.m. At Mount Pleasant, it was sunny. The temperature was 81 degrees, the dew point 55, and the relative humidity 41%. The wind was northeast at 6 miles an hour. The pressure was 30.14 inches and steady. Across the remainder of south-central lower Michigan, skies ranged from sunny to mostly sunny, and temperatures were between 78 and 82 degrees. Elsewhere in central and northern lower Michigan, skies ranged from sunny to mostly sunny, and temperatures were between 76 and 79 degrees. Across southern lower Michigan, it was partly sunny, and temperatures were between 80 and 82 degrees. In the Upper Peninsula, Sault Ste. Marie was 75 degrees under sunny skies, and in Marquette, it was sunny with a temperature of 73. In neighboring states, Chicago was 77 degrees under cloudy skies. In Cleveland, it was partly sunny and the temperature was 80. Once again, at 1 p.m., Mount Pleasant was 81 degrees under sunny skies. Now here is your local forecast. Today, sunny. Patchy fog in the morning.
Highs in the mid-80s. Northeast winds around 10 miles per hour. Gusts up to 20 miles per hour in the afternoon. Tonight, partly cloudy. Lows in the upper 50s. East winds 5 to 10 miles per hour with gusts to around 20 miles per hour in the evening, becoming light. Saturday, mostly cloudy. Highs in the lower 80s. East winds around 10 miles per hour with gusts to around 20 miles per hour. Saturday night, showers likely. Lows in the upper 60s. Southeast winds 5 to 10 miles per hour. Gusts up to 20 miles per hour in the evening. Chance of rain 70%. Sunday, showers likely and a slight chance of thunderstorms in the morning, then a chance of showers and a slight chance of thunderstorms in the afternoon. Highs in the lower 80s. West winds 5 to 15 miles per hour with gusts to around 25 miles per hour. Chance of rain 60%. Sunday night, partly cloudy. Lows in the upper 50s. Monday, sunny. Highs in the lower 80s. Monday night, mostly clear. Lows in the mid-50s. Tuesday, mostly sunny. Highs in the lower 80s. Tuesday night, partly cloudy with a 50% chance of showers. Lows in the lower 60s. Wednesday, showers likely and a chance of thunderstorms. Highs in the upper 70s. Chance of rain 60%. Wednesday night, partly cloudy with a chance of rain showers and a slight chance of thunderstorms. Lows in the mid-50s. Chance of rain 30%. Thursday, mostly sunny with a 20% chance of rain showers. Highs in the mid-70s. 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The current time is 1:55 p.m. Eastern Daylight Time. Conditions around the area at 1 p.m. At Mount Pleasant, it was sunny. The temperature was 81 degrees, the dew point 55, and the relative humidity 41%. The wind was northeast at 6 miles an hour. The pressure was 30.14 inches and steady. Across the remainder of south-central lower Michigan, skies ranged from sunny to mostly sunny, and temperatures were between 78 and 82 degrees. Elsewhere in central and northern lower Michigan, skies ranged from sunny to mostly sunny, and temperatures were between 76 and 79 degrees. Across southern lower Michigan, it was partly sunny, and temperatures were between 80 and 82 degrees. In the upper peninsula, Sault Ste. Marie was 75 degrees under sunny skies, and in Marquette, it was sunny with a temperature of 73. In neighboring states, Chicago was 77 degrees under cloudy skies. In Cleveland, it was partly sunny and the temperature was 80. Once again, at 1 p.m., Mount Pleasant was 81 degrees under sunny skies. Now here is your local forecast. Today, sunny. Patchy fog in the morning. Highs in the mid-80s. Northeast winds around 10 miles per hour. Gusts up to 20 miles per hour in the afternoon. Tonight, partly cloudy. Lows in the upper 50s. East winds 5 to 10 miles per hour with gusts to around 20 miles per hour in the evening, becoming light. Saturday, mostly cloudy. Highs in the lower 80s. East winds around 10 miles per hour with gusts to around 20 miles per hour. Saturday night, showers likely. Lows in the upper 60s. Southeast winds 5 to 10 miles per hour. Gusts up to 20 miles per hour in the evening. Chance of rain 70%. Sunday, showers likely and a slight chance of thunderstorms in the morning, then a chance of showers and a slight chance of thunderstorms in the afternoon. Highs in the lower 80s. West winds 5 to 15 miles per hour with gusts to around 25 miles per hour. Chance of rain 60%. Sunday night, partly cloudy. Lows in the upper 50s. Monday, sunny.
Highs in the lower 80s. Monday night, mostly clear. Lows in the mid-50s. Tuesday, mostly sunny. Highs in the lower 80s. Tuesday night, partly cloudy with a 50% chance of showers. Lows in the lower 60s. Wednesday, showers likely and a chance of thunderstorms. Highs in the upper 70s. Chance of rain 60%. Wednesday night, partly cloudy with a chance of rain showers and a slight chance of thunderstorms. Lows in the mid-50s. Chance of rain 30%. Thursday, mostly sunny with a 20% chance of rain showers. Highs in the mid-70s. 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The current time is 1:59 p.m. Eastern Daylight Time. Conditions around the area at 1 p.m. At Mount Pleasant, it was sunny. The temperature was 81 degrees, the dew point 55, and the relative humidity 41%. The wind was northeast at 6 miles an hour. The pressure was 30.14 inches and steady. Across the remainder of south-central lower Michigan, skies ranged from sunny to mostly sunny, and temperatures were between 78 and 82 degrees. Elsewhere in central and northern lower Michigan, skies ranged from sunny to mostly sunny, and temperatures were between 76 and 79 degrees. Across southern lower Michigan, it was partly sunny, and temperatures were between 80 and 82 degrees. In the upper peninsula, Sault Ste. Marie was 75 degrees under sunny skies, and in Marquette, it was sunny with a temperature of 73. In neighboring states, Chicago was 77 degrees under cloudy skies. In Cleveland, it was partly sunny and the temperature was 80. Once again, at 1 p.m., Mount Pleasant was 81 degrees under sunny skies. Now here is your local forecast. Today, sunny. Patchy fog in the morning. Highs in the mid-80s. Northeast winds around 10 miles per hour. Gusts up to 20 miles per hour in the afternoon. Tonight, partly cloudy. Lows in the upper 50s. East winds 5 to 10 miles per hour with gusts to around 20 miles per hour in the evening becoming light. Saturday, mostly cloudy. Highs in the lower 80s. East winds around 10 miles per hour with gusts to around 20 miles per hour. Saturday night, showers likely. Lows in the upper 60s. Southeast winds 5 to 10 miles per hour. Gusts up to 20 miles per hour in the evening. Chance of rain 70%. Sunday, showers likely and a slight chance of thunderstorms in the morning, then a chance of showers and a slight chance of thunderstorms in the afternoon. Highs in the lower 80s. West winds 5 to 15 miles per hour with gusts to around 25 miles per hour. Chance of rain 60%. Sunday night, partly cloudy. Lows in the upper 50s. Monday, sunny. Highs in the lower 80s. Monday night, mostly clear. Lows in the mid-50s. Tuesday, mostly sunny. Highs in the lower 80s. Tuesday night, partly cloudy with a 50% chance of showers. Lows in the lower 60s. Wednesday, showers likely and a chance of thunderstorms. Highs in the upper 70s. Chance of rain 60%. Wednesday night, partly cloudy with a chance of rain showers and a slight chance of thunderstorms. Lows in the mid-50s. Chance of rain 30%. Thursday, mostly sunny with a 20% chance of rain showers. Highs in the mid-70s. 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The current time is 2:02 p.m. Eastern Daylight Time. Conditions around the area at 1 p.m. At Mount Pleasant, it was sunny.
The temperature was 81 degrees, the dew point 55, and the relative humidity 41%. The wind was northeast at 6 miles an hour. The pressure was 30.14 inches and steady. Across the remainder of south-central lower Michigan, skies ranged from sunny to mostly sunny, and temperatures were between 78 and 82 degrees. Elsewhere in central and northern lower Michigan, skies ranged from sunny to mostly sunny, and temperatures were between 76 and 79 degrees. Across southern lower Michigan, it was partly sunny, and temperatures were between 80 and 82 degrees. In the upper peninsula, Sault Ste. Marie was 75 degrees under sunny skies, and in Marquette, it was sunny with a temperature of 73. In neighboring states, Chicago was 77 degrees under cloudy skies. In Cleveland, it was partly sunny and the temperature was 80. Once again, at 1 p.m., Mount Pleasant was 81 degrees under sunny skies. Now here is your local forecast. Today, sunny. Patchy fog in the morning. Highs in the mid-80s. Northeast winds around 10 miles per hour. Gusts up to 20 miles per hour in the afternoon. Tonight, partly cloudy. Lows in the upper 50s. East winds 5 to 10 miles per hour with gusts to around 20 miles per hour in the evening becoming light. Saturday, mostly cloudy. Highs in the lower 80s. East winds around 10 miles per hour with gusts to around 20 miles per hour. Saturday night, showers likely. Lows in the upper 60s. Southeast winds 5 to 10 miles per hour. Gusts up to 20 miles per hour in the evening. Chance of rain 70%. Sunday, showers likely and a slight chance of thunderstorms in the morning, then a chance of showers and a slight chance of thunderstorms in the afternoon. Highs in the lower 80s. West winds 5 to 15 miles per hour with gusts to around 25 miles per hour. Chance of rain 60%. Sunday night, partly cloudy. Lows in the upper 50s. Monday, sunny. Highs in the lower 80s. Monday night, mostly clear. Lows in the mid-50s. Tuesday, mostly sunny. Highs in the lower 80s. Tuesday night, partly cloudy with a 50% chance of showers. Lows in the lower 60s. Wednesday, showers likely and a chance of thunderstorms. Highs in the upper 70s. Chance of rain 60%. Wednesday night, partly cloudy with a chance of rain showers and a slight chance of thunderstorms. Lows in the mid-50s. Chance of rain 30%. Thursday, mostly sunny with a 20% chance of rain showers. Highs in the mid-70s. 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The current time is 2:06 p.m. Eastern Daylight Time. Conditions around the area at 1 p.m. At Mount Pleasant, it was sunny. The temperature was 81 degrees, the dew point 55, and the relative humidity 41%. The wind was northeast at 6 miles an hour. The pressure was 30.14 inches and steady. Across the remainder of south-central lower Michigan, skies ranged from sunny to mostly sunny, and temperatures were between 78 and 82 degrees. Elsewhere in central and northern lower Michigan, skies ranged from sunny to mostly sunny, and temperatures were between 76 and 79 degrees. Across southern lower Michigan, it was partly sunny, and temperatures were between 80 and 82 degrees. In the upper peninsula, Sault Ste. Marie was 75 degrees under sunny skies, and in Marquette, it was sunny with a temperature of 73. In neighboring states, Chicago was 77 degrees under cloudy skies. In Cleveland, it was partly sunny and the temperature was 80. Once again, at 1 p.m., Mount Pleasant was 81 degrees under sunny skies. Now here is your local forecast. Today, sunny. Patchy fog in the morning.
Highs in the mid-80s. Northeast winds around 10 miles per hour. Gusts up to 20 miles per hour in the afternoon. Tonight, partly cloudy. Lows in the upper 50s. East winds 5 to 10 miles per hour with gusts to around 20 miles per hour in the evening, becoming light. Saturday, mostly cloudy. Highs in the lower 80s. East winds around 10 miles per hour with gusts to around 20 miles per hour. Saturday night, showers likely. Lows in the upper 60s. Southeast winds 5 to 10 miles per hour. Gusts up to 20 miles per hour in the evening. Chance of rain 70%. Sunday, showers likely and a slight chance of thunderstorms in the morning, then a chance of showers and a slight chance of thunderstorms in the afternoon. Highs in the lower 80s. West winds 5 to 15 miles per hour with gusts to around 25 miles per hour. Chance of rain 60%. Sunday night, partly cloudy. Lows in the upper 50s. Monday, sunny. Highs in the lower 80s. Monday night, mostly clear. Lows in the mid-50s. Tuesday, mostly sunny. Highs in the lower 80s. Tuesday night, partly cloudy with a 50% chance of showers. Lows in the lower 60s. Wednesday, showers likely and a chance of thunderstorms. Highs in the upper 70s. Chance of rain 60%. Wednesday night, partly cloudy with a chance of rain showers and a slight chance of thunderstorms. Lows in the mid-50s. Chance of rain 30%. Thursday, mostly sunny with a 20% chance of rain showers. Highs in the mid-70s. 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From the broadcast tower of Central Michigan University, courtesy of the CMU Public Broadcast Center. The current time is 2:10 p.m. Eastern Daylight Time. Conditions around the area at 1 p.m. At Mount Pleasant, it was sunny. The temperature was 81 degrees, the dew point 55, and the relative humidity 41%. The wind was northeast at 6 miles an hour. The pressure was 30.14 inches and steady. Across the remainder of south-central lower Michigan, skies ranged from sunny to mostly sunny, and temperatures were between 78 and 82 degrees. Elsewhere in central and northern lower Michigan, skies ranged from sunny to mostly sunny, and temperatures were between 76 and 79 degrees. Across southern lower Michigan, it was partly sunny, and temperatures were between 80 and 82 degrees. In the Upper Peninsula, Sault Ste. Marie was 75 degrees under sunny skies, and in Marquette, it was sunny with a temperature of 73. In neighboring states, Chicago was 77 degrees under cloudy skies. In Cleveland, it was partly sunny and the temperature was 80. Once again, at 1 p.m., Mount Pleasant was 81 degrees under sunny skies. Now here is your local forecast. Today, sunny. Patchy fog in the morning. Highs in the mid-80s. Northeast winds around 10 miles per hour. Gusts up to 20 miles per hour in the afternoon. Tonight, partly cloudy. Lows in the upper 50s. East winds 5 to 10 miles per hour with gusts to around 20 miles per hour in the evening, becoming light. Saturday, mostly cloudy. Highs in the lower 80s. East winds around 10 miles per hour with gusts to around 20 miles per hour. Saturday night, showers likely. Lows in the upper 60s. Southeast winds 5 to 10 miles per hour. Gusts up to 20 miles per hour in the evening. Chance of rain 70%. Sunday, showers likely and a slight chance of thunderstorms in the morning, then a chance of showers and a slight chance of thunderstorms in the afternoon. Highs in the lower 80s. West winds 5 to 15 miles per hour with gusts to around 25 miles per hour. Chance of rain 60%. Sunday night, partly cloudy. Lows in the upper 50s. Monday.

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The current time is 2:14 p.m. Eastern Daylight Time. Conditions around the area at 2 p.m. At Mount Pleasant, it was mostly sunny. The temperature was 82 degrees, the dew point 55, and the relative humidity 39%. The pressure was 30.14 inches and rising. Across the remainder of south central lower Michigan, skies ranged from sunny to mostly sunny, and temperatures were between 80 and 82 degrees. Elsewhere in central and northern lower Michigan, temperatures were between 77 and 81 degrees. It was sunny at Cadillac and Palestine. At Alpena, it was mostly sunny. At Traverse City, it was partly sunny. Across southern lower Michigan, it was partly sunny, and temperatures were between 82 and 83 degrees. In the upper peninsula, Sault Ste. Marie was 77 degrees under sunny skies, and in Marquette, it was sunny with a temperature of 75. In neighboring states, Chicago was 78 degrees under cloudy skies. In Cleveland, it was cloudy and the temperature was 80. Once again, at 2 p.m., Mount Pleasant was 82 degrees under mostly sunny skies. Now here is your local forecast. Today, sunny. Patchy fog in the morning. Highs in the mid-80s. Northeast winds around 10 miles per hour. Gusts up to 20 miles per hour in the afternoon. Tonight, partly cloudy. Lows in the upper 50s. East winds 5 to 10 miles per hour with gusts to around 20 miles per hour in the evening becoming light. Saturday, mostly cloudy. Highs in the lower 80s. East winds around 10 miles per hour with gusts to around 20 miles per hour. Saturday night, showers likely. Lows in the upper 60s. Southeast winds 5 to 10 miles per hour. Gusts up to 20 miles per hour in the evening. Chance of rain 70%. Sunday, showers likely and a slight chance of thunderstorms in the morning, then a chance of showers and a slight chance of thunderstorms in the afternoon. Highs in the lower 80s. West winds 5 to 15 miles per hour with gusts to around 25 miles per hour. Chance of rain 60%. Sunday night, partly cloudy. Lows in the upper 50s. Monday, sunny. Highs in the lower 80s. Monday night, mostly clear. Lows in the mid-50s. Tuesday, mostly sunny. Highs in the lower 80s. Tuesday night, partly cloudy with a 50% chance of showers. Lows in the lower 60s. Wednesday, showers likely and a chance of thunderstorms. Highs in the upper 70s. Chance of rain 60%. Wednesday night, partly cloudy with a chance of rain showers and a slight chance of thunderstorms. Lows in the mid-50s. Chance of rain 30%. Thursday, mostly sunny with a 20% chance of rain showers. Highs in the mid-70s. 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From the broadcast tower of Central Michigan University, courtesy of the CMU Public Broadcast Center. The current time is 2:17 p.m. Eastern Daylight Time. Conditions around the area at 2 p.m. At Mount Pleasant, it was mostly sunny. The temperature was 82 degrees, the dew point 55, and the relative humidity 39%. The pressure was 30.14 inches and rising. Across the remainder of south central lower Michigan, skies ranged from sunny to mostly sunny, and temperatures were between 80 and 82 degrees. Elsewhere in central and northern lower Michigan, temperatures were between 77 and 81 degrees. It was sunny at Cadillac and Palestine. At Alpena, it was mostly sunny. At Traverse City, it was partly sunny. Across southern lower Michigan, it was partly sunny, and temperatures were between 82 and 83 degrees. In the upper peninsula, Sault Ste. Marie was 77 degrees under sunny skies, and in Marquette, it was sunny with a temperature of 75.

neighboring states. Chicago was 78 degrees under cloudy skies. In Cleveland, it was cloudy and the temperature was 80. Once again, at 2 p.m., Mount Pleasant was 82 degrees under mostly sunny skies. Now here is your local forecast. Today, sunny. Patchy fog in the morning. Highs in the mid-80s. Northeast winds around 10 miles per hour. Gusts up to 20 miles per hour in the afternoon. Tonight, partly cloudy. Lows in the upper 50s. East winds 5 to 10 miles per hour with gusts to around 20 miles per hour in the evening becoming light. Saturday, mostly cloudy. Highs in the lower 80s. East winds around 10 miles per hour with gusts to around 20 miles per hour. Saturday night, showers likely. Lows in the upper 60s. Southeast winds 5 to 10 miles per hour. Gusts up to 20 miles per hour in the evening. Chance of rain 70%. Sunday, showers likely and a slight chance of thunderstorms in the morning, then a chance of showers and a slight chance of thunderstorms in the afternoon. Highs in the lower 80s. West winds 5 to 15 miles per hour with gusts to around 25 miles per hour. Chance of rain 60%. Sunday night, partly cloudy. Lows in the upper 50s. Monday, sunny. Highs in the lower 80s. Monday night, mostly clear. Lows in the mid-50s. Tuesday, mostly sunny. Highs in the lower 80s. Tuesday night, partly cloudy with a 50% chance of showers. Lows in the lower 60s. Wednesday, showers likely and a chance of thunderstorms. Highs in the upper 70s. Chance of rain 60%. Wednesday night, partly cloudy with a chance of rain showers and a slight chance of thunderstorms. Lows in the mid-50s. Chance of rain 30%. Thursday, mostly sunny with a 20% chance of rain showers. Highs in the mid-70s. 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The current time is 2:21 p.m. Eastern Daylight Time. Conditions around the area at 2 p.m. At Mount Pleasant, it was mostly sunny. The temperature was 82 degrees, the dew point 55, and the relative humidity 39%. The pressure was 30.14 inches and rising. Across the remainder of south-central lower Michigan, skies ranged from sunny to mostly sunny, and temperatures were between 80 and 82 degrees. Elsewhere in central and northern lower Michigan, temperatures were between 77 and 81 degrees. It was sunny at Cadillac and Palestine. At Alpena, it was mostly sunny. At Traverse City, it was partly sunny. Across southern lower Michigan, it was partly sunny, and temperatures were between 82 and 83 degrees. In the Upper Peninsula, Sault Ste. Marie was 77 degrees under sunny skies, and in Marquette, it was sunny with a temperature of 75. In neighboring states, Chicago was 78 degrees under cloudy skies. In Cleveland, it was cloudy and the temperature was 80. Once again, at 2 p.m., Mount Pleasant was 82 degrees under mostly sunny skies. Now here is your local forecast. Today, sunny. Patchy fog in the morning. Highs in the mid-80s. Northeast winds around 10 miles per hour. Gusts up to 20 miles per hour in the afternoon. Tonight, partly cloudy. Lows in the upper 50s. East winds 5 to 10 miles per hour with gusts to around 20 miles per hour in the evening becoming light. Saturday, mostly cloudy. Highs in the lower 80s. East winds around 10 miles per hour with gusts to around 20 miles per hour. Saturday night, showers likely. Lows in the upper 60s. Southeast winds 5 to 10 miles per hour. Gusts up to 20 miles per hour in the evening. Chance of rain 70%.

Sunday. Showers likely and a slight chance of thunderstorms in the morning, then a chance of showers and a slight chance of thunderstorms in the afternoon. Highs in the lower 80s. West winds 5 to 15 miles per hour with gusts to around 25 miles per hour. Chance of rain 60%. Sunday night, partly cloudy. Lows in the upper 50s. Monday, sunny. Highs in the lower 80s. Monday night, mostly clear. Lows in the mid-50s. Tuesday, mostly sunny. Highs in the lower 80s. Tuesday night, partly cloudy with a 50% chance of showers. Lows in the lower 60s. Wednesday, showers likely and a chance of thunderstorms. Highs in the upper 70s. Chance of rain 60%. Wednesday night, partly cloudy with a chance of rain showers and a slight chance of thunderstorms. Lows in the mid-50s. Chance of rain 30%. Thursday, mostly sunny with a 20% chance of rain showers. Highs in the mid-70s. Now here is your local forecast. Through early evening, mostly sunny. Highs in the mid-80s. Northeast winds 5 to 10 miles per hour. Tonight, partly cloudy. Lows in the upper 50s. East winds 5 to 10 miles per hour with gusts to around 20 miles per hour in the evening becoming light. Saturday, partly sunny in the morning then becoming cloudy. Highs in the lower 80s. Light winds becoming southeast 5 to 10 miles per hour in the afternoon. Gusts up to 20 miles per hour. Saturday night, showers likely and a slight chance of thunderstorms. Lows in the upper 60s. Southeast winds 5 to 10 miles per hour. Gusts up to 20 miles per hour in the evening. Chance of rain 70%. Sunday, showers likely and a slight chance of thunderstorms. Highs in the lower 80s. West winds 5 to 10 miles per hour becoming northwest 10 to 15 miles per hour in the afternoon. Gusts up to 25 miles per hour. Chance of rain 70%. Sunday night, mostly clear. Lows in the upper 50s. Northwest winds 5 to 15 miles per hour. Gusts up to 25 miles per hour in the evening. Monday, sunny. Highs in the lower 80s. Monday night, mostly clear. Lows in the mid-50s. Tuesday, mostly sunny. Highs in the lower 80s. Tuesday night, showers likely. Lows in the lower 60s. Chance of rain 60%. Wednesday, showers likely and a chance of thunderstorms. Highs in the upper 70s. Chance of rain 70%. Wednesday night, partly cloudy. Lows in the mid-50s. Thursday, mostly sunny. Highs in the mid-70s. Thursday night, partly cloudy. Lows in the mid-50s. Friday, mostly sunny in the morning, then becoming partly sunny. Highs in the mid-70s. 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The current time is 2:27 p.m. Eastern Daylight Time. Conditions around the area at 2 p.m. At Mount Pleasant, it was mostly sunny. The temperature was 82 degrees, the dew point 55, and the relative humidity 39%. The pressure was 30.14 inches and rising. Across the remainder of south central lower Michigan, skies ranged from sunny to mostly sunny, and temperatures were between 80 and 82 degrees. Elsewhere in central and northern lower Michigan, temperatures were between 77 and 81 degrees. It was sunny at Cadillac and Palestine. At Alpena, it was mostly sunny. At Traverse City, it was partly sunny. Across southern lower Michigan, it was partly sunny, and temperatures were between 82 and 83 degrees. In the upper peninsula, Sault Ste. Marie was 77 degrees under sunny skies, and in Marquette, it was sunny with a temperature of 75. In
neighboring states. Chicago with 78 degrees under cloudy skies. In Cleveland, it was cloudy and the temperature was 80. Once again, at 2 p.m., Mount Pleasant was 82 degrees under mostly sunny skies. Now here is your local forecast. Through early evening, mostly sunny. Highs in the mid-80s. Northeast winds 5 to 10 miles per hour. Tonight, partly cloudy. Lows in the upper 50s. East winds 5 to 10 miles per hour with gusts to around 20 miles per hour in the evening becoming light. Saturday, partly sunny in the morning then becoming cloudy. Highs in the lower 80s. Light winds becoming southeast 5 to 10 miles per hour in the afternoon. Gusts up to 20 miles per hour. Saturday night, showers likely and a slight chance of thunderstorms. Lows in the upper 60s. Southeast winds 5 to 10 miles per hour. Gusts up to 20 miles per hour in the evening. Chance of rain 70%. Sunday, showers likely and a slight chance of thunderstorms. Highs in the lower 80s. West winds 5 to 10 miles per hour becoming northwest 10 to 15 miles per hour in the afternoon. Gusts up to 25 miles per hour. Chance of rain 70%. Sunday night, mostly clear. Lows in the upper 50s. Northwest winds 5 to 15 miles per hour. Gusts up to 25 miles per hour in the evening. Monday, sunny. Highs in the lower 80s. Monday night, mostly clear. Lows in the mid-50s. Tuesday, mostly sunny. Highs in the lower 80s. Tuesday night, showers likely. Lows in the lower 60s. Chance of rain 60%. Wednesday, showers likely and a chance of thunderstorms. Highs in the upper 70s. Chance of rain 70%. Wednesday night, partly cloudy. Lows in the mid-50s. Thursday, mostly sunny. Highs in the mid-70s. Thursday night, partly cloudy. Lows in the mid-50s. Friday, mostly sunny in the morning, then becoming partly sunny. Highs in the mid-70s. 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The current time is 2:31 p.m. Eastern Daylight Time. Conditions around the area at 2 p.m. At Mount Pleasant, it was mostly sunny. The temperature was 82 degrees, the dew point 55, and the relative humidity 39%. The pressure was 30.14 inches and rising. Across the remainder of south-central lower Michigan, skies ranged from sunny to mostly sunny, and temperatures were between 80 and 82 degrees. Elsewhere in central and northern lower Michigan, temperatures were between 77 and 81 degrees. It was sunny at Cadillac and Palestine. At Alpena, it was mostly sunny. At Traverse City, it was partly sunny. Across southern lower Michigan, it was partly sunny, and temperatures were between 82 and 83 degrees. In the upper peninsula, Sault Ste. Marie was 77 degrees under sunny skies, and in Marquette, it was sunny with a temperature of 75. In neighboring states, Chicago was 78 degrees under cloudy skies. In Cleveland, it was cloudy and the temperature was 80. Once again, at 2 p.m., Mount Pleasant was 82 degrees under mostly sunny skies. It was cloudy and the temperature was 80. Once again, at 2 p.m., Mount Pleasant was 82 degrees under mostly sunny skies. Now here is your local forecast. Through early evening, mostly sunny. Highs in the mid-80s. Northeast winds 5 to 10 miles per hour. Tonight, partly cloudy. Lows in the upper 50s. East winds 5 to 10 miles per hour with gusts to around 20 miles per hour in the evening becoming light. Saturday, partly sunny in the morning then becoming cloudy. Highs in the lower 80s. Light winds becoming southeast 5 to 10 miles

Highs in the lower 80s. Light winds becoming southeast 5 to 10 miles per hour in the afternoon. Gusts up to 20 miles per hour. Saturday night, showers likely and a slight chance of thunderstorms. Lows in the upper 60s. Southeast winds 5 to 10 miles per hour. Gusts up to 20 miles per hour in the evening. Chance of rain 70%. Sunday, showers likely and a slight chance of thunderstorms. Highs in the lower 80s. West winds 5 to 10 miles per hour, becoming northwest 10 to 15 miles per hour in the afternoon. Gusts up to 25 miles per hour. Chance of rain 70%. Sunday night, mostly clear. Lows in the upper 50s. Northwest winds 5 to 15 miles per hour. Gusts up to 25 miles per hour in the evening. Monday, sunny. Highs in the lower 80s. Monday night, mostly clear. Lows in the mid-50s. Tuesday, mostly sunny. Highs in the lower 80s. Tuesday night, showers likely. Lows in the lower 60s. Chance of rain 60%. Wednesday, showers likely and a chance of thunderstorms. Highs in the upper 70s. Chance of rain 70%. Wednesday night, partly cloudy. Lows in the mid-50s. Thursday, mostly sunny. Highs in the mid-70s. Thursday night, partly cloudy. Lows in the mid-50s. Friday, mostly sunny in the morning, then becoming partly sunny. Highs in the mid-70s. 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The current time is 2:56 p.m. Eastern Daylight Time. Conditions around the area at 2 p.m. At Mount Pleasant, it was mostly sunny. The temperature was 82 degrees, the dew point 55, and the relative humidity 39%. The pressure was 30.14 inches and rising. Across the remainder of south-central lower Michigan, skies ranged from sunny to mostly sunny, and temperatures were between 80 and 82 degrees. Elsewhere in central and northern lower Michigan, temperatures were between 77 and 81 degrees. It was sunny at Cadillac and Palestine. At Alpena, it was mostly sunny. At Traverse City, it was partly sunny. Across southern lower Michigan, it was partly sunny, and temperatures were between 82 and 83 degrees. In the upper peninsula, Sault Ste. Marie was 77 degrees under sunny skies, and in Marquette, it was sunny with a temperature of 75. In neighboring states, Chicago was 78 degrees under cloudy skies. In Cleveland, it was cloudy and the temperature was 80. Once again, at 2 p.m., Mount Pleasant was 82 degrees under mostly sunny skies. Now here is your local forecast. Through early evening, mostly sunny. Highs in the mid-80s. Northeast winds 5 to 10 miles per hour. Tonight, partly cloudy. Lows in the upper 50s. East winds 5 to 10 miles per hour with gusts to around 20 miles per hour in the evening becoming light. Saturday, partly sunny in the morning then becoming cloudy. Highs in the lower 80s. Light winds becoming southeast 5 to 10 miles per hour in the afternoon. Gusts up to 20 miles per hour. Saturday night, showers likely and a slight chance of thunderstorms. Lows in the upper 60s. Southeast winds 5 to 10 miles per hour. Gusts up to 20 miles per hour in the evening. Chance of rain 70%. Sunday, showers likely and a slight chance of thunderstorms. Highs in the lower 80s. West winds 5 to 10 miles per hour, becoming northwest 10 to 15 miles per hour in the afternoon. Gusts up to 25 miles per hour. Chance of rain 70%. Sunday night, mostly clear. Lows in the upper 50s. Northwest winds 5 to 15 miles per hour. Gusts up to

25 miles per hour in the evening. Monday, sunny. Highs in the lower 80s. Monday night, mostly clear. Lows in the mid-50s. Tuesday, mostly sunny. Highs in the lower 80s. Tuesday night, showers likely. Lows in the lower 60s. Chance of rain 60%. Wednesday, showers likely and a chance of thunderstorms. Highs in the upper 70s. Chance of rain 70%. Wednesday night, partly cloudy. Lows in the mid-50s. Thursday, mostly sunny. Highs in the mid-70s. Thursday night, partly cloudy. Lows in the mid-50s. Friday, mostly sunny in the morning, then becoming partly sunny. Highs in the mid-70s. 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The current time is 3 p.m. Eastern Daylight Time. Conditions around the area at 2 p.m. At Mount Pleasant, it was mostly sunny. The temperature was 82 degrees, the dew point 55, and the relative humidity 39%. The pressure was 30.14 inches and rising. Across the remainder of south central lower Michigan, skies ranged from sunny to mostly sunny, and temperatures were between 80 and 82 degrees. Elsewhere in central and northern lower Michigan, temperatures were between 77 and 81 degrees. It was sunny at Cadillac and Palestine. At Alpena, it was mostly sunny. At Traverse City, it was partly sunny. Across southern lower Michigan, it was partly sunny, and temperatures were between 82 and 83 degrees. In the upper peninsula, Sault Ste. Marie was 77 degrees under sunny skies, and in Marquette, it was sunny with a temperature of 75. In neighboring states, Chicago was 78 degrees under cloudy skies. In Cleveland, it was cloudy and the temperature was 80. Once again, at 2 p.m., Mount Pleasant was 82 degrees under mostly sunny skies. Now here is your local forecast. Through early evening, mostly sunny. Highs in the mid-80s. Northeast winds 5 to 10 miles per hour. Tonight, partly cloudy. Lows in the upper 50s. East winds 5 to 10 miles per hour with gusts to around 20 miles per hour in the evening becoming light. Saturday, partly sunny in the morning then becoming cloudy. Highs in the lower 80s. Light winds becoming southeast 5 to 10 miles per hour in the afternoon. Gusts up to 20 miles per hour. Saturday night, showers likely and a slight chance of thunderstorms. Lows in the upper 60s. Southeast winds 5 to 10 miles per hour. Gusts up to 20 miles per hour in the evening. Chance of rain 70%. Sunday, showers likely and a slight chance of thunderstorms. Highs in the lower 80s. West winds 5 to 10 miles per hour becoming northwest 10 to 15 miles per hour in the afternoon. Gusts up to 25 miles per hour. Chance of rain 70%. Sunday night, mostly clear. Lows in the upper 50s. Northwest winds 5 to 15 miles per hour. Gusts up to 25 miles per hour in the evening. Monday, sunny. Highs in the lower 80s. Monday night, mostly clear. Lows in the mid-50s. Tuesday, mostly sunny. Highs in the lower 80s. Tuesday night, showers likely. Lows in the lower 60s. Chance of rain 60%. Wednesday, showers likely and a chance of thunderstorms. Highs in the upper 70s. Chance of rain 70%. Wednesday night, partly cloudy. Lows in the mid-50s. Thursday, mostly sunny. Highs in the mid-70s. Thursday night, partly cloudy. Lows in the mid-50s. Friday, mostly sunny in the morning, then becoming partly sunny. Highs in the mid-70s. 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

5 to 15 miles per hour. Gusts up to 25 miles per hour in the evening. Monday, sunny. Highs in the lower 80s. Monday night, mostly clear. Lows in the mid-50s. Tuesday, mostly sunny. Highs in the lower 80s. Tuesday night, showers likely. Lows in the lower 60s. Chance of rain 60%. Wednesday, showers likely and a chance of thunderstorms. Highs in the upper 70s. Chance of rain 70%. Wednesday night, partly cloudy. Lows in the mid-50s. Thursday, mostly sunny. Highs in the mid-70s. Thursday night, partly cloudy. Lows in the mid-50s. Friday, mostly sunny in the morning, then becoming partly sunny. Highs in the mid-70s. 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The current time is 3:16 p.m. Eastern Daylight Time. Conditions around the area at 3 p.m. At Mount Pleasant, it was partly sunny. The temperature was 84 degrees, the dew point 54, and the relative humidity 34%. The wind was north at 7 miles an hour. The pressure was 30.12 inches and falling. Across the remainder of south-central lower Michigan, skies ranged from mostly sunny to partly sunny, and temperatures were between 81 and 84 degrees. Elsewhere in central and northern lower Michigan, temperatures were between 77 and 81 degrees. At Alpena, it was sunny. At Cadillac, it was mostly sunny. At Pelston, it was partly sunny. At Traverse City, it was cloudy. Across southern lower Michigan, skies ranged from partly sunny to cloudy, and temperatures were between 82 and 83 degrees. In the Upper Peninsula, Sault Ste. Marie was 78 degrees under sunny skies, and in Marquette, it was sunny with a temperature of 75. In neighboring states, Chicago was 79 degrees under partly sunny skies. In Cleveland, it was partly sunny and the temperature was 80. Once again, at 3 p.m., Mount Pleasant was 84 degrees under partly sunny skies. Now here is your local forecast. Through early evening, mostly sunny. Highs in the mid-80s. Northeast winds 5 to 10 miles per hour. Tonight, partly cloudy. Lows in the upper 50s. East winds 5 to 10 miles per hour with gusts to around 20 miles per hour in the evening, becoming light. Saturday, partly sunny in the morning, then becoming cloudy. Highs in the lower 80s. Light winds becoming southeast 5 to 10 miles per hour in the afternoon. Gusts up to 20 miles per hour. Saturday night, showers likely and a slight chance of thunderstorms. Lows in the upper 60s. Southeast winds 5 to 10 miles per hour. Gusts up to 20 miles per hour in the evening. Chance of rain 70%. Sunday, showers likely and a slight chance of thunderstorms. Highs in the lower 80s. West winds 5 to 10 miles per hour, becoming northwest 10 to 15 miles per hour in the afternoon. Gusts up to 25 miles per hour. Chance of rain 70%. Sunday night, mostly clear. Lows in the upper 50s. Northwest winds 5 to 15 miles per hour. Gusts up to 25 miles per hour in the evening. Monday, sunny. Highs in the lower 80s. Monday night, mostly clear. Lows in the mid-50s. Tuesday, mostly sunny. Highs in the lower 80s. Tuesday night, showers likely. Lows in the lower 60s. Chance of rain 60%. Wednesday, showers likely and a chance of thunderstorms. Highs in the upper 70s. Chance of rain 70%. Wednesday night, partly cloudy. Lows in the mid-50s. Thursday, mostly sunny. Highs in the mid-70s. Thursday night, partly cloudy.

Lows in the mid-50s. Friday, mostly sunny in the morning, then becoming partly sunny. Highs in the mid-70s. 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The current time is 3:20 p.m. Eastern Daylight Time. Conditions around the area at 3 p.m. At Mount Pleasant, it was partly sunny. The temperature was 84 degrees, the dew point 54, and the relative humidity 34%. The wind was north at 7 miles an hour. The pressure was 30.12 inches and falling. Across the remainder of south-central lower Michigan, skies ranged from mostly sunny to partly sunny, and temperatures were between 81 and 84 degrees. Elsewhere in central and northern lower Michigan, temperatures were between 77 and 81 degrees. At Alpena, it was sunny. At Cadillac, it was mostly sunny. At Pelston, it was partly sunny. At Traverse City, it was cloudy. Across southern lower Michigan, skies ranged from partly sunny to cloudy, and temperatures were between 82 and 83 degrees. In the Upper Peninsula, Sault Ste. Marie was 78 degrees under sunny skies, and in Marquette, it was sunny with a temperature of 75. In neighboring states, Chicago was 79 degrees under partly sunny skies. In Cleveland, it was partly sunny and the temperature was 80. Once again, at 3 p.m., Mount Pleasant was 84 degrees under partly sunny skies. Now here is your local forecast. Through early evening, mostly sunny. Highs in the mid-80s. Northeast winds 5 to 10 miles per hour. Tonight, partly cloudy. Lows in the upper 50s. East winds 5 to 10 miles per hour with gusts to around 20 miles per hour in the evening becoming light. Saturday, partly sunny in the morning then becoming cloudy. Highs in the lower 80s. Light winds becoming southeast 5 to 10 miles per hour in the afternoon. Gusts up to 20 miles per hour. Saturday night, showers likely and a slight chance of thunderstorms. Lows in the upper 60s. Southeast winds 5 to 10 miles per hour. Gusts up to 20 miles per hour in the evening. Chance of rain 70%. Sunday, showers likely and a slight chance of thunderstorms. Highs in the lower 80s. West winds 5 to 10 miles per hour becoming northwest 10 to 15 miles per hour in the afternoon. Gusts up to 25 miles per hour. Chance of rain 70%. Sunday night, mostly clear. Lows in the upper 50s. Northwest winds 5 to 15 miles per hour. Gusts up to 25 miles per hour in the evening. Monday, sunny. Highs in the lower 80s. Monday night, mostly clear. Lows in the mid-50s. Tuesday, mostly sunny. Highs in the lower 80s. Tuesday night, showers likely. Lows in the lower 60s. Chance of rain 60%. Wednesday, showers likely and a chance of thunderstorms. Highs in the upper 70s. Chance of rain 70%. Wednesday night, partly cloudy. Lows in the mid-50s. Thursday, mostly sunny. Highs in the mid-70s. Thursday night, partly cloudy. Lows in the mid-50s. Friday, mostly sunny in the morning, then becoming partly sunny. Highs in the mid-70s. 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The current time is 3:24 p.m. Eastern Daylight Time. Conditions around the area at 3 p.m. At Mount Pleasant, it was partly sunny. The temperature was 84 degrees, the dew point 54, and the relative humidity 34%. The wind was north at 7 miles an hour.
the pressure was 30.12 inches and falling. Across the remainder of south-central lower Michigan, skies ranged from mostly sunny to partly sunny, and temperatures were between 81 and 84 degrees. Elsewhere in central and northern lower Michigan, temperatures were between 77 and 81 degrees. At Alpena, it was sunny. At Cadillac, it was mostly sunny. At Pelston, it was partly sunny. At Traverse City, it was cloudy. Across southern lower Michigan, skies ranged from partly sunny to cloudy, and temperatures were between 82 and 83 degrees. In the Upper Peninsula, Sault Ste. Marie was 78 degrees under sunny skies, and in Marquette, it was sunny with a temperature of 75. In neighboring states, Chicago was 79 degrees under partly sunny skies. In Cleveland, it was partly sunny and the temperature was 80. Once again, at 3 p.m., Mount Pleasant was 84 degrees under partly sunny skies. Now here is your local forecast. Through early evening, mostly sunny. Highs in the mid-80s. Northeast winds 5 to 10 miles per hour. Tonight, partly cloudy. Lows in the upper 50s. East winds 5 to 10 miles per hour with gusts to around 20 miles per hour in the evening becoming light. Saturday, partly sunny in the morning then becoming cloudy. Highs in the lower 80s. Light winds becoming southeast 5 to 10 miles per hour in the afternoon. Gusts up to 20 miles per hour. Saturday night, showers likely and a slight chance of thunderstorms. Lows in the upper 60s. Southeast winds 5 to 10 miles per hour. Gusts up to 20 miles per hour in the evening. Chance of rain 70%. Sunday, showers likely and a slight chance of thunderstorms. Highs in the lower 80s. West winds 5 to 10 miles per hour becoming northwest 10 to 15 miles per hour in the afternoon. Gusts up to 25 miles per hour. Chance of rain 70%. Sunday night, mostly clear. Lows in the upper 50s. Northwest winds 5 to 15 miles per hour. Gusts up to 25 miles per hour in the evening. Monday, sunny. Highs in the lower 80s. Monday night, mostly clear. Lows in the mid-50s. Tuesday, mostly sunny. Highs in the lower 80s. Tuesday night, showers likely. Lows in the lower 60s. Chance of rain 60%. Wednesday, showers likely and a chance of thunderstorms. Highs in the upper 70s. Chance of rain 70%. Wednesday night, partly cloudy. Lows in the mid-50s. Thursday, mostly sunny. Highs in the mid-70s. Thursday night, partly cloudy. Lows in the mid-50s. Friday, mostly sunny in the morning, then becoming partly sunny. Highs in the mid-70s. 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The current time is 3:28 p.m. Eastern Daylight Time. Conditions around the area at 3 p.m. At Mount Pleasant, it was partly sunny. The temperature was 84 degrees, the dew point 54, and the relative humidity 34%. The wind was north at 7 miles an hour. The pressure was 30.12 inches and falling. Across the remainder of south-central lower Michigan, skies ranged from mostly sunny to partly sunny, and temperatures were between 81 and 84 degrees. Elsewhere in central and northern lower Michigan, temperatures were between 77 and 81 degrees. At Alpena, it was sunny. At Cadillac, it was mostly sunny. At Pelston, it was partly sunny. At Traverse City, it was cloudy. Across southern lower Michigan, skies ranged from partly sunny to cloudy, and temperatures were between 82 and 83 degrees. In the Upper Peninsula, Sault Ste. Marie was 78 degrees under sunny skies, and in Marquette, it was sunny with a temperature of 75.
in neighboring states, Chicago was 79 degrees under partly sunny skies. In Cleveland, it was partly sunny and the temperature was 80. Once again, at 3 p.m., Mount Pleasant was 84 degrees under partly sunny skies. Now here is your local forecast. Through early evening, mostly sunny. Highs in the mid-80s. Northeast winds 5 to 10 miles per hour. Tonight, partly cloudy. Lows in the upper 50s. East winds 5 to 10 miles per hour with gusts to around 20 miles per hour in the evening becoming light. Saturday, partly sunny in the morning then becoming cloudy. Highs in the lower 80s. Light winds becoming southeast 5 to 10 miles per hour in the afternoon. Gusts up to 20 miles per hour. Saturday night, showers likely and a slight chance of thunderstorms. Lows in the upper 60s. Southeast winds 5 to 10 miles per hour. Gusts up to 20 miles per hour in the evening. Chance of rain 70%. Sunday, showers likely and a slight chance of thunderstorms. Highs in the lower 80s. West winds 5 to 10 miles per hour becoming northwest 10 to 15 miles per hour in the afternoon. Gusts up to 25 miles per hour. Chance of rain 70%. Sunday night, mostly clear. Lows in the upper 50s. Northwest winds 5 to 15 miles per hour. Gusts up to 25 miles per hour in the evening. Monday, sunny. Highs in the lower 80s. Monday night, mostly clear. Lows in the mid-50s. Tuesday, mostly sunny. Highs in the lower 80s. Tuesday night, showers likely. Lows in the lower 60s. Chance of rain 60%. Wednesday, showers likely and a chance of thunderstorms. Highs in the upper 70s. Chance of rain 70%. Wednesday night, partly cloudy. Lows in the mid-50s. Thursday, mostly sunny. Highs in the mid-70s. Thursday night, partly cloudy. Lows in the mid-50s. Friday, mostly sunny in the morning, then becoming partly sunny. Highs in the mid-70s. 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From the broadcast tower of Central Michigan University, courtesy of the CMU Public Broadcast Center. The current time is 3:32 p.m. Eastern Daylight Time. Conditions around the area at 3 p.m. At Mount Pleasant, it was partly sunny. The temperature was 84 degrees, the dew point 54, and the relative humidity 34%. The wind was north at 7 miles an hour. The pressure was 30.12 inches and falling. Across the remainder of south-central lower Michigan, north at 7 miles an hour. The pressure was 30.12 inches and falling. Across the remainder of south-central lower Michigan, skies ranged from mostly sunny to partly sunny, and temperatures were between 81 and 84 degrees. Elsewhere in central and northern lower Michigan, temperatures were between 77 and 81 degrees. At Alpena, it was sunny. At Cadillac, it was mostly sunny. At Pilston, it was partly sunny. At Traverse City, it was cloudy. Across southern lower Michigan, skies ranged from partly sunny to cloudy, and temperatures were between 82 and 83 degrees. In the upper peninsula, Sault Ste. Marie was 78 degrees under sunny skies, and in Marquette, it was sunny with a temperature of 75. In neighboring states, Chicago was 79 degrees under partly sunny skies. In Cleveland, it was partly sunny and the temperature was 80. Once again, at 3 p.m., Mount Pleasant was 84 degrees under partly sunny skies. Now here is your local forecast. Through early evening, mostly sunny. Highs in the mid-80s. Northeast winds 5 to 10 miles per hour. Tonight, partly cloudy. Lows in the upper 50s. East winds 5 to 10 miles per hour with gusts to around 20 miles per hour in the evening becoming light.
Saturday, partly sunny.

Partly sunny. Highs in the mid-70s. Thursday night, partly cloudy. Lows in the mid-50s. Friday, mostly sunny in the morning, then becoming partly sunny. Highs in the mid-70s. 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The current time is 3:45 p.m. Eastern Daylight Time. Conditions around the area at 3 p.m. At Mount Pleasant, it was partly sunny. The temperature was 84 degrees, the dew point 54, and the relative humidity 34%. The wind was north at 7 miles an hour. The pressure was 30.12 inches and falling. Across the remainder of south-central lower Michigan, skies ranged from mostly sunny to partly sunny, and temperatures were between 81 and 84 degrees. Elsewhere in central and northern lower Michigan, temperatures were between 77 and 81 degrees. At Alpena, it was sunny. At Cadillac, it was mostly sunny. At Pelston, it was partly sunny. At Traverse City, it was cloudy. Across southern lower Michigan, skies ranged from partly sunny to cloudy, and temperatures were between 82 and 83 degrees. In the Upper Peninsula, Sault Ste. Marie was 78 degrees under sunny skies, and in Marquette, it was sunny with a temperature of 75. In neighboring states, Chicago was 79 degrees under partly sunny skies. In Cleveland, it was partly sunny and the temperature was 80. Once again, at 3 p.m., Mount Pleasant was 84 degrees under partly sunny skies. Now here is your local forecast. Through early evening, mostly sunny. Highs in the mid-80s. Northeast winds 5 to 10 miles per hour. Tonight, partly cloudy. Lows in the upper 50s. East winds 5 to 10 miles per hour with gusts to around 20 miles per hour in the evening becoming light. Saturday, partly sunny in the morning then becoming cloudy. Highs in the lower 80s. Light winds becoming southeast 5 to 10 miles per hour in the afternoon. Gusts up to 20 miles per hour. Saturday night, showers likely and a slight chance of thunderstorms. Lows in the upper 60s. Southeast winds 5 to 10 miles per hour. Gusts up to 20 miles per hour in the evening. Chance of rain 70%. Sunday, showers likely and a slight chance of thunderstorms. Highs in the lower 80s. West winds 5 to 10 miles per hour becoming northwest 10 to 15 miles per hour in the afternoon. Gusts up to 25 miles per hour. Chance of rain 70%. Sunday night, mostly clear. Lows in the upper 50s. Northwest winds 5 to 15 miles per hour. Gusts up to 25 miles per hour in the evening. Monday, sunny. Highs in the lower 80s. Monday night, mostly clear. Lows in the mid-50s. Tuesday, mostly sunny. Highs in the lower 80s. Tuesday night, showers likely. Lows in the lower 60s. Chance of rain 60%. Wednesday, showers likely and a chance of thunderstorms. Highs in the upper 70s. Chance of rain 70%. Wednesday night, partly cloudy. Lows in the mid-50s. Thursday, mostly sunny. Highs in the mid-70s. Thursday night, partly cloudy. Lows in the mid-50s. Friday, mostly sunny in the morning, then becoming partly sunny. Highs in the mid-70s. 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The current time is 3:49 p.m. Eastern Daylight Time. Conditions around the area at 3 p.m. At Mount Pleasant, it was partly sunny. The temperature was 84 degrees,
the dew point 54, and the relative humidity 34%. The wind was north at 7 miles an hour. The pressure was 30.12 inches and falling. Across the remainder of south-central lower Michigan, skies ranged from mostly sunny to partly sunny, and temperatures were between 81 and 84 degrees. Elsewhere in central and northern lower Michigan, temperatures were between 77 and 81 degrees. At Alpena, it was sunny. At Cadillac, it was mostly sunny. At Pelston, it was partly sunny. At Traverse City, it was cloudy. Across southern lower Michigan, skies ranged from partly sunny to cloudy, and temperatures were between 82 and 83 degrees. In the upper peninsula, Sault Ste. Marie was 78 degrees under sunny skies, and in Marquette, it was sunny with a temperature of 75. In neighboring states, Chicago was 79 degrees under partly sunny skies. In Cleveland, it was partly sunny and the temperature was 80. Once again, at 3 p.m., Mount Pleasant was 84 degrees under partly sunny skies. Now here is your local forecast. Through early evening, mostly sunny. Highs in the mid-80s. Northeast winds 5 to 10 miles per hour. Tonight, partly cloudy. Lows in the upper 50s. East winds 5 to 10 miles per hour with gusts to around 20 miles per hour in the evening becoming light. Saturday, partly sunny in the morning then becoming cloudy. Highs in the lower 80s. Light winds becoming southeast 5 to 10 miles per hour in the afternoon. Gusts up to 20 miles per hour. Saturday night, showers likely and a slight chance of thunderstorms. Lows in the upper 60s. Southeast winds 5 to 10 miles per hour. Gusts up to 20 miles per hour in the evening. Chance of rain 70%. Sunday, showers likely and a slight chance of thunderstorms. Highs in the lower 80s. West winds 5 to 10 miles per hour becoming northwest 10 to 15 miles per hour in the afternoon. Gusts up to 25 miles per hour. Chance of rain 70%. Sunday night, mostly clear. Lows in the upper 50s. Northwest winds 5 to 15 miles per hour. Gusts up to 25 miles per hour in the evening. Monday, sunny. Highs in the lower 80s. Monday night, mostly clear. Lows in the mid-50s. Tuesday, mostly sunny. Highs in the lower 80s. Tuesday night, showers likely. Lows in the lower 60s. Chance of rain 60%. Wednesday, showers likely and a chance of thunderstorms. Highs in the upper 70s. Chance of rain 70%. Wednesday night, partly cloudy. Lows in the mid-50s. Thursday, mostly sunny. Highs in the mid-70s. Thursday night, partly cloudy. Lows in the mid-50s. Friday, mostly sunny in the morning, then becoming partly sunny. Highs in the mid-70s. 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The current time is 3:53 p.m. Eastern Daylight Time. Conditions around the area at 3 p.m. At Mount Pleasant, it was partly sunny. The temperature was 84 degrees, the dew point 54, and the relative humidity 34%. The wind was north at 7 miles an hour. The pressure was 30.12 inches and falling. Across the remainder of south-central lower Michigan, skies ranged from mostly sunny to partly sunny, and temperatures were between 81 and 84 degrees. Elsewhere in central and northern lower Michigan, temperatures were between 77 and 81 degrees. At Alpena, it was sunny. At Cadillac, it was mostly sunny. At Pelston, it was partly sunny. At Traverse City, it was cloudy. Across southern lower Michigan, skies ranged from partly sunny to cloudy, and temperatures were between 82 and 83 degrees.
in the Upper Peninsula, Sault Ste. Marie was 78 degrees under sunny skies, and in Marquette, it was sunny with a temperature of 75. In neighboring states, Chicago was 79 degrees under partly sunny skies. In Cleveland, it was partly sunny and the temperature was 80. Once again, at 3 p.m., Mount Pleasant was 84 degrees under partly sunny skies. Now here is your local forecast. Through early evening, mostly sunny. Highs in the mid-80s. Northeast winds 5 to 10 miles per hour. Tonight, partly cloudy. Lows in the upper 50s. East winds 5 to 10 miles per hour with gusts to around 20 miles per hour in the evening becoming light. Saturday, partly sunny in the morning then becoming cloudy. Highs in the lower 80s. Light winds becoming southeast 5 to 10 miles per hour in the afternoon. Gusts up to 20 miles per hour. Saturday night, showers likely and a slight chance of thunderstorms. Lows in the upper 60s. Southeast winds 5 to 10 miles per hour. Gusts up to 20 miles per hour in the evening. Chance of rain 70%. Sunday, showers likely and a slight chance of thunderstorms. Highs in the lower 80s. West winds 5 to 10 miles per hour becoming northwest 10 to 15 miles per hour in the afternoon. Gusts up to 25 miles per hour. Chance of rain 70%. Sunday night, mostly clear. Lows in the upper 50s. Northwest winds 5 to 15 miles per hour. Gusts up to 25 miles per hour in the evening. Monday, sunny. Highs in the lower 80s. Monday night, mostly clear. Lows in the mid-50s. Tuesday, mostly sunny. Highs in the lower 80s. Tuesday night, showers likely. Lows in the lower 60s. Chance of rain 60%. Wednesday, showers likely and a chance of thunderstorms. Highs in the upper 70s. Chance of rain 70%. Wednesday night, partly cloudy. Lows in the mid-50s. Thursday, mostly sunny. Highs in the mid-70s. Thursday night, partly cloudy. Lows in the mid-50s. Friday, mostly sunny in the morning, then becoming partly sunny. Highs in the mid-70s. 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The current time is 3:57 p.m. Eastern Daylight Time. Conditions around the area at 3 p.m. At Mount Pleasant, it was partly sunny. The temperature was 84 degrees, the dew point 54, and the relative humidity 34%. The wind was north at 7 miles an hour. The pressure was 30.12 inches and falling. Across the remainder of south-central lower Michigan, skies ranged from mostly sunny to partly sunny, and temperatures were between 81 and 84 degrees. Elsewhere in central and northern lower Michigan, temperatures were between 77 and 81 degrees. At Alpena, it was sunny. At Cadillac, it was mostly sunny. At Pelston, it was partly sunny. At Traverse City, it was cloudy. Across southern lower Michigan, skies ranged from partly sunny to cloudy, and temperatures were between 82 and 83 degrees. In the Upper Peninsula, Sault Ste. Marie was 78 degrees under sunny skies, and in Marquette, it was sunny with a temperature of 75. In neighboring states, Chicago was 79 degrees under partly sunny skies. In Cleveland, it was partly sunny and the temperature was 80. Once again, at 3 p.m., Mount Pleasant was 84 degrees under partly sunny skies. Now here is your local forecast. Through early evening, mostly sunny. Highs in the mid-80s. Northeast winds 5 to 10 miles per hour. Tonight, partly cloudy. Lows in the upper 50s. East winds 5 to 10 miles per hour with gusts to around 20 miles per hour in the evening becoming light.
Saturday, partly sunny in the morning, then becoming cloudy. Highs

in the lower 80s. Light winds becoming southeast 5 to 10 miles per hour in the afternoon. Gusts up to 20 miles per hour. Saturday night, showers likely and a slight chance of thunderstorms. Lows in the upper 60s. Southeast winds 5 to 10 miles per hour. Gusts up to 20 miles per hour in the evening. Chance of rain 70%. Sunday, showers likely and a slight chance of thunderstorms. Highs in the lower 80s. West winds 5 to 10 miles per hour, becoming northwest 10 to 15 miles per hour in the afternoon. Gusts up to 25 miles per hour. Chance of rain 70%. Sunday night, mostly clear. Lows in the upper 50s. Northwest winds 5 to 15 miles per hour. Gusts up to 25 miles per hour in the evening. Monday, sunny. Highs in the lower 80s. Monday night, mostly clear. Lows in the mid-50s. Tuesday, mostly sunny. Highs in the lower 80s. Tuesday night, showers likely. Lows in the lower 60s. Chance of rain 60%. Wednesday, showers likely and a chance of thunderstorms. Highs in the upper 70s. Chance of rain 70%. Wednesday night, partly cloudy. Lows in the mid-50s. Thursday, mostly sunny. Highs in the mid-70s. Thursday night, partly cloudy. Lows in the mid-50s. Friday, mostly sunny in the morning, then becoming partly sunny. Highs in the mid-70s. 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The current time is 4:01 p.m. Eastern Daylight Time. Conditions around the area at 3 p.m. At Mount Pleasant, it was partly sunny. The temperature was 84 degrees. The dew point 54, and the relative humidity 34%. The wind was north at 7 miles an hour. The pressure was 30.12 inches and falling. Across the remainder of south-central lower Michigan, skies ranged from mostly sunny to partly sunny, and temperatures were between 81 and 84 degrees. Elsewhere in central and northern lower Michigan, temperatures were between 77 and 81 degrees. At Alpena, it was sunny. At Cadillac, it was mostly sunny. At Pelston, it was partly sunny. At Traverse City, it was cloudy. Across southern lower Michigan, skies ranged from partly sunny to cloudy, and temperatures were between 82 and 83 degrees. In the Upper Peninsula, Sault Ste. Marie was 78 degrees under sunny skies, and in Marquette, it was sunny with a temperature of 75. In neighboring states, Chicago was 79 degrees under partly sunny skies. In Cleveland, it was partly sunny and the temperature was 80. Once again, at 3 p.m., Mount Pleasant was 84 degrees under partly sunny skies. Now here is your local forecast. Through early evening, mostly sunny. Highs in the mid-80s. Northeast winds 5 to 10 miles per hour. Tonight, partly cloudy. Lows in the upper 50s. East winds 5 to 10 miles per hour with gusts to around 20 miles per hour in the evening, becoming light. Saturday, partly sunny in the morning, then becoming cloudy. Highs in the lower 80s. Light winds becoming southeast 5 to 10 miles per hour in the afternoon. Gusts up to 20 miles per hour. Saturday night, showers likely and a slight chance of thunderstorms. Lows in the upper 60s. Southeast winds 5 to 10 miles per hour. Gusts up to 20 miles per hour in the evening. Chance of rain 70%. Sunday, showers likely and a slight chance of thunderstorms. Highs in the lower 80s. West winds 5 to 10 miles per hour, becoming northwest 10 to 15 miles per hour in the afternoon. Gusts up to 25 miles per hour. Chance of rain 70%. Sunday night, mostly clear. Lows in

the upper 50s. Northwest winds 5 to 15 miles per hour. Gusts up to 25 miles per hour in the evening. Monday, sunny. Highs in the lower 80s. Monday night, mostly clear. Lows in the mid-50s. Tuesday, mostly sunny. Highs in the lower 80s. Tuesday night, showers likely. Lows in the lower 60s. Chance of rain 60%. Wednesday, showers likely and a chance of thunderstorms. Highs in the upper 70s. Chance of rain 70%. Wednesday night, partly cloudy. Lows in the mid-50s. Thursday, mostly sunny. Highs in the mid-70s. Thursday night, partly cloudy. Lows in the mid-50s. Friday, mostly sunny in the morning, then becoming partly sunny. Highs in the mid-70s. 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The current time is 4:06 p.m. Eastern Daylight Time. Conditions around the area at 3 p.m. At Mount Pleasant, it was partly sunny. The temperature was 84 degrees, the dew point 54, and the relative humidity 34%. The wind was north at 7 miles an hour. The pressure was 30.12 inches and falling. Across the remainder of south-central lower Michigan, skies ranged from mostly sunny to partly sunny, and temperatures were between 81 and 84 degrees. Elsewhere in central and northern lower Michigan, temperatures were between 77 and 81 degrees. At Alpena, it was sunny. At Cadillac, it was mostly sunny. At Pelston, it was partly sunny. At Traverse City, it was cloudy. Across southern lower Michigan, skies ranged from partly sunny to cloudy, and temperatures were between 82 and 83 degrees. In the upper peninsula, Sault Ste. Marie was 78 degrees under sunny skies, and in Marquette, it was sunny with a temperature of 75. In neighboring states, Chicago was 79 degrees under partly sunny skies. In Cleveland, it was partly sunny and the temperature was 80. Once again, at 3 p.m., Mount Pleasant was 84 degrees under partly sunny skies. Now here is your local forecast. Through early evening, mostly sunny. Highs in the mid-80s. Northeast winds 5 to 10 miles per hour. Tonight, partly cloudy. Lows in the upper 50s. East winds 5 to 10 miles per hour with gusts to around 20 miles per hour in the evening becoming light. Saturday, partly sunny in the morning then becoming cloudy. Highs in the lower 80s. Light winds becoming southeast 5 to 10 miles per hour in the afternoon. Gusts up to 20 miles per hour. Saturday night, showers likely and a slight chance of thunderstorms. Lows in the upper 60s. Southeast winds 5 to 10 miles per hour. Gusts up to 20 miles per hour in the evening. Chance of rain 70%. Sunday, showers likely and a slight chance of thunderstorms. Highs in the lower 80s. West winds 5 to 10 miles per hour becoming northwest 10 to 15 miles per hour in the afternoon. Gusts up to 25 miles per hour. Chance of rain 70%. Sunday night, mostly clear. Lows in the upper 50s. Northwest winds 5 to 15 miles per hour. Gusts up to 25 miles per hour in the evening. Monday, sunny. Highs in the lower 80s. Monday night, mostly clear. Lows in the mid-50s. Tuesday, mostly sunny. Highs in the lower 80s. Tuesday night, showers likely. Lows in the lower 60s. Chance of rain 60%. Wednesday, showers likely and a chance of thunderstorms. Highs in the upper 70s. Chance of rain 70%. Wednesday night, partly cloudy. Lows in the mid-50s. Thursday, mostly sunny. Highs in the mid-70s.
Thursday night, partly cloudy. Lows in the mid-50s. Friday, mostly sunny in the morning, then becoming partly sunny. Highs in the mid-70s. 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The current time is 4:10 p.m. Eastern Daylight Time. Conditions around the area at 3 p.m. At Mount Pleasant, it was partly sunny. The temperature was 84 degrees, the dew point 54, and the relative humidity 34%. The wind was north at 7 miles an hour. The pressure was 30.12 inches and falling. Across the remainder of south-central lower Michigan, skies ranged from mostly sunny to partly sunny, and temperatures were between 81 and 84 degrees. Elsewhere in central and northern lower Michigan, temperatures were between 77 and 81 degrees. At Alpena, it was sunny. At Cadillac, it was mostly sunny. At Pelston, it was partly sunny. At Traverse City, it was cloudy. Across southern lower Michigan, skies ranged from partly sunny to cloudy, and temperatures were between 82 and 83 degrees. In the Upper Peninsula, Sault Ste. Marie was 78 degrees under sunny skies, and in Marquette, it was sunny with a temperature of 75. In neighboring states, Chicago was 79 degrees under partly sunny skies. In Cleveland, it was partly sunny and the temperature was 80. Once again, at 3 p.m., Mount Pleasant was 84 degrees under partly sunny skies. Now here is your local forecast. Through early evening, mostly sunny. Highs in the mid-80s. Northeast winds 5 to 10 miles per hour. Tonight, partly cloudy. Lows in the upper 50s. East winds 5 to 10 miles per hour with gusts to around 20 miles per hour in the evening becoming light. Saturday, partly sunny in the morning then becoming cloudy. Highs in the lower 80s. Light winds becoming southeast 5 to 10 miles per hour in the afternoon. Gusts up to 20 miles per hour. Saturday night, showers likely and a slight chance of thunderstorms. Lows in the upper 60s. Southeast winds 5 to 10 miles per hour. Gusts up to 20 miles per hour in the evening. Chance of rain 70%. Sunday, showers likely and a slight chance of thunderstorms. Highs in the lower 80s. West winds 5 to 10 miles per hour becoming northwest 10 to 15 miles per hour in the afternoon. Gusts up to 25 miles per hour. Chance of rain 70%. Sunday night, mostly clear. Lows in the upper 50s. Northwest winds 5 to 15 miles per hour. Gusts up to 25 miles per hour in the evening. Monday, sunny. Highs in the lower 80s. Monday night, mostly clear. Lows in the mid-50s. Tuesday, mostly sunny. Highs in the lower 80s. Tuesday night, showers likely. Lows in the lower 60s. Chance of rain 60%. Wednesday, showers likely and a chance of thunderstorms. Highs in the upper 70s. Chance of rain 70%. Wednesday night, partly cloudy. Lows in the mid-50s. Thursday, mostly sunny. Highs in the mid-70s. Thursday night, partly cloudy. Lows in the mid-50s. Friday, mostly sunny in the morning, then becoming partly sunny. Highs in the mid-70s. 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The current time is 4:14 p.m. Eastern Daylight Time. Conditions around the area at 4 p.m. At Mount Pleasant, it was mostly sunny. The temperature was 84 degrees, the dew point 54, and the relative humidity 34%. The wind was variable at 6 miles an hour.

sunny skies. In Cleveland, it was partly sunny and the temperature was 80. Once again, at 4 p.m., Mount Pleasant was 84 degrees under mostly sunny skies. Now here is your local forecast. Through early evening, mostly sunny. Highs in the mid-80s. Northeast winds 5 to 10 miles per hour. Tonight, partly cloudy. Lows in the upper 50s. East winds 5 to 10 miles per hour with gusts to around 20 miles per hour in the evening becoming light. Saturday, partly sunny in the morning then becoming cloudy. Highs in the lower 80s. Light winds becoming southeast 5 to 10 miles per hour in the afternoon. Gusts up to 20 miles per hour. Saturday night, showers likely and a slight chance of thunderstorms. Lows in the upper 60s. Southeast winds 5 to 10 miles per hour. Gusts up to 20 miles per hour in the evening. Chance of rain 70%. Sunday, showers likely and a slight chance of thunderstorms. Highs in the lower 80s. West winds 5 to 10 miles per hour becoming northwest 10 to 15 miles per hour in the afternoon. Gusts up to 25 miles per hour. Chance of rain 70%. Sunday night, mostly clear. Lows in the upper 50s. Northwest winds 5 to 15 miles per hour. Gusts up to 25 miles per hour in the evening. Monday, sunny. Highs in the lower 80s. Monday night, mostly clear. Lows in the mid-50s. Tuesday, mostly sunny. Highs in the lower 80s. Tuesday night, showers likely. Lows in the lower 60s. Chance of rain 60%. Wednesday, showers likely and a chance of thunderstorms. Highs in the upper 70s. Chance of rain 70%. Wednesday night, partly cloudy. Lows in the mid-50s. Thursday, mostly sunny. Highs in the mid-70s. Thursday night, partly cloudy. Lows in the mid-50s. Friday, mostly sunny in the morning, then becoming partly sunny. Highs in the mid-70s. 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The current time is 4:18 p.m. Eastern Daylight Time. Conditions around the area at 4 p.m. At Mount Pleasant, it was mostly sunny. The temperature was 84 degrees, the dew point 54, and the relative humidity 34%. The wind was variable at 6 miles an hour. The pressure was 30.12 inches and steady. Across the remainder of south-central lower Michigan, it was mostly sunny, and temperatures were between 81 and 84 degrees. Elsewhere in central and northern lower Michigan, temperatures were between 77 and 82 degrees. At Alpena, it was sunny. It was mostly sunny at Cadillac and Palestine. At Traverse City, it was cloudy. Across southern lower Michigan, skies ranged from partly sunny to cloudy. It was 76 at Detroit, 84 at Lansing, and 85 at Kalamazoo. In the upper peninsula, Sault Ste. Marie was 79 degrees under sunny skies, and in Marquette, it was sunny with a temperature of 75. In neighboring states, Chicago was 78 degrees under partly sunny skies. In Cleveland, it was partly sunny and the temperature was 80. Once again, at 4 p.m., Mount Pleasant was 84 degrees under mostly sunny skies. Now here is your local forecast. Through early evening, mostly sunny. Highs in the mid-80s. Northeast winds 5 to 10 miles per hour. Tonight, partly cloudy. Lows in the upper 50s. East winds 5 to 10 miles per hour with gusts to around 20 miles per hour in the evening becoming light. Saturday, partly sunny in the morning then becoming cloudy. Highs in the lower 80s. Light winds becoming southeast 5 to 10 miles per hour in the afternoon. Gusts up to 20 miles per hour.

Saturday night. Showers likely and a slight chance of thunderstorms. Lows in the upper 60s. Southeast winds 5 to 10 miles per hour. Gusts up to 20 miles per hour in the evening. Chance of rain 70%. Sunday, showers likely and a slight chance of thunderstorms. Highs in the lower 80s. West winds 5 to 10 miles per hour, becoming northwest 10 to 15 miles per hour in the afternoon. Gusts up to 25 miles per hour. Chance of rain 70%. Sunday night, mostly clear. Lows in the upper 50s. Northwest winds 5 to 15 miles per hour. Gusts up to 25 miles per hour in the evening. Monday, sunny. Highs in the lower 80s. Monday night, mostly clear. Lows in the mid-50s. Tuesday, mostly sunny. Highs in the lower 80s. Tuesday night, showers likely. Lows in the lower 60s. Chance of rain 60%. Wednesday, showers likely and a chance of thunderstorms. Highs in the upper 70s. Chance of rain 70%. Wednesday night, partly cloudy. Lows in the mid-50s. Thursday, mostly sunny. Highs in the mid-70s. Thursday night, partly cloudy. Lows in the mid-50s. Friday, mostly sunny in the morning, then becoming partly sunny. Highs in the mid-70s. 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From the broadcast tower of Central Michigan University, courtesy of the CMU Public Broadcast Center. The current time is 4:22 p.m. Eastern Daylight Time. Conditions around the area at 4 p.m. At Mount Pleasant, it was mostly sunny. The temperature was 84 degrees, the dew point 54, and the relative humidity 34%. The wind was variable at 6 miles an hour. The pressure was 30.12 inches and steady. Across the remainder of south central lower Michigan, it was mostly sunny, and temperatures were between 81 and 84 degrees. Elsewhere in central and northern lower Michigan, temperatures were between 77 and 82 degrees. At Alpena, it was sunny. It was mostly sunny at Cadillac and Helston. At Traverse City, it was cloudy. Across southern lower Michigan, skies ranged from partly sunny to cloudy. It was 76 at Detroit, 84 at Lansing, and 85 at Kalamazoo. In the upper peninsula, Sault Ste. Marie was 79 degrees under sunny skies, and in Marquette, it was sunny with a temperature of 75. In neighboring states, Chicago was 78 degrees under partly sunny skies. In Cleveland, it was partly sunny and the temperature was 80. Once again, at 4 p.m., Mount Pleasant was 84 degrees under mostly sunny skies. Now here is your local forecast. Through early evening, mostly sunny. Highs in the mid-80s. Northeast winds 5 to 10 miles per hour. Tonight, partly cloudy. Lows in the upper 50s. East winds 5 to 10 miles per hour with gusts to around 20 miles per hour in the evening, becoming light. Saturday, partly sunny in the morning, then becoming cloudy. Highs in the lower 80s. Light winds becoming southeast 5 to 10 miles per hour in the afternoon. Gusts up to 20 miles per hour. Saturday night, showers likely and a slight chance of thunderstorms. Lows in the upper 60s. Southeast winds 5 to 10 miles per hour. Gusts up to 20 miles per hour in the evening. Chance of rain 70%. Sunday, showers likely and a slight chance of thunderstorms. Highs in the lower 80s. West winds 5 to 10 miles per hour, becoming northwest 10 to 15 miles per hour in the afternoon. Gusts up to 25 miles per hour. Chance of rain 70%. Sunday night, mostly clear. Lows in the upper 50s. Northwest winds 5 to 15 miles per hour. Gusts up to 25 miles per hour in the evening. Monday, sunny.

Highs in the lower 80s. Monday night, mostly clear. Lows in the mid-50s. Tuesday, mostly sunny. Highs in the lower 80s. Tuesday night, showers likely. Lows in the lower 60s. Chance of rain 60%. Wednesday, showers likely and a chance of thunderstorms. Highs in the upper 70s. Chance of rain 70%. Wednesday night, partly cloudy. Lows in the mid-50s. Thursday, mostly sunny. Highs in the mid-70s. Thursday night, partly cloudy. Lows in the mid-50s. Friday, mostly sunny in the morning, then becoming partly sunny. Highs in the mid-70s. 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The current time is 4:26 p.m. Eastern Daylight Time. Conditions around the area at 4 p.m. At Mount Pleasant, it was mostly sunny. The temperature was 84 degrees, the dew point 54, and the relative humidity 34%. The wind was variable at 6 miles an hour. The pressure was 30.12 inches and steady. Across the remainder of south central lower Michigan, it was mostly sunny, and temperatures were between 81 and 84 degrees. Elsewhere in central and northern lower Michigan, temperatures were between 77 and 82 degrees. At Alpena, it was sunny. It was mostly sunny at Cadillac and Palestine. At Traverse City, it was cloudy. Across southern lower Michigan, skies ranged from partly sunny to cloudy. It was 76 at Detroit, 84 at Lansing, and 85 at Kalamazoo. In the upper peninsula, Sault Ste. Marie was 79 degrees under sunny skies, and in Marquette, it was sunny with a temperature of 75. In neighboring states, Chicago was 78 degrees under partly sunny skies. In Cleveland, it was partly sunny and the temperature was 80. Once again, at 4 p.m., Mount Pleasant was 84 degrees under mostly sunny skies. Now here is your local forecast. Through early evening, mostly sunny. Highs in the mid-80s. Northeast winds 5 to 10 miles per hour. Tonight, partly cloudy. Lows in the upper 50s. East winds 5 to 10 miles per hour with gusts to around 20 miles per hour in the evening becoming light. Saturday, partly sunny in the morning then becoming cloudy. Highs in the lower 80s. Light winds becoming southeast 5 to 10 miles per hour in the afternoon. Gusts up to 20 miles per hour. Saturday night, showers likely and a slight chance of thunderstorms. Lows in the upper 60s. Southeast winds 5 to 10 miles per hour. Gusts up to 20 miles per hour in the evening. Chance of rain 70%. Sunday, showers likely and a slight chance of thunderstorms. Highs in the lower 80s. West winds 5 to 10 miles per hour becoming northwest 10 to 15 miles per hour in the afternoon. Gusts up to 25 miles per hour. Chance of rain 70%. Sunday night, mostly clear. Lows in the upper 50s. Northwest winds 5 to 15 miles per hour. Gusts up to 25 miles per hour in the evening. Monday, sunny. Highs in the lower 80s. Monday night, mostly clear. Lows in the mid-50s. Tuesday, mostly sunny. Highs in the lower 80s. Tuesday night, showers likely. Lows in the lower 60s. Chance of rain 60%. Wednesday, showers likely and a chance of thunderstorms. Highs in the upper 70s. Chance of rain 70%. Wednesday night, partly cloudy. Lows in the mid-50s. Thursday, mostly sunny. Highs in the mid-70s. Thursday night, partly cloudy. Lows in the mid-50s. Friday, mostly sunny in the morning, then becoming partly sunny. Highs in the mid-70s.

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The current time is 4:30 p.m. Eastern Daylight Time. Conditions around the area at 4 p.m. At Mount Pleasant, it was mostly sunny. The temperature was 84 degrees, the dew point 54, and the relative humidity 34%. The wind was variable at 6 miles an hour. The pressure was 30.12 inches and steady. Across the remainder of South Central Lower Michigan, it was mostly sunny, and temperatures were between 81 and 84 degrees. Elsewhere in Central and Northern Lower Michigan, temperatures were between 77 and 82 degrees. At Alpena, it was sunny. It was mostly sunny at Cadillac and Palestine. At Traverse City, it was cloudy. Across southern lower Michigan, skies ranged from partly sunny to cloudy. It was 76 at Detroit, 84 at Lansing, and 85 at Kalamazoo. In the upper peninsula, Sault Ste. Marie was 79 degrees under sunny skies, and in Marquette, it was sunny with a temperature of 75. In neighboring states, Chicago was 78 degrees under partly sunny skies. In Cleveland, it was partly sunny and the temperature was 80. Once again, at 4 p.m., Mount Pleasant was 84 degrees under mostly sunny skies. Now here is your local forecast. Through early evening, mostly sunny. Highs in the mid-80s. Northeast winds 5 to 10 miles per hour. Tonight, partly cloudy. Lows in the upper 50s. East winds 5 to 10 miles per hour with gusts to around 20 miles per hour in the evening becoming light. Saturday, partly sunny in the morning then becoming cloudy. Highs in the lower 80s. Light winds becoming southeast 5 to 10 miles per hour in the afternoon. Gusts up to 20 miles per hour. Saturday night, showers likely and a slight chance of thunderstorms. Lows in the upper 60s. Southeast winds 5 to 10 miles per hour. Gusts up to 20 miles per hour in the evening. Chance of rain. Southeast winds 5 to 10 miles per hour. Gusts up to 20 miles per hour in the evening. Chance of rain 70%. Sunday, showers likely and a slight chance of thunderstorms. Highs in the lower 80s. West winds 5 to 10 miles per hour becoming northwest 10 to 15 miles per hour in the afternoon. Gusts up to 25 miles per hour. Chance of rain 70%. Sunday night, mostly clear. Lows in the upper 50s. Northwest winds 5 to 15 miles per hour. Gusts up to 25 miles per hour in the evening. Monday, sunny. Highs in the lower 80s. Monday night, mostly clear. Lows in the mid-50s. Tuesday, mostly sunny. Highs in the lower 80s. Tuesday night, showers likely. Lows in the lower 60s. Chance of rain 60%. Wednesday, showers likely and a chance of thunderstorms. Highs in the upper 70s. Chance of rain 70%. Wednesday night, partly cloudy. Lows in the mid-50s. Thursday, mostly sunny. Highs in the mid-70s. Thursday night, partly cloudy. Lows in the mid-50s. Friday, mostly sunny in the morning, then becoming partly sunny. Highs in the mid-70s. 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From the broadcast tower of Central Michigan University, courtesy of the CMU Public Broadcast Center. The current time is 4:35 p.m. Eastern Daylight Time. Conditions around the area at 4 p.m. At Mount Pleasant, it was mostly sunny. The temperature was 84 degrees, the dew point 54, and the relative humidity 34%. The wind was variable at 6 miles an hour. The pressure was 30.12 inches and steady.

and a slight chance of thunderstorms. Lows in the upper 60s. Southeast winds 5 to 10 miles per hour. Gusts up to 20 miles per hour in the evening. Chance of rain 70%. Sunday, showers likely and a slight chance of thunderstorms. Highs in the lower 80s. West winds 5 to 10 miles per hour, becoming northwest 10 to 15 miles per hour in the afternoon. Gusts up to 25 miles per hour. Chance of rain 70%. Sunday night, mostly clear. Lows in the upper 50s. Northwest winds 5 to 15 miles per hour. Gusts up to 25 miles per hour in the evening. Monday, sunny. Highs in the lower 80s. Monday night, mostly clear. Lows in the mid-50s. Tuesday, mostly sunny. Highs in the lower 80s. Tuesday night, showers likely. Lows in the lower 60s. Chance of rain 60%. Wednesday, showers likely and a chance of thunderstorms. Highs in the upper 70s. Chance of rain 70%. Wednesday night, partly cloudy. Lows in the mid-50s. Thursday, mostly sunny. Highs in the mid-70s. Thursday night, partly cloudy. Lows in the mid-50s. Friday, mostly sunny in the morning, then becoming partly sunny. Highs in the mid-70s. 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The current time is 4:47 p.m. Eastern Daylight Time. Conditions around the area at 4 p.m. At Mount Pleasant, it was mostly sunny. The temperature was 84 degrees, the dew point 54, and the relative humidity 34%. The wind was variable at 6 miles an hour. The pressure was 30.12 inches and steady. Across the remainder of south central lower Michigan, it was mostly sunny, and temperatures were between 81 and 84 degrees. Elsewhere in central and northern lower Michigan, temperatures were between 77 and 82 degrees. At Alpena, it was sunny. It was mostly sunny at Cadillac and Helston. At Traverse City, it was cloudy. Across southern lower Michigan, skies ranged from partly sunny to cloudy. It was 76 at Detroit, 84 at Lansing, and 85 at Kalamazoo. In the upper peninsula, Sault Ste. Marie was 79 degrees under sunny skies, and in Marquette, it was sunny with a temperature of 75. In neighboring states, Chicago was 78 degrees under partly sunny skies. In Cleveland, it was partly sunny and the temperature was 80. Once again, at 4 p.m., Mount Pleasant was 84 degrees under mostly sunny skies. Now here is your local forecast. Through early evening, mostly sunny. Highs in the mid-80s. Northeast winds 5 to 10 miles per hour. Tonight, partly cloudy. Lows in the upper 50s. East winds 5 to 10 miles per hour with gusts to around 20 miles per hour in the evening, becoming light. Saturday, partly sunny in the morning, then becoming cloudy. Highs in the lower 80s. Light winds becoming southeast 5 to 10 miles per hour in the afternoon. Gusts up to 20 miles per hour. Saturday night, showers likely and a slight chance of thunderstorms. Lows in the upper 60s. Southeast winds 5 to 10 miles per hour. Gusts up to 20 miles per hour in the evening. Chance of rain 70%. Sunday, showers likely and a slight chance of thunderstorms. Highs in the lower 80s. West winds 5 to 10 miles per hour, becoming northwest 10 to 15 miles per hour in the afternoon. Gusts up to 25 miles per hour. Chance of rain 70%. Sunday night, mostly clear. Lows in the upper 50s. Northwest winds 5 to 15 miles per hour. Gusts up to 25 miles per hour in the evening. Monday, sunny. Highs in the lower 80s.

per hour in the evening. Chance of rain 70%. Sunday, showers likely and a slight chance of thunderstorms. Highs in the lower 80s. West winds 5 to 10 miles per hour, becoming northwest 10 to 15 miles per hour in the afternoon. Gusts up to 25 miles per hour. Chance of rain 70%. Sunday night, mostly clear. Lows in the upper 50s. Northwest winds 5 to 15 miles per hour. Gusts up to 25 miles per hour in the evening. Monday, sunny. Highs in the lower 80s. Monday night, mostly clear. Lows in the mid-50s. Tuesday, mostly sunny. Highs in the lower 80s. Tuesday night, showers likely. Lows in the lower 60s. Chance of rain 60%. Wednesday, showers likely and a chance of thunderstorms. Highs in the upper 70s. Chance of rain 70%. Wednesday night, partly cloudy. Lows in the mid-50s. Thursday, mostly sunny. Highs in the mid-70s. Thursday night, partly cloudy. Lows in the mid-50s. Friday, mostly sunny in the morning, then becoming partly sunny. Highs in the mid-70s. 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From the broadcast tower of Central Michigan University, courtesy of the CMU Public Broadcast Center. The current time is 5:12 p.m. Eastern Daylight Time. Conditions around the area at 4 p.m. At Mount Pleasant, it was mostly sunny. The temperature was 84 degrees, the dew point 54, and the relative humidity 34%. The wind was variable at 6 miles an hour. The pressure was 30.12 inches and steady. Across the remainder of south central lower Michigan, it was mostly sunny, and temperatures were between 81 and 84 degrees. Elsewhere in central and northern lower Michigan, temperatures were between 77 and 82 degrees. At Alpena, it was sunny. It was mostly sunny at Cadillac and Palestine. At Traverse City, it was cloudy. Across southern lower Michigan, skies ranged from partly sunny to cloudy. It was 76 at Detroit, 84 at Lansing, and 85 at Kalamazoo. In the upper peninsula, Sault Ste. Marie was 79 degrees under sunny skies, and in Marquette, it was sunny with a temperature of 75. In neighboring states, Chicago was 78 degrees under partly sunny skies. In Cleveland, it was partly sunny and the temperature was 80. Once again, at 4 p.m., Mount Pleasant was 84 degrees under mostly sunny skies. Now here is your local forecast. Through early evening, mostly sunny. Highs in the mid-80s. Northeast winds 5 to 10 miles per hour. Tonight, partly cloudy. Lows in the upper 50s. East winds 5 to 10 miles per hour with gusts to around 20 miles per hour in the evening, becoming light. Saturday, partly sunny in the morning, then becoming cloudy. Highs in the lower 80s. Light winds becoming southeast 5 to 10 miles per hour in the afternoon. Gusts up to 20 miles per hour. Saturday night, showers likely and a slight chance of thunderstorms. Lows in the upper 60s. Southeast winds 5 to 10 miles per hour. Gusts up to 20 miles per hour in the evening. Chance of rain 70%. Sunday, showers likely and a slight chance of thunderstorms. Highs in the lower 80s. West winds 5 to 10 miles per hour, becoming northwest 10 to 15 miles per hour in the afternoon. Gusts up to 25 miles per hour. Chance of rain 70%. Sunday night, mostly clear. Lows in the upper 50s. Northwest winds 5 to 15 miles per hour. Gusts up to 25 miles per hour in the evening. Monday, sunny. Highs in the lower 80s. Monday night, mostly clear. Lows in the mid-50s. Tuesday, mostly sunny. Highs in the lower 80s. Tuesday night.

16 p.m. Eastern Daylight Time. Conditions around the area at 5 p.m. At Mount Pleasant, it was mostly sunny. The temperature was 84 degrees, the dew point 50, and the relative humidity 30%. The wind was variable at 7 miles an hour. The pressure was 30.10 inches and falling. Across the remainder of south-central Lower Michigan, it was mostly sunny, and temperatures were between 81 and 84 degrees. Elsewhere in central and northern Lower Michigan, temperatures were between 77 and 81 degrees. It was mostly sunny at Cadillac, Alpena, and Palestine. At Traverse City, it was cloudy. Across southern Lower Michigan, temperatures were between 79 and 83 degrees. At Lansing, it was mostly sunny. At Kalamazoo, it was partly sunny. At Detroit, it was cloudy. In the Upper Peninsula, Sault Ste. Marie was 75 degrees under sunny skies, and in Marquette, it was sunny with a temperature of 73. In neighboring states, Chicago was 79 degrees under partly sunny skies. In Cleveland, it was partly sunny and the temperature was 80. Once again, at 5 p.m., Mount Pleasant was 84 degrees under mostly sunny skies. Now here is your local forecast. Through early evening, mostly sunny. Highs in the mid-80s. Northeast winds 5 to 10 miles per hour. Tonight, partly cloudy. Lows in the upper 50s. East winds 5 to 10 miles per hour with gusts to around 20 miles per hour in the evening becoming light. Saturday, partly sunny in the morning then becoming cloudy. Highs in the lower 80s. Light winds becoming southeast 5 to 10 miles per hour in the afternoon. Gusts up to 20 miles per hour. Saturday night, showers likely and a slight chance of thunderstorms. Lows in the upper 60s. Southeast winds 5 to 10 miles per hour. Gusts up to 20 miles per hour in the evening. Chance of rain 70%. Sunday, showers likely and a slight chance of thunderstorms. Highs in the lower 80s. West winds 5 to 10 miles per hour becoming northwest 10 to 15 miles per hour in the afternoon. Gusts up to 25 miles per hour. Chance of rain 70%. Sunday night, mostly clear. Lows in the upper 50s. Northwest winds 5 to 15 miles per hour. Gusts up to 25 miles per hour in the evening. Monday, sunny. Highs in the lower 80s. Monday night, mostly clear. Lows in the mid-50s. Tuesday, mostly sunny. Highs in the lower 80s. Tuesday night, showers likely. Lows in the lower 60s. Chance of rain 60%. Wednesday, showers likely and a chance of thunderstorms. Highs in the upper 70s. Chance of rain 70%. Wednesday night, partly cloudy. Lows in the mid-50s. Thursday, mostly sunny. Highs in the mid-70s. Thursday night, partly cloudy. Lows in the mid-50s. Friday, mostly sunny in the morning, then becoming partly sunny. Highs in the mid-70s. 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The current time is 5:20 p.m. Eastern Daylight Time. Conditions around the area at 5 p.m. At Mount Pleasant, it was mostly sunny. The temperature was 84 degrees, the dew point 50, and the relative humidity 30%. The wind was variable at 7 miles an hour. The pressure was 30.10 inches and falling. Across the remainder of south-central Lower Michigan, it was mostly sunny, and temperatures were between 81 and 84 degrees. Elsewhere in central and northern Lower Michigan, temperatures were between 77 and 81 degrees. It was mostly sunny at Cadillac, Alpena, and Palestine. At Traverse City, it was cloudy. Across southern Lower Michigan, temperatures were

somewhere between 79 and 83 degrees. At Lansing, it was mostly sunny. At Kalamazoo, it was partly sunny. At Detroit, it was cloudy. In the Upper Peninsula, Sault Ste. Marie was 75 degrees under sunny skies, and in Marquette, it was sunny with a temperature of 73. In neighboring states, Chicago was 79 degrees under partly sunny skies. In Cleveland, it was partly sunny and the temperature was 80. Once again, at 5 p.m., Mount Pleasant was 84 degrees under mostly sunny skies. Now here is your local forecast. Through early evening, mostly sunny. Highs in the mid-80s. Northeast winds 5 to 10 miles per hour. Tonight, partly cloudy. Lows in the upper 50s. East winds 5 to 10 miles per hour with gusts to around 20 miles per hour in the evening becoming light. Saturday, partly sunny in the morning then becoming cloudy. Highs in the lower 80s. Light winds becoming southeast 5 to 10 miles per hour in the afternoon. Gusts up to 20 miles per hour. Saturday night, showers likely and a slight chance of thunderstorms. Lows in the upper 60s. Southeast winds 5 to 10 miles per hour. Gusts up to 20 miles per hour in the evening. Chance of rain 70%. Sunday, showers likely and a slight chance of thunderstorms. Highs in the lower 80s. West winds 5 to 10 miles per hour becoming northwest 10 to 15 miles per hour in the afternoon. Gusts up to 25 miles per hour. Chance of rain 70%. Sunday night, mostly clear. Lows in the upper 50s. Northwest winds 5 to 15 miles per hour. Gusts up to 25 miles per hour in the evening. Monday, sunny. Highs in the lower 80s. Monday night, mostly clear. Lows in the mid-50s. Tuesday, mostly sunny. Highs in the lower 80s. Tuesday night, showers likely. Lows in the lower 60s. Chance of rain 60%. Wednesday, showers likely and a chance of thunderstorms. Highs in the upper 70s. Chance of rain 70%. Wednesday night, partly cloudy. Lows in the mid-50s. Thursday, mostly sunny. Highs in the mid-70s. Thursday night, partly cloudy. Lows in the mid-50s. Friday, mostly sunny in the morning, then becoming partly sunny. Highs in the mid-70s. 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The current time is 5:24 p.m. Eastern Daylight Time. Conditions around the area at 5 p.m. At Mount Pleasant, it was mostly sunny. The temperature was 84 degrees, the dew point 50, and the relative humidity 30%. The wind was variable at 7 miles an hour. The pressure was 30.10 inches and falling. Across the remainder of south-central lower Michigan, it was mostly sunny, and temperatures were between 81 and 84 degrees. Elsewhere in central and northern lower Michigan, temperatures were between 77 and 81 degrees. It was mostly sunny at Cadillac, Alpena, and Pelston. At Traverse City, it was cloudy. Across southern lower Michigan, temperatures were between 79 and 83 degrees. At Lansing, it was mostly sunny. At Kalamazoo, it was partly sunny. At Detroit, it was cloudy. In the Upper Peninsula, Sault Ste. Marie was 75 degrees under sunny skies, and in Marquette, it was sunny with a temperature of 73. In neighboring states, Chicago was 79 degrees under partly sunny skies. In Cleveland, it was partly sunny and the temperature was 80. Once again, at 5 p.m., Mount Pleasant was 84 degrees under mostly sunny skies. Now here is your local forecast. Through early evening, mostly sunny. Highs in the mid-80s. Northeast winds 5 to 10 miles per hour.

tonight, partly cloudy. Lows in the upper 50s. East winds 5 to 10 miles per hour with gusts to around 20 miles per hour in the evening, becoming light. Saturday, partly sunny in the morning, then becoming cloudy. Highs in the lower 80s. Light winds becoming southeast 5 to 10 miles per hour in the afternoon. Gusts up to 20 miles per hour. Saturday night, showers likely and a slight chance of thunderstorms. Lows in the upper 60s. Southeast winds 5 to 10 miles per hour. Gusts up to 20 miles per hour in the evening. Chance of rain 70%. Sunday, showers likely and a slight chance of thunderstorms. Highs in the lower 80s. West winds 5 to 10 miles per hour, becoming northwest 10 to 15 miles per hour in the afternoon. Gusts up to 25 miles per hour. Chance of rain 70%. Sunday night, mostly clear. Lows in the upper 50s. Northwest winds 5 to 15 miles per hour. Gusts up to 25 miles per hour in the evening. Monday, sunny. Highs in the lower 80s. Monday night, mostly clear. Lows in the mid-50s. Tuesday, mostly sunny. Highs in the lower 80s. Tuesday night, showers likely. Lows in the lower 60s. Chance of rain 60%. Wednesday, showers likely and a chance of thunderstorms. Highs in the upper 70s. Chance of rain 70%. Wednesday night, partly cloudy. Lows in the mid-50s. Thursday, mostly sunny. Highs in the mid-70s. Thursday night, partly cloudy. Lows in the mid-50s. Friday, mostly sunny in the morning, then becoming partly sunny. Highs in the mid-70s. 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From the broadcast tower of Central Michigan University, courtesy of the CMU Public Broadcast Center. The current time is 5:28 p.m. Eastern Daylight Time. Conditions around the area at 5 p.m. At Mount Pleasant, it was mostly sunny. The temperature was 84 degrees, the dew point 50, and the relative humidity 30%. The wind was variable at 7 miles an hour. The pressure was 30.10 inches and falling. Across the remainder of south-central lower Michigan, it was mostly sunny, and temperatures were between 81 and 84 degrees. Elsewhere in central and northern lower Michigan, temperatures were between 77 and 81 degrees. It was mostly sunny at Cadillac, Alpena, and Palestine. At Traverse City, it was cloudy. Across southern lower Michigan, temperatures were between 79 and 83 degrees. At Lansing, it was mostly sunny. At Kalamazoo, it was partly sunny. At Detroit, it was cloudy. In the Upper Peninsula, Sault Ste. Marie was 75 degrees under sunny skies, and in Marquette, it was sunny with a temperature of 73. In neighboring states, Chicago was 79 degrees under partly sunny skies. In Cleveland, it was partly sunny and the temperature was 80. Once again, at 5 p.m., Mount Pleasant was 84 degrees under mostly sunny skies. Now here is your local forecast. Through early evening, mostly sunny. Highs in the mid-80s. Northeast winds 5 to 10 miles per hour. Tonight, partly cloudy. Lows in the upper 50s. East winds 5 to 10 miles per hour with gusts to around 20 miles per hour in the evening, becoming light. Saturday, partly sunny in the morning, then becoming cloudy. Highs in the lower 80s. Light winds becoming southeast 5 to 10 miles per hour in the afternoon. Gusts up to 20 miles per hour. Saturday night, showers likely and a slight chance of thunderstorms. Lows in the upper 60s. Southeast winds 5 to 10 miles per hour. Gusts up to 20 miles per hour in the evening. Chance of rain 70%. Sunday, showers likely and a slight chance of thunderstorms. Highs in the lower 80s.
West winds 5 to 10 miles per hour, becoming northwest 10 to 15 miles per hour in the afternoon. Gusts up to 25 miles per hour. Chance of rain 70%. Sunday night, mostly clear. Lows in the upper 50s. Northwest winds 5 to 15 miles per hour. Gusts up to 25 miles per hour in the evening. Monday, sunny. Highs in the lower 80s. Monday night, mostly clear. Lows in the mid-50s. Tuesday, mostly sunny. Highs in the lower 80s. Tuesday night, showers likely. Lows in the lower 60s. Chance of rain 60%. Wednesday, showers likely and a chance of thunderstorms. Highs in the upper 70s. Chance of rain 70%. Wednesday night, partly cloudy. Lows in the mid-50s. Thursday, mostly sunny. Highs in the mid-70s. Thursday night, partly cloudy. Lows in the mid-50s. Friday, mostly sunny in the morning, then becoming partly sunny. Highs in the mid-70s. 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The current time is 5:33 p.m. Eastern Daylight Time. Conditions around the area at 5 p.m. At Mount Pleasant, it was mostly sunny. The temperature was 84 degrees. At Mount Pleasant, it was mostly sunny. The temperature was 84 degrees. The dew point 50, and the relative humidity 30%. The wind was variable at 7 miles an hour. The pressure was 30.10 inches and falling. Across the remainder of south central lower Michigan, it was mostly sunny, and temperatures were between 81 and 84 degrees. Elsewhere in central and northern lower Michigan, temperatures were between 77 and 81 degrees. It was mostly sunny at Cadillac, Alpena, and Pelston. At Traverse City, it was cloudy. Across southern lower Michigan, temperatures were between 79 and 83 degrees. At Lansing, it was mostly sunny. At Kalamazoo, it was partly sunny. At Detroit, it was cloudy. In the Upper Peninsula, Sault Ste. Marie was 75 degrees under sunny skies, and in Marquette, it was sunny with a temperature of 73. In neighboring states, Chicago was 79 degrees under partly sunny skies. In Cleveland, it was partly sunny and the temperature was 80. Once again, at 5 p.m., Mount Pleasant was 84 degrees under mostly sunny skies. Now here is your local forecast. Through early evening, mostly sunny. Highs in the mid-80s. Northeast winds 5 to 10 miles per hour. Tonight, partly cloudy. Lows in the upper 50s. East winds 5 to 10 miles per hour with gusts to around 20 miles per hour in the evening, becoming light. Saturday, partly sunny in the morning, then becoming cloudy. Highs in the lower 80s. Light winds becoming southeast 5 to 10 miles per hour in the afternoon. Gusts up to 20 miles per hour. Saturday night, showers likely and a slight chance of thunderstorms. Lows in the upper 60s. Southeast winds 5 to 10 miles per hour. Gusts up to 20 miles per hour in the evening. Chance of rain 70%. Sunday, showers likely and a slight chance of thunderstorms. Highs in the lower 80s. West winds 5 to 10 miles per hour, becoming northwest 10 to 15 miles per hour in the afternoon. Gusts up to 25 miles per hour. Chance of rain 70%. Sunday night, mostly clear. Lows in the upper 50s. Northwest winds 5 to 15 miles per hour. Gusts up to 25 miles per hour in the evening. Monday, sunny. Highs in the lower 80s. Monday night, mostly clear. Lows in the mid-50s. Tuesday, mostly sunny. Highs in the lower 80s. Tuesday night, showers likely.

lows in the lower 60s. Chance of rain 60%. Wednesday, showers likely and a chance of thunderstorms. Highs in the upper 70s. Chance of rain 70%. Wednesday night, partly cloudy. Lows in the mid-50s. Thursday, mostly sunny. Highs in the mid-70s. Thursday night, partly cloudy. Lows in the mid-50s. Friday, mostly sunny in the morning, then becoming partly sunny. Highs in the mid-70s. 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The current time is 5:37 p.m. Eastern Daylight Time. Conditions around the area at 5 p.m. At Mount Pleasant, it was mostly sunny. The temperature was 84 degrees, the dew point 50, and the relative humidity 30%. The wind was variable at 7 miles an hour. The pressure was 30.10 inches and falling. Across the remainder of south central lower Michigan, it was mostly sunny, and temperatures were between 81 and 84 degrees. Elsewhere in central and northern lower Michigan, temperatures were between 77 and 81 degrees. It was mostly sunny at Cadillac, Alpena, and Pelston. At Traverse City, it was cloudy. Across southern lower Michigan, temperatures were between 79 and 83 degrees. At Lansing, it was mostly sunny. At Kalamazoo, it was partly sunny. At Detroit, it was cloudy. In the Upper Peninsula, Sault Ste. Marie was 75 degrees under sunny skies, and in Marquette, it was sunny with a temperature of 73. In neighboring states, Chicago was 79 degrees under partly sunny skies. In Cleveland, it was partly sunny and the temperature was 80. Once again, at 5 p.m., Mount Pleasant was 84 degrees under mostly sunny skies. Now here is your local forecast. Through early evening, mostly sunny. Highs in the mid-80s. Northeast winds 5 to 10 miles per hour. Tonight, partly cloudy. Lows in the upper 50s. East winds 5 to 10 miles per hour with gusts to around 20 miles per hour in the evening becoming light. Saturday, partly sunny in the morning then becoming cloudy. Highs in the lower 80s. Light winds becoming southeast 5 to 10 miles per hour in the afternoon. Gusts up to 20 miles per hour. Saturday night, showers likely and a slight chance of thunderstorms. Lows in the upper 60s. Southeast winds 5 to 10 miles per hour. Gusts up to 20 miles per hour in the evening. Chance of rain 70%. Sunday, showers likely and a slight chance of thunderstorms. Highs in the lower 80s. West winds 5 to 10 miles per hour becoming northwest 10 to 15 miles per hour in the afternoon. Gusts up to 25 miles per hour. Chance of rain 70%. Sunday night, mostly clear. Lows in the upper 50s. Northwest winds 5 to 15 miles per hour. Gusts up to 25 miles per hour in the evening. Monday, sunny. Highs in the lower 80s. Monday night, mostly clear. Lows in the mid-50s. Tuesday, mostly sunny. Highs in the lower 80s. Tuesday night, showers likely. Lows in the lower 60s. Chance of rain 60%. Wednesday, showers likely and a chance of thunderstorms. Highs in the upper 70s. Chance of rain 70%. Wednesday night, partly cloudy. Lows in the mid-50s. Thursday, mostly sunny. Highs in the mid-70s. Thursday night, partly cloudy. Lows in the mid-50s. Friday, mostly sunny in the morning, then becoming partly sunny. Highs in the mid-70s. 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

chance of rain 60%. Wednesday, showers likely and a chance of thunderstorms. Highs in the upper 70s. Chance of rain 70%. Wednesday night, partly cloudy. Lows in the mid-50s. Thursday, mostly sunny. Highs in the mid-70s. Thursday night, partly cloudy. Lows in the mid-50s. Friday, mostly sunny in the morning, then becoming partly sunny. Highs in the mid-70s. 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The current time is 6:02 p.m. Eastern Daylight Time. Conditions around the area at 5 p.m. At Mount Pleasant, it was mostly sunny. The temperature was 84 degrees, the dew point 50, and the relative humidity 30%. The wind was variable at 7 miles an hour. The pressure was 30.10 inches and falling. Across the remainder of South Central Lower Michigan, it was mostly sunny, and temperatures were between 81 and 84 degrees. Elsewhere in central and northern lower Michigan, temperatures were between 77 and 81 degrees. It was mostly sunny at Cadillac, Alpena, and Palestine. At Traverse City, it was cloudy. Across southern lower Michigan, temperatures were between 79 and 83 degrees. At Lansing, it was mostly sunny. At Kalamazoo, it was partly sunny. At Detroit, it was cloudy. In the Upper Peninsula, Sault Ste. Marie was 75 degrees under sunny skies, and in Marquette, it was sunny with a temperature of 73. In neighboring states, Chicago was 79 degrees under partly sunny skies. In Cleveland, it was partly sunny and the temperature was 80. Once again, at 5 p.m., Mount Pleasant was 84 degrees under mostly sunny skies. Now here is your local forecast. Through early evening, mostly sunny. Highs in the mid-80s. Northeast winds 5 to 10 miles per hour. Tonight, partly cloudy. Lows in the upper 50s. East winds 5 to 10 miles per hour with gusts to around 20 miles per hour in the evening becoming light. Saturday, partly sunny in the morning then becoming cloudy. Highs in the lower 80s. Light winds becoming southeast 5 to 10 miles per hour in the afternoon. Gusts up to 20 miles per hour. Saturday night, showers likely and a slight chance of thunderstorms. Lows in the upper 60s. Southeast winds 5 to 10 miles per hour. Gusts up to 20 miles per hour in the evening. Chance of rain 70%. Sunday, showers likely and a slight chance of thunderstorms. Highs in the lower 80s. West winds 5 to 10 miles per hour becoming northwest 10 to 15 miles per hour in the afternoon. Gusts up to 25 miles per hour. Chance of rain 70%. Sunday night, mostly clear. Lows in the upper 50s. Northwest winds 5 to 15 miles per hour. Gusts up to 25 miles per hour in the evening. Monday, sunny. Highs in the lower 80s. Monday night, mostly clear. Lows in the mid-50s. Tuesday, mostly sunny. Highs in the lower 80s. Tuesday night, showers likely. Lows in the lower 60s. Chance of rain 60%. Wednesday, showers likely and a chance of thunderstorms. Highs in the upper 70s. Chance of rain 70%. Wednesday night, partly cloudy. Lows in the mid-50s. Thursday, mostly sunny. Highs in the mid-70s. Thursday night, partly cloudy. Lows in the mid-50s. Friday, mostly sunny in the morning, then becoming partly sunny. Highs in the mid-70s. 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
The current time is 6:06 p.m. Eastern Daylight Time. Conditions around the area at 5 p.m. At Mount Pleasant, it was mostly sunny. The temperature was 84 degrees, the dew point 50, and the relative humidity 30%. The wind was variable at 7 miles an hour. The pressure was 30.10 inches and falling. Across the remainder of south-central Lower Michigan, it was mostly sunny, and temperatures were between 81 and 84 degrees. Elsewhere in central and northern Lower Michigan, temperatures were between 77 and 81 degrees. It was mostly sunny at Cadillac, Alpena, and Palestine. At Traverse City, it was cloudy. Across southern Lower Michigan, temperatures were between 79 and 83 degrees. At Lansing, it was mostly sunny. At Kalamazoo, it was partly sunny. At Detroit, it was cloudy. In the Upper Peninsula, Sault Ste. Marie was 75 degrees under sunny skies, and in Marquette, it was sunny with a temperature of 73. In neighboring states, Chicago was 79 degrees under partly sunny skies. In Cleveland, it was partly sunny and the temperature was 80. Once again, at 5 p.m., Mount Pleasant was 84 degrees under mostly sunny skies. Now here is your local forecast. Through early evening, mostly sunny. Highs in the mid-80s. Northeast winds 5 to 10 miles per hour. Tonight, partly cloudy. Lows in the upper 50s. East winds 5 to 10 miles per hour with gusts to around 20 miles per hour in the evening becoming light. Saturday, partly sunny in the morning then becoming cloudy. Highs in the lower 80s. Light winds becoming southeast 5 to 10 miles per hour in the afternoon. Gusts up to 20 miles per hour. Saturday night, showers likely and a slight chance of thunderstorms. Lows in the upper 60s. Southeast winds 5 to 10 miles per hour. Gusts up to 20 miles per hour in the evening. Chance of rain 70%. Sunday, showers likely and a slight chance of thunderstorms. Highs in the lower 80s. West winds 5 to 10 miles per hour becoming northwest 10 to 15 miles per hour in the afternoon. Gusts up to 25 miles per hour. Chance of rain 70%. Sunday night, mostly clear. Lows in the upper 50s. Northwest winds 5 to 15 miles per hour. Gusts up to 25 miles per hour in the evening. Monday, sunny. Highs in the lower 80s. Monday night, mostly clear. Lows in the mid-50s. Tuesday, mostly sunny. Highs in the lower 80s. Tuesday night, showers likely. Lows in the lower 60s. Chance of rain 60%. Wednesday, showers likely and a chance of thunderstorms. Highs in the upper 70s. Chance of rain 70%. Wednesday night, partly cloudy. Lows in the mid-50s. Thursday, mostly sunny. Highs in the mid-70s. Thursday night, partly cloudy. Lows in the mid-50s. Friday, mostly sunny in the morning, then becoming partly sunny. Highs in the mid-70s. 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From the broadcast tower of Central Michigan University, courtesy of the CMU Public Broadcast Center. The current time is 6:10 p.m. Eastern Daylight Time. Conditions around the area at 5 p.m. At Mount Pleasant, it was mostly sunny. The temperature was 84 degrees, the dew point 50, and the relative humidity 30%. The wind was variable at 7 miles an hour. The pressure was 30.10 inches and falling. Across the remainder of south-central Lower Michigan, it was mostly sunny, and temperatures were between 81 and 84 degrees. Elsewhere in central and northern Lower Michigan, temperatures were between 77 and 81 degrees. It was mostly sunny at Cadillac, Alpena, and Palestine. At Traverse City, it was cloudy.
Across southern lower Michigan, temperatures were between 79 and 83 degrees. At Lansing, it was mostly sunny. At Kalamazoo, it was partly sunny. At Detroit, it was cloudy. In the Upper Peninsula, Sault Ste. Marie was 75 degrees under sunny skies, and in Marquette, it was sunny with a temperature of 73. In neighboring states, Chicago was 79 degrees under partly sunny skies. In Cleveland, it was partly sunny and the temperature was 80. Once again, at 5 p.m., Mount Pleasant was 84 degrees under mostly sunny skies. Now here is your local forecast. Through early evening, mostly sunny. Highs in the mid-80s. Northeast winds 5 to 10 miles per hour. Tonight, partly cloudy. Lows in the upper 50s. East winds 5 to 10 miles per hour with gusts to around 20 miles per hour in the evening becoming light. Saturday, partly sunny in the morning then becoming cloudy. Highs in the lower 80s. Light winds becoming southeast 5 to 10 miles per hour in the afternoon. Gusts up to 20 miles per hour. Saturday night, showers likely and a slight chance of thunderstorms. Lows in the upper 60s. Southeast winds 5 to 10 miles per hour. Gusts up to 20 miles per hour in the evening. Chance of rain 70%. Sunday, showers likely and a slight chance of thunderstorms. Highs in the lower 80s. West winds 5 to 10 miles per hour becoming northwest 10 to 15 miles per hour in the afternoon. Gusts up to 25 miles per hour. Chance of rain 70%. Sunday night, mostly clear. Lows in the upper 50s. Northwest winds 5 to 15 miles per hour. Gusts up to 25 miles per hour in the evening. Monday, sunny. Highs in the lower 80s. Monday night, mostly clear. Lows in the mid-50s. Tuesday, mostly sunny. Highs in the lower 80s. Tuesday night, showers likely. Lows in the lower 60s. Chance of rain 60%. Wednesday, showers likely and a chance of thunderstorms. Highs in the upper 70s. Chance of rain 70%. Wednesday night, partly cloudy. Lows in the mid-50s. Thursday, mostly sunny. Highs in the mid-70s. Thursday night, partly cloudy. Lows in the mid-50s. Friday, mostly sunny in the morning, then becoming partly sunny. Highs in the mid-70s. 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From the broadcast tower of Central Michigan University, courtesy of the CMU Public Broadcast Center. The current time is 6:14 p.m. Eastern Daylight Time. Conditions around the area at 6 p.m. At Mount Pleasant, it was mostly sunny. The temperature was 84 degrees, the dew point 48, and the relative humidity 28%. The pressure was 30.10 inches and steady. Across the remainder of south-central lower Michigan, skies ranged from sunny to mostly sunny, and temperatures were between 80 and 84 degrees. Elsewhere in central and northern lower Michigan, temperatures were between 77 and 81 degrees. It was mostly sunny at Cadillac, Alpena, and Helston. At Traverse City, it was cloudy. Across southern lower Michigan, skies ranged from partly sunny to cloudy, and temperatures were between 80 and 82 degrees. In the Upper Peninsula, Sault Ste. Marie was 74 degrees under sunny skies, and in Marquette, it was sunny with a temperature of 72. In neighboring states, Chicago was 78 degrees under partly sunny skies. In Cleveland, it was mostly sunny and the temperature was 80. Once again, at 6 p.m., Mount Pleasant was 84 degrees under mostly sunny skies. Now here is your local forecast. Through early evening, mostly sunny. Highs in the mid-80s. Northeast winds 5 to 10 miles per hour. Tonight, partly cloudy. Lows in the upper 50s.
East winds 5 to 10 miles.

lows in the upper 50s. Northwest winds 5 to 15 miles per hour. Gusts up to 25 miles per hour in the evening. Monday, sunny. Highs in the lower 80s. Monday night, mostly clear. Lows in the mid-50s. Tuesday, mostly sunny. Highs in the lower 80s. Tuesday night, showers likely. Lows in the lower 60s. Chance of rain 60%. Wednesday, showers likely and a chance of thunderstorms. Highs in the upper 70s. Chance of rain 70%. Wednesday night, partly cloudy. Lows in the mid-50s. Thursday, mostly sunny. Highs in the mid-70s. Thursday night, partly cloudy. Lows in the mid-50s. Friday, mostly sunny in the morning, then becoming partly sunny. Highs in the mid-70s. 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The current time is 6:18 p.m. Eastern Daylight Time. Conditions around the area at 6 p.m. At Mount Pleasant, it was mostly sunny. The temperature was 84 degrees, the dew point 48, and the relative humidity 28%. The pressure was 30.10 inches and steady. Across the remainder of south-central lower Michigan, skies ranged from sunny to mostly sunny, and temperatures were between 80 and 84 degrees. Elsewhere in central and northern lower Michigan, temperatures were between 77 and 81 degrees. It was mostly sunny at Cadillac, Alpena, and Helston. At Traverse City, it was cloudy. Across southern lower Michigan, skies ranged from partly sunny to cloudy, and temperatures were between 80 and 82 degrees. In the upper peninsula, Sault Ste. Marie was 74 degrees under sunny skies, and in Marquette, it was sunny with a temperature of 72. In neighboring states, Chicago was 78 degrees under partly sunny skies. In Cleveland, it was mostly sunny and the temperature was 80. Once again, at 6 p.m., Mount Pleasant was 84 degrees under mostly sunny skies. Now here is your local forecast. Through early evening, mostly sunny. Highs in the mid-80s. Northeast winds 5 to 10 miles per hour. Tonight, partly cloudy. Lows in the upper 50s. East winds 5 to 10 miles per hour with gusts to around 20 miles per hour in the evening, becoming light. Saturday, partly sunny in the morning, then becoming cloudy. Highs in the lower 80s. Light winds becoming southeast 5 to 10 miles per hour in the afternoon. Gusts up to 20 miles per hour. Saturday night, showers likely and a slight chance of thunderstorms. Lows in the upper 60s. Southeast winds 5 to 10 miles per hour. Gusts up to 20 miles per hour in the evening. Chance of rain 70%. Sunday, showers likely and a slight chance of thunderstorms. Highs in the lower 80s. West winds 5 to 10 miles per hour, becoming northwest 10 to 15 miles per hour in the afternoon. Gusts up to 25 miles per hour. Chance of rain 70%. Sunday night, mostly clear. Lows in the upper 50s. Northwest winds 5 to 15 miles per hour. Gusts up to 25 miles per hour in the evening. Monday, sunny. Highs in the lower 80s. Monday night, mostly clear. Lows in the mid-50s. Tuesday, mostly sunny. Highs in the lower 80s. Tuesday night, showers likely. Lows in the lower 60s. Chance of rain 60%. Wednesday, showers likely and a chance of thunderstorms. Highs in the upper 70s. Chance of rain 70%. Wednesday night, partly cloudy. Lows in the mid-50s. Thursday, mostly sunny. Highs in the mid-70s. Thursday night, partly cloudy. Lows in the mid-50s. Friday, mostly sunny.

in the morning, then becoming partly sunny. Highs in the mid-70s. 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The current time is 6:22 p.m. Eastern Daylight Time. Conditions around the area at 6 p.m. At Mount Pleasant, it was mostly sunny. The temperature was 84 degrees, the dew point 48, and the relative humidity 28%. The pressure was 30.10 inches and steady. Across the remainder of south-central lower Michigan, skies ranged from sunny to mostly sunny, and temperatures were between 80 and 84 degrees. Elsewhere in central and northern lower Michigan, temperatures were between 77 and 81 degrees. It was mostly sunny at Cadillac, Alpena, and Pelston. At Traverse City, it was cloudy. Across southern lower Michigan, skies ranged from partly sunny to cloudy, and temperatures were between 80 and 82 degrees. In the Upper Peninsula, Sault Ste. Marie was 74 degrees under sunny skies, and in Marquette, it was sunny with a temperature of 72. In neighboring states, Chicago was 78 degrees under partly sunny skies. In Cleveland, it was mostly sunny and the temperature was 80. Once again, at 6 p.m., Mount Pleasant was 84 degrees under mostly sunny skies. Now here is your local forecast. Through early evening, mostly sunny. Highs in the mid-80s. Northeast winds 5 to 10 miles per hour. Tonight, partly cloudy. Lows in the upper 50s. East winds 5 to 10 miles per hour with gusts to around 20 miles per hour in the evening becoming light. Saturday, partly sunny in the morning then becoming cloudy. Highs in the lower 80s. Light winds becoming southeast 5 to 10 miles per hour in the afternoon. Gusts up to 20 miles per hour. Saturday night, showers likely and a slight chance of thunderstorms. Lows in the upper 60s. Southeast winds 5 to 10 miles per hour. Gusts up to 20 miles per hour in the evening. Chance of rain 70%. Sunday, showers likely and a slight chance of thunderstorms. Highs in the lower 80s. West winds 5 to 10 miles per hour becoming northwest 10 to 15 miles per hour in the afternoon. Gusts up to 25 miles per hour. Chance of rain 70%. Sunday night, mostly clear. Lows in the upper 50s. Northwest winds 5 to 15 miles per hour. Gusts up to 25 miles per hour in the evening. Monday, sunny. Highs in the lower 80s. Monday night, mostly clear. Lows in the mid-50s. Tuesday, mostly sunny. Highs in the lower 80s. Tuesday night, showers likely. Lows in the lower 60s. Chance of rain 60%. Wednesday, showers likely and a chance of thunderstorms. Highs in the upper 70s. Chance of rain 70%. Wednesday night, partly cloudy. Lows in the mid-50s. Thursday, mostly sunny. Highs in the mid-70s. Thursday night, partly cloudy. Lows in the mid-50s. Friday, mostly sunny in the morning, then becoming partly sunny. Highs in the mid-70s. 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The current time is 6:26 p.m. Eastern Daylight Time. Conditions around the area at 6 p.m. At Mount Pleasant, it was mostly sunny. The temperature was 84 degrees, the dew point 48, and the relative humidity 28%. The pressure was 30.10 inches and steady. Across the remainder of south-central lower Michigan, skies ranged from sunny to mostly sunny, and temperatures were between 80 and 84 degrees.
Elsewhere in central and northern lower Michigan, temperatures were between 77 and 81 degrees. It was mostly sunny at Cadillac, Alpena, and Pelston. At Traverse City, it was cloudy. Across southern lower Michigan, skies ranged from partly sunny to cloudy, and temperatures were between 80 and 82 degrees. In the Upper Peninsula, Sault Ste. Marie was 74 degrees under sunny skies, and in Marquette, it was sunny with a temperature of 72. In neighboring states, Chicago was 78 degrees under partly sunny skies. In Cleveland, it was mostly sunny and the temperature was 80. Once again, at 6 p.m., Mount Pleasant was 84 degrees under mostly sunny skies. Now here is your local forecast. Through early evening, mostly sunny. Highs in the mid-80s. Northeast winds 5 to 10 miles per hour. Tonight, partly cloudy. Lows in the upper 50s. East winds 5 to 10 miles per hour with gusts to around 20 miles per hour in the evening becoming light. Saturday, partly sunny in the morning then becoming cloudy. Highs in the lower 80s. Light winds becoming southeast 5 to 10 miles per hour in the afternoon. Gusts up to 20 miles per hour. Saturday night, showers likely and a slight chance of thunderstorms. Lows in the upper 60s. Southeast winds 5 to 10 miles per hour. Gusts up to 20 miles per hour in the evening. Chance of rain 70%. Sunday, showers likely and a slight chance of thunderstorms. Highs in the lower 80s. West winds 5 to 10 miles per hour becoming northwest 10 to 15 miles per hour in the afternoon. Gusts up to 25 miles per hour. Chance of rain 70%. Sunday night, mostly clear. Lows in the upper 50s. Northwest winds 5 to 15 miles per hour. Gusts up to 25 miles per hour in the evening. Monday, sunny. Highs in the lower 80s. Monday night, mostly clear. Lows in the mid-50s. Tuesday, mostly sunny. Highs in the lower 80s. Tuesday night, showers likely. Lows in the lower 60s. Chance of rain 60%. Wednesday, showers likely and a chance of thunderstorms. Highs in the upper 70s. Chance of rain 70%. Wednesday night, partly cloudy. Lows in the mid-50s. Thursday, mostly sunny. Highs in the mid-70s. Thursday night, partly cloudy. Lows in the mid-50s. Friday, mostly sunny in the morning, then becoming partly sunny. Highs in the mid-70s. 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The current time is 6:30 p.m. Eastern Daylight Time. Conditions around the area at 6 p.m. At Mount Pleasant, it was mostly sunny. The temperature was 84 degrees, the dew point 48, and the relative humidity 28%. The pressure was 30.10 inches and steady. Across the remainder of south-central lower Michigan, skies ranged from sunny to mostly sunny, and temperatures were between 80 and 84 degrees. Elsewhere in central and northern lower Michigan, temperatures were between 77 and 81 degrees. It was mostly sunny at Cadillac, Alpena, and Pelston. At Traverse City, it was cloudy. Across southern lower Michigan, skies ranged from partly sunny to cloudy, and temperatures were between 80 and 82 degrees. In the Upper Peninsula, Sault Ste. Marie was 74 degrees under sunny skies, and in Marquette, it was sunny with a temperature of 72. In neighboring states, Chicago was 78 degrees under partly sunny skies. In Cleveland, it was mostly sunny and the temperature was 80. Once again, at 6 p.m., Mount Pleasant was 84 degrees under mostly sunny skies. Now here is your local forecast. Through early evening, mostly sunny. Highs in the mid-80s.
northeast winds 5 to 10 miles per hour. Tonight, partly cloudy. Lows in the upper 50s. East winds 5 to 10 miles per hour with gusts to around 20 miles per hour in the evening, becoming light. Saturday, partly sunny in the morning, then becoming cloudy. Highs in the lower 80s. Light winds becoming southeast 5 to 10 miles per hour in the afternoon. Gusts up to 20 miles per hour. Saturday night, showers likely and a slight chance of thunderstorms. Lows in the upper 60s. Southeast winds 5 to 10 miles per hour. Gusts up to 20 miles per hour in the evening. Chance of rain 70%. Sunday, showers likely and a slight chance of thunderstorms. Highs in the lower 80s. West winds 5 to 10 miles per hour, becoming northwest 10 to 15 miles per hour in the afternoon. In the lower 80s. West winds 5 to 10 miles per hour, becoming northwest 10 to 15 miles per hour in the afternoon. Gusts up to 25 miles per hour. Chance of rain 70%. Sunday night, mostly clear. Lows in the upper 50s. Northwest winds 5 to 15 miles per hour. Gusts up to 25 miles per hour in the evening. Monday, sunny. Highs in the lower 80s. Monday night, mostly clear. Lows in the mid-50s. Tuesday, mostly sunny. Highs in the lower 80s. Tuesday night, showers likely. Lows in the lower 60s. Chance of rain 60%. Wednesday, showers likely and a chance of thunderstorms. Highs in the upper 70s. Chance of rain 70%. Wednesday night, partly cloudy. Lows in the mid-50s. Thursday, mostly sunny. Highs in the mid-70s. Thursday night, partly cloudy. Lows in the mid-50s. Friday, mostly sunny in the morning, then becoming partly sunny. Highs in the mid-70s. 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The current time is 6:34 p.m. Eastern Daylight Time. Conditions around the area at 6 p.m. At Mount Pleasant, it was mostly sunny. The temperature was 84 degrees, the dew point 48, and the relative humidity 28%. The pressure was 30.10 inches and steady. Across the remainder of south-central lower Michigan, skies ranged from sunny to mostly sunny, and temperatures were between 80 and 84 degrees. Elsewhere in central and northern lower Michigan, temperatures were between 77 and 81 degrees. It was mostly sunny at Cadillac, Alpena, and Palestine. At Traverse City, it was cloudy. Across southern lower Michigan, skies ranged from partly sunny to cloudy, and temperatures were between 80 and 82 degrees. In the upper peninsula, Sault Ste. Marie was 74 degrees under sunny skies, and in Marquette, it was sunny with a temperature of 72. In neighboring states, Chicago was 78 degrees under partly sunny skies. In Cleveland, it was mostly sunny and the temperature was 80. Once again, at 6 p.m., Mount Pleasant was 84 degrees under mostly sunny skies. Now here is your local forecast. Through early evening, mostly sunny. Highs in the mid-80s. Northeast winds 5 to 10 miles per hour. Tonight, partly cloudy. Lows in the upper 50s. East winds 5 to 10 miles per hour with gusts to around 20 miles per hour in the evening, becoming light. Saturday, partly sunny in the morning, then becoming cloudy. Highs in the lower 80s. Light winds becoming southeast 5 to 10 miles per hour in the afternoon. Gusts up to 20 miles per hour. Saturday night, showers likely and a slight chance of thunderstorms. Lows in the upper 60s. Southeast winds 5 to 10 miles per hour. Gusts up to 20 miles per hour in the evening. Chance of rain 70%. Sunday,
showers likely and a slight chance of thunderstorms. Highs in the lower 80s. West winds

5 to 10 miles per hour, becoming northwest 10 to 15 miles per hour in the afternoon. Gusts up to 25 miles per hour. Chance of rain 70%. Sunday night, mostly clear. Lows in the upper 50s. Northwest winds 5 to 15 miles per hour. Gusts up to 25 miles per hour in the evening. Monday, sunny. Highs in the lower 80s. Monday night, mostly clear. Lows in the mid-50s. Tuesday, mostly sunny. Highs in the lower 80s. Tuesday night, showers likely. Lows in the lower 60s. Chance of rain 60%. Wednesday, showers likely and a chance of thunderstorms. Highs in the upper 70s. Chance of rain 70%. Wednesday night, partly cloudy. Lows in the mid-50s. Thursday, mostly sunny. Highs in the mid-70s. Thursday night, partly cloudy. Lows in the mid-50s. Friday, mostly sunny in the morning, then becoming partly sunny. Highs in the mid-70s. 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The current time is 6:38 p.m. Eastern Daylight Time. Conditions around the area at 6 p.m. At Mount Pleasant, it was mostly sunny. The temperature was 84 degrees. The dew point 48, and the relative humidity 28%. The pressure was 30.10 inches and steady. Across the remainder of south-central lower Michigan, skies ranged from sunny to mostly sunny, and temperatures were between 80 and 84 degrees. Elsewhere in central and northern lower Michigan, temperatures were between 77 and 81 degrees. It was mostly sunny at Cadillac, Alpena, and Helston. At Traverse City, it was cloudy. Across southern lower Michigan, skies ranged from partly sunny to cloudy, and temperatures were between 80 and 82 degrees. In the upper peninsula, Sault Ste. Marie was 74 degrees under sunny skies, and in Marquette, it was sunny with a temperature of 72. In neighboring states, Chicago was 78 degrees under partly sunny skies. In Cleveland, it was mostly sunny and the temperature was 80. Once again, at 6 p.m., Mount Pleasant was 84 degrees under mostly sunny skies. Now here is your local forecast. Through early evening, mostly sunny. Highs in the mid-80s. Northeast winds 5 to 10 miles per hour. Tonight, partly cloudy. Lows in the upper 50s. East winds 5 to 10 miles per hour with gusts to around 20 miles per hour in the evening, becoming light. Saturday, partly sunny in the morning, then becoming cloudy. Highs in the lower 80s. Light winds becoming southeast 5 to 10 miles per hour in the afternoon. Gusts up to 20 miles per hour. Saturday night, showers likely and a slight chance of thunderstorms. Lows in the upper 60s. Southeast winds 5 to 10 miles per hour. Gusts up to 20 miles per hour in the evening. Chance of rain 70%. Sunday, showers likely and a slight chance of thunderstorms. Highs in the lower 80s. West winds 5 to 10 miles per hour, becoming northwest 10 to 15 miles per hour in the afternoon. Gusts up to 25 miles per hour. Chance of rain 70%. Sunday night, mostly clear. Lows in the upper 50s. Northwest winds 5 to 15 miles per hour. Gusts up to 25 miles per hour in the evening. Monday, sunny. Highs in the lower 80s. Monday night, mostly clear. Lows in the mid-50s. Tuesday, mostly sunny. Highs in the lower 80s. Tuesday night, showers likely. Lows in the lower 60s. Chance of rain 60%. Wednesday, showers likely and a chance of thunderstorms. Highs in the upper 70s. Chance of rain 70%. Wednesday night, partly cloudy.

Lows in the mid-50s. Thursday, mostly sunny. Highs in the mid-70s. Thursday night, partly cloudy. Lows in the mid-50s. Friday, mostly sunny in the morning, then becoming partly sunny. Highs in the mid-70s. 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The current time is 6:42 p.m. Eastern Daylight Time. Conditions around the area at 6 p.m. At Mount Pleasant, it was mostly sunny. The temperature was 84 degrees, the dew point 48, and the relative humidity 28%. The pressure was 30.10 inches and steady. Across the remainder of south-central lower Michigan, skies ranged from sunny to mostly sunny, and temperatures were between 80 and 84 degrees. Elsewhere in central and northern lower Michigan, temperatures were between 77 and 81 degrees. It was mostly sunny at Cadillac, Alpena, and Palestine. At Traverse City, it was cloudy. Across southern lower Michigan, skies ranged from partly sunny to cloudy, and temperatures were between 80 and 82 degrees. In the Upper Peninsula, Sault Ste. Marie was 74 degrees under sunny skies, and in Marquette, it was sunny with a temperature of 72. In neighboring states, Chicago was 78 degrees under partly sunny skies. In Cleveland, it was mostly sunny and the temperature was 80. Once again, at 6 p.m., Mount Pleasant was 84 degrees under mostly sunny skies. Now here is your local forecast. Through early evening, mostly sunny. Highs in the mid-80s. Northeast winds 5 to 10 miles per hour. Tonight, partly cloudy. Lows in the upper 50s. East winds 5 to 10 miles per hour with gusts to around 20 miles per hour in the evening, becoming light. Saturday, partly sunny in the morning, then becoming cloudy. Highs in the lower 80s. Light winds becoming southeast 5 to 10 miles per hour in the afternoon. Gusts up to 20 miles per hour. Saturday night, showers likely and a slight chance of thunderstorms. Lows in the upper 60s. Southeast winds 5 to 10 miles per hour. Gusts up to 20 miles per hour in the evening. Chance of rain 70%. Sunday, showers likely and a slight chance of thunderstorms. Highs in the lower 80s. West winds 5 to 10 miles per hour, becoming northwest 10 to 15 miles per hour in the afternoon. Gusts up to 25 miles per hour. Chance of rain 70%. Sunday night, mostly clear. Lows in the upper 50s. Northwest winds 5 to 15 miles per hour. Gusts up to 25 miles per hour in the evening. Monday, sunny. Highs in the lower 80s. Monday night, mostly clear. Lows in the mid-50s. Tuesday, mostly sunny. Highs in the lower 80s. Tuesday night, showers likely. Lows in the lower 60s. Chance of rain 60%. Wednesday, showers likely and a chance of thunderstorms. Highs in the upper 70s. Chance of rain 70%. Wednesday night, partly cloudy. Lows in the mid-50s. Thursday, mostly sunny. Highs in the mid-70s. Thursday night, partly cloudy. Lows in the mid-50s. Friday, mostly sunny in the morning, then becoming partly sunny. Highs in the mid-70s. 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The current time is 6:46 p.m. Eastern Daylight Time. Conditions around the area at 6 p.m. At Mount Pleasant, it was mostly sunny. The temperature was 84 degrees, the dew point 48, and the relative humidity 28%. The pressure was 30.10 inches and steady.
Across the remainder of south central lower Michigan, skies ranged from sunny to mostly sunny, and temperatures were between 80 and 84 degrees. Elsewhere in central and northern lower Michigan, temperatures were between 77 and 81 degrees. It was mostly sunny at Cadillac, Alpena, and Helston. At Traverse City, it was cloudy. Across southern lower Michigan, skies ranged from partly sunny to cloudy, and temperatures were between 80 and 82 degrees. In the Upper Peninsula, Sault Ste. Marie was 74 degrees under sunny skies, and in Marquette, it was sunny with a temperature of 72. In neighboring states, Chicago was 78 degrees under partly sunny skies. In Cleveland, it was mostly sunny and the temperature was 80. Once again, at 6 p.m., Mount Pleasant was 84 degrees under mostly sunny skies. Now here is your local forecast. Through early evening, mostly sunny. Highs in the mid-80s. Northeast winds 5 to 10 miles per hour. Tonight, partly cloudy. Lows in the upper 50s. East winds 5 to 10 miles per hour with gusts to around 20 miles per hour in the evening becoming light. Saturday, partly sunny in the morning then becoming cloudy. Highs in the lower 80s. Light winds becoming southeast 5 to 10 miles per hour in the afternoon. Gusts up to 20 miles per hour. Saturday night, showers likely and a slight chance of thunderstorms. Lows in the upper 60s. Southeast winds 5 to 10 miles per hour. Gusts up to 20 miles per hour in the evening. Chance of rain 70%. Sunday, showers likely and a slight chance of thunderstorms. Highs in the lower 80s. West winds 5 to 10 miles per hour becoming northwest 10 to 15 miles per hour in the afternoon. Gusts up to 25 miles per hour. Chance of rain 70%. Sunday night, mostly clear. Lows in the upper 50s. Northwest winds 5 to 15 miles per hour. Gusts up to 25 miles per hour in the evening. Monday, sunny. Highs in the lower 80s. Monday night, mostly clear. Lows in the mid-50s. Tuesday, mostly sunny. Highs in the lower 80s. Tuesday night, showers likely. Lows in the lower 60s. Chance of rain 60%. Wednesday, showers likely and a chance of thunderstorms. Highs in the upper 70s. Chance of rain 70%. Wednesday night, partly cloudy. Lows in the mid-50s. Thursday, mostly sunny. Highs in the mid-70s. Thursday night, partly cloudy. Lows in the mid-50s. Friday, mostly sunny in the morning, then becoming partly sunny. Highs in the mid-70s. 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The current time is 6:50 p.m. Eastern Daylight Time. Conditions around the area at 6 p.m. At Mount Pleasant, it was mostly sunny. The temperature was 84 degrees, the dew point 48, and the relative humidity 28%. The pressure was 30.10 inches and steady. Across the remainder of south central lower Michigan, skies ranged from sunny to mostly sunny, and temperatures were between 80 and 84 degrees. Elsewhere in central and northern lower Michigan, temperatures were between 77 and 81 degrees. It was mostly sunny at Cadillac, Alpena, and Helston. At Traverse City, it was cloudy. Across southern lower Michigan, skies ranged from partly sunny to cloudy, and temperatures were between 80 and 82 degrees. In the Upper Peninsula, Sault Ste. Marie was 74 degrees under sunny skies, and in Marquette, it was sunny with a temperature of 72. In neighboring states, Chicago was 78 degrees under partly sunny skies. In Cleveland, it was mostly sunny and the temperature was 80. Once again, at 6 p.m., Mount Pleasant was 84 degrees under mostly sunny skies.
Now here is your local forecast. Through early evening, mostly sunny. Highs in the mid-80s. Northeast winds 5 to 10 miles per hour. Tonight, partly cloudy. Lows in the upper 50s. East winds 5 to 10 miles per hour with gusts to around 20 miles per hour in the evening, becoming light. Saturday, partly sunny in the morning, then becoming cloudy. Highs in the lower 80s. Light winds becoming southeast 5 to 10 miles per hour in the afternoon. Gusts up to 20 miles per hour. Saturday night, showers likely and a slight chance of thunderstorms. Lows in the upper 60s. Southeast winds 5 to 10 miles per hour. Gusts up to 20 miles per hour in the evening. Chance of rain 70%. Sunday, showers likely and a slight chance of thunderstorms. Highs in the lower 80s. West winds 5 to 10 miles per hour, becoming northwest 10 to 15 miles per hour in the afternoon. Gusts up to 25 miles per hour. Chance of rain 70%. Sunday night, mostly clear. Lows in the upper 50s. Northwest winds 5 to 15 miles per hour. Gusts up to 25 miles per hour in the evening. Monday, sunny. Highs in the lower 80s. Monday night, mostly clear. Lows in the mid-50s. Tuesday, mostly sunny. Highs in the lower 80s. Tuesday night, showers likely. Lows in the lower 60s. Chance of rain 60%. Wednesday, showers likely and a chance of thunderstorms. Highs in the upper 70s. Chance of rain 70%. Wednesday night, partly cloudy. Lows in the mid-50s. Thursday, mostly sunny. Highs in the mid-70s. Thursday night, partly cloudy. Lows in the mid-50s. Friday, mostly sunny in the morning, then becoming partly sunny. Highs in the mid-70s. 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The current time is 6:54 p.m. Eastern Daylight Time. Conditions around the area at 6 p.m. At Mount Pleasant, it was mostly sunny. The temperature was 84 degrees, the dew point 48, and the relative humidity 28%. The pressure was 30.10 inches and steady. Across the remainder of south central lower Michigan, skies ranged from sunny to mostly sunny, and temperatures were between 80 and 84 degrees. Elsewhere in central and northern lower Michigan, temperatures were between 77 and 81 degrees. It was mostly sunny at Cadillac, Alpena, and Helston. At Traverse City, it was cloudy. Across southern lower Michigan, skies ranged from partly sunny to cloudy, and temperatures were between 80 and 82 degrees. In the upper peninsula, Sault Ste. Marie was 74 degrees under sunny skies, and in Marquette, it was sunny with a temperature of 72. In neighboring states, Chicago was 78 degrees under partly sunny skies. In Cleveland, it was mostly sunny and the temperature was 80. Once again, at 6 p.m., Mount Pleasant was 84 degrees under mostly sunny skies. Now here is your local forecast. Through early evening, mostly sunny. Highs in the mid-80s. Northeast winds 5 to 10 miles per hour. Tonight, partly cloudy. Lows in the upper 50s. East winds 5 to 10 miles per hour with gusts to around 20 miles per hour in the evening, becoming light. Saturday, partly sunny in the morning, then becoming cloudy. Highs in the lower 80s. Light winds becoming southeast 5 to 10 miles per hour in the afternoon. Gusts up to 20 miles per hour. Saturday night, showers likely and a slight chance of thunderstorms. Lows in the upper 60s. Southeast winds 5 to 10 miles per hour. Gusts up to 20 miles per hour in the evening. Chance of rain 70%. Sunday, showers likely and a slight

5 chance of thunderstorms. Highs in the lower 80s. West winds 5 to 10 miles per hour, becoming northwest 10 to 15 miles per hour in the afternoon. Gusts up to 25 miles per hour. Chance of rain 70%. Sunday night, mostly clear. Lows in the upper 50s. Northwest winds 5 to 15 miles per hour. Gusts up to 25 miles per hour in the evening. Monday, sunny. Highs in the lower 80s. Monday night, mostly clear. Lows in the mid-50s. Tuesday, mostly sunny. Highs in the lower 80s. Tuesday night, showers likely. Lows in the lower 60s. Chance of rain 60%. Wednesday, showers likely and a chance of thunderstorms. Highs in the upper 70s. Chance of rain 70%. Wednesday night, partly cloudy. Lows in the mid-50s. Thursday, mostly sunny. Highs in the mid-70s. Thursday night, partly cloudy. Lows in the mid-50s. Friday, mostly sunny in the morning, then becoming partly sunny. Highs in the mid-70s. 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The current time is 6:58 p.m. Eastern Daylight Time. Conditions around the area at 6 p.m. At Mount Pleasant, it was mostly sunny. The temperature was 84 degrees, the dew point 48, and the relative humidity 28%. The pressure was 30.10 inches and steady. Across the remainder of south central lower Michigan, skies ranged from sunny to mostly sunny, and temperatures were between 80 and 84 degrees. Elsewhere in central and northern lower Michigan, temperatures were between 77 and 81 degrees. It was mostly sunny at Cadillac, Alpena, and Helston. At Traverse City, it was cloudy. Across southern lower Michigan, skies ranged from partly sunny to cloudy, and temperatures were between 80 and 82 degrees. In the Upper Peninsula, Sault Ste. Marie was 74 degrees under sunny skies, and in Marquette, it was sunny with a temperature of 72. In neighboring states, Chicago was 78 degrees under partly sunny skies. In Cleveland, it was mostly sunny and the temperature was 80. Once again, at 6 p.m., Mount Pleasant was 84 degrees under mostly sunny skies. Now here is your local forecast. Through early evening, mostly sunny. Highs in the mid-80s. Northeast winds 5 to 10 miles per hour. Tonight, partly cloudy. Lows in the upper 50s. East winds 5 to 10 miles per hour with gusts to around 20 miles per hour in the evening, becoming light. Saturday, partly sunny in the morning, then becoming cloudy. Highs in the lower 80s. Light winds becoming southeast 5 to 10 miles per hour in the afternoon. Gusts up to 20 miles per hour. Saturday night, showers likely and a slight chance of thunderstorms. Lows in the upper 60s. Southeast winds 5 to 10 miles per hour. Gusts up to 20 miles per hour in the evening. Chance of rain 70%. Sunday, showers likely and a slight chance of thunderstorms. Highs in the lower 80s. West winds 5 to 10 miles per hour, becoming northwest 10 to 15 miles per hour in the afternoon. Gusts up to 25 miles per hour. Chance of rain 70%. Sunday night, mostly clear. Lows in the upper 50s. Northwest winds 5 to 15 miles per hour. Gusts up to 25 miles per hour in the evening. Monday, sunny. Highs in the lower 80s. Monday night, mostly clear. Lows in the mid-50s. Tuesday, mostly sunny. Highs in the lower 80s. Tuesday night, showers likely. Lows in the lower 60s. Chance of rain 60%. Wednesday, showers likely and a chance of thunderstorms. Highs in the upper 70s.

chance of rain 70%. Wednesday night, partly cloudy. Lows in the mid-50s. Thursday, mostly sunny. Highs in the mid-70s. Thursday night, partly cloudy. Lows in the mid-50s. Friday, mostly sunny in the morning, then becoming partly sunny. Highs in the mid-70s. 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The current time is 7:02 p.m. Eastern Daylight Time. Conditions around the area at 6 p.m. At Mount Pleasant, it was mostly sunny. The temperature was 84 degrees, the dew point 48, and the relative humidity 28%. The pressure was 30.10 inches and steady. Across the remainder of south-central lower Michigan, skies ranged from sunny to mostly sunny, and temperatures were between 80 and 84 degrees. Elsewhere in central and northern lower Michigan, temperatures were between 77 and 81 degrees. It was mostly sunny at Cadillac, Alpena, and Palestine. At Traverse City, it was cloudy. Across southern lower Michigan, skies ranged from partly sunny to cloudy, and temperatures were between 80 and 82 degrees. In the Upper Peninsula, Sault Ste. Marie was 74 degrees under sunny skies, and in Marquette, it was sunny with a temperature of 72. In neighboring states, Chicago was 78 degrees under partly sunny skies. In Cleveland, it was mostly sunny and the temperature was 80. Once again, at 6 p.m., Mount Pleasant was 84 degrees under mostly sunny skies. Now here is your local forecast. Through early evening, mostly sunny. Highs in the mid-80s. Northeast winds 5 to 10 miles per hour. Tonight, partly cloudy. Lows in the upper 50s. East winds 5 to 10 miles per hour with gusts to around 20 miles per hour in the evening, becoming light. Saturday, partly sunny in the morning, then becoming cloudy. Highs in the lower 80s. Light winds becoming southeast 5 to 10 miles per hour in the afternoon. Gusts up to 20 miles per hour. Saturday night, showers likely and a slight chance of thunderstorms. Lows in the upper 60s. Southeast winds 5 to 10 miles per hour. Gusts up to 20 miles per hour in the evening. Chance of rain 70%. Sunday, showers likely and a slight chance of thunderstorms. Highs in the lower 80s. West winds 5 to 10 miles per hour, becoming northwest 10 to 15 miles per hour in the afternoon. Gusts up to 25 miles per hour. Chance of rain 70%. Sunday night, mostly clear. Lows in the upper 50s. Northwest winds 5 to 15 miles per hour. Gusts up to 25 miles per hour in the evening. Monday, sunny. Highs in the lower 80s. Monday night, mostly clear. Lows in the mid-50s. Tuesday, mostly sunny. Highs in the lower 80s. Tuesday night, showers likely. Lows in the lower 60s. Chance of rain 60%. Wednesday, showers likely and a chance of thunderstorms. Highs in the upper 70s. Chance of rain 70%. Wednesday night, partly cloudy. Lows in the mid-50s. Thursday, mostly sunny. Highs in the mid-70s. Thursday night, partly cloudy. Lows in the mid-50s. Friday, mostly sunny in the morning, then becoming partly sunny. Highs in the mid-70s. 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The current time is 7:06 p.m. Eastern Daylight Time. Conditions around the area at 6 p.m. At Mount Pleasant, it was mostly sunny. The temperature was 84 degrees, the dew point 48,
and the relative humidity 28%. The pressure was 30.10 inches and steady. Across the remainder of south-central lower Michigan, skies ranged from sunny to mostly sunny, and temperatures were between 80 and 84 degrees. Elsewhere in central and northern lower Michigan, temperatures were between 77 and 81 degrees. It was mostly sunny at Cadillac, Alpena, and Pelston. At Traverse City, it was cloudy. Across southern lower Michigan, skies ranged from partly sunny to cloudy, and temperatures were between 80 and 82 degrees. In the Upper Peninsula, Sault Ste. Marie was 74 degrees under sunny skies, and in Marquette, it was sunny with a temperature of 72. In neighboring states, Chicago was 78 degrees under partly sunny skies. In Cleveland, it was mostly sunny and the temperature was 80. Once again, at 6 p.m., Mount Pleasant was 84 degrees under mostly sunny skies. Now here is your local forecast. Through early evening, mostly sunny. Highs in the mid-80s. Northeast winds 5 to 10 miles per hour. Tonight, partly cloudy. Lows in the upper 50s. East winds 5 to 10 miles per hour with gusts to around 20 miles per hour in the evening becoming light. Saturday, partly sunny in the morning then becoming cloudy. Highs in the lower 80s. Light winds becoming southeast 5 to 10 miles per hour in the afternoon. Gusts up to 20 miles per hour. Saturday night, showers likely and a slight chance of thunderstorms. Lows in the upper 60s. Southeast winds 5 to 10 miles per hour. Gusts up to 20 miles per hour in the evening. Chance of rain 70%. Sunday, showers likely and a slight chance of thunderstorms. Highs in the lower 80s. West winds 5 to 10 miles per hour becoming northwest 10 to 15 miles per hour in the afternoon. Gusts up to 25 miles per hour. Chance of rain 70%. Sunday night, mostly clear. Lows in the upper 50s. Northwest winds 5 to 15 miles per hour. Gusts up to 25 miles per hour in the evening. Monday, sunny. Highs in the lower 80s. Monday night, mostly clear. Lows in the mid-50s. Tuesday, mostly sunny. Highs in the lower 80s. Tuesday night, showers likely. Lows in the lower 60s. Chance of rain 60%. Wednesday, showers likely and a chance of thunderstorms. Highs in the upper 70s. Chance of rain 70%. Wednesday night, partly cloudy. Lows in the mid-50s. Thursday, mostly sunny. Highs in the mid-70s. Thursday night, partly cloudy. Lows in the mid-50s. Friday, mostly sunny in the morning, then becoming partly sunny. Highs in the mid-70s. 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From the broadcast tower of Central Michigan University, courtesy of the CMU Public Broadcast Center. The current time is 7:10 p.m. Eastern Daylight Time. Conditions around the area at 6 p.m. At Mount Pleasant, it was mostly sunny. The temperature was 84 degrees, the dew point 48, and the relative humidity 28%. The pressure was 30.10 inches and steady. Across the remainder of south-central lower Michigan, skies ranged from sunny to mostly sunny, and temperatures were between 80 and 84 degrees. Elsewhere in central and northern lower Michigan, temperatures were between 77 and 81 degrees. It was mostly sunny at Cadillac, Alpena, and Pelston. At Traverse City, it was cloudy. Across southern lower Michigan, skies ranged from partly sunny to cloudy, and temperatures were between 80 and 82 degrees. In the Upper Peninsula, Sault Ste. Marie was 74 degrees under sunny skies, and in Marquette, it was sunny with a temperature of 72. In neighboring states, Chicago was 78 degrees under partly sunny skies. In Cleveland, it was mostly sunny and the temperature was 80.
once again at 6 p.m.

AM, Mount Pleasant with 84 degrees under mostly sunny skies. Now here is your local forecast. Through early evening, mostly sunny. Highs in the mid-80s. Northeast winds 5 to 10 miles per hour. Tonight, partly cloudy. Lows in the upper 50s. East winds 5 to 10 miles per hour with gusts to around 20 miles per hour in the evening becoming light. Saturday, partly sunny in the morning then becoming cloudy. Highs in the lower 80s. Light winds becoming southeast 5 to 10 miles per hour in the afternoon. Gusts up to 20 miles per hour. Saturday night, showers likely and a slight chance of thunderstorms. Lows in the upper 60s. Southeast winds 5 to 10 miles per hour. Gusts up to 20 miles per hour in the evening. Chance of rain 70%. Sunday, showers likely and a slight chance of thunderstorms. Highs in the lower 80s. West winds 5 to 10 miles per hour becoming northwest 10 to 15 miles per hour in the afternoon. Gusts up to 25 miles per hour. Chance of rain 70%. Sunday night, mostly clear. Lows in the upper 50s. Northwest winds 5 to 15 miles per hour. Gusts up to 25 miles per hour in the evening. Monday, sunny. Highs in the lower 80s. Monday night, mostly clear. Lows in the mid-50s. Tuesday, mostly sunny. Highs in the lower 80s. Tuesday night, showers likely. Lows in the lower 60s. Chance of rain 60%. Wednesday, showers likely and a chance of thunderstorms. Highs in the upper 70s. Chance of rain 70%. Wednesday night, partly cloudy. Lows in the mid-50s. Thursday, mostly sunny. Highs in the mid-70s. Thursday night, partly cloudy. Lows in the mid-50s. Friday, mostly sunny in the morning, then becoming partly sunny. Highs in the mid-70s. 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The current time is 7:14 p.m. Eastern Daylight Time. Conditions around the area at 7 p.m. At Mount Pleasant, it was sunny. The temperature was 82 degrees. The dew point 52 and the relative humidity 34%. The wind was east at 6 miles an hour. The pressure was 30.11 inches and steady. Across the remainder of south central lower Michigan, skies ranged from sunny to mostly sunny, and temperatures were between 77 and 82 degrees. Elsewhere in central and northern lower Michigan, temperatures were between 76 and 79 degrees. At Pellston, it was sunny. It was mostly sunny at Cadillac and Alpena. At Traverse City, it was cloudy. Across southern lower Michigan, temperatures were between 80 and 82 degrees. At Lansing, it was sunny. At Kalamazoo, it was mostly sunny. At Detroit, it was cloudy. In the Upper Peninsula, Sault Ste. Marie was 73 degrees under sunny skies, and in Marquette, it was sunny with a temperature of 70. In neighboring states, Chicago was 78 degrees under partly sunny skies. In Cleveland, it was mostly sunny and the temperature was 79. Once again, at 7 p.m., Mount Pleasant was 82 degrees under sunny skies. Now here is your local forecast. Through early evening, mostly sunny. Highs in the mid-80s. Northeast winds 5 to 10 miles per hour. Tonight, partly cloudy. Lows in the upper 50s. East winds 5 to 10 miles per hour with gusts to around 20 miles per hour in the evening becoming light. Saturday, partly sunny in the morning then becoming cloudy. Highs in the lower 80s. Light winds becoming southeast 5 to 10 miles per hour in the afternoon. Gusts up to 20 miles per hour. Saturday night, showers likely and a slight chance of thunderstorms.

lows in the lower 60s. Chance of rain 60%. Wednesday, showers likely and a chance of thunderstorms. Highs in the upper 70s. Chance of rain 70%. Wednesday night, partly cloudy. Lows in the mid-50s. Thursday, mostly sunny. Highs in the mid-70s. Thursday night, partly cloudy. Lows in the mid-50s. Friday, mostly sunny in the morning, then becoming partly sunny. Highs in the mid-70s. 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The current time is 7:19 p.m. Eastern Daylight Time. Conditions around the area at 7 p.m. At Mount Pleasant, it was sunny. The temperature was 82 degrees, the dew point 52, and the relative humidity 34%. The wind was east at 6 miles an hour. The pressure was 30.11 inches and steady. Across the remainder of south-central lower Michigan, skies ranged from sunny to mostly sunny, and temperatures were between 77 and 82 degrees. Elsewhere in central and northern lower Michigan, temperatures were between 76 and 79 degrees. At Pellston, it was sunny. It was mostly sunny at Cadillac and Alpena. At Traverse City, it was cloudy. Across southern lower Michigan, temperatures were between 80 and 82 degrees. At Lansing, it was sunny. At Kalamazoo, it was mostly sunny. At Detroit, it was cloudy. In the Upper Peninsula, Sault Ste. Marie was 73 degrees under sunny skies, and in Marquette, it was sunny with a temperature of 70. In neighboring states, Chicago was 78 degrees under partly sunny skies. In Cleveland, it was mostly sunny and the temperature was 79. Once again, at 7 p.m., Mount Pleasant was 82 degrees under sunny skies. Now here is your local forecast. Through early evening, mostly sunny. Highs in the mid-80s. Northeast winds 5 to 10 miles per hour. Tonight, partly cloudy. Lows in the upper 50s. East winds 5 to 10 miles per hour with gusts to around 20 miles per hour in the evening becoming light. Saturday, partly sunny in the morning then becoming cloudy. Highs in the lower 80s. Light winds becoming southeast 5 to 10 miles per hour in the afternoon. Gusts up to 20 miles per hour. Saturday night, showers likely and a slight chance of thunderstorms. Lows in the upper 60s. Southeast winds 5 to 10 miles per hour. Gusts up to 20 miles per hour in the evening. Chance of rain 70%. Sunday, showers likely and a slight chance of thunderstorms. Highs in the lower 80s. West winds 5 to 10 miles per hour becoming northwest 10 to 15 miles per hour in the afternoon. Gusts up to 25 miles per hour. Chance of rain 70%. Sunday night, mostly clear. Lows in the upper 50s. Northwest winds 5 to 15 miles per hour. Gusts up to 25 miles per hour in the evening. Monday, sunny. Highs in the lower 80s. Monday night, mostly clear. Lows in the mid-50s. Tuesday, mostly sunny. Highs in the lower 80s. Tuesday night, showers likely. Lows in the lower 60s. Chance of rain 60%. Wednesday, showers likely and a chance of thunderstorms. Highs in the upper 70s. Chance of rain 70%. Wednesday night, partly cloudy. Lows in the mid-50s. Thursday, mostly sunny. Highs in the mid-70s. Thursday night, partly cloudy. Lows in the mid-50s. Friday, mostly sunny in the morning, then becoming partly sunny. Highs in the mid-70s. 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

courtesy of the CMU Public Broadcast Center. The current time is 7:23 p.m. Eastern Daylight Time. Conditions around the area at 7 p.m. At Mount Pleasant, it was sunny. The temperature was 82 degrees, the dew point 52, and the relative humidity 34%. The wind was east at 6 miles an hour. The pressure was 30.11 inches and steady. Across the remainder of south central lower Michigan, skies ranged from sunny to mostly sunny, and temperatures were between 77 and 82 degrees. Elsewhere in central and northern lower Michigan, temperatures were between 76 and 79 degrees. At Pellston, it was sunny. It was mostly sunny at Cadillac and Alpena. At Traverse City, it was cloudy. Across southern lower Michigan, temperatures were between 80 and 82 degrees. At Lansing, it was sunny. At Kalamazoo, it was mostly sunny. At Detroit, it was cloudy. In the Upper Peninsula, Sault Ste. Marie was 73 degrees under sunny skies, and in Marquette, it was sunny with a temperature of 70. In neighboring states, Chicago was 78 degrees under partly sunny skies. In Cleveland, it was mostly sunny and the temperature was 79. Once again, at 7 p.m., Mount Pleasant was 82 degrees under sunny skies. Now here is your local forecast. Through early evening, mostly sunny. Highs in the mid-80s. Northeast winds 5 to 10 miles per hour. Tonight, partly cloudy. Lows in the upper 50s. East winds 5 to 10 miles per hour with gusts to around 20 miles per hour in the evening becoming light. Saturday, partly sunny in the morning then becoming cloudy. Highs in the lower 80s. Light winds becoming southeast 5 to 10 miles per hour in the afternoon. Gusts up to 20 miles per hour. Saturday night, showers likely and a slight chance of thunderstorms. Lows in the upper 60s. Southeast winds 5 to 10 miles per hour. Gusts up to 20 miles per hour in the evening. Chance of rain 70%. Sunday, showers likely and a slight chance of thunderstorms. Highs in the lower 80s. West winds 5 to 10 miles per hour becoming northwest 10 to 15 miles per hour in the afternoon. Gusts up to 25 miles per hour. Chance of rain 70%. Sunday night, mostly clear. Lows in the upper 50s. Northwest winds 5 to 15 miles per hour. Gusts up to 25 miles per hour in the evening. Monday, sunny. Highs in the lower 80s. Monday night, mostly clear. Lows in the mid-50s. Tuesday, mostly sunny. Highs in the lower 80s. Tuesday night, showers likely. Lows in the lower 60s. Chance of rain 60%. Wednesday, showers likely and a chance of thunderstorms. Highs in the upper 70s. Chance of rain 70%. Wednesday night, partly cloudy. Lows in the mid-50s. Thursday, mostly sunny. Highs in the mid-70s. Thursday night, partly cloudy. Lows in the mid-50s. Friday, mostly sunny in the morning, then becoming partly sunny. Highs in the mid-70s. 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The current time is 7:27 p.m. Eastern Daylight Time. Conditions around the area at 7 p.m. At Mount Pleasant, it was sunny. The temperature was 82 degrees, the dew point 52, and the relative humidity 34%. The wind was east at 6 miles an hour. The pressure was 30.11 inches and steady. Across the remainder of south central lower Michigan, skies ranged from sunny to mostly sunny, and temperatures were between 77 and 82 degrees. Elsewhere in central and northern lower Michigan, temperatures were between 76 and 79 degrees. At Pellston, it was sunny.
It was mostly sunny at Cadillac and Alpena. At Traverse City, it was cloudy. Across southern lower Michigan, temperatures were between 80 and 82 degrees. At Lansing, it was sunny. At Kalamazoo, it was mostly sunny. At Detroit, it was cloudy. In the Upper Peninsula, Sault Ste. Marie was 73 degrees under sunny skies, and in Marquette, it was sunny with a temperature of 70. In neighboring states, Chicago was 78 degrees under partly sunny skies. In Cleveland, it was mostly sunny and the temperature was 79. Once again, at 7 p.m., Mount Pleasant was 82 degrees under sunny skies. Now here is your local forecast. Through early evening, mostly sunny. Highs in the mid-80s. Northeast winds 5 to 10 miles per hour. Tonight, partly cloudy. Lows in the upper 50s. East winds 5 to 10 miles per hour with gusts to around 20 miles per hour in the evening becoming light. Saturday, partly sunny in the morning then becoming cloudy. Highs in the lower 80s. Light winds becoming southeast 5 to 10 miles per hour in the afternoon. Gusts up to 20 miles per hour. Saturday night, showers likely and a slight chance of thunderstorms. Lows in the upper 60s. Southeast winds 5 to 10 miles per hour. Gusts up to 20 miles per hour in the evening. Chance of rain 70%. Sunday, showers likely and a slight chance of thunderstorms. Highs in the lower 80s. West winds 5 to 10 miles per hour becoming northwest 10 to 15 miles per hour in the afternoon. Gusts up to 25 miles per hour. Chance of rain 70%. Sunday night, mostly clear. Lows in the upper 50s. Northwest winds 5 to 15 miles per hour. Gusts up to 25 miles per hour in the evening. Monday, sunny. Highs in the lower 80s. Monday night, mostly clear. Lows in the mid-50s. Tuesday, mostly sunny. Highs in the lower 80s. Tuesday night, showers likely. Lows in the lower 60s. Chance of rain 60%. Wednesday, showers likely and a chance of thunderstorms. Highs in the upper 70s. Chance of rain 70%. Wednesday night, partly cloudy. Lows in the mid-50s. Thursday, mostly sunny. Highs in the mid-70s. Thursday night, partly cloudy. Lows in the mid-50s. Friday, mostly sunny in the morning, then becoming partly sunny. Highs in the mid-70s. 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The current time is 7:31 p.m. Eastern Daylight Time. Conditions around the area at 7 p.m. At Mount Pleasant, it was sunny. The temperature was 82 degrees. The dew point 52, and the relative humidity 34%. The wind was east at 6 miles an hour. The pressure was 30.11 inches and steady. Across the remainder of south-central lower Michigan, skies ranged from sunny to mostly sunny, and temperatures were between 77 and 82 degrees. Elsewhere in central and northern lower Michigan, temperatures were between 76 and 79 degrees. At Pellston, it was sunny. It was mostly sunny at Cadillac and Alpena. At Traverse City, it was cloudy. Across southern lower Michigan, temperatures were between 80 and 82 degrees. At Lansing, it was sunny. At Kalamazoo, it was mostly sunny. At Detroit, it was cloudy. In the Upper Peninsula, Sault Ste. Marie was 73 degrees under sunny skies, and in Marquette, it was sunny with a temperature of 70. In neighboring states, Chicago was 78 degrees under partly sunny skies. In Cleveland, it was mostly sunny and the temperature was 79. Once again, at 7 p.m., Mount Pleasant was 82 degrees under sunny skies.
Now here is your local forecast. Through early evening, most again at 7 p.m., Mount Pleasant was 82 degrees under sunny skies. Now here is your local forecast. Through early evening, mostly sunny. Highs in the mid-80s. Northeast winds 5 to 10 miles per hour. Tonight, partly cloudy. Lows in the upper 50s. East winds 5 to 10 miles per hour with gusts to around 20 miles per hour in the evening, becoming light. Saturday, partly sunny in the morning, then becoming cloudy. Highs in the lower 80s. Light winds becoming southeast 5 to 10 miles per hour in the afternoon. Gusts up to 20 miles per hour. Saturday night, showers likely and a slight chance of thunderstorms. Lows in the upper 60s. Southeast winds 5 to 10 miles per hour. Gusts up to 20 miles per hour in the evening. Chance of rain 70%. Sunday, showers likely and a slight chance of thunderstorms. Highs in the lower 80s. West winds 5 to 10 miles per hour, becoming northwest 10 to 15 miles per hour in the afternoon. Gusts up to 25 miles per hour. Chance of rain 70%. Sunday night, mostly clear. Lows in the upper 50s. Northwest winds 5 to 15 miles per hour. Gusts up to 25 miles per hour in the evening. Monday, sunny. Highs in the lower 80s. Monday night, mostly clear. Lows in the mid-50s. Tuesday, mostly sunny. Highs in the lower 80s. Tuesday night, showers likely. Lows in the lower 60s. Chance of rain 60%. Wednesday, showers likely and a chance of thunderstorms. Highs in the upper 70s. Chance of rain 70%. Wednesday night, partly cloudy. Lows in the mid-50s. Thursday, mostly sunny. Highs in the mid-70s. Thursday night, partly cloudy. Lows in the mid-50s. Friday, mostly sunny in the morning, then becoming partly sunny. Highs in the mid-70s. 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The current time is 7:35 p.m. Eastern Daylight Time. Conditions around the area at 7 p.m. At Mount Pleasant, it was sunny. The temperature was 82 degrees, the dew point 52, and the relative humidity 34%. The wind was east at 6 miles an hour. The pressure was 30.11 inches and steady. Across the remainder of south-central lower Michigan, skies ranged from sunny to mostly sunny, and temperatures were between 77 and 82 degrees. Elsewhere in central and northern lower Michigan, temperatures were between 76 and 79 degrees. At Pelston, it was sunny. It was mostly sunny at Cadillac and Alpena. At Traverse City, it was cloudy. Across southern lower Michigan, temperatures were between 80 and 82 degrees. At Lansing, it was sunny. At Kalamazoo, it was mostly sunny. At Detroit, it was cloudy. In the Upper Peninsula, Sault Ste. Marie was 73 degrees under sunny skies, and in Marquette, it was sunny with a temperature of 70. In neighboring states, Chicago was 78 degrees under partly sunny skies. In Cleveland, it was mostly sunny and the temperature was 79. Once again, at 7 p.m., Mount Pleasant was 82 degrees under sunny skies. Now here is your local forecast. Through early evening, mostly sunny. Highs in the mid-80s. Northeast winds 5 to 10 miles per hour. Tonight, partly cloudy. Lows in the upper 50s. East winds 5 to 10 miles per hour with gusts to around 20 miles per hour in the evening, becoming light. Saturday, partly sunny in the morning, then becoming cloudy. Highs in the lower 80s. Light winds becoming southeast 5 to 10 miles per hour in the afternoon. Gusts up to 20.

miles per hour. Saturday night, showers likely and a slight chance of thunderstorms. Lows in the upper 60s. Southeast winds 5 to 10 miles per hour. Gusts up to 20 miles per hour in the evening. Chance of rain 70%. Sunday, showers likely and a slight chance of thunderstorms. Highs in the lower 80s. West winds 5 to 10 miles per hour, becoming northwest 10 to 15 miles per hour in the afternoon. Gusts up to 25 miles per hour. Chance of rain 70%. Sunday night, mostly clear. Lows in the upper 50s. Northwest winds 5 to 15 miles per hour. Gusts up to 25 miles per hour in the evening. Monday, sunny. Highs in the lower 80s. Monday night, mostly clear. Lows in the mid-50s. Tuesday, mostly sunny. Highs in the lower 80s. Tuesday night, showers likely. Lows in the lower 60s. Chance of rain 60%. Wednesday, showers likely and a chance of thunderstorms. Highs in the upper 70s. Chance of rain 70%. Wednesday night, partly cloudy. Lows in the mid-50s. Thursday, mostly sunny. Highs in the mid-70s. Thursday night, partly cloudy. Lows in the mid-50s. Friday, mostly sunny in the morning, then becoming partly sunny. Highs in the mid-70s. 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The current time is 7:40 p.m. Eastern Daylight Time. Conditions around the area at 7 p.m. At Mount Pleasant, it was sunny. The temperature was 82 degrees, the dew point 52, and the relative humidity 34%. The wind was east at 6 miles an hour. The pressure was 30.11 inches and steady. Across the remainder of south-central lower Michigan, skies ranged from sunny to mostly sunny, and temperatures were between 77 and 82 degrees. Elsewhere in central and northern lower Michigan, temperatures were between 76 and 79 degrees. At Pellston, it was sunny. It was mostly sunny at Cadillac and Alpena. At Traverse City, it was cloudy. Across southern lower Michigan, temperatures were between 80 and 82 degrees. At Lansing, it was sunny. At Kalamazoo, it was mostly sunny. At Detroit, it was cloudy. In the Upper Peninsula, Sault Ste. Marie was 73 degrees under sunny skies, and in Marquette, it was sunny with a temperature of 70. In neighboring states, Chicago was 78 degrees under partly sunny skies. In Cleveland, it was mostly sunny and the temperature was 79. Once again, at 7 p.m., Mount Pleasant was 82 degrees under sunny skies. Now here is your local forecast. Through early evening, mostly sunny. Highs in the mid-80s. Northeast winds 5 to 10 miles per hour. Tonight, partly cloudy. Lows in the upper 50s. East winds 5 to 10 miles per hour with gusts to around 20 miles per hour in the evening, becoming light. Saturday, partly sunny in the morning, then becoming cloudy. Highs in the lower 80s. Light winds becoming southeast 5 to 10 miles per hour in the afternoon. Gusts up to 20 miles per hour. Saturday night, showers likely and a slight chance of thunderstorms. Lows in the upper 60s. Southeast winds 5 to 10 miles per hour. Gusts up to 20 miles per hour in the evening. Chance of rain 70%. Sunday, showers likely and a slight chance of thunderstorms. Highs in the lower 80s. West winds 5 to 10 miles per hour, becoming northwest 10 to 15 miles per hour in the afternoon. Gusts up to 25 miles per hour. Chance of rain 70%. Sunday night, mostly clear. Lows in the upper 50s. Northwest winds 5 to 15 miles per hour. Gusts

and steady. Across the remainder of south-central lower Michigan, skies ranged from sunny to mostly sunny, and temperatures were between 77 and 82 degrees. Elsewhere in central and northern lower Michigan, temperatures were between 76 and 79 degrees. At Helston, it was sunny. It was mostly sunny at Cadillac and Alpena. At Traverse City, it was cloudy. Across southern lower Michigan, temperatures were between 80 and 82 degrees. At Lansing, it was sunny. At Kalamazoo, it was mostly sunny. At Detroit, it was cloudy. In the Upper Peninsula, Sault Ste. Marie was 73 degrees under sunny skies, and in Marquette, it was sunny with a temperature of 70. In neighboring states, Chicago was 78 degrees under partly sunny skies. In Cleveland, it was mostly sunny and the temperature was 79. Once again, at 7 p.m., Mount Pleasant was 82 degrees under sunny skies. Now here is your local forecast. Through early evening, mostly sunny. Highs in the mid-80s. Northeast winds 5 to 10 miles per hour. Tonight, partly cloudy. Lows in the upper 50s. East winds 5 to 10 miles per hour with gusts to around 20 miles per hour in the evening becoming light. Saturday, partly sunny in the morning then becoming cloudy. Highs in the lower 80s. Light winds becoming southeast 5 to 10 miles per hour in the afternoon. Gusts up to 20 miles per hour. Saturday night, showers likely and a slight chance of thunderstorms. Lows in the upper 60s. Southeast winds 5 to 10 miles per hour. Gusts up to 20 miles per hour in the evening. Chance of rain 70%. Sunday, showers likely and a slight chance of thunderstorms. Highs in the lower 80s. West winds 5 to 10 miles per hour becoming northwest 10 to 15 miles per hour in the afternoon. Gusts up to 25 miles per hour. Chance of rain 70%. Sunday night, mostly clear. Lows in the upper 50s. Northwest winds 5 to 15 miles per hour. Gusts up to 25 miles per hour in the evening. Monday, sunny. Highs in the lower 80s. Monday night, mostly clear. Lows in the mid-50s. Tuesday, mostly sunny. Highs in the lower 80s. Tuesday night, showers likely. Lows in the lower 60s. Chance of rain 60%. Wednesday, showers likely and a chance of thunderstorms. Highs in the upper 70s. Chance of rain 70%. Wednesday night, partly cloudy. Lows in the mid-50s. Thursday, mostly sunny. Highs in the mid-70s. Thursday night, partly cloudy. Lows in the mid-50s. Friday, mostly sunny in the morning, then becoming partly sunny. Highs in the mid-70s. 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The current time is 7:56 p.m. Eastern Daylight Time. Conditions around the area at 7 p.m. At Mount Pleasant, it was sunny. The temperature was 82 degrees. The dew point 52, and the relative humidity 34%. The wind was east at 6 miles an hour. The pressure was 30.11 inches and steady. Across the remainder of south-central lower Michigan, skies ranged from sunny to mostly sunny, and temperatures were between 77 and 82 degrees. Elsewhere in central and northern lower Michigan, temperatures were between 76 and 79 degrees. At Helston, it was sunny. It was mostly sunny at Cadillac and Alpena. At Traverse City, it was cloudy. Across southern lower Michigan, temperatures were between 80 and 82 degrees. At Lansing, it was sunny. At Kalamazoo, it was mostly sunny. At Detroit, it was cloudy. In the Upper Peninsula, Sault Ste. Marie was 73 degrees under sunny skies, and in Marquette,

it was sunny with a temperature of 70. In neighboring states, Chicago was 78 degrees under partly sunny skies. In Cleveland, it was mostly sunny and the temperature was 79. Once again, at 7 p.m., Mount Pleasant was 82 degrees under sunny skies. Now here is your local forecast. Through early evening, mostly sunny. Highs in the mid-80s. Northeast winds 5 to 10 miles per hour. Tonight, partly cloudy. Lows in the upper 50s. East winds 5 to 10 miles per hour with gusts to around 20 miles per hour in the evening becoming light. Saturday, partly sunny in the morning then becoming cloudy. Highs in the lower 80s. Light winds becoming southeast 5 to 10 miles per hour in the afternoon. Gusts up to 20 miles per hour. Saturday night, showers likely and a slight chance of thunderstorms. Lows in the upper 60s. Southeast winds 5 to 10 miles per hour. Gusts up to 20 miles per hour in the evening. Chance of rain 70%. Sunday, showers likely and a slight chance of thunderstorms. Highs in the lower 80s. West winds 5 to 10 miles per hour becoming northwest 10 to 15 miles per hour in the afternoon. Gusts up to 25 miles per hour. Chance of rain 70%. Sunday night, mostly clear. Lows in the upper 50s. Northwest winds 5 to 15 miles per hour. Gusts up to 25 miles per hour in the evening. Monday, sunny. Highs in the lower 80s. Monday night, mostly clear. Lows in the mid-50s. Tuesday, mostly sunny. Highs in the lower 80s. Tuesday night, showers likely. Lows in the lower 60s. Chance of rain 60%. Wednesday, showers likely and a chance of thunderstorms. Highs in the upper 70s. Chance of rain 70%. Wednesday night, partly cloudy. Lows in the mid-50s. Thursday, mostly sunny. Highs in the mid-70s. Thursday night, partly cloudy. Lows in the mid-50s. Friday, mostly sunny in the morning, then becoming partly sunny. Highs in the mid-70s. 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The current time is 8 p.m. Eastern Daylight Time. Conditions around the area at 7 p.m. At Mount Pleasant, it was sunny. The temperature was 82 degrees, the dew point 52, and the relative humidity 34%. The wind was east at 6 miles an hour. The pressure was 30.11 inches and steady. Across the remainder of south-central lower Michigan, skies ranged from sunny to mostly sunny, and temperatures were between 77 and 82 degrees. Elsewhere in central and northern lower Michigan, temperatures were between 76 and 79 degrees. At Pellston, it was sunny. It was mostly sunny at Cadillac and Alpena. At Traverse City, it was cloudy. Across southern lower Michigan, temperatures were between 80 and 82 degrees. At Lansing, it was sunny. At Kalamazoo, it was mostly sunny. At Detroit, it was cloudy. In the Upper Peninsula, Sault Ste. Marie was 73 degrees under sunny skies, and in Marquette, it was sunny with a temperature of 70. In neighboring states, Chicago was 78 degrees under partly sunny skies. In Cleveland, it was mostly sunny and the temperature was 79. Once again, at 7 p.m., Mount Pleasant was 82 degrees under sunny skies. Now here is your local forecast. Through early evening, mostly sunny. Highs in the mid-80s. Northeast winds 5 to 10 miles per hour. Tonight, partly cloudy. Lows in the upper 50s. East winds 5 to 10 miles per hour with gusts to around 20 miles per hour in the evening becoming light. Saturday, partly sunny in the morning then becoming cloudy. Highs in the